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2: 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Wherever you can hear the sound of my voice, arise, shine, the light is come. The glory of the Lord is risen upon you. Tell a friend your man of God is back on air. And a special dedication going to KLM. Thank you so much. All the immigration officers at the airport, thank you so much. A very big thank you to all the customs officials. And my very good honorable dad, we came together on the airplane. Thank you. I hope you're listening from now till 4 a.m. Fire. What will you do at midnight? It's double fire. And don't forget, this is the month of high favor. Tell a friend to tell a friend. In the next couple of minutes, we are going to be live on Facebook and on YouTube. And hey, it's raining. It's raining in the city of Accra. So be very careful. We are going to be praying against the rain. We are going to be praying against the rain. It doesn't matter. We don't care. We don't care what the weather is. The Bible says Elijah was a man just like us with the same passion. And he prayed earnestly that it should not rain for 3 years. And it did not rain because the effectual fervent prayer of the righteous man availed much. We are not going to pray that it would not rain. We are going to pray for moderation of rain. We don't need any floods in the city and even beyond. I'm told it's raining all over Ghana, everywhere. No way. No way. Somebody said to me at the airport, so for what bed here, mom pay and see you no have. We have to pray.

And I'm a dream, a high fever. Shani shishishi. A ye shishishi, baby, I will be a. I'm a brief, I'm a brief, I'm a brief, I'm a brief, I'm a brief, I'm a brief, I'm a New Jersey. Cornerstone Church International. Apostle Kwaku Sapon together with the wife. Lovely church people. Love you, love you, love you, love you, love you. Shishishi. Any Columbus, Ohio for Pemasem Papa Prophet Boateng, any Neri Mata Boateng, any wonderful church, Columbus, Ohio. You are deeply appreciated. Any minister, Owari, Owari Jr., Oyar Medawase. For coming to my program to bless me. And Minister CC. Thank you, thank you, thank you, everybody. And then I dream about your hot papa. And your fresh. And your fresh anointing. High fever. And Jibby Ebo Facebook Live. Uba Supen, what type of high fever, high fever, high fever, high fever.

Tonight is going to be exclusive. It's going to be very exciting tonight. From now till 4 a.m. is a lifeline to your deadline. Midnight Fire. And don't forget, it's a brand new month called the month of high favor. Number one means beginning. Number two means agreement. Number three means resurrection. Number four is the number of balance. It's also called Nisan on the Hebrew calendar. It means to open. So the fourth month is the month of open doors. Number five is grace, which a lot of people call unmerited favor. Even though not all favors are unmerited. Favor, number five. But six is the number of man. It's also the number of high favor. The Bible says in the sixth month, the angel Gabriel was sent from God to a city of Galilee named Nazareth, to a virgin who was espoused to a man called Joseph from the house of David, and the name of the virgin was Mary. And the angel appeared unto her and said, "Hail, thou art highly favored. The Lord is with thee. Blessed art thou amongst women." Tonight, high favor, it will locate you. She. And it's raining in Accra. Raining. It's not the best at all. I came through the motorway. The whole place is flooded. So if you are driving, be very, very careful. And for those of you that live in the flood prone areas, I lift up prayer for you. Dispatch angels on your behalf. Something good is going to happen to you. You are covered. Baby, I will be around. She says, Shinana G. A dasso.

e ye wuna mene wakasa no ube tia sempana na jiyi e kwen biya so. It's a beautiful night. Even though it's raining in the city and beyond, the Holy Ghost is here. High favor, uba supena wo type of high favor, high favor, high favor. I'm talking to those of you who are on our Facebook page. Meeting check is your mom, mom, mom, shem, Columbus, Ohio, you know. Or so for boating, yeah. Any so for Reverend Martha Boating. Any assurance, you know, hey, Owari Jr., God bless you. I can see you clearly. I can see you. So lovely. And it's good to be back home. And a big thank you to all the immigration officers at the airport. Thank you so much. Especially the big guys. Even the small guys. I thank you so much for the honor shown unto me. And thank you so much, KLM. Thank you so much. Thank you very, very much. You are deeply appreciated. Deeply. That must see be brave. Cornerstone.

0: ẹnẹ de fa ẹyẹ dan a won chira ne wudi wudi ewom wudi wudi ewom I told somebody tonight I came to deliver packages. Packages. Heavy packages.
1: Oh, yes.
0: And maybe I'll be thinking, I mean, if I'm going to say, or the Unshira Ebro.
1: Oh, yes.
0: God does nothing unless he sends a man.
1: Oh, yes.
0: And tonight, I am the man God has sent.
1: Oh, yes.
0: Now,

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0: Baby, I'm in Cabernet, and I drink a shish. My room, if you say, your bow will be some fufro. Your frog will be June. And number six, or she six Jesse, or your midfielder. And my room, if you say, I got a crab in here, end the first half of the year. Now prepare home because from 1st July to 31st July, no, and your 31 days power of fasting and prayer, power for the second half. 1st July to 31st July, 31 days of fasting and prayer. From 1st July to 31st July, power for the second half. 6 to 2, 6 to 4, and 6 to 6. Baby, I will be am person ti asese nana dwi onya me betin ani makere wo so de mo so nya me betin ani makere wo we should to krom kura high favor be locate you send your high favor locate Mary ewo Nazareth to kobri a ohyem bi high favor be locate you enana dwi aya de fofo kura somebody shall something new say tonight I came for something new I believe
1: there is more
0: in this month of high favor. I decree and I declare by understanding,
1: by
0: revelation,
1: and
0: by the word of God,
1: that tonight
0: is my night
1: of high favor.
0: And therefore
1: all elements
0: are working
1: for my good,
0: from the north
1: to the south,
0: from the east
1: to the west.
0: The Bible says
1: and the Lord
0: said to Job,
1: have you commanded
0: the morning
1: and
0: to allow the spaces to be

0: command the evening.
1: You can command midnight.
0: You can command midnight.
1: Therefore, by the word of the Lord, we give thanks.
0: We give thanks
1: unto God,
0: unto God,
1: that we are in charge.
0: That we are in charge
1: in the month,
0: in the month
1: of June.
0: Of June.
1: All elements,
0: all elements
1: will favor,
0: will favor
1: my cause.
0: My cause.
1: I am blessed.
0: I am blessed.
1: Highly favored.
0: Highly favored.
1: Moving forward.
0: Moving forward.
1: Lacking nothing.
0: Lacking nothing.
1: Having all things.
0: Having all things.
1: I declare.
0: I declare.
1: By the word of the Lord.
0: By the word of the Lord.
1: At all things.
0: At all things.
1: Are working.
0: Are working.
1: In my favor.
0: In my favor.
1: I am blessed.
0: I am blessed.
1: Highly favored.
0: Highly favored.
1: My business.
0: My business
1: is blessed.
0: Is blessed.
1: My body is blessed.
0: Is blessed.
1: Every organ
0: in my body.
1: In my body.
0: My kidney.
1: My kidney.
0: My liver.
1: My liver.
0: My heart.
1: My heart.
0: My spleen.
1: My spleen.
0: Every vital organ.
1: Every vital organ
0: in my body.
1: In my body.
0: Is working.
1: Is working.
0: Perfectly.
1: Perfectly.
0: I am not sick.
1: I am not sick.
0: I cannot be sick.
1: I cannot be sick.
0: I will not fall sick.
1: I will not fall sick.
0: The hand of the Lord.
1: The hand of the Lord
0: is upon me.
1: Is upon me.
0: I lack nothing.
1: I lack nothing.
0: Money.
1: Money.
0: Is my servant.
1: Is my servant.
0: The wealth of the wicked.
1: The wealth of the wicked
0: is my portion.
1: Is my portion.
0: I declare.
1: I declare.
0: Anywhere.
1: Anywhere.
0: I appear.
1: I appear.
0: Men and women.
1: Men and women
0: shall favor.
1: Shall favor.
0: My cause.
1: My cause.
0: My hands are blessed.
1: My hands are blessed.
0: Whatever I touch.
1: Whatever I touch
0: shall be blessed.
1: Shall be blessed.
0: My voice.
1: My voice
0: is blessed.
1: Is blessed.
0: When I speak.
1: When I speak.
0: Men and women.
1: Men and women
0: shall be blessed.
1: Shall be blessed.
0: My voice.
1: My voice
0: is anointed.
1: Is anointed
0: for the nation.
1: For the nation.
0: Tonight.
1: Tonight.
0: As I lift up.
1: As I lift up.
0: My voice.
1: My voice
0: in prayer.
1: In prayer.
0: I declare.
1: I declare.
0: All closed doors.
1: All closed doors
0: are open.
1: Are open.
0: All burdens.
1: All burdens
0: are lifted.
1: Are lifted.
0: All yokes.
1: All yokes
0: are destroyed.
1: Are destroyed.
0: By the word of God.
1: By the word of the Lord.
0: I declare.
1: I declare.
0: All my helpers.
1: All my helpers.
0: Divine helpers.
1: Divine helpers
0: are looking for me.
1: Are looking for me.
0: And they'll find me.
1: And they'll find me.
0: My star.
1: My star
0: will shine.
1: Will shine.
0: Is shining.
1: Is shining.
0: In this month.
1: In this month
0: of high favor.
1: Of high favor.
0: Let the angel.
1: Let the angel
0: of the Lord.
1: Of the Lord.
0: Look at me.
1: Look at me.
0: By fire.
1: By fire.
0: And by force.
1: And by force.
0: Tonight.
1: Tonight.
0: We connect.
1: We connect.
0: Every person.
1: Every person
0: that is watching us.
1: That is watching us.
0: To the element.
1: To the element
0: of high favor.
1: Of high favor.
0: Oh Lord.
1: Oh Lord.
0: Bless them.
1: Bless them.
0: Save them.
1: Save them.
0: Deliver them.
1: Deliver them.
0: Heal them.
1: Heal them.
0: Honor them.
1: Honor them.
0: Anoint them.
1: Anoint them.
0: With fire.
1: With fire.
0: With fire.
1: With fire.
0: With fire.
1: With fire.
0: Anyone.
1: Anyone.
0: That is dying.
1: That is dying.
0: We declare.
1: We declare.
0: Every death.
1: Every death.
0: Appointment.
1: Appointment.
0: Is canceled.
1: Is canceled.
0: They shall not die.
1: They shall not die.
0: You shall not die.
1: You shall not die.
0: Why you will live.
1: Why you live.
0: To declare.
1: To declare.
0: The works of God.
1: The works of God.
0: We pray.
1: We pray.
0: For every.
1: For every.
0: Man of God.
1: Man of God.
0: Watching us.
1: Watching us.
0: Right now.
1: Right now.
0: Oh Lord.
1: Oh Lord.
0: Bless their church.
1: Bless their church.
0: Bless their work.
1: Bless their work.
0: We pray.
1: We pray.
0: For every.
1: For every.
0: Politician.
1: Politician.

0: my voice
1: in prayer.
0: In prayer,
1: I call
0: fresh fire,
1: fresh fire,
0: fresh fire,
1: fresh fire,
0: fresh fire,
1: fresh fire.
0: Oh yeah.
2: I'm gonna
0: Hey, right there.

0: I shall declare. Shout it again.
1: I declare.
0: Shout it one more time.
1: I declare.
0: Say, I declare.
1: I declare.
0: By power.
1: By power.
0: By fire.
1: By fire.
0: By honor.
1: By honor.
0: By glory.
1: By glory.
0: By honor.
1: By honor.
0: By understanding.
1: By understanding.
0: By revelation.
1: By revelation.
0: I am in charge.
1: I am in charge.
0: Of this man.
1: Of this man.
0: Of high faith.
1: Of high faith.
0: Wherever.
1: Wherever.
0: I appear.
1: I appear.
0: The element.
1: The element.
0: Of high faith.
1: Of high faith.
0: Will speak for me.
1: Will speak for me.
0: The Bible says.
1: The Bible says.
0: They know not.
1: They know not.
0: Neither.
1: Neither.
0: Will they.
1: Will they.
0: Understand.
1: Understand.
0: That is why.
1: That is why.
0: They walk.
1: They walk.
0: In darkness.
1: In darkness.
0: And all the foundations.
1: And all the foundations.
0: Of their core.
1: Of their core.
0: Of their head.
1: Of their head.
0: Is out of course.
1: Is out of course.
0: But I told them.
1: But I told them.
0: That ye are God.
1: That ye are God.
0: And you are the Son.
1: And you are the Son.
0: Of the Most High.
1: Of the Most High.
0: Just as he is.
1: Just as he is.
0: So am I.
1: So am I.
0: As Jesus said.
1: As Jesus said.
0: So am I.
1: So am I.
0: Therefore.

0: decree and decree and declare and declare that this man of high favor is my man,
1: is my man,
0: is my man,
1: is my man,
0: is my man,
1: is my man,
0: nothing missing,
1: nothing missing,
0: nothing broken,
1: nothing broken,
0: having all things,
1: moving forward,
0: breaking barriers, highly favored,
1: highly favored,
0: possessing nations,
1: taking
0: territory,
1: and declare
0: and declare
1: by the force,
0: by the force
1: of high favor,
0: I take dominion,
1: I take dominion
0: over territory,
1: over territory,
0: I increase,
1: I increase,
0: I multiply,
1: I multiply,
0: I expand,
1: I expand
0: on every side,
1: on every side.
0: It is my man,
1: it is my man,
0: high favor,
1: high favor,
0: not by might,
1: not by might,
0: not by power,
1: not by power,
0: but by high favor,
1: by high favor,
0: by high favor,
1: by high favor.
0: Declare,
1: I declare,
0: I will not labor,
1: I will not labor,
0: I will not labor,
1: I will not labor
0: in vain,
1: in vain.
0: I will take,
1: I will take
0: my full reward,
1: my full reward,
0: the element,
1: by the element
0: of high favor,
1: of high favor.
0: Declare,
1: I declare
0: all elements,
1: all elements
0: and forces,
1: and forces
0: are working,
1: are working
0: in my favor,
1: in my favor.
0: I am blessed,
1: I am blessed,
0: highly favored,
1: highly favored.
0: Moving forward,
1: moving forward.
0: Lacking nothing,
1: lacking nothing.
0: Having all things,
1: having all things.
0: Tonight,
1: tonight.
0: I declare
1: by the word of God,
0: by the word of the Lord.
1: In Leviticus,
0: in Leviticus,
1: in Leviticus,
0: in Leviticus,
1: in Leviticus.
0: Chapter 6,
1: chapter 6,
0: verse 12,
1: verse 12.
0: That fresh fire,
1: fresh fire,
0: is released,
1: is released
0: upon my life,
1: upon my life.
0: In this new man,
1: in this new man.
0: Yanko, Leviticus,
1: yes,
0: Leviticus. Leviticus chapter 6 verse 12 and 13. Leviticus chapter 6 verse 12 and 13. And when we pick up the scripture, please type it on your page. If you're on YouTube, if you're on Facebook, type it on your page. Leviticus chapter 6 verse 12 and 13. And we are activating fresh fire for the new man. The Bible says you cannot put new wine into old wine skins. We call fresh fire for fresh man. Yanko.
2: Yes, sir. Leviticus chapter 6,
0: uh-huh,
2: verse 12 and 13.
0: Again, sir.
2: Leviticus chapter 6,
0: uh-huh,
2: verse 12 and 13.
0: One more time.
2: Leviticus chapter 6,
0: uh-huh,
2: verse 12 and 13. Leviticus chapter 6,
0: uh-huh,
2: verse 12 and 13.
0: God, say.
2: And the fire upon the altar shall be burning in it.
0: It is a command. The Bible said the fire upon your prayer altar should be burning in it. Not every fire is burning.
1: No, yes, sir.
0: Not every fire is burning.
1: Yes.
0: Yes. Tonight, we are here to flame the fire.
1: In Jesus' mighty name.
0: We are here to flame the fire.
1: In Jesus' mighty name.
0: Read it again, sir.
2: Yes, sir.
0: Uh-huh.
2: Leviticus chapter 6.
0: Yes, sir.
2: Verse 12 and 13.
0: Yes, sir.
2: And the fire upon the altar shall be burning in it.
0: Bible said, "A jana, a one for the muchano, so as I said, a daddy, as I said, we jana, daddy, we jana, or be the other, would team in an adria, we jaco from, as I be daddy, we jano, be daddy, come here and cry.
2: It shall not be put out."
0: Bible said, "A man coin will be numuja."
2: Yes, sir. And the priests shall burn wood on it every morning.
0: Bible says, "Son, so we are so fronting, and so we should just go to Pebia, and Pebia,
2: and Pebia."
0: Not just that, be I don't. I was so about a wood jack.
2: Oh, yes.
0: The problem is a jutoto.
2: Oh, yes.
0: Maybe I will be a catch fire.
1: In Jesus'
0: name. I say, receive fire.
1: In Jesus' name.
0: I say, receive fresh fire.
1: Receive it.
0: Say, by the word of the Lord.
1: By the word

I'm gonna go to the bathroom.
I'm not going to be able to do that.

0: Baby, at me. Baby, at me. Computer, type on your page, fresh fire, fresh fire. As many as you can. And activate the fire symbols on the altar. Type it. Say it. Tag somebody. Send it to somebody. Send it to everybody on your platform. Yeah, share the page. Share the page to as many people as you can. Share the page. Share the platform. Keep on sharing. Someone said new month, new fire.
1: New month, new fire.
0: Say new month.
1: New month.
0: Say fresh month.
1: Fresh month.
0: Fresh fire.
1: Fresh fire.
0: Say I declare.
1: I declare.
0: In this fresh
1: month. In this fresh month.
0: I activate.
1: I activate.
0: Fresh fire.
1: Fresh fire.
0: Matthew chapter 3. Matthew chapter 3. I think verse 11. Matthew chapter 3. Matthew chapter 3. Tap it on your page. Fresh fire.

0: Verse number 11.
1: Yes, sir.
0: We got to go.
1: Matthew chapter 3.
0: Yes, sir.
1: Verse number 11.
0: One more time.
1: Matthew chapter 3. Verse number 11.
0: Again.
1: Matthew chapter 3. Verse number 11.
0: One more time.
1: Matthew chapter 3. Verse number 11.
0: Again.
1: Matthew chapter 3. Verse number 11.
0: Let's go.
1: I indeed baptize you with water unto repentance.
0: Now watch this very carefully, because this is John the Baptist speaking. John the Baptist say, me John there, me the ensure the bombers. Ensure me John the me impermi huansem. The mean to me, and mean to me, can near me to me, I and unanime, and I can't want some. Me the ensure the bombers. Me the ensure the bombers.
1: Unto repentance.
0: Now, Subonami, born me, boss and the mayor, booming against such a.
1: But he that cometh after me is mightier than I.
0: Me mom yes no dimachi eban waso chime. Waso chime.
1: Oh yes.
0: Waso chime.
1: Oh yes.
0: Anyese me bayase me ne ne yepe. Me ne ne yepe. Waso chime.
1: Oh yes.
0: Aso fo nyina yepe.
1: Oh yes.
0: Aso fo nyina yepe. John the Baptist say waso chime.
1: Whoso I am not worthy to bear.
0: Na nim pabwa kura me ni ahoden ametwim dia yin pabwa. Me fata. Some in Pabua,
1: oh, yes, he shall baptize you with the Holy Ghost and with fire.
0: The Holy Ghost,
1: Holy Ghost,
0: the Holy Ghost,
1: Holy Ghost,
0: the Holy Ghost,
1: Holy Ghost,
0: and fire,
1: and fire.
0: The Holy Ghost,
1: Holy Ghost,
0: the Holy Ghost,
1: Holy Ghost,
0: and fire,
1: and fire.
0: Say tonight,
1: tonight,
0: Holy Ghost,
1: Holy Ghost,
0: baptize me,
1: baptize me
0: with fire,
1: with fire,
0: with fire,
1: with fire.
0: Say tonight,
1: tonight,
0: Holy Ghost,
1: Holy Ghost,
0: baptize me.

Set my life on fire.
brother.

0: Holy Ghost.
1: Holy Ghost.
0: Say Holy Ghost.
1: Holy Ghost.
0: Set my life.
1: Set my life.
0: On fire.
1: On fire.
0: Say Holy Ghost.
1: Holy Ghost.
0: Set my life.
1: Set my life.
0: On fire.
1: On fire.
0: Say Holy Ghost.
1: Holy Ghost.
0: In this month.
1: In this month.
0: Of high favor.
1: Of high favor.
0: Set my life.
1: Set my life.
0: On fire.
1: On fire.
0: Say Holy Ghost.
1: Holy Ghost.
0: I am tired.
1: I am tired.
0: Of the old.
1: Of the old.
0: Living a normal life.
1: Living a normal life.
0: I declare.
1: I declare.
0: In this month.
1: In this month.
0: Of high favor.
1: Of high favor.
0: Set my life.
1: Set my life.
0: On fire.
1: On fire.
0: On fire.
1: On fire.
0: On fire.
1: On fire.
0: On fire.
1: On fire.
0: Say, oh Holy Ghost.
1: Holy Ghost.
0: Say, oh Holy Ghost.
1: Oh, Holy Ghost.
0: This night is my night.
1: It's my night.
0: Of high favor.
1: Of high favor.
0: I set my life.
1: Set my life.
0: On fire.
1: On fire.
0: Okay, Deuteronomy chapter 9.
1: Yes, sir.
0: Deuteronomy chapter 9.
1: Yes, sir.
0: And verse number 3.
1: Yes, sir.
0: Deuteronomy your enemy chapter 9.
1: Yes, sir.
0: Verse number 3.
1: Yeah.
0: Deuteronomy. Master, baby, I will be here serious.
1: Oh, yes.
0: Because I fear the first half year, the baby here. First half year, January to June.
1: Oh, yes.
0: And a second half year, July to December.
1: Oh, yes.
0: The 1 year first half year. Uber Lusu second half.
1: Oh, yes.
0: It will send your match in the first half.
1: Ah.
0: And who should show me to me with that second half?
1: Oh, yes.
0: And Rami, Madame Fubis, also for now, I'm trying and chef World Cup. And I'm saying, footballers, no crash, Shemi.
1: Oh, yes.
0: Footballers, no, almost Shemi.
1: Oh, yes.
0: And Yemen, I'm sure.
1: Oh, yes.
0: And I'm saying, footballers, in there, Shemi.
1: Oh, yes.
0: We call Ghana. We call Defire.
1: That's
0: another thing.
1: Fire. That the Lord thy God is he which goeth over before thee.
0: Se ewura dia wo ye onyankopon no. Ono na bosumi we obedi wani me kan.
1: Yes Lord.
0: Cuz anana ji. Ewura te.
1: Ewura te.
0: Wani kan.
1: Wani kan.
0: Cuz urade a hold. Cuz urade ja.
1: Urade ja.
0: A di kan.
1: A di kan.
0: Na urade ani kan wo ko hefa.
1: Wo ko
0: hefa. Urade ani kan a wo ko hefa.
1: Wo ko hefa.
0: Tell me o mi anko.
1: Yes sir. The 12 to the 9 verse 3.
0: Yes sir.
1: Understand therefore this day.
0: Oso obi biara wo tie bi atiasie enena tiasie se.
1: That the Lord thy God is he which goeth over before thee as a consuming fire.
0: He goeth before thee as a lecturer.
1: No, sir.
0: As a motivational speaker.
1: No, sir.
0: As what?
1: A consuming fire.
0: As what?
1: A consuming fire.
0: Say tonight.
1: Tonight.
0: I am not a lecturer.
1: I am not a lecturer.
0: I am not a motivational speaker.
1: I am not a motivational speaker.
0: I am a fire carrier.
1: I am a fire carrier.
0: Say, I am a fire carrier.
1: I am a fire carrier.
0: I carry fire.
1: I carry fire.
0: Anywhere.
1: Anywhere.
0: It is fire.
1: It is fire.
0: It is not lecture.
1: It is not lecture.
0: It is not motivation.
1: It is not motivation.
0: We are tired.
1: We are tired.
0: Canality
1: of canality.
0: We activate.
1: We activate
0: spirituality.
1: Spirituality.
0: The Holy Ghost.
1: Holy Ghost.
0: This month.
1: This month
0: of June.
1: Of June.
0: Our month.
1: Our month.
0: High favor.
1: Of high favor.
0: Go before us.
1: Go before us.
0: Can be your master.
1: Yes, sir.
0: What's the name?
1: Deuteronomy chapter 9, verse 3. Understand therefore this day.
0: I'll say understand means that the people didn't understand.
1: Oh yes.
0: I am for I didn't say aye one wante.
1: Aye
0: one wante.
1: Aye
0: ten ten.
1: No sir.
0: Aye sika uwa.
1: Aye
0: Holy Ghost fire.
1: Oh yes.
0: I'll say understand this day therefore.
1: Oh yes.
0: That the Lord your God, it is he that going that is going over before you as a consuming fire.
1: Oh yes.
0: Obey
1: he shall destroy thee.

I say,

0: destroy them.
1: Destroy them.
0: Attack them.
1: Attack them.
0: Remove them.
1: Remove them.
0: Destroy them.
1: Destroy them.
0: Fire power.
2: I'm gonna go to the

0: Someone shout fire.
1: Fire.
0: I don't like your voice.
1: Fire.
0: Say fire.
1: Fire.
0: Say fire.
1: Fire.
0: Say fire.
1: Fire.
0: Say Holy Ghost.
1: Holy Ghost. Fire.
0: Say fire.
1: Fire.
0: Say power.
1: Power.
0: Say power.
1: Power.
0: Say power.
1: Power.
0: Say power.
1: Power.
0: And the Holy Ghost.
1: Holy Ghost.
0: Land or sea.
1: I declare.
0: Manifestation.
1: Of power.
0: Give me seven power.
1: Power. Something new.
0: Holy Ghost power.
1: Oh, Jesus.
0: Psalm 110 verse 3.
1: Hey.
0: We need power. We need some more.
1: Another day. Do something new.
0: And Rami Baname catch him so for America say. Also, apostle Gustavo was over Lamiso. And I'm so for. And do we need power? And do by your day? And I'm saying, Shay, you be Pierre Porte. And your power display. Power. Now we need power, obey your day. We need high favor.

0: 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Baby, I will be out, a crash, who will crop with the camel, Yara, Daniel Paz. Receive power.
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1: I said,
2: do something new.
0: Asa, Lady Reverend, who are like my husband, who are like, so why are they? Why are they? Asa, so for a. Oso so for wo be ka se na nkrofo ni na bere wo je mike ni po bi anya ho de
1: eya power
0: eya power eya power
1: power
0: ya de ba wo pani e
1: oh yes o de mu
0: anana dwi me de nyame power me de wo pani e
1: oh yes o de mu
0: ajuma wo wo me de wo pani e
1: oh yes o de mu
0: wo da ya de yam pa so me de power wo pani e
1: oh yes o de mu
0: wa wa do yam me de power wo pani e
1: oh yes o de mu
0: on krata me the power war pan here.
1: Yes, I do.
0: Receive power.
1: I receive power.
0: Receive power.
1: I receive power.
0: Hey, power. We need power. Now here now,
1: power.
0: Power.
1: Power.
0: Okasa obi
1: antie. Oh yes.
0: Okasa obi antie.
1: And
0: a power no she enton wo dwom.
1: Enton
0: wo dwom. Come here, call Psalm 110 verse 3.
1: Yes, sir. Psalm 110 verse 3.
0: What's it
1: say? Thy people shall be willing in the day of thy power.
0: Or say, say to me in a bar, and there to me in a bar. Baby, I'll be with a beer, and you'll be in your opa. So be you here.
1: Yes,
0: say, Bushumwe, you'll be you here.
1: Yes, I do.
0: And no pa, Yami Bashman, you'll be you here.
1: Yes,
0: I
1: do.
0: And we have a beer, and you'll be you here.
1: Yes, I do.
0: And you may be you here.
1: Yes,

0: side.
1: On every side.
0: Power, power, power, power, power, power, power, power, power, power, fire.
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0: See, it is not enough to speak good English and just close a service. That is not a service. It's not a service. Speaking English, behaving like a neat preacher, and preaching, and then ending the service without the devil. Listen, and power is not just when people fall down, but power is divine element that changes the lives of people. It is God's divine element that has the ability to change the lives of people. Because if homosexuals and lesbians can be comfortable in your church, Masa, God should fire you. The Lord must fire you. It means you are not representing Jesus. I'm not representing Jesus.
1: Not at all.
0: They must come just as they are, but they must come and be transformed.

0: 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Only 2 minutes were you from Crophobium. The Bible said Elijah was a man just like us. Oh. And he prayed earnestly. And for 3.5 years, there was no rain. There was no rain.
1: Oh, yes.
0: 1 month's prayer stopped. Listen, it is absolute nonsense for us to just accommodate new sons when we are given power to demonstrate. So everybody saying Yami Ama ye to me. Say Yami Emma. Yami Asofo. Na ye to me say. What? Na Elijah personal near any weather pattern. That was a weather pattern.
1: Oh yes.
0: But the prayer of Elijah disrupted the weather pattern.
1: Oh yes.
0: We disrupt every weather pattern.
1: In Jesus' mighty name.
0: They have said that there's more rain to come. We declare no more rain to come.
1: In Jesus' mighty name.
0: We pray for moderate rain.
1: In Jesus' mighty name.
0: We don't care what you believe.
1: Oh yes.
0: We pray for moderate rain.
1: Oh yes.
0: Somebody pray just power.
2: I'm gonna tell you about it. Amen.

0: James chapter 5. James chapter 5. James chapter 5.
1: Yes, sir.
0: James chapter 5.
1: Yes, sir.
0: Verse 17 to 19.
1: Yes, sir.
0: Would you be a tour? Be a tour first. James chapter 5, 17 to 19. And I have picked scripture now. You're very, very serious.
2: Yes.
0: Yeah, mama, you program.
1: Yes.
0: What we say, what God says.
1: Yes.
0: And we don't come here to make friends.
1: Uh-huh.
0: We come here to deliver those who are oppressed. Your boss here, but Jinya Mema. Omo double and some poaching him. And your mark with a style. We come here with fire. James chapter 5. Ebani sending Yamiama to me. Nanya to me near the other. What is the essence of the anointing of the Holy Ghost? To just lecture. You go to church, we do praise worship, we lecture, we close, and everybody goes home. That is absolute nonsense.

0: so ya nhwe ya ye be ma kisosum na juwa kodu se afeno che se ye kenya me to me once be
1: yes
0: ya ma leg ani apon
1: ya pon.
0: It is not normal for you to run a church service without any power display.
1: No sir,
0: it is not normal.
1: No sir,
0: any normal. You don't have to teach healing before you can heal the sick.
1: No, sir.
0: No. You can be preaching holiness and still heal the sick.
1: Oh, yes.
0: And still make people rich.
1: Oh, yes.
0: Yes, that's my good God Almighty. Come here, uncle.
2: Joshua 5, verse 17 to 19.
0: Ebiom. James chapter 5, verse 17 to 19.
2: Yes, sir.
0: May ya joy from the Kokumaseno. May ya program or Prempa Assembly Hall. They had renovated Prempa Assembly Hall.
1: Oh yes.
0: And they said that it was 1 million a service.
1: Okay.
0: Which is 100 Ghana cedis.
1: Yes, sir.
0: And a Kumasi Fon said nobody into ya to mobia to be renting. And I'm renting in 7 days. To me and pa any anatomy. And Afrafanto.
1: Yes,
0: butterflies.
1: Yes, sir.
0: Every year, area holding in our man, on the go as all damn hall, on the go prep assembly hall. And I'm a directly after front tunnel, sir. I'm on court. Na prep assembly hall, na court today. And I'm a catch after front tunnel, so when you own free baby, I may me as no. No, I'm on court. The court could not sit for 3 weeks. And at the make on record.
1: Oh, yes. Mm.
0: It is on record.
1: Ah,
0: Ukokumasia, Obia, it's on record. What you say? And now, I'm from Tony Free, baby. I'm in a healing service. And they go call to them for 3 weeks. Call to them to me and say, I'm going to pray. Mr. Minkras, pray. Mr. Holy Ghost.
1: Holy Ghost.
3: Yes, Holy Ghost power.
0: I'm going to say, now, you're not going to say. Hey.
3: Have come.
0: And na Elijah wa hono na any weather pattern.
1: No boy
0: weather pattern.
1: No weather pattern.
0: Come
1: here,
0: come.
2: Yes, sir. James 5 from verse 17 to 19.
0: Again.
2: James 5 from verse 17 to 19.
0: Again.
2: James 5 from verse 17 to 19.
0: Again.
2: James 5 from verse 17 to 19.
0: James chapter 5, 17 to 19.
2: Yes, sir.
0: What's the name?
2: Elijah was a man subject to passions as we are.
0: Bible say Elijah. No one nipa what in cut say ya ni but me foot ni real to me ho Elijah Johnny Elijah o baby peneku no Johnny and no some stop on the miracle no ebiom.
2: Yes, sir. James 5 from verse 17 to 19.
0: Uh-huh.
2: Elijah was a man subject to like passions as we are.
0: Bible say Elijah no you nipa to say ya what in cut say ya.
2: And he prayed earnestly that it might not rain.
0: Na obompaya de dindin se mention top.
2: And it rained not on the earth by the space of 3 years and 6 months.
0: Na Elijah pe empire no. Emma ensuan to me and to ensue me and sanabo sum insia. Na satam na weather pattern ho.
1: No
0: rainy season ho.
1: Rainy season
0: ho. Kwasi mo katre. Elijah time no rainy season ho.
1: Yeah, opa.
0: And Jordan tin I was here to make na ho. Na ensuo yiri fan krofo, na ensuo kum krofo. Na church na is silent. How? Come here.
2: Yes, sir. James 5 from verse 17 to 19. Elijah was a man subject to like passions as we are. And he prayed earnestly that it might not rain.
0: I was so bombaya the didn't mention to nipa ba ko pampaye.
2: And it rained not on the earth by the space of 3 years and 6 months.
0: Now Bible say Elijah mpayintino ensuan to asase so enfie miensa nefa hwade next verse.
2: And he prayed again.
0: Now obompaye biom.
2: And the heaven gave rain.
0: Now ensuan asase said
1: eh to.
0: Free oko Exodus chapter 10 verse 20 baby. Verse 20 baby dey hwe here.
1: Yes sir.
3: Do something.
0: Exodus chapter 10 verse 23. Exodus chapter 10, 22 and 23.
1: Yes, sir.
0: Exodus chapter 10, verse 22 and 23.
1: Yes, sir.
0: Babia will be ensure she. 2 million in your media.
1: Yes.
0: 2 million in your media.
1: Oh, yes. Yeah.
0: And now we are the cancer. I'm a cobweb free buyer.
1: Yes, sir.
0: We say we are the cancer. I'm a cobweb free
1: buyer. Yes, sir.
0: We will work. We are sorry.
1: Yes, sir.
0: Ya two adru me cobweb free buyer.
1: Yes, sir.
0: Exodus chapter 10, verse 23, 22 and 23. I love that. Come on, let's go.
2: Exodus chapter 10, verse 22 and 23.
0: Again.
2: Exodus chapter 10, verse 22 and 23.
0: Again.
2: Exodus chapter 10, verse 22 and 23.
0: Come.
2: And Moses stretched forth his hand towards heaven.
0: Bible say, na Moses, ah, oye ni pate se minu miye no. Or training sa echere soro.
2: And there was a thick darkness in all the land of Egypt 3 days.
0: See, Bible say Moses in Sano, and my assume kesia eba mizrima sasso. So, assume no, and what day, and nami and san. Shadi,
2: the sun.
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0: say baby I will be a tie me me na nyame asoma me se me no mekasa kasa se nyame difo kasa se nyame soma fo me she se nyame be yiwa frim
1: yes o devil
0: ne handsome fata nyame be yiwa frim
1: yes o devil
0: somebody declare my case is different
1: my case is different
0: say my case is a peculiar case
1: my case is a peculiar case
0: say I don't care
1: I don't care
0: what is going on
1: what is going on
0: my help come from above
1: come from above
0: my blessing
1: my blessing
0: is not earthly.
1: It's not heavenly.
0: It's supernatural.
1: It's supernatural.
0: Declare.
1: I will never
0: be stranded.
1: Be stranded.
0: The patrol you make can be a can be and through. Bible says you will walk by faith and not by sight.
1: Oh yes.
0: And the American you know so me dey eye adwuma. And not me by you do JFK Airport in New York. And I go on the cancer or so for man of God, your luggage cannot go. And I'm saying to go.
2: Oh, yes.
0: And I say there's a new policy. Said the bus cannot exceed this number. Mr. Bag near more than the number. And I'm catching the apostle Gusapon say. Nyame ba ye bibia man se ne ba ye ye preach ya enkrofo no beti ase ya
1: oh yes
0: enom se nyame ba ma ye ye die nyame ba ma ye bibia se ne ba ye ye preach ya we will become epistles of the gospel
1: oh yes
0: not just orators
1: no sir
0: enye ya no antenna ya brabo keke e ba ye gospel
1: oh yes
0: enu ne friend Christ so
1: ah
0: enom so de share en according to me man is cross there be I say no, don't give me any money when it is done and you want to give me something then I feel me jira ho sana me catch there also for go support say onyame e ma nyame wo ha nyina e be we adwuma man so much all

0: are you talking? What are you saying?
1: What are you saying?
0: What are you talking?
1: What are you saying?
0: Na kwana jeme passport no call. Wait 35 minutes. No am I. Or buy as a man of God, all your bags are going. Now wait to me. Sorry, I'm from my chair. You want to man?
2: To me, dear chair.
0: And your casa keko. You're so sorry. I'm not going to say bagirubako. And your son, I'm
2: interested.
0: I am not. The, Jesus said, the words that I speak unto you, they are spirit and life. And so life. I'm talking about spirit and life.
3: Oh, yes.
0: And you're so sorry. I'm not did you want to man? Now go casa. And your chuma. And what happened? I'm saying, you know something? I'm a bishop. Give me your number, and you live long so that every time I come and meet you here. And I'm saying, now take this. And I'm saying, so for me call. Me send come go abraba so say.
2: Yes,
0: no. Oh, let me be there. Me do be ano nyami mra. Me you a film.
2: Yes, devil.
0: Paul said, the spirit of life in Christ Jesus has set me free from the law of sin and death. And the law of sin and death. Anyway, the spirit of life in Christ Jesus.
2: Oh, Jesus.
0: And no, the spirit. Some

0: Na Donald Trump or two Korea, you busan is ni sikari more than 10,000. The bee, you busan. The bee. 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Na ye di ni penyan sa ebo ye bra. Ye be kachire. Kami om.
1: Yes sir.
0: Fire, o fire no form.
1: Yes sir.
0: O fire no form.
1: Yes sir. Exodus chapter 10, verse 22 and 23.
0: Exodus chapter 10, 22 and 23. NIV.
1: From the NIV.
0: Exodus chapter 10, 22 and 23.
1: Yes, sir.
0: You're free KJV. You're called NIV.
1: NIV.
0: New International Version.
1: Yes, sir.
0: After tier.
1: Ha.
0: Men say, Ufie, Obia won't have for that. Uba Umi and son.
2: Yes, or devil.
0: Uba won't have, son.
2: Yes, or devil.
0: One blow, three children.
2: I receive that fight today.
0: One honeymoon, three children.
2: I receive that today.
0: What are you coming out with the general?
2: I receive it double. I receive it double.
0: Yeah, one honeymoon, three children.
2: I receive it double. I receive it double.
0: There's a place in Britain. One revival is Kukurumho. And now, Okesi Owo. Up till now, Owo ni Kurumho. Owo ni Kurumho. Wills. Is he Wills? I'm not here to. The pastor preaches very nice. He's a brand, he dresses very nice. And the place is the fully air conditioned.
1: Yeah.
0: The place, the kappa. I even love the pastors, the ushers at the kappa. The way they speak English. And listen to me. I'm not a broke pastor, so I can talk about it.
1: Yes.
0: Listen to me. Power is coming.
2: In Jesus' mighty name.
0: Power is coming.
2: In Jesus' mighty name.
0: Power is coming.
2: In Jesus' mighty name.
0: Read the 10 IG. Read the 10 IG.
1: Exodus 10, verse 22 and 23. From the NIV. Yes, sir.
0: If you
1: Exodus 10, verse 22 and 23.
0: What's it then?
1: From the NIV.
0: What's it then?
1: So Moses stretched out his hand towards the sky.
0: Bible said, Anunti, Moses is sitting inside a room.
1: And total darkness covered all Egypt for 3 days.
0: Na esum kabi bekata Egypt nyina enam yensa nipa ba konsa. 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
1: No one could see anyone else or move about for 3 days.
0: Obi e hu hwe, obi e oso kane akura hu hwe.
1: Ha.
0: Oso bobo hu hwe, oso kane hu hwe. For 3 days.
1: For 3 days.
0: Yes, you mean come baby.
1: Yet all the Israelites had light in the places where they lived.
0: What it? Bible said Nanso. Israel for no dear. Omiti Egypt come how. Nanso baby omiti be al canyade. And two person chair me say, Jesus Christ the same yesterday, today, and forever.
2: That's true.

0: tonight I came to receive,
1: to activate,
0: high favor,
1: as I've entered
0: this six months, say I am in the six months,
1: and I qualify
0: for high favor. Luke chapter 1 of

0: chapter 1, 26. Luke chapter 1, 26 and 27.
1: Yes, sir.
0: Come here, Konsuro.
1: Luke chapter 1, verse 26 and 27.
0: What's it then?
1: And in the sixth month,
0: Bible said, now, Bosumia, a year Bosumin, see, and
1: the end,
0: Bosumi Beni, the sixth
1: month, Utubikasa,
0: the sixth
1: month,
0: Utubikasa,
1: the sixth month,
0: Bosumi Beni,
1: the sixth month.
0: Which month are we?
1: The sixth

0: I'm saying he changed that now.
1: Yes.
0: The same pattern.
1: Same.
0: Come
1: here, yes, sir. Luke chapter 1, verse 26 and 27.
0: What's it then?
1: And in the sixth month,
0: Bible said, Nabosumia etosunsiano.
1: The angel Gabriel was sent from God.
0: To what say? Let me teach some English here.
1: Yes, sir.
0: The Bible didn't say an angel. He didn't say an angel.
1: No,
0: he said,
1: sir.
0: The angel.
1: The angel.
0: The angel. It means that this was a specific angel for a specific assignment to a specific place for a specific person.
2: Oh, yes.
0: Listen to me. Something is coming to somebody specifically.
1: In Jesus' mighty name.
0: Messi and then a
1: prophesy
0: Obi Prati Nanyamiba for a day.
1: Yes, sir. Luke chapter 1, verse 26 and 27.
0: Help me, person who jay and your kind. Catch it in your tongue, chance and me both for beba.
1: Me both for beba.
0: Ochina,
1: yes, sir.
0: I'm preaching on what I've titled My Angel Will Arrive. Me train, me chess and me both for bedding. Me say, what would team me when the sugar chair above for bedding? Me say, what would team me command the watcher above for bedding? What would the answer when you bow above for bedding? Upe Juma, you above for bedding? What would embassy your dinner visa above for bedding? What would you brought to the open crater above for bedding? Mammy above for about 7 times. Hallelujah.
1: Amen.
0: Hallelujah.
1: Amen.
0: Say my angel will come.
1: My angel will come.
0: Say my angel will arrive.
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1: Yes, sir. Look at the one, verse 26 and 27.
0: Me see a ne se wu, nyami ye wadum, na hu si ebi for na na. Force now, it ain't. Because Bosumi, now watch me, you're in the Feniminiha.
2: Yes,
0: because Crasse, because Timmy Coco,
1: oh yes,
0: because Mikohata Mikoko,
1: oh yes,
0: Jafin and Fio Crassiaba,
1: oh yes,
0: I'm Crasse for Musan, Eddie. Come here,
1: yes, sir. Look to the one, verse 26 and 27.
0: Luke chapter 1, 26 and 27. What's it?
1: And in the sixth month,
0: Bible said, "Now Bosumins,
1: the angel Gabriel was sent from God."
0: Onyame bafua ye friend Gabriel brofum, but edi nka se Gabriel, Gabriel ni chese man, ena El ni chese God. Enti Gabriel ni a man of God. Enti otisi e kano Gabriel baby ana edai. Kasa man of God.
1: Man of God.
0: Kasa nyamini pa.
1: Nyamini pa.
0: Kasa Gabriel.
1: Gabriel.
0: Eye nyamini pa.
1: Eye nyamini pa.
0: Kasa nyamini pa.
1: Nyamini pa.
0: Eye Gabriel.
1: Eye Gabriel.
0: Timi ame kasa.
2: Timi ame kasa.
0: Ye frami Gabriel as you mention.
2: Ye frami Gabriel.
0: Eye nyamini pa as you mention e kasa. Ute dami kana.
1: Yes, sir.
0: Gabriel is not an English name.
1: No, sir.
0: It's not an English name.
1: No, sir.
0: That is the name. That is the name of the angel.
1: Oh yes.
0: El means God, and Gabri means man.
1: Oh,
0: so
1: yes.
0: Gabriel, if you are reading an old King James Bible, you see Gabri hyphen and an L. It means man of God. Nazareth.
1: Unto a city of Galilee named Nazareth.
0: Yeah, they don't call your castle on called Nazareth, Crocassia, be a friend, Galilee, Crocassia, friend of Nazareth.
1: Ha. To a virgin espoused to a man whose name was Joseph.
0: See, Barbara say, Yasumani say, Uncle Obebia, ye in a Sijinaye, so on one be maybe a friend of Joseph.
1: Of the house of David.
0: Now, of David the Bushim.
1: And the virgin's name was Mary.
0: Said the virgin's name was Mary.
1: The virgin's name was Mary.
0: Because not every angel.
1: Not every angel.
0: Say not every angel.
1: Not every angel.
0: Goes to every person.
1: Goes to every person.
0: Say not every, not, say not every, not every, not every woman.
1: Not every woman.
0: Ha! Some of me be kind
1: of
0: ancient.
1: Power, power, power, power, power.
3: My God.
1: My God.
3: Oh Jesus.
0: The angel went to what?
1: To a virgin espoused a man.
0: Now look at me. Say not every virgin.
1: Not every virgin
0: is born again.
1: Is born again.
3: Oh yes.
0: Okay. And then your wife didn't say we are virgin till we are born again.
1: Oh yes.
0: Because of you your virgin or your virgin now put no what shower down.
1: Hey!
0: Hey!
2: My God,
0: face ID. I said, I don't know. I know. Men are going to come to you
1: in Jesus' mighty name.
0: The angel came in unto her and said, what?
1: And said, hell, thou art highly favored.
0: Because high favor.
1: High favor.
0: Because you were favor.
1: You were favor.
0: And you were high favor.
1: And you were high favor.
0: Because you were free favor.
1: My free favor.
0: I would have high favor.
1: I would have high favor.
0: bosumi nsiade
1: bosumi nsiade
0: se bosumi nsiade
1: bosumi nsiade
0: enye favor
1: enye favor
0: high favor
1: high favor
0: in the 6 months
1: in the 6 months
0: it is not just favor
1: it is not just favor
0: but high favor
1: but high favor
0: I connect and I collect
1: and I collect
0: high favor in my 6 months
1: in my 6 months
0: say in the 6 months
1: in the 6 months
0: the element is not favor
1: it's not favor
0: high favor
1: it's high favor
0: you are powerful
1: yeah

no, no, no, no, no.

0: Now hear this prophecy. It's for 2 million people.
1: Yes, Jesus. Sir.
0: This month you will finish well.
1: In Jesus' mighty name.
0: I said this month you will finish well.
1: In Jesus' mighty name.
0: I said this 6 months your angel will arrive.
1: In Jesus' mighty name.
0: Obibia no kura sempa odibre wo baba medu boko. 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Obibia na nyame di asempa hyeda num so fa mere wo no. Obaba medu nchemboko.
1: Yes,
0: give me 7 fire.
1: Fire! Fire!

0: of Gabriel.
1: Yes, sir.
0: In Nazareth.
1: Yes, sir.
0: It's a front page news.
1: Oh yes. Oh yes.
0: Me say, so who say Gabriel? Appear Nazareth.
1: Hey.
0: Hey, some cashier. Me say, the Binsi Wabushi, Muda, Ebisi Wabushi. If you see Gabriel in Nazareth,
1: hey,
0: it is a big story.
1: Oh, yes. Yes.
0: John chapter 1. Somebody shout, Pastor, what is Nazareth?
2: Pastor, what is Nazareth?
0: Nazareth. Nazareth. Nazareth, no, Nazareth, no, it is a crummy friend of Ochibon Pisse.
3: Aye.
0: Ochibon Pisse. As a puppy uncle, as a papa and cockroom. Sure. Nazareth. A whole dinny. John chapter 1, are you there, please?
4: Yes, sir.
0: Verse 45 and 46.
4: Come yes, sir.
0: On. We got to go. Come on.
4: John chapter 1.
0: Yes, sir.
4: Verse 45 and 46.
0: Me see, and ne. Wa, ufie ding. Winnie, a summa seminfa and pibomero.
1: Yes, I don't know.
0: Me see, wa, why you be beer and yan yajuma? Won China me pay?
1: Yes, I don't know. Ask him.
0: Yanko.
4: John chapter 1. Verse 45 and 46.
1: Yes, sir.
4: Philip findeth Nathanael.
0: That was Sir Philip. Oshia Nathanael.
4: And said unto him,
0: now catch that Nathanael say,
4: we have found him.
0: Yehuno.
4: Of whom Moses in the law and the prophets did write.
0: Dear Adifuano, any Moses trod in one semi tree, ever emrenumo, Yakushia.
4: Jesus of Nazareth.
0: Jesus of what?
2: Nazareth.
0: Jesus of what?
2: Nazareth.
0: Jesus of what?
2: Nazareth.
0: A shoemaker of what?
2: Nazareth.
0: Can Nazareth and my shoemaker of what?
2: Nazareth.
0: A quakusapa of what?
2: Nazareth.
0: Sure. Yes, Yano.
1: Yes, Yano.
0: And I know.
4: Jesus of Nazareth,
0: uh-huh,
4: the son of Joseph.
0: Joseph of Bani Yeshiano.
4: And Nathanael said unto him,
0: now Nathanael catch your Philip say,
4: can there any good thing come out of Nazareth?
0: Someone said, my angel will arrive.
2: So Pierre.
0: Me see, we do for be pie.
2: Oh yes,
0: Bama, or the ring be shonga onka, we be pie.
2: Oh yes,
0: Oba, we cast Oba wado, we cast yes, we be pie. The Bible says Rebecca
2: came out.
0: Your Rebecca will come out.
2: Jesus, mighty name.
0: You will know eat kenke and fish every night.
2: Jesus, mighty name.
0: You eat jollof in the morning.
2: Jesus, mighty name.
0: Benku and okro in the evening.
2: Jesus.
0: Fufu and katekwa in the evening.
2: Jesus,
0: and before you go to bed, you eat Quaker oats.
2: Jesus,

0: Nathan ye catch the Philip say Philip we what you need juma
1: sir
0: a crude now we see what she Jesus agenkwa no ho no me pese me catch or say at the proper me betumi Nazareth abana na just a Nazareth na nyame bofo Gabriel ko pi ho no enye ba bi e wo say bofo pi ho 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
2: in Jesus mighty name
0: Jenny Fabwadi because of you an angel will appear
2: in Jesus mighty name
0: say because of me an angel will appear in my Nazareth oh my God I prophesy over 2 million
2: prophesy.
0: I said I prophesy over 2 million people may Gabriel appear in your space
2: in Jesus mighty name
0: I said the man of God will appear in your Nazareth
2: in Jesus mighty name
0: tonight I appear in your Nazareth
2: in Jesus mighty name
0: my God
3: just working
4: yesterday
0: my God
4: is gone.
0: Say, I see closed doors opening.
2: In Jesus' mighty name.
0: I see burdens lifted.
2: In Jesus' mighty name.
0: I see curses turning to blessings.
2: In Jesus' mighty name.
0: I see bank accounts loaded with cash.
2: In Jesus' mighty name.
0: I see fresh fire.
2: In Jesus' mighty name.
0: I see fresh faith.
2: In Jesus' mighty name.
0: May your mama begin to reign.
2: In Jesus' mighty name.
0: May your talisa begin to reign.
2: In Jesus' mighty name.
0: May your zeal begin to reign.
2: In Jesus' mighty name.
0: May your tap begin to reign.
2: In Jesus' mighty name.
0: Said an angel will appear in Nazareth.
2: In Jesus' mighty name.
0: Say my father, my father.
2: My father, my father.
0: Say my father, my father.
2: My father, my father.
0: Let my angel.
2: Let my angel.
0: Enter my Nazareth.
2: Enter my Nazareth.
0: Kasa nana ji.
2: Nana ji.
0: Nyami nipa.
2: Nyami nipa.
0: Piara.
2: Piara.
0: Okura mi ye di.
2: Okura mi ye di.
0: Enemy in Koshua.
2: Enemy in Koshua.
0: Pura mi fie.
2: Pura mi fie.
0: Preja mi eko.
5: I'm sorry.
1: I'm gonna go back.

0: me be si sa kan ma no biom. John chapter 1:46. And Nathaniel answered Philip and said,
1: Yes, sir. John chapter 1, verse 46.
0: And
1: Nathaniel said unto him,
0: now Nathaniel catched up Philip, say,
1: can there any good thing come out of Nazareth?
0: Philip, Jama, unima bakwasabohu. Was it Nazareth and was here Yesu? Yeah, children once a month. And yeah, dear Yesu, bet me a pfeffi Nazareth. That was the import of the whole conversation.
2: Oh, yes.
0: To say that, listen, Messi, why are the injunction talks to me? You feel so?
1: Yes,
0: no. Maybe I would tell me so well, crassy, so well, chrome, so the fiasco, so that you are the impasso. Me, you would feel a ten crew.
1: Yes, sir.
0: Me, you feel patuum.
1: Yes, sir.
0: Yes, yes, yes, yes, yes, yes, yes, yes, yes, yes, yes, yes, yes, yes, yes, yes, yes, yes, yes, yes, yes, yes, yes, yes, yes, yes, yes, yes, yes, yes, yes, yes, yes, yes, yes, yes, yes, yes, yes, yes, yes, yes, yes, yes, yes, yes, yes, yes, yes, yes, yes, yes, yes, yes, yes, yes, yes, yes, yes, yes, yes, yes, yes, yes, yes, yes, yes, yes, yes, yes, yes, yes, yes, yes, yes, yes, yes, yes, yes, yes, yes, yes, yes, yes, yes, yes, yes, yes, yes, yes, yes, yes, yes, yes, yes, yes, yes, yes, yes, yes, yes, yes, yes, yes, yes, yes, yes, yes, yes, yes, yes, yes, yes, yes, yes, yes, yes, yes, yes, yes,

0: Nazareth.
1: In my Nazareth.
0: Angels will appear.
1: Angels will appear.
0: Some say, oh Lord,
1: oh Lord,
0: send my angel.
1: Send my angel.
0: Say, oh Lord,
1: oh Lord,
0: send the angel.
1: Send the angel
0: to my Nazareth.
1: To my Nazareth.
0: Can anything good come out of Nazareth?
2: And
0: Philip said what?
2: And Philip said unto him, come and see.
0: Come and what?
2: See.
0: Come and what?
2: See.
0: Say in the month of June.
2: In the month of June.
0: They will come and see.
2: They will come and see.
0: Say in the month of June.
2: In the month of June.
0: Say, oh Lord.
2: Oh Lord.
0: Do something.
2: Do something.
0: In this month.
2: In this month.
0: Of high favor.
2: Of high favor.
0: So that.
2: So that.
0: All men will see.
2: All men will see.
0: That it is high favor.
2: That is high favor.
0: Not historic invention.
2: Not historic invention.
0: Never.
2: Never.
0: Have a Friosa Kulu chapter.

0: be person out here, say, eh? One thing that is very crucial, for success is what we call connection.
1: Oh, yes.
0: Listen, if people tell you that I'm writing a book, how to make it, they can write what they want you to read, but they won't write everything because you see, when it comes to riches and success, successful men don't tell all their stories.
2: Oh, yes.
0: Because your ignorance gives them more money.
2: Oh, yes.
0: I'll say it again.
3: Yes, sir.
0: I'll say it again.
2: Say it again, sir.
0: I've now entered my lecture pulpit. Yes, sir. Now watch this. When it comes to wealth and riches, your ignorance makes somebody rich.
2: Oh, yes.
0: And you know, so we share broker. Obiswa is top broker. Now, so or no, I recommend the investment tamawa. I can't believe a stockbroker, but because a stockbroker is not a rich man.
1: Oh, yes.
0: One thing, kind. Me baba kuwa hoye jo Ghana stock exchange onya rich man, and he cannot recommend me. He cannot recommend to me how to become rich.
1: Oh yes.
0: I want to meet a rich man who can make me rich.
2: Oh yes.
0: The bank manager is not a rich man.
2: Oh yes, sir.
3: Oh sir.
0: When the stockbroker recommends an investment to you, he's recommending an investment to you to make profit.
2: Oh yes.
0: Somebody phone him out.
1: Yes.
0: Now me say Tomobi. Now Toma. Mama, 20%. Nasa would now I would catch and confess for your papa. Now what can I look at? And you 20% now. And I will train.
1: I will train.
0: Oh, train 20%. And to the fact that somebody can even be a lecturer that teaches banking and finance at investing. Is he a rich man?
2: No, sir.
0: He's not a rich man. So you don't make riches just by knowledge. There's something that is higher than knowledge.
1: Oh, yes.
0: And that's what I'm bringing tonight. Listen, there is something higher than knowledge because they won't tell you. Answer now, but to say, your tone bonds way and as stocks way, well, baby. Now your tone, name TM for no, omono. All Jews seek the acquired turn around.
2: Oh, yes.
0: Oh, yes.
2: Oh, yes.
0: I know your investment. Listen, I'm not just a preacher. I'm not just a preacher. I'm a financial consultant.
2: Oh, yes.
0: Because I'm not a broke person.
3: Yes, indeed.
0: Now, hear me very carefully. Something is coming to make you rich.
2: In Jesus' mighty name.
0: No matter where you are hiding in Nazareth, I come in the name of the Lord.
2: Yes.
0: I come in the name of the Lord.
2: Yes, Lord.
0: And decree and declare.
2: Hey.
0: I come to impart high favor.
2: In Jesus' mighty name.
3: Another day.
0: More sunny seed. No more to move us. You know, Hokra. And I would have pushed me from it in Concordia all seed. Because faith comes by hearing, and hearing by the word of the Lord. So one thing I'm here, Sama, who bet not them. Bible say I'm far and Sanfofro and Mutuada them. And I'm not dreaming, Kura and Sanfofro. And Sanfofro and a relative family.
2: Oh, yes.
0: And Tinuba to me at Nazareth as I gen Sanfofro.
2: Oh, yes.
0: Listen, I prophesy,
2: prophesy.
0: May your location not affect your allocation.
2: In Jesus' mighty name.
0: I say your location will not affect your allocation.
2: In Jesus' mighty name.
0: Somebody put it on the page for me. My location will not affect my allocation. My location. Say, somebody said location is everything. Who told you? Anointing is everything. And your location, anointing is everything. They went to John the Baptist in the desert. John the Baptist. The location was not good, but the man had crowd. Why? It is anointing.
3: The day has come.
0: It's anointing. Me by them catching so for. Me when I'm the jaw, a anointing. Into a fasting, any prayer, any proper life, and a sacrifice.
1: Yes.
0: And I'm so bumpy we are then. Homie. I am not a lecturer. I am a preacher. And not just a preacher, a fire preacher. A preacher with evidence. Read it again. Come on, let's go. Come
2: yes,
0: on.
2: Sir.
0: Luke chapter 1.
2: Luke chapter 1.
0: Verse 27.
2: To a virgin espoused to a man whose name was Joseph.
0: To a virgin who was espoused to a man whose name was what?
2: Joseph.
0: Internet a connection.
2: Yes, sir.
0: Internet me can say, one of the ingredients for success or wealth creation is connection.
2: Connection.
0: Because semi nimu na se yeton bibi ya wona made him
1: mamam
0: and you don't underestimate relationship and you obi wo kwa sori ba toni sofo
1: oh yes
0: obi wo da bi oba platform so ba ton connect here if you don't connect you cannot collect if you don't connect you cannot collect tonight connect and collect obi wo da bi ano oba tete page ni so ano eden no oba tete wo da down. You cannot poison the water you drink.
1: Never.
0: You cannot steal from God.
1: Never.
0: And listen to me, you can run but you cannot hide.
1: Never.
0: You can run but you cannot hide. Tonight, may you be connected
1: in Jesus' mighty name.
0: The Bible says, Obana obofo no call in channel. Number one, or your virgin. Number two, yeyine esi was onwari Joseph. Ain't you know? Nienti obofo no kon hore anya made nkwanti o e Joseph ka ho
1: okay
0: and o ka Joseph yo si Joseph dey
1: of the house of David
0: also was akobo David dey and Joseph no so fi wan fi
1: David fi
0: enti ne e ye made Joseph David
1: yes sir
0: so
1: Mary
0: say Joseph say David say Mary say Joseph say
1: David
0: say Mary say Joseph say
1: David
0: say divine connection
1: wouldn't be a
0: wa boka.
4: It's gone another day.
0: Osofo bako yira amekoye program anu ewa America. Osofo conference na osofo be yeban eye no eye minu mi no dia o. Osi nya sori manu currency chain eye minu mi no conference. Osi dabi obeba habia. Ah.
4: Something new.
0: Onu ani masa anytime pastor come here. Osi the insects in the house they have run away.
4: It's gone.
0: Or say insects, cry can
1: say. Marketing kit.
0: And marketing kit be a moon to fail and no buffy, no my name. I'm a Johnny. Now, me at me insecticide.
1: Debbie,
0: me a raid.
1: Debbie.
0: Listen to me. Huh? The greatest gift, watch this, don't miss it. This is very serious. The greatest gift that can ever happen to you is when you meet a man of God.
1: Oh, yes.
0: Miss Akamium. Because when you meet a pastor, who, me say when you meet a man of God, my church him say Gabriel no, eh, Gabriel in church a man, and the L in church a God. So Gabriel means man of God. Right? Your greatest prayer is that, oh God, let me meet my man of God, because your man of God is your angel.
1: Oh yes.
0: What is angel? Angel is in the Greek angelo, and angelo means messenger of God.
1: Yes sir.
0: You can say bofwa, trikasa, English in here angel. Greek kasana enya angel frame ne frame angelo angelo no chese obi enyame asoma no ento ti bofo na bofo no ko didi wo Abraham fie no mo ataban
1: debi
0: o mo ne ataban o mo ye ni party say dem no kasa ya o mo ko didi ye anu mo nshio
1: oh yes
0: and in show from na
1: say oh yes
0: ento no mo sense wiem o mo na masase so
1: oh yes
0: o mo ya bofo
1: oh yes
0: ento ha wa che ne ba ko bo ho pa ye wa fa wa ho di nyina bo se urade. 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Once you are able to locate your man of God, fa kwembi asusu ube protecte no, ube sunwe, na fe bloko every external interference.
1: Oh yes.
0: Adiye biyere bema wa you are jefino subi ayere.
1: Bloko
0: sa adiye nifri ho. Because once you are able to know, this is my Gabriel. Me se, bosumu we Gabriel be urefi.
1: Oh yes, adiyo.
0: Go ahead and Gabriel said what? And the angel came
1: yes,
0: in unto her.
1: And the angel, verse 28, and the angel came in unto her.
0: Ebiom.
1: And the angel came in unto her.
0: Ebiom.
1: And the angel came in unto her.
0: And Gabriel came in unto her. Obaninche. Now Gabriel fishoro. Ebaninche. And said,
1: no catch it and say,
0: hail,
1: Michiao,
0: that art highly favored. Was in Yami favor was so I was sure papa. Me say, but some way, Yami favor was sure papa. Every minute I was so.
1: Yes, I know.
0: Ha! Me ne sofo jena. Nam si sofo. Enne yebi hum high favor ibi wa. Papa show ne se ho. Hey! Sa emra ya se ye tumi chum. 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Na ye di eti yo bi. Come and call.
1: Yes, sir. And said, "Hail, thou that art highly favored."
0: Osu wanyami favor kesiya wa osuwe.
1: The Lord is with thee.
0: Onyami ne wohopapa.
1: Blessed art thou among women.
0: Tio, osi Se men in Asia, ye you feel because you are empowered to prosper. Bless as thou amongst women. Not just a competition cannot set you back.
2: No, sir.
0: Competition can never set you back.
2: No, sir.
5: Guy. Never.
0: Show me one man who can compete. Unto me. Because some said, I know my level.
5: I know my level.
0: Shout it again.
5: I know who I am.
0: I know my level. Say, no man.
5: Can compete.
0: With me.
5: When
0: Yanko Ponkache Joshua say, from the wilderness of Paran, to the laying down of the coast,
6: yeah.
0: Or say no man can be able to stand before you all the days.
6: Yeah.
0: Some say no man.
5: Say
0: 2026,
5: month of June.
0: I declare,
5: no man,
0: no competition. What are you talking about?
6: What are you saying?
5: No man.
0: Or say above foreign culture, eh? Tio empire, me baba man am iye musa nansani abompire no. Or say you are blessed amongst women. Or since a man in Asia, you feel and in Shriade, a good show.
2: So,
0: go ahead.
2: And when she saw him,
0: Bible said, Nemra Mary Hunununu.
2: She was troubled at his saying,
0: as some kind of one tears here, because when you become so used to poverty, you become a fighter against riches.
2: Oh, yes.
0: Become you.
6: Oh, yes. Huh?
0: Do you know that in Africa and in a lot of impoverished places, they keep the people poor? And they say, oh baby, now you have my light of bed 3 weeks. Yes, so can you pay an adra? Yeah, can you know a normal thing for even animals to enjoy? You know, I bet you luxury to impoverished people.
5: Oh, yes,
0: tonight,
2: Jesus,
0: I lift up an apostolic voice,
2: yes, Lord,
0: I lift up a prophetic voice,
2: Jesus,
0: and I declare,
2: hey,
0: your days of sorrow has ended
2: in Jesus' mighty name.
0: And you be a can't show somebody your own fatter. Now with the out to Nazareth. Now the proper be to me pure. Onyame Bama Gabriel Pio Homo Wajina says.
2: Yes, O Demo.
0: And the Bible said, now Mary said, now if you na some now,
6: yes,
0: I said, where do you come ahead?
5: Yeah,
0: TB, that's it. Obia, eh? One she ya, Obi Beto Coca Cola, Mamma Wadana
5: say.
0: I'm. Miss I can be human. Say, here, Ocha. Obi bet me to cheap food and you are near food. I don't know, yare. This is fast food joints in the bin. Person will be a day. Now, what's that done? I said, what's that top poison? Because here, wouldn't you know? Would that? Kadabaha, Yabadabaha, Kodabaha, Sata, Nikadabaha, ya. Share! Hey, tonight I came to change destiny.
5: In Jesus' mighty name.
0: The Lord said, tell them I have anointed you to change your lives.
5: Oh, yes.
0: The Lord says, I should tell you, he has anointed me, say, and ne ochinani all the days, Kopimsi year 2026. As you meet me and I lay my hands on you, your life has changed.
5: In Jesus' mighty name.
0: See, your life has changed.
5: In Jesus' mighty name.
0: I said, sir.
5: Oh, yes, we did.
0: It's a marriage today.
2: And when she saw him,
0: now Emra Mary who Gabriel,
2: and she was troubled at his saying.
0: She said, ni papa, abawa brabum, nafi ahao. Udi sujacha, ushebe man yunyang fokura no so peso warewa. Now I drink yao say oye money rich wa. Beman yunyang fuse no po so peso. Maybe I know open me moja na kwa ere. Kwa
6: en
0: kwasi adrin. Ohiaman kwasi adrin.
2: Oh yes.
0: Monsieur, let me in your food to him. I'm
7: Yeah.

Yeah.

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Rabana,

0: Are you there? Acts chapter 4. Are you serious?
1: Yesterday.
0: Someone who say, so should look on a, who say, above for ya nyam what ya say, a cronua, a friend saying, a cronua, Mary Fisono, a ye cry, a more ding. Me no me and so baby if you know a day a whole day
2: a day
0: a whole minute
2: a day
0: a bush emily
2: that be
0: some baby of family
2: that be that
0: and me papa fast for me yes sir
2: yes sir.
0: I'm from me I'm so for I've been on the wire a bano ah what we are you are ever a brochure or bano on only first person what could invest it I were to quite quite brochure.
2: Yes, sir.
3: Yes, sir.
0: What da and rouse in it here and young Kornu would dump him.
2: Hey!
0: Yes,
3: sir.
0: Listen to me. We have favor and we have high favor. And to Tumidica, so seed. To Tumasi. And to Tumidica.
3: Mada, Bada.
0: And to Tumidica. I appreciate it. Mada, Tumasi, answer. And to Tumidica. Because you have to change your seed. You may change, and then I do may change your seed.
2: Oh, yes, sir. Demo.
0: Miss, you may change your seed.
2: Oh, yes, sir. Demo.
0: Tia. Self fear will see more dear. Who hear normal favor?
2: W. Who
0: hear favor if anything?
2: I favor.
0: Bible says, above for no catch there, Mary
3: said,
0: thou art highly because above for no name say, a Nazareth no general.
2: Oh, yes.
0: Na Yesu cry no, no, baby. So, Bible say he had favor with God and with man.
3: With man.
0: I didn't hear of it Nazareth.
3: Nazareth.
0: A Jesus of Nazareth.
2: Oh, yes.
0: Na who fi Nazareth here? Who bet? Share. And he said, we are normal footballer. Near Kobo, Yakobo, World Cup. I was saying, we are special footballer.
2: Oh, yes.
0: Because competition here, they
2: high.
0: Higher competition, higher favor.
2: Oh, yes.
0: Acts chapter 4, verse 13.
3: Yes, sir. Acts chapter 4, verse 13.
0: Let me verse 33.
3: Yes, sir.
0: She.
3: Acts chapter 4, verse 33.
0: Patrochi.
3: And with great power.
0: And with small power.
3: No, sir.
0: Small power.
3: No, sir.
0: I didn't want to suggest power. They should have just written and with power. Because see, we have power and we have what? Great power.
2: Oh, yes.
0: Power. You cannot fight Iran with small power.
3: No, sir.
0: And if I saw my sister or person was here, I had to laugh for no. Freddy, I didn't know you were born within 24 hours. You know. I knew you.
3: I knew you.
0: Because, Kanina. I just said, what you bronze? Now say, I'll beat you.
3: Yeah.
0: What you bronze? And because I'll beat you. Because a Jewish will be young.
2: That's right.
0: I'll beat you with your bullet.
2: Bullet.
0: I'm fire and sign your name.
2: Uncle.
0: Come to qua.
3: Come
0: here, uncle.
3: Yes, sir.
0: Answer
3: 4, verse 33.
0: Uh-huh.
3: And with great power.
0: Bible said, now, as you're following the to me, Kassie.
3: Give the apostles witness of the resurrection of the Lord Jesus.
0: Oh, we need the Jesus Christ. Into Jesus Christ, no. To be nini one dance here, unkura power.
2: Oh, yes.
0: And then your power, keke. So unkura day.
2: Great power.
0: I wish you would be also there. Sana wuno muni jayona. Jayona. I'm sorry. Who need power? Who need power? We don't invite you to be a basso. To me. To me. And yes, my invitation and invite you and with great power.
2: Oh, yes,
0: come here, call.
3: Yes, sir. And great grace was upon them all.
0: What's the great name?
3: Grace.
0: Say grace is favor.
3: Grace is favor.
0: Say great grace is higher favor.
3: Great grace is higher favor.
0: What? Into a great power. And it's a great favor. Great favor. Then I don't know about foreign catcher Mary said, high favor. And here, oh baby, I need normal favor. Echo. And oh baby, shall we hear day?
2: High favor.
0: Who need high favor? Hey. Share, sister. Sir, you're from Gideon. Uff, I hear for Bushim. Now, wono, what to me if you hear my basicam?
2: Hey,
0: this okra day.
2: High favor.
0: Cause an energy.
2: And that's me.
0: And yes, small favor.
2: And yes, small favor.
0: Hey, high favor.
2: Yeah, high favor.
4: High favor.
0: And a beating kofobibri because see, the greatest disincentive that you can ever have in life is when you don't have a good pastor.
4: Oh, yes.
0: So when you are so for papa, which means so scripture, what the langa langa?
3: Kadabahasa.
0: I'm going to go to Chadadi. So ni mlanga langa.
1: Yes sir.
0: And your friend is saying.
1: Yes sir. Yes sir.
0: The edi dono.
1: Yes sir.
0: Your friend is langa langa.
1: Langa.
0: Langa langa ni your friend chada di o.
1: Yes sir.
0: Your chengura. Entino se ushe wa brabo na utumi se. Baby ama brabo dui dia. Me bushi ya tisa Nazareth ya.
1: Hey.
0: Yankofa normal favor.
1: Dabi.
5: Dabi.
0: Ufi na. Ufi bogu.
1: Ah,
0: and I would need normal favor.
1: Normal favor.
0: You're bad. Me catch now some mag. Obi asen o sika now catch eye.
1: Yes sir.
0: Na me catch also your sofo. Na no mo asem ni.
1: Yes sir.
0: Yes sir. Ofrabia no nya me because me ni kuruma ha.
1: Yes sir.
0: Me gwe na kota kurase. Ena me hu se obi asen ni mail. In mail ni kind.
1: Yes sir. Dear papa, Reverend Frederick Esobensa. I am writing from Amsterdam. Where I sat in pastoral ministry.
0: Or your software or your church.
1: Yes, sir. I am reaching out today simply to honor the hand of God upon your life.
0: Tio, what your church? And I said, Nadia, may you who are PSA, Nyamin Sakase was on the Bessim Dinini. I want to honor you. To us.
1: And your obedience in establishing love embassy worldwide.
0: Any aswamira unyaya unite love embassy. Ah, check over yourself for any now.
1: For a long time, I fed consistently on the spiritual oil and grace of your ministry.
0: Dio, osimatie wache, and my shiwo hong kwain.
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0: I say, and chebi ya me bompaya me koche baby bompaya no ding,
1: and seeking God for global transition.
0: Na me buse uradi se uradi buame. 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
5: Na me so
0: onti Holland de da onti kintampo. Until me could ask a friend say, Achim Bosome,
1: Debbie, the Holy Spirit explicitly brought your face.
0: Or say, Unkunku, you were named Chireme.
1: Your name,
0: and it would be,
1: and your station in Madina back to my altar.
0: And no Chireme, baby, I was sorry, what? I did ever two Benima, huh?
1: Heaven made it clear to me.
0: Also, baby, be a clear, mommy.
1: That the mantle of love and apostolic grace operating on your life has served as a fundamental blueprint for my own next level.
0: Or say, Nyami, you and him, Chem, or Mama Tia, say, a young one was on, and only bet me a pajama and compens off for some mission.
1: I am no longer just a distant listener.
0: Me, no beer.
1: The Lord has refined my own pastoral garments for the global harvest ahead.
0: Or say, I would adia my jumadia a damenimono and so a danhuadi.
1: As a sign of my spiritual alignment,
0: or say, son, some person me demo batauntino.
1: Honor and covenant.
0: Namisa it do nintino.
1: And covenant connection to the river of God flowing through you.
0: Or see me jitu me say nyankopon quench you at no.
1: I want to send a prophetic seed into your ministry.
0: Me person me suma aba me driaba where you 4 days ago.
5: Yes sir.
0: Na mo New York.
5: Yes
0: sir. And what you or send me.
1: Yes sir. I pray that Love Embassy continues to break territorial barriers.
0: Me bomb pie say I sorry I would done on it be breaky.
1: And that your strength and fresh oil and household remain heavily protected by the blood of Jesus.
0: Yeah. Yanko.
1: Thank you for being a faithful watchman.
0: Osimi dawasi say we are watchman when you dao.
1: In Christ's vineyard.
0: Osani Osani.
5: 13,710.
0: A 1,000 euros.
5: Yes, sir.
0: and no sibits meaning no bomb meaning no bomb pen so for me ba wo conference in Miribi ewo Holland me ba bi be 10 years ago na me tia check listen to me you was so for bebere wo platform so mu team sisi ya o utie no atwero no wo dwane utie no atwero no so adoje me person me boa o keke me person me boa o you can never poison the water you drink.
5: Oh yes,
0: and she on no to me poison it da and na she ye pa because so one she ya and shira nyame e shisha ma no na wa we do ho de dey asay no but me bomb pa man they say
6: yes lord
0: aba wo dwia no hai he tie tie so me kas me dia dance ayenko because ni e si so 2.5 weeks, you know.
6: Ah,
0: a brandy in Tias,
6: yes, yes, so. Jesus.
0: Or soft back all line or so.
6: Ha,
0: all line or so.
6: Yes, sir.
0: O tear the dentin.
6: The dentin. The dentin.
0: Na, ye manuquia and she are Nancy and a young co.
6: Young pong.
0: But, Babia will be a
6: Jesus.
0: And then, ye would a fufufrum.
6: Oh, yes.
0: Ye would up bosom fufrum.
6: Oh, yes.
0: The person would be a bar, wouldn't ye be
6: ah,
0: a 2000 about ye diani 2026.
6: Yes, sir.
0: 1026.
6: Yes, sir.
0: Osofo. Hey, mommy Ness. Who are you, ma'am?
7: Yeah,
0: what dance did you na make come once a
7: really? Oh,
0: yes, see, when you are Giamana Brosso.
7: Every time I see you, Daddy.
0: I'm so ready. I'm so wonderful. Daddy. Daddy, catch us off for a sec. I'm a mom, na kachro momo da ho nyina sa me bompa e som nyina yare wo Yesu din mu.
7: Amen.
0: Jesus mighty name. Amen. Amen. I pray for everybody at the hospital right now. I send forth healing. I decree and declare by the power of the Holy Ghost, even as you are at the hospital right now in Columbus, Ohio, may every person sick be healed. May they be delivered. I command power to reach out to the people that are sick. Be delivered in Jesus' mighty name.
6: Amen.
0: Amen.
7: Amen. Yes, Lord.
0: Amen. Amen. Bye bye. So, mommy be set. Mommy, penny move back. Or bye. And I'm saying, you sow a seed. You too sow a seed. And I saw for so daddy. We or ba or figana by and chill near Juma, and I'm so no crowd also so seed fairs. When him says Sunday, no woman in the so seed fairs. And also, so for my cop bobby sell me banning chain $300 in ye bomb. And I'm say a chroma wabi piano and crawford be brebe breba. Would you all pass up by bre? Namia, you was him?
6: You so the more,
0: eh? Babia would tell me be an it. We didn't come here to play.
6: No, sir.
0: Me see ni wudri ane nwa no cha.
6: Betcha.
0: Se wudji dia. Ye beautiful now. For kwen biya suna bugurem.
6: Bugurem.
0: Number ni ye 055.
6: 055.
0: 944.
6: 944.
0: 66.
6: 66.
0: 73.
6: 73.
0: 055.
6: 055.
0: 944.
6: 944.
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0: 944.
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0: 66.
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0: 944
6: 944
0: 66
6: 66
0: 73
6: 73
0: me pa chow o plant two seed in the penwa fre adom fm line no adom fm seed no e year 2026 Ghana cities 1026 Ghana cities 926 Ghana cities 826 Ghana cities we want to be sure a plant seed no akozel u America because me who say me man bebre wa America bebre e wa line so you can plant your seed on Zell 404-399-9005 404-399-9005 use every means to plant your seed. This is the month of high favor and I'll pray one prayer with you and for you and the Lord that I know and that I've said for years will answer your prayer. Amen. So wherever you are, the phone lines are open 055-944-6673. That's the MTN line. MTN, your friend said Momo.
6: Yes,
0: Momo,
6: sir.
0: Your friend Momo. Yes, sir. Plant a pen or fre. There are people on the line already.
5: Yes, sir.
0: Hey, any me ya bonnie. Hello, good morning.
8: Good morning.
0: Me patch on my radio no confirm kakra na free radio no ho. Free radio no me da say. Me patch on Udin is saying. Father in the mighty name of Jesus. Me patch on and friend, say seed line in 0559446673 and friend salano who show seed in we are fre adome from line here 0302 216561 and I said 0302 216562 plant your best seed for the month of high fever. Dia aba e dimune fatana unim saba mi dia di be bia don puna mame. Don't plant any seed. Plant dia aba radi dia towa komasu. Utumsa dia radi dia to enko forso hu da bi enka say se we see a bar who succeed in a barber pim 126.
9: Yes, sir.
0: If you 2026 a barber pim in your name, cotta at all. There be a fresh seed line or fre at Duma from 0302 216561. Hello, good morning. Hello, good morning.
10: Morning, dad.
0: Nampacho, what you saying? Nampacho, what you saying?
10: Nampacho, what you saying?
0: Me pejam payan what the Father in the mighty name of Jesus. With all my heart, I pronounce high favor on your maid servant, and I declare so shall it be. You, your business, your children, and your household, in Jesus' name. Amen.
9: Amen.
10: Amen.
0: There are many people on the line, I'm told. So many people. Do we have them? Okay. So let me patch all who plant two seed in we are free. I do me from line. Because you need one line. So hello, good morning. Good morning.
11: Good morning, Daddy. Good morning.
0: But you want to say?
11: Gladys
0: from Kropong. Father, in the mighty name of Jesus, I pronounce special favor, high favor upon my daughter Gladys. Receive it right now in Jesus' mighty name. Amen.
11: Amen.
0: Oh, I love that. Obia sending message. I said, Pastor, we have missed you so much for 2 weeks. Thank God you are back. God bless you. Hello, good morning. Hello, good morning.
12: Good morning.
0: Now, Bacho, what you saying? Bacho, what are you saying?
12: You're
0: me pejam paya no din de ma se onyame high favor emra wo so umma wo san wo dwuma fidi ye nyina wo Jesu din mu. Amen. Hello, good morning. Good morning. A patch of salt plant two seed in the war 0559446673 Fradome from line here, Mompire. What's it? God bless you. Good morning.
13: Morning,
0: Dad. Now, Patch, what's he saying?
13: I'm here, Domehoye.
0: Patch, what's he saying?
13: I'm here, Domehoye. I'm here, Domehoye.
0: Me pejam paya no dainty mount. Unyamima, friends, say, Ubev de, enya son kokura. 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May your angel appear in your Nazareth. Unyamima, Obibiada Yasuman so fast and Pamro, Yamiman Meduasum Jemuboko, me ye no me be a few abrabo, Unyamin Tunch and Shufanguso, with Jesu Dinamo. Amen. Don't forget, we are going to pray for that pastor who sent €1,000, okay?
9: Yes,
0: hello, good morning. Hello, good morning. The patcher who bet you plant to see the was 0559446673. And don't just plant the seed. It is called seed faith. Oh, plantia friend, let me pray with you, okay? It is God who blesses. It's God who blesses. It's God who blesses. I'm a servant, but it's God who blesses. Hello, good morning.
13: Good morning, Daddy.
0: Now, Pacho, what you saying?
13: Pacho, I'm your room, Daddy.
0: Now, what can say?
13: Pacho, Enoch, I'm for money.
0: Enoch, hey, Enoch, what you saying?
13: Father,
0: in the mighty name of Jesus, I pray for my son Enoch. I declare for you, Enoch, may the Lord favor you double in all that you do. High favor is what I speak for you in Jesus' name. Amen. Hello, good morning.
14: Hello, morning.
0: Na bacho wane ka say?
14: Adin
0: bacho nya kwa ne ka say?
14: Nya
0: kwa ne say? Nya kwa ne say? Bacho nya mi. When Yamin, you fear Saint Monsieur Codana Yadu Dombia, and you be in fear, Radimi, if you are Brabom, after Miss Chasse, onyame favor kase e ba merisu wona ze bi mna wo so ensi wo ye wa fefofra afia ye wura mu e ko pemene na wiye wo yesu din mu amen me pacho ma enfresi line obi fresi line fre adome fem line wo show si hello good morning hello good morning
5: good morning daddy
0: pacho wane kase
5: Manchester.
0: Father, in the mighty name of Jesus, I pray for my son. I speak high favor. May the seed you have planted speak for you in the dimension of high favor. In Jesus' name, amen. I'm so glad I'm back. Good, hello, good morning.
5: Hello, good morning.
0: Now, Pacho, what are
5: you from Ike.
0: Ike, baby, I will be, I send high favor to you. Even as the angel pronounced high favor upon Mary in Nazareth, may high favor enter your Nazareth and turn your fortunes around in Jesus' name. Amen. We have so many people on the line. So many people. Hey, good morning.
9: Good morning, Daddy.
0: Pacho, what is saying? My missus, sir. Pacho, what can say? Oh, we missed the caller. I pray for them anyway. Pacho, baby, I will be. I'll bet you my plan to see CCR 2026. 820 down to 126. Nothing missing, nothing broken. Hello, good morning. Hello, good morning.
15: Good morning, Daddy.
0: Now, Bacho, what you saying?
15: Hey, Daddy, I'm
0: Bacho, Daddy. May the dimension of high favor locate you even in this 6 month, even as it happened to Jesus' mother, Mary in Nazareth. May it happen to you in Jesus' name. Amen. May Pacho plan to see the now and free seed line of Fradome from line. Good morning.
16: Good morning.
0: Bacho, what can say?
16: What's it, Tete?
0: May your seed speak for you in the dimension of high favor in Jesus' name. Amen.
17: Amen.
0: I have a whole lot of people on the line. Let me try and pray for them. Hello, good morning. My God, I think I'm getting tired. Hello, good morning. The patcher bet me a plan to seed in was 055-944-6673 from 2026 to 126. Good morning. Good morning.
18: Hello, good morning.
0: Patcher, what are you saying? Now, what are you saying? Abraham, pejam paya no demo nyamia nim tia kuno emra wso ewa wunazare ebusyan numye biara enye juma abra boom if in nekop ma fiery ye any won kwanenyina w yesu dinimo amen. Hello, good morning. Good morning.
19: Good morning, Daddy.
0: Bacha won't you saying? Na bacha wane ka say. Wow, me pay empire high favor empire me booby mouth say nyamin tears empire about what dria me free be the mount baby I will be at with Yesu dinamo amen me patcho and frewo seed line or so good morning now patcho one can say me pay empire the mabba what dria me she high favor the mount woman son with juman no feed you in with Yesu dinamo amen. It's difficult. People are still calling on the seed line. It's incredible. I can't believe it. Hello, good morning. Hello, good morning. It's incredible. Me pacho and Fred was seed line also. Hello, good morning.
20: Good morning, Daddy.
0: Net is saying.
20: Hey, John, Daddy. Me pacho now swear.
0: Me tiapose Matthew, Mark, Luke, and John.
20: Radiasi.
0: Na bacho wane kasey.
20: Daddy bacho misise siyamani.
0: Oh, me pewa sem dodo, ma feo dodo. Me pejam paya nwa den dema so nyamiyani mtie kron, emra wo so wo maso, insanu wo juma ukunu so, eno menyina, ensimu yi, emano mroso, wo yesu dinimo, amen. Me pacho seed in New York, 2026. 1026 926 800 a basa be 126 but so your best seed in your name contact. Hello, good morning.
21: Good morning, Daddy.
0: Now, what you say?
21: Daddy, Pacho, I'm
0: a beggar. The Biana, what I can say? Obaya me pejam paya no dema so nyamia nim tianya kase wo so na ye sign musuo ye yufri mu abushie biara wo dem high favor e chimfa bibi pia den fie urade so e ma wo ye die enna ne ho adi. Yes, you did, my bon paye. Amen. Me patch up, me were only 5 minutes. Me were only 5 minutes. Now me call, what's the next name of the next
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0: Hits FM, okay. Hello, good morning.
17: Hello, good morning, Daddy.
0: Now, but you want to say? Wow. Father, in the mighty name of Jesus, I lift up prayer for my son all the way from Agunas Wodro. May the element of high favor be your portion from now till eternity. In Jesus' name, amen. Use every means to plant your seed. 055-944-6673. And only seed line. O plant your seed was super fresh. Now for your mom pie. Hello, good morning.
22: Hello.
0: Good morning.
22: Morning, Daddy.
0: Now, what are you going to say?
22: Daddy, it's in coma. My friend, I'm going to go.
0: Wow. Now, what are you saying?
22: Daddy, I want you now. I'm going to go.
0: Father, in the mighty name of Jesus, I attack every sickness and disease. I command your body to respond to this prayer. Be healed. Be delivered. Right now, in the name of Jesus, from that, Jesus, amen.
2: Amen.
0: Patrol Yaru only Pedrium, but Pia, who plant you see that friend? Good morning.
23: Good morning, darling.
0: Net is saying,
23: oh, Papa, the dog, yes.
0: Oh, Patrol Waneka say,
23: I just said, yes, sir, madam.
0: Oh, Mama, Mama, and say, what do you fear saying?
23: I'm 32.
0: Wow, 1932.
23: Yeah, and the Papa, Mama, was it? I mean, and he.
0: Father, in the mighty name of Jesus, I lift a special prayer for my mother. Wherever she's calling from, I send forth high favor. Be healed of every infirmity from the top of your head to the soles of your feet. The Bible said, and Moses was grown, and yet her eyes was not dim. So shall your story be in Jesus' name. Amen. 1932, not just what he's saying.
2: 94. Yes, sir.
0: God punish the devil. I tap into the grace. Amen. Hello, good morning.
24: Good morning.
0: Father, in the mighty name of Jesus, with a good heart, I pronounce the high favor blessing upon you, and I declare that may you not suffer in any way. Be blessed beyond measure. In Jesus' mighty name, amen.
2: Amen.
24: Amen.
0: Me pacho, me pacho. Me pesa your boss salvation prayer. Now fi me move call what you call the place.
2: Hits FM.
0: Okay. Tibabia will be able to me. What?
2: The pastor.
0: Yes, Amsterdam. Let's pray. Me patcho, baby, I will be a bomb pama so for now. Oh, Amsterdam, Father, I send prayer to my son in Amsterdam that send the seed all the way from Amsterdam. May your church flourish. May you not struggle. As the Lord has made me a global blessing, I open the nations for you, even as God has opened the nations for me. Anywhere you appear, may good men bless you in Jesus' mighty name. Amen. Me patcho, but my plan to see this is your seed line here 055-944-6673. I feel plan to see now frame or seed line also. A MTN 055-944-6673. Sir, so see the now from because I have to pray with you and for you for God to intervene. And listen to me, Bible say, and son your friend kwan wati nyami otiem pabo ene nyami obu aba wuduya your sacrifice is respected and friends say I'm a patch of mama beye 5 minutes okay mama beye 5 minutes and come be your software ebe basisi ene na wa your friend or software wuche oba or the die sham che we kra neba but and son oba ban me yemo and kwaje paka so ra yesu
2: ra yesu
0: Kasura Yesu.
2: Ura Yesu.
0: Midawasi. Se enkwaji.
2: Asumisu. Asumisu.
0: Metinama kuma.
2: Metinama kuma.
0: Midimusu hini.
2: Midimusu hini.
0: Midawasi.
2: Midawasi.
0: Suwa jimi.
2: Suwa jimi.
0: U Yesu dimu.
2: U Yesu dimu.
0: Amen.
2: Amen.
0: Intino. Ube tumia prantu. Still ame waha. But enfrewa dume from lion. Because ye ye fi lion so. O plantu si na frewa. The same line so. And I understand a lot of people also don't want to make themselves public. Okay. So for those of you who are just like Nicodemus. Who went to Jesus in the night? You can call me now. because I feel the Emma public, okay? And to plant your best seed 2026 down to 126. And when your seed is planted, give me a call, because prayer is the key word. God bless you. Live long and prosper. I'll meet you again. We love you so much. I'll meet you in all the three services tomorrow. First service 6 a.m., second service 8:30, and third service 10:30. God bless you. Love you, and it's good to be with you again. Bye-bye. Adam.

Patro baby, I will be a man room free say or so far which any papa ye near 27th. Ne mammy, sorry. Ne mammy ye near 27th. I was seeing in a quartan that you went to me a mam, but what near so sick of a canning chain. But what dear for quaint be also because she sends you to Nas a soft name and imitim your nemo eba. Pa intino Bible say any more yeni warm almost seren straight, yen no mumusus natures will be near ye, a me and castle so for Yamen uncle Debbie, a ye and yes, anieno, ye discane ye. 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

0: Adum nyame. 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
1: Dickima,
0: Dickima, Dick, be beer, come
2: on, dear Dumo, Papa, I was sure.
0: The patch on Yamia, Miss
1: Dam, yes.
2: You massacre,
0: you massacre,
2: massacre, papa,
0: at the back when Hammy Pan is a Fugunu Guana.
2: 200 million.
1: Okay, we're no one yet.
2: And a yea, yea, yea, yea, so okay, if anything, I bet your how, and see, yea, crow baby, near come private man, no so. Your uncle shade, you man. Wouldn't you see, Cody? Oh, 8,000, including a machine. 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
1: and yea, mama.
2: Yea, yea, papa, the next day, in suit for 2 days, area ho. 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
0: water
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1: awu enunti no yana yam prepare yam. 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
0: Who now? So friends, you yirino.
1: A yirino, tinano no bende, Uncle Buddy die. And they were sending a dying sikan warden. Obi yabaran, I'm NDCMP. NDCMP, a wosu. Osu.
0: Osu. In so far,
1: why that was your bunny on my imp?
0: I ye bunny,
1: ye bunny dine. I didn't hear. I was a saying, I can't call yes, sir. And yes, sir, was she there? See you soon. And yes, why are ye? Obit me to a time, but say ya.
2: Not your friend.
1: But they're making Oko and Crow Robbie Brace, so I would say. ko Amsterdam ensuo si ni si Amsterdam si ensuo
0: assassin ni ho
1: won free flight mu si ni kura ni ensuo so na ofa si what you ask
3: ensuo nyire wo
1: oh yes me ko US but me mo hodi o ko Virginia but be any party tie no e won nyina ye ensuo nan so o mo ti wo ko e dan papa e dan e fe a ye sisi ye nim se ensuo to a e ho be flood I'm not prepared BBM machines. This is what they can see. And so the toa, a tea, and when you're not dry.
0: You're with my own.
1: Me go, and so be a. I would say, me be some, Mr. Debbie Debbie. And so me so by way. Any part? Ja. Now what say, what at the ensuing way? What is so, and so can see you? And so can see a toa. So in the quarter ring canoe. You have to prepare, Bibia. But yeah, yes, you can. I have one way, dear.
2: The Bible is a
0: strong
2: thing. Oh, see, you got this. The most important thing.
0: You're a permanent.
2: Oh, see, a permanent. You're a permanent.
1: You're a permanent. You're
2: a permanent.
0: You're a permanent. You're a permanent. You're a permanent. You're a permanent. You're a Nah,
2: yes, I saw for your politics in
0: I don't know.
2: I'm ready.
0: Bishop, and for Yanko Pass, I'm in the back. You have a family.

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1: Na or do si baby a crown. 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
0: akate call.
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0: be in a head and with Yaman. 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And up a sorry enough from Pibo now from. I saw for Ebi Ayanamikas, I saw for some year mobile. Since I saw for some Bibi Bawun, you've been coming, ma'am. Ubos will be as some new or Trinisa. Obokra will Nimu. Now, Susan will be cast and be a fawas, oh dear. Unubia, Mamma, and so I saw for our chin. Nayan supporton. Nanny, my dear, you know. Yentimi Copuano, Yena Sum, Jenny Day, and Mirafa Fefe. Na baby, a year a yin, and your baby, I say, in ye yin,
1: Crobo Dumas,
0: Crobo Dumas.
1: Why,
0: I dear, and your crabia, Crobo Dumas. Oh, and ye, tomorrow, my yin, I am called especially Saturday night 27, you know, and I dinner at all, yes, and never see that ye win crack. And when Fobo baby said, sir. Or tree and kuja, and now a tree and kuja, the woman echo. The tenor naturally said, the empenny four can say, ye a cobble have been as a one word in to me inquire, and once I would do Sikaya day and support. Do it my first of our watch. I was 0243 36 81 45 mpacho emfre no ka se wo problem mo mpae we ye yie no ofra me ma drinks ofra me bua o se ofra me bua o se nyame ya dum ni next week me ba eno de me heda e di ato abie e amankrofo pesu me pesu ye hunu di obi abeboa ye na wo ka wo nka sika no but wo ka ni yesu ye bom pae den e de ma 0243 36 81 45 I would have been shut out. You have a pawn, so I may send the number at the be a Bible, no. Nayan King Kenya, me as some cacra. Nayan ready with a day, every day, every two. The Lord visitation. 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
1: and your mamma, meanwhile, what it is, no, no, or more, ya, seminal.
0: Or do I have a perfect?
1: But Bema near 45, Nana, he didn't have 45.
0: But I'm near 45.
1: What's your mamma?
0: Or not near 45.
1: You are good.
0: Metaphor, I don't know playing. So, would I never be Besrawa? 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A good animas, Menoka say, Ebia di Bibia Betaro. Ebia ya framu story be di sell. Yet the brawasi. But I no pay me by some bam and what ya see away with a demo say. A rade baba sister said in. Oh, baba surround where you. No a pigeon was a baby. If you know you're good and you must see woman, self fear now you're then a call to prison. I had said, and say, what the way I'm not to need. Bible say, or call there fear, said no. I would have dear one pan on what din it in what buono. A do me be. Now me far quiet fruits, tonso, a be in it in the pier. And ya ma pa na wani muni ni shubaya ne kitano no. 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And none of pay me not for a beer who shoot with that form or tete be sound question. Me ye papa in a ya na, and now man ye papa in a ye. Me ye me yam some up one a ye. O be war fe. 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And they call for Joseph a fear, fiasse, and then a buyer, and never be a new channel, a radi bowraho.
1: Amen.
0: Christo, eh, you would do a pee. Well, Baba sister would dee, or Baba sister would dee. No way ye are dear be a dear torso, a fidoso, and found any dear crop for dear torso, but they would have never surround.
1: Amen.
0: It didn't be changed.
1: Amen.
0: Bible send ye a coy in a den a buyer. And a pharaoh him po or hine kesi e bisa se so ye betimi anya obia o wonyanse ni nimdie ati se abrantie ya o da fiase en o mso mo ye o mso ye nyobi o se mon ko fa ne mara ye de ne beduru ye no bible se praise ya ta die en en se no praise him because ye de kan awro na tare yes two times Kunedimasi, a senatari. I go catch any papa say, a boy be a day. My Bible say, I fed the third time on no, would I never shred yourself on breathing atari and a road to Guia near the atadi fita at the shell. Yet the atadi and munyam at the shell. And rather by slower were yet Guasia flu so. I rather Baba Srawa was a self nipedriana a kitown. I rather Baba Srawa of Pisan was a de nipa say, woo. And I'll pay another key cabby was said the nipa catcher, me and no. Then coming Nimus say, me dimitisha demua and cabby ye. Now so I would have never sra no no. And now on no wire decking ya. Now me didn't be to your baby at his. So I rather Srawa. And found it in the park. I can't. So, Rade Basrawa, and found one idea. Yako Fania, Messe Opa, Mamma Cancero. Yan found two got them. Send Yame Bresson or Besrawa, will you free got them? I say, no, now I got them with that. Opeja was a son. A fair Bible said, now Opeja Joseph. Now, also, Sir Joseph, a dean. A catcher is a tarea, a dear moon. And when your mamma did too, see. 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
1: Jesus
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0: 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Amen.
1: Amen. There are show, no one's a so dean, and we used to Christo Timo. Digging remove
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2: 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And found any barrier work on so. And found in social who be going through.
1: Portals.
2: And found the tip biara.
1: You got it.
2: Who be kwe kuduo. I like the way a brother would say, you got it. You got it. Yeah, you got it. Yeah. You got it. Yeah. Wow! 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Na awase nimpe biasu ye position ya hon. Position yourself. Baby, I walk on. Jina ye, when you put in tia, esi weni so. As I say, obini you must ye baby, I see a man da kro. Ye tibia, obibo kweje bi. 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
2: 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What to minty? Why were you young? Upon we are bad, but bring it, bring it. I would rather say, my strong. Now, a rather was saying, now what can such a century? Ready, dear Nabemo, oh, yeah, that's so near Obe, we are seeing all beside the one that was said. Into that bend, then, Missouma, ye. 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
2: 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Eye 0246. 0246 0 2 7 0 6 6 0 2 4 6 0 2 7 0 6 6 for the last one 0 2 4 6 0 2 7 0 6 6 Yenya procrastination in ya montuo yan shin ya eba obi bisa menu se awo che ne ma veri e ye de ye de si ya naso e ye no ye ya nkwa e ye ne ma so ono papa no ya we nti ye be koso aka ho asem na tam no so mu amopen mu be shi de kima ye nyina wo ho e menka ho no mu aye adom ne nti amen
1: amen na mi shiro de kin so di aba oh dear, bad
2: yeah. Oh, Bible is
1: so Sunday, Sunday, Sunday, Sunday. And the training with you, God bless you so much. Somebody know, Emraso say, yeah, my so etnasi. And I just say, you didn't go in commodity, I just say, oh, sir, brother, we're doing our baby, I would just say, it's what it. As what the as I say, wow, Kasa was soon in Nami dimin nim tia pa edia dumu and I be bia so eh fine. And you know, Mammy no pet. Now fi ya mammy no matrans no near to me. Ako. Patch your birthday's the baby 5:30. So birthday's no sooner be a woof nin to me and wuremua. Send no message bra 024-3368-145 024-3368-145 Near Tibiano, we will get there.

0: 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Get to be a new media between. I will shut up, papa. 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You are soon be free disability foundation. 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
1: Ye jao aweche.
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2: Okay. Your friend me Abigail Amoa.
0: Okay.
1: Yefri YOA Disabilities Foundation. 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Awo che won so nyame nsha o bebre.
0: Amen.
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0: ewi. Yeah. Yeah. 27th.
1: 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Aha, into one am obey ye. Yamin sham will be bring.
0: Piao,
1: you, piao. Yet in Yanko Ponso, as I say, or dear the new month of June.
0: And
1: she ran canny deem be brainy and your mosha as if it is January. But beside this time, nay, that's what he has here. Ye near ye tear for. Nay, say, Inshira, are ye in and Nasinka irradiating
2: Amen.
1: I watched last week, ye Kasafa, common misconceptions about cerebral palsy. In your Maya, ye kick off cerebral palsy one, and ye no cry. And then, so ye Kasafa, preventing complications in children and adults with cerebral palsy. Netinity, and say, quiet, befaswa. Ye be boy ye nua no mo cerebral palsy se ne be your condition no enye aha nti ye prevent sa complications no aha nyo ma ye be ya se ne be ya e be si no kwan aha e wo mse aha no wo but en wo se e be ya more complicated aha nti e no ho asem na nde ye ka ye se ye nkrofo mo wo cerebral palsy no omoye at risk of complications to say infections, pressure sore, joint problems, and nutrition. 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Preventing infections. To be a cat preventing infections now near Kasafa say we maintain a good personal hygiene. 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vaccinations. I was say ye disa schedule no so. I was say they be abrini bia ye shisha say sa time we I was say woko no. I was say woko. I feel so say wo I was say ya ma appointment wa hospital on so so. I was say wo appointment no so so. Aya would this so. I feel so ye ka ye man say ye ka dental care. 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
2: 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Now, fair dear, ya prevent ya dear, na and ya spin Eba Bay, ya babe cure. And no, yeah, Kion Sana, no pibia, near your course, with a bit more bantle than the Becocra. Doctor Becker, see my gin at all. Because me check here, no, ne malaria parasite, no, or infection was sure you didn't see your basin. So, need ya, you see, Cassim, be in 2 years, ya, intend to man, no, I cook, nay, a shen. Ya shen, yes, you, she, niho, now fed your uncle's son, so was so much, no, it's me, as uncle, with you must be. Medas.
1: Yeah, that must say. Oliver Twist, here we come. But you tear for near doness, and there you perceive a bumpire mamma. You perceive a catcher must say, Nyamuya may beano, a soyeny. Muya may and colano, a so many. A batine and so, a so many. In see, Gina, Bishop and Nemo, why are team members ninina? About time and calling in a castle tone for Yanko Pon and tone to Pengum with Juma so.
2: Amen.
1: On Shramo.
2: Amen.
1: Because Bible ne catch you and say, give and it shall be given unto you a good measure, pressed down, shaking together, shall men give to your bosom.
2: Amen.
1: Some way yama ye may, some way yama about time. Or so soon, Yankopon, on Shamu be brain. Say, be be one shire chia, on Yankopon, on Shiangumus.
2: Amen.
1: Namuya may be on, ye perceive catch him say, ye need so be brain. Samu niwa, ye niho. Na new manka kanka kanka cram with them my eno. Yaka said, Yamin Shram.
2: Amen.
1: Yamin Shamu be brain. Mamu ye juma, mamu ni a juma, pension near stitu. Pension, I watch your pension near bit to make a chem say me nisika de but busumi bea me person me contributed this amount of money and mamma and collay.
2: Nasa
1: pensioner mouse as a kawaya. I didn't tell your uncle pon on shrow.
2: Oh,
1: mamma quatentin. Oh, mamma pomodia. A ye moon say sika. Even in your old age, you know. When you come home, Omamu experienced the youthfulness.
2: Amen.
1: A woman's a winning India, but some youth and I, a woman, mono. And rise, mamma.
2: Amen.
1: In Sia Mobe Nom, a Diana Mobe D, yes, send your coupon say, until home, mamma. Maybe a mobile call, Monco and the moon being in a young coupon show, order your steps,
2: am I?
1: Now, the beer, see your bama boboan on soa, no when you be am I? Yet the young coupon was a bebre, Emma Monqua. I feel so more mutie and so. You can send Yankopo in Shram will be brave.
2: Amen.
1: May you never lack.
2: Amen.
1: Because in him say, give us also
2: never lack.
1: Yamin Shram will be brave. Amen.
2: Amen. That's a powerful prayer.
1: Yes. We really need to appreciate our donors.
2: We appreciate.
1: And we here be because I'm one of the Maya near the Maya about time. Entire now about time. I won't say you until your voice. And until now, Emma about time and call a ninina. Until you almost catch her, you know. And then they catch her, must say, Yamin Sham will be brain. Yamu de Momono. Omeni sopa. And you get to our cross at Denkrana. Omeni sobe brain. Yamin Koswa in Sham.
2: Amen. Not sure, machine.
1: Amen. Amen. Yankupon surprise him in this month of June.
2: Amen.
1: Yankupon, Omamo, big surprises. Nya won't Jane who crana on Yankupon.
2: Amen.
1: On your mamma.
2: In the statement, they said the angel appeared to Mary.
1: Exactly.
2: So the angel should appear to our donors.
1: Amen.
2: And give them the sixth man blessing in Amen. Jesus' name.
1: Amen. Amen. Amen. Awoche. Yabon pay every day. Send them a beji, Oliver Twist. I come once again. Yes. Inti yeji ni yeji diapers. Diapers in the who hi aye papa papa papa papa papa. Diapers no. Yabo from medium. I could see extra large. Aye yam kwaladi. Into medium, large, extra large, extra large. And I face him pinning 4 days and you bought large. I think so your money be a boo monster into your beggy pad, a woman hole. Your beggy emo, your beggy anwa, your beggy sugar, your beggy gari, your beggy oats, your beggy semina, near the jarry, and I need to see a neoma. Your bessie, disinfectant. 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Ye bank account number bakun ye Echo Bank. Ye number ni ye 144 100 252 6148 144 100 252 6148 Account name ni ye YOA Disability Foundation. Ye number for front on so ye Societe General account number. Number ni ye 60000 912 4126 60000 912 4126 And also branch be out the betting will be ano. Yeah, sabeka. And also account name na aye YOA Disabilities Foundation. After it's one cause I'll pass out by us, yeah. Yeah, what down so my father's house. Bishop Shia demo wa oba baba betu yen fefe. 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Ope sa o frame in soa. 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Ye friend Mrs. Elizabeth na or to South Odoko Estate or a pensioner. On us who are cut to us every month beyond or be my imbi. 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
0: Amen. 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
0: Me momo number near 0599 199 899 0599 199 899. 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

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Afi Yare baby Iradi Eddie baby. Medica Catros SAB and now send the way in and quiet. And as a old friend, normal line, you had better to Juanana and Ba. Ubetimi. I send you a text message and a WhatsApp or numbers. Number we so 024-3368-145. 024-3368-145.

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Ajala Radio Minister, happy birthday to my madam. 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
2: 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And then
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2: Does local content matter and to whom? How does Africa itself, and as a young lady brilliantly observed, the representative of the African Union, does the curriculum and our curriculum define and relate to our reality of who we are as Africans? Pedagogical changes must respond to this and respond adequately to that in defining who the African is and how the African takes advantage of information communication infrastructure to provide education.
1: Swafo a wohwe wo mayi ya disiamu ensem so Haruna Idrisu ena ate si wo akire mu se enyese ate da ase abrani amakora so ne yedi akire o se ne yesua no no obi ekobi eti Labadi Beach Hotel ena nhyemu 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
3: When the first e-learning Africa conference was held in Addis Ababa, Ethiopia in 2006, the continent did not have an ed tech sector to talk of. Today, Africa's ed tech sector is booming with over 600 homegrown startups across Nigeria, South Africa, Kenya, Egypt, and Ghana. Across Africa, we are witnessing rapid technological advances, demographic growth, new economic opportunities, and significant global shifts. Africa will rise by defining knowledge on its own terms. We hope to champion sovereignty in learning rooted in our languages, cultures, and realities so that education reflects who we are.
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5: Once again, thank you very much for that opportunity, and on behalf of the principal, the staff, and the entire student body, we appreciate this kind gesture towards us. 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
0: Jim FM. 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
6: 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I'm said, I said, I say, a book mobile. Now, Father, the Moya Jumadia, and your mind on Naya Dash and Walking. 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
0: Abena pokuwa. Ah, winnie. Yep, it was way.
1: We shall have your phone, Nanny and Fancy. No, bear you, you know, which you are not open time to do walk away.
0: Just say,
1: oh, if you're in a microphone, you're near tears.
0: Oh, we're near tears.
1: You own the mic.
0: E,
1: and I own the camera for us.
0: And you only get to
1: know the pressure, but the best tears, sir.
0: I said, by a job, what you don't is
1: because a member
0: Montuaso, which was a
1: mom, so many to Montuaso. I don't need to be a mere pressure, sir.
0: And a JP and Tuaso,
1: and maybe you see the only encounter.
0: Oh, that'd be intense.
1: Amasewa ni enkanche no.
0: Mo aya die.
1: Wasini, wanza me hunyina afọ.
0: Okuse.
1: Gafra.
0: Eh eh yoko, why?

0: and a B vitamin. Engineering drum, who are a map wedding in you.
1: Unima, Unima. It's in your annual when you come.
2: Tell me, Jack.
1: And yeah, Madam Amor capsules
0: in that. Oh, yeah, yeah, now we hear what I'm from a catcher. I will say, come up with iron when you could be one. What I'm pressing iron. A bio good. Yes, come up on my bedroom. I'm not a baby to iron. Hey, side of fire.
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Access. 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Promo Nisha say free 15th April, cause 15th July 2026. Kao ho, emanem pao ho. Ishishay kakao ho. FDA at a JDN Kratsoyatum.

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5: 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So, no Wabrabo Bessus, she shed the bride
3: of Christ. I'm sorry, Chiaquine, Ewa Accra, Madina, Lankwanta, Red Coat Blood, Fitting Shop, Nuken Mupe, Muamortema, any Ashaman, so, Ubemuye, Ewa Ejekuju, Ashanti Farms, Quanaso, Yebeng Agri School, Frey, Apostle Quartin, Ewa 0244-699266. Yami Asubi Income.
6: Yes, indeed. What up, Ghana? It's your boy Don Ichi, aka The Future, aka Rap on Aba. Kasahari level on a Doom 106.3. Kasahari level, we just no size. Open rap, unim rap, ote rap, I see, this the place to be. This and every Saturday, 7 p.m. Name of who the band I'll represent the Kasahari Champions League, Bemo Akwenya, now no rappers, Ababe drop it bars. You go hard on the beat. Kasahari level to the next level. 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

0: 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Maybe it's the same man canen to him, man canen moho. And I'll just shake hands with him and then hug him in a very Christian manner. Sonny Badu, baby, I will be am a door. What I love you, I love you, just love you for the talent that God has given unto you. Yami Shra, what it? Oh, yeah, Kessia, that Daniel Ferrambe can say Radinia Kessia. Name of Onyo, on multiply. Wow, maybe I sing in Ina or so far so. Oh, be our name, Sonny Badu, be a me. Next week, I mean, my record me Sonny Badu. A segment we mammy na me fan to from na di onim no bi am friend mammy me hu na makuma beto me yem. Oh Lord, my baba God, you are so great. Hey Simon, you're the only wise God. 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Now what see a new way, a lot of feminine new way, a new words, and I will say yes, Onyankopon so. And we have people who are really putting, composing words to, you know, uplift God. 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He is an amazing God. He has proven his grace for us to live. We bow in adoration. May his name be glorified. Oh Lord, my Baba God, you are so great. Hey Simon, you're the only wise God. The Lord over me. Me dear, you may achieve any new show. 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I'm not Kenya. And you say, your challenges, your anxiety, your whatever worries, but the person may catch you on no pain. 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But the person may catch you on say, learn to calm your spirit. Calm your spirit. Ask for the clarity, the peace from Onyankopon wensem. 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
0: 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Na sa a year promo a baby almost shall see 15th of April. The baby 15th of July. And see every woman part me you who free money be an hour so. Ubreni. We be to be the year young coming to my to be da so ya. Oh, how could to be a back so won't come? Ain't no. Yet in term na a cock of pibby. A far. And where you are indeed, that sounds so if any a chedia. Farmer Trust Limited, and so, and I won a day in Ruhu Dobby Bribe, a bedrama so. Valuvite UK Limited. And I would do Valuvite. 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for the man na me nya bia me be no mi ma so be bu e wa dance dia me be ba ho platinum plus I don't need hair nail and skin also so I don't need Valuvite platinum plus hair, nail, and skin. And also, face yes, yes, and your mommy is saying, I will nipedria, the biggest organ. I will nipa on your nipedria. So, what I say, oh, no, no, it is the biggest organ. And to know, yeah, draw, and the best yes, you know, the amawa. 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Immune Life. And also, so ye, Valuvite Immune Life. And no, young Kwamwane Wayemua, say Yadibi Babosua, it's me Kuntiano. So when ya a year Valuvite Immune Life a drab in a one no more. Ya dear be a sorry another ball keke. But when you have an anonoma, a show immune system, ne dim pa. Ah, ya dear be a bar, and then not in tamne in a free ho. Now a pamo ya dear no crefu nipe dreamo. Because a immune system no, a stronger, a den say ya dear be a day. A bit me about the bow at the water ho. And to pay Valuvite Immune Life, ibi. 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Ain't you dog? Young co 53 parts. Bibia boko.
1: Oh nyanko pandaroma bibia boko.
0: E de radiasi. E de radiasi.
1: Yes. My maker did the kind of that's it. Now, my father can soon so I'm a telephone and phone now. So, I quite bass from Cosweba. I don't want 6.3 and a setting up a jummy day. So, me mean down to pay Sabria in soon a goose.
0: And yes, I'm okay to
1: it. And he said, I'm for baby, no more plants across on Beco baby and no pay. No, I'm say Sabri, oh, that's so. And
0: I'm gonna say, was a sip punk one who dump him. Hey, oh, Danny, quite no, and Danny Abba, no kind of Bible can cry. No, I show old Charlie,
1: and tea. Yeah, don't you ask
0: me? Yes, I'm okay to
1: it. And he said, I'm for baby. Now, personally, no, me or man for be or mojuma deal with your mom for near grow.
0: Oh, yes,
1: yes, yeah, almost I am a patient, Mr. Blasunum. And the young man, I am a man for the same
0: boat. I want to be
1: feeding, so but yet I don't mean you ask, said the beer or more a follow you may deal. Now, as I'm beside, say, oh, how are old Kumono? Now, Yaria 80 war. Wapo mwa NCP NCTano. The question is, have you been to Amen Scientific about an alternative medical hospital?
0: Okay.
1: Say answer no eye de bi dia. Na me kai wo say o ya hwere adekese. Eno nti no bomodin a so. Na yare bia e ha wo. Yare bia e tete wo no. Fa wani che Amen Scientific Herbal and Alternative Medical Hospital. If you say Amen de yare nyina last up ene ye ho
0: na kore
1: yare nyina last up ene ye Amen Scientific Herbal and Alternative Medical Hospital bra na ye fidie won waso a odaso a no no ye nya botre ye hwehwe mu from utriso so check you three no nye se chese e check keko so from adrenal be check adrenal check nerves no so these connected tissues no nerves no nyina be check akoma no sa test chrono be check eye akrawa no lungs no a check ya be check eye brebuo liver a check kidneys no so oye bema a check o prostate no oye oba bi e wawodie num honum ni ade nyina ewi a enwie yo o joint chiribremu sisi kotodwe ni ade a check ni nyina including the 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
0: oh
1: and probably I say almost say oh when you muscle pool and I say said you can say muscle pool it me train one a train one from the car for hey the 92 no a train one a train for ne to say and it's in the to say oh again who
0: here mobile
1: these are the times sir complaints here can have a dorsal and a man for be
0: and a flu a one yes. Man who so
1: so and unti say hey odi e uti me anope wo dampam we are here can e ye wo say wa asem na doctor kan me srew and fant na ho debi
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0: yeah ben wo bebia wo tebia
1: 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I say, ye just say, ye dear Bapa, Sinuson, I have no, ni wunam, ni nara, eh, and ya. Miss Row, a amen scientific about an alternative medical hospital, I may come for the amount. They say, Unya drew amen, say ya. So after say, do be fan fi demo and be ye, I find the cause of the problem. No? Because one say, so she are mostly no. So she arthritis, a bush in your cool noir. Inflammation of the joint we have about 100 times.
0: A horrible, terrible pain.
1: Almost about 100 times.
0: Feeling bad.
1: I'm telling you.
0: So we want to pa, Miss Babetti. Me kurant ni mu papa.
1: Me okay, me so obi wa estatia.
0: So we want na eja you.
1: I'm telling you.
0: Me dia na we want na eja you. We want na away by ye na
1: say. Enti so to one na mo e ma
0: no e. Enti me ho so timi fa manage ho. Mo to mu dia na ko ban manage ho.
1: O die. O sa oba. O sa na one o be kasa na we. O sa oba na hwe na ye yi free ho ma on ten. So because on ze said they make an arthritis e busu ya ko there are different types. Ti o hwe. Oh, I'm okay. Where the no point, yeah, open ya, oh, cut them out of your flag on home, and your
0: mouth.
1: And sound will be quiet, walk, will be coffee, walk, so because it's obi wa, perfume will ye be in Sanana, lock it. Well, beck, come, boy, sabi, a woman, simaka,
0: bro,
1: na odia to.
0: Yes, a boo.
1: Over channel, Cotogay, now car one, will bet. I said, you steam watch on. Obey steam betching one.
0: Can I pose when you are giving Obi
1: Sasso? I just saw ya crack. I said, the eternal, and son, no what? And a month for Bibri, Ecosa, Yawi, Ecos attitude, or be a for pain medication, a far, drew a crack offer, and yet you may be him.
0: And okay, and a young. Effect and so
1: I'm telling you
0: organs
1: need yes
0: yeah
1: and unti momo dia wo die we die said they making nyame na asoma me say meka wa asema momo dia for when che amen scientific about an alternative medical hospital now honam we tutu wa poso atwetwon any dia keka ho nyinara ye nhwe ni enyi sa ho no fufuro now on say onim se mamie kwa se oba amena ye you were one of the best physio centers e wo man mu ha say physiotherapy pa. So obi ho ana amena obi ba oba no okuta poma uru amu no ankane no papa oji poma no a otwetwem o se mfa nhyeje danwa
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0: wow.
1: So
0: anyway, when your mama you be paying everything I'm over here.
1: So and unti Israel utie me na saw how be hawa a baby bakupe. And no any amen scientific herbal and
0: what's much our system no more.
1: I'm telling you, for over 3 decades.
0: Sat a man near woo, almost at any woo.
1: For over 3 decades.
0: Yeah, woo babies.
1: So and unti yes penny say oh and penny for so penny only she crano. Owa bache. And I mean ye ni hwe kura no
0: experience
1: a wo a ye wo
0: fie bebrebe no
1: ye wo no kwa po
0: no experience no
1: na no na me ka se me share me yonko bi e ye medical doctor na ye bon komo ye twetwe nkomo anam che ne se oh we had some case bi hemorrhagic stroke. This will be a moja enyu gunadwum na ye the herbal any treaty yes say nipa no has been resuscitated. What ya po say? Ah doctor, we are sure. I'm saying I'm telling you. What's that? Hey, any uncle for you?
0: How?
1: Oh, what's it? That's na me chair no say. Say, any uncle for your brain wash at your pow. I'm telling what's the dog. Say see there what's it? Because now no me who say it's hard time wa. Yesu si yesu ya ye die ni binti. Me banam so. Me ma bie ma pronto.
0: Conventionality no efe na nkrofo eti
1: asye pa. I am telling you. Because ono wate ne consulting room. Na jini nina ni se heba di eche se.
0: Nothing to write home about.
1: So what ya say?
0: Ye papa. Ebi kura se heba ya bo som se.
1: I'm telling you.
0: I mean how? Kunyanko ponsa nwe jumana wabona.
1: Amie kuya. You see it's hard time. Me debi ya meka. And your mama ya me ba me kan eye and your mama me amedi mani ehu experiences are personally me amehu enra
0: me me from asem nsie yo
1: so what you say
0: dia me experience na me when enra na me kasa
1: sape penalty enra ya mama bi bai na
0: no by time no
1: yes where dey be short one na yako na on him she's been working with NHS for over 20 years 20 years no over 3 different medical conditions. I said, doctor, me NHS. Say, oh dear, oh, what na UK pain? Me ka NHS. I want to doctor, be anywhere me who no pain.
0: Oh,
1: a drug be anywhere me in ye. A fidia be anywhere specialist be anywhere me who pain. But me a minimum say, M wami, anti baba. The obey ya obey me the abuami be half abuami. And see, my milk, I ought to ho, na umu a mum foa. One umu. One way expose no more the importance of herbal medicine and also alternative medicine. Not one more to an amo be or no what UK here or no or yeah Juma with NHS. Now all this exposure no because I said wait for a war. Not just say it was say who say wa ultimate can of pay ya a year will say.
0: News top news editor Ogana hanging out our best
1: friend. It's
0: anti-lucky.
1: Yes. I'm a posse.
0: I'm
1: a posse. I'm a two.
0: I'm Pacho, Antimata, Pacho, oh, Casa Mike, you move, mommy. I count myself very lucky and a pay. Also, sir, when we say a whole multimedia, a dumb brand, a dumb newsroom, yeah, news editor in chief. Waba best, any more you do? When was the doctor saying you more do? Waba slammy and no pay. I was a snapper, you may dear, so you just say, as a snapper, get results.
2: Malaika, mischief, and quite now, you know.
0: Mrs. Martha, my name, Ofori Wa Krenzel.
2: Yes, ma.
0: Me patcho, what to say?
2: Patcho, nyamia dum.
0: Hey! And congratulations also for the good job you are doing. Your
2: thank
0: advocacy.
2: You, ma.
0: Wonderful.
2: You, ma.
0: Me follow pa.
2: Thank you, ma.
0: Me follow. Nyanko pon. Onye o kese.
2: Amen.
0: Na ene pebi e wo umuna ebe better a person's life no.
2: Mm-hmm.
0: Onfamfa umune ned. Nemu afu frofo. What?
2: Amen.
0: Because I know
2: amen.
0: You have it.
2: Yes, ma.
0: Na e newsroom hono what to say?
2: Newsroom ye manage. Se debi adie. Yes, ebe ne pepe pepe pepe. E to form wa.
0: Na mo di anto from.
2: E ya Adom TV, Adom FM, Asempa FM. 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
0: O ye juma o.
2: Manyami Adom.
0: Nyankopon mu a what?
2: Amen.
0: Oma ni mu die.
2: Amen.
0: Ne ne koda he ne ne de wa be sra bi.
2: Se debi a wo ka se eh. Na me name da ben first na ke frere kakra.
0: Ai, o bana ma fro kakra.
2: Say
0: dear, oh, yeah,
2: they are 2 months,
0: and they are
2: surprised.
0: Why are dear? With the answer, I this week, near started last week.
2: Okay,
0: yeah, share ego.
2: Mm-hmm.
0: Ego.
2: Hmm.
0: Now, ego, no.
2: Mm-hmm.
0: My boss, my programs director, Josh Tigo Kasafa.
2: Okay.
0: Tia discussing this guy, no catch him say, oh, read the book, we are the baby.
2: Mm-hmm.
0: Now, book in the title, yeah, ego is an enemy. Into the statue, and the man on the end on the yarn and pen be brino, and then D. Ah, and she be a known force will be a bruise or more ego. Into no, you share ego no, ne characteristics are a nipa. Am I a resource person, Tremu, sir, one papa, and I want a bonny. Into a dear, and just a twist of an advice for a year and merry money titty.
2: Hmm.
0: Ah, one more Emma won't ego ni peja cos ruby print and then I can catch room.
2: Mammy does say,
0: and that's it.
2: Nia mechanic say, Yen yin are you she are you? And unty se wound nimna obi tra, bro wassi.
0: It's
2: ne shia.
0: Yeah.
2: Bebrina or she, ne gen dana saw ye bema sometimes, so be she fi or bahwa, and ye. 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
0: Wow.
2: Sia. E be boa o. Who share you now? Who are you? Miss House, who share and wine hope?
0: Aye.
2: Now, so share and work.
0: Well,
2: it makes your life
0: so fast. So, a mouth
2: one out being a brab born to now. Say praise be never bar.
0: It's a beba. Yeah.
2: Ain't he? Yen yena. And yen, may be so money be the answer. Yen,
0: I don't crepa.
2: Ain't what you
0: know,
2: no matter who you are, learn from someone.
0: Yeah.
2: Who we are, a bear will wage up a dear.
0: And it makes you better a person.
2: Exactly.
0: Mavis, I must say, why are you a
2: passing through.
0: Answer, why are you a dear? You're not going to say, passing through my hand.
2: Amen.
0: Amen. Oh, very sexy. Now, so on, say, on, say, the church is fine.
2: Ah,
0: last year, poor wedding,
2: this is my cue to leave.
0: You're quite wedding, me. Now, sister, I said wedding dress, me and the cheek. That be my home. Be on the dress, I mean, boy. And to be part of one, but never say, have a lovely weekend. Patria Samba. Freestyle.
1: Yes.
0: Freestyle and realistic.
1: And also the man of dance. So,
0: and
1: so what you say? Say, yeah, topic, afi news editor.
0: No, Abba.
1: Na
0: mi hwe no ana ma ne
1: ko.
0: And no,
1: Mesrao, Hwehwe Amen Scientific Herbal and Alternative Medical Hospital.
0: Mo.
1: Na yare bi a ha wo. Yare bi a etete wo. 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Yare bi a ha wo wo ni pedue no mo de.
2: Yeah.
1: Said the medica kan e Mr. T and me say Amen dear. Yare nyina last stop.
0: I do cry.
1: One more mobile, no more junso, moja tatatatata, say,
0: etcha.
1: One man a stroke, a bubu, or maguho, or my sorry. One more, no more dear ya wo, or my wo. One more, one more dear, nano, messy, ya papa, you buy us a dog. 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Ye man a drew. Chess, within 1 week, or go by and was a doctor. Na se
2: time is up.
1: Se mo wadro bi se oh. 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
1: 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And see, no, and buy or buy review numbers and say, no, bo, Obado, and then I'll catch on what the fool was
0: saying.
1: Was the doctor say, on Cabium, she say, on Cabium Yankasa, or say, not you could crumble, and I'm so
0: yet time enough.
1: The bed, and unty, Yaria beer, Hobia, Amen, Scientific Herbal and Alternative Medical Hospital, Nanny, any inkita home. 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
0: okwa che maybe say wasi den wasi sa na atakwa na no be family akọ When she attack me, then to our question, why you don't have a family? And I'm saying, I'm going to be sad. Anyway. A tearful. Yes, she, Dumedina Cass, a doctor, no. Doctor, no, maybe say, fro. But my resource persons, number why? Lady, I need your brain. Lady, I want kasa. I cop. Oh, Papa, why are you?
3: I'm in charge.
0: Papa, we see so many. I'm making you. Papa, we see. Kofi Ajeman, black man, or China, a pair of Australian live from pig farm. Kofi, Yanko Pong, Isra, what's it? I mean, Shamu Papa, last week, the end to me, and Shamu Facebook messages. No, Starburns also Australian live from live and clear from a half foam in Mim Airport. Yeah, I say. And Benji, so say, keep up the good work, man. That's the part, Benji. Kwabnasari, that course. Good morning, ma'am. You have been missed. Please, hope you are. Wafimi. Oh, I've been missed. Okay, Wafimi. Yo, Kofi, Kwabna. That's it. I'll say, hope you're doing well. This other song from him. The title is Yes to. Also then yes to your will, Lord. I'll look for that one too. Yes to your will, Lord. I'll look for it. Victoria RMR. I mean ya ba preko pe Germany no butuo or say an opeso sunu wotie yen. Me amin ya ba dickness papa. Stella Eshring, aye, dickness, Mrs. Stella Eshring. Or also a chan good morning. Or say great topic always educative. We are listening and here and have a blessed weekend. Yo, Mama Stella, only Papa Michiam and Opey. We get some of Bako, ye be Bianco, Eye Boko, Ewo, Italy. Ho. Wisdom, Samza, or say, good morning. Good morning, I am. Please, you are loud and clear inside Oti region. Edum, Eho, and what do we say? Esukwakwa. I want not if you buy Piaga. I say good morning, Mami Ekwia and your team. I say I thank God for my lovely boy Maron Kweku Sapong inside Achemo Ajumaku. And what do we say if you buy Gifty Asarin Swachai and good morning. Stephen Quason. I say good morning, everyone. Happy weekend. Thank you, Quason. 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
1: Yes, we hop, na won say.
0: Eh, me wo papa, skill be away yi. I made the man add to social media so my tear for you know me come papa so a kabaka
1: come as in a say
0: as a papa a kabaka and no one who papa so man asa
1: no ono me better as ya or ka ho asem
0: ame wa hu
1: obi o mu twa me tin edi si obi so
0: o bua skin se dia wa papa ya wa me se me ma me tear for ahwe we ne me ye na yitu ho ma me an ani wo ho o fa to o ma me so de no Wahu Mavis. 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
3: Donish me don't better than
0: all the measure, so wait me at try. She so wait me at ye papa asano. 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
3: Mami kia 724.
0: Me see yi when ya be pon ya no one ya de be pon.
3: Download
0: e. And download we. O so download into the jar. There's a maybe some download am na atiefu anhwe. She so mom high five. Me bold ya wo. So one fact to say that. I me say me well me say one fact to so.
1: Me
0: but the private matiefu am omo anhwe video ni bia me bold ya me tell you me bold.
1: Eh I have here as say.
0: Eh me hwe as papa.
1: Eh go say ko di communion ya huye ni.
0: Eh na wo.
1: Nanka.
0: Ah, oh,
1: yeah, a pow.
0: And you may move, yeah. You could come in your media, a bad move, yeah. And you see, that's all for you.
1: A basso for power, yes, I don't
0: know. Yes, it's always pleasant to see you.
1: Onion patrol, just a combination, walk one over corner, attires go cold. Yes,
0: sir. Now, man, why a brittle? Mm-hmm. I no pay.
1: No, my dry. So that is the bad so dear.
0: Say yes, now this should be Janelle Coco.
1: Mo, Tibina, I want
0: another. Yes, Buja. So far, they will come and so far, they will come. Ego no ye be share and isu ego ranka san the sua watim mommy yet ya se tea 40 as se ebi ye papa. And one sansu ye bonny. And on one so san she won't cry. And on one so san ma wore ho. And on one just or control literally no. Well not to win a war down down war. Na se one shady ye no ama we near na wa. Ego no one can say ye papa man a bear bonny am man. 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
0: ah o me da na si o
5: na wo mi fofo kwi
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0: yes
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0: se mo di anka radio fo mu ni mu papa ada na wo ye sa
5: yesu ade
0: maybe
5: in a process
0: papa sa
5: ogoso download ogoso download enti mama ye enti wan se when he bow also no when the ego spoke to you now say oh where the omo ensusu o ma ya ma bro so ah nti ego no na ma when he bow also won
0: say ah ayeko
5: ododo nti say o betimi aka say where the aboro so ayeko ododo anso no ego na di manu no
0: nti e ma bi biti say self
5: ahonim
0: realization bi ahonim
5: yeah ahunni ebe mu ani aba ho so
0: yo
5: fanse wa tade e she we kama kama yi
0: yeah
5: yes o she na ko but in a process na we say ah asɛ wo bono da hododo so amu enti no me nka asɛ da ho e ha wo ho me yesu ade enti ani ba won so we say ah me be we so so I'm here. And no one's better, guys. Men, I'm a demo. Or try.

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1: Man, him right.
2: Into a bad cell phone. You go na man. Family, mama, me na nko.
1: Aye.
2: Coming back, no, nay, any
1: day.
2: Too sure, or try, try, no, I'm a coffee, I'm a name, big was in it. So, Nanny Ban, Hosson, when they go set in, say, Maza, one day I will be wound. No, so, okay, and I say, and I may brem was it. Many a ban, Hosson, it's a mean quiet, but
1: I,
2: because a bala need a metrum, into my main call, papa, no side, a main call, aqua side. And a papa, no, say, once
1: I will go chill and say,
2: once I will me ban,
1: oh, yeah, me ban,
2: forever me ban.
1: But Obis, my permission, so can you go to wait me? I can't just say, FN, I will back. Sacco, baby, if you buy
2: it, I'm not into ego no home. Obiba Pam no Vince, bed, you know.
1: And then I ego no send a pride in them.
2: Not a crossbar. I say, ya will be a two second.
1: Wow.
2: Na Obis, so ya will not to him. Yesu a memoir, ego no beca trisk any banner say, oh, here any banner, no beer.
3: No beer.
2: So the 10 lines, Sika,
1: when they are the trap, my yin now,
2: Sika,
1: and say this 30 feet, more friend, move. So maybe near the abia, more friendly, you know. And say it to me, a guide the one no more, not ye shape one, my ego, and so won't be yin and not ego, nay, solid.
2: Let them know, say, oh, yeah, you'll be as soon you'll be. Into Tipan me, wife and many other dinner, eh? You go.
1: Do you know who I am?
2: No.
3: Eh, the same thing.
1: On the wine. Eh, Randy.
2: Into a beast, you bet me, I can say, do you know who my father is?
3: Mm-hmm.
2: How about that?
1: Mm-hmm.
2: Into no, eh, so what my name, who's
1: Papa? Into
2: say, Yami, I don't come, baby, what you were doing, cow men in our bed,
3: sir.
1: Hey, there be fear the address.
2: And I may dress, what me, I'm old, you.
1: Eh,
2: hey. Team them in a way, say, Omo Mom also.
1: You
2: go no, Ninia, near Homaso. Now, Homaso, also, Ninia, and near here, say.
1: Once ever, Papa conclude as a room. I Homaso, Ninia, near she, I see. And to say, one shame, I'm a wee go need you
3: are
1: over my house. Now, my house, you know what she has. Papa Bremo, mammy, yes, she a very many be cassa. The way I want cassa, Sabby. Kasa fun edichire won yire no mo need the people around them no kasa na woni ma na igo no na echire won say can say
3: ma medase na me chee tie fo nyina me chee papa nso ama na kwa ba
2: medase
3: me ade ba ko me hu ni say kasa wo hu say me describe kasa me kan say oye the instrument to measure one's wisdom instrument to measure one's wisdom nse ye wo Nyoma ye de measure nyoma.
1: Yeah.
3: E CBB ye de you know ye de measure wind. Ye de BB measure temperature. 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But ye de measure wisdom no ye ni. Menya hu se bia scientists for their ba. But e onipa kasa ene ye de measure nyansa.
1: Yeah.
3: Enti onipa bia obebie wano no. 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
0: exactly
1: 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As always, Papa dear, no, no, Papa, so you're not so rough. Papa, you have a shadow.
2: My dear, why are you eager to get this video out? Why?
1: Just the way I enjoyed the video, may person may see a phone in answer.
2: No, what do I enjoy? Who told you that somebody
1: say some of them will enjoy?
2: You are predicting or you are assuming for them?
1: Predicting and assuming in I back. Well, if you were more enjoy,
2: because
1: I said, maybe I said, oh, mommy, I'm broke. Oh, that was some. I'm in the
2: chum,
1: I said that panna or sabotage his video is on per se a tear for better video.
2: I'm having the answer for us.
1: So for. What will we do? No,
0: baby.
1: Me, I made the bachelor, and me, I met with the actual, but I can't be some tear for you now. So, yeah, I'm moving video.
0: I'm a good dancer,
1: Papa. Skills are you are solid demo on me say, free him any free.
2: You are super. Who be now when you
1: and I am, yes, and maybe see my tear for you. I mean, download you, whatever. Jai, only a jai.
2: I don't know.
1: Me, I'm in the bachelor, and the video. Anyway, Papa, not me, Miss. I say, when we say it was semi a yakin. Say, or better may be young can say a man in can where money become home.
0: I may
1: focus on Sunday's day, no air banity. A man apart, no so you be doing for most. What you must say, or ne will be a deal come where cassa, and on no ego on a sign subino. Anna, a day, I hold them in Tiasia, as soon as Subai. and a snow ego net in the moon. As I said, be no one no cassa, very many be a no cassa kuma kukoba.
2: You made a
1: you two host a pair. Na moi, to talk. Aye. So what I say, I won't follow buo, cassa ma, won't come for no more. Just or cassa anyhow trash. Just had your ban on anything, sabi, or done it, chino, one ye nipper.
2: I know, dear. And when you get there, I said, what done about them for?
0: Mm-hmm.
2: No, when you get there. So it's me do level up. On fire in your hair.
1: What oh, Nipan don't do an eye, be a phone license.
2: I don't have a problem with Mama. See, no crescent, my woman said. And no man was sent. And I said, now what I said, no, go to boom. And it's a waiting you'll be an hour and it's a wood you'll be.
1: Also, you'll be a bit.
2: Yes, simple. Okay.
1: But then you know, most bear man of fools said, or no, no, you bear man.
2: Oh, and yes, our fools, we are bema.
1: Oh, you to Musa, and you didn't be at so no soon you'll be on your fools or you'll be
2: back at your tears.
0: Nanny, mamma, dear, and a man who could worry over.
2: The problem is this, Pastor Messrs. Or say, on country, and I'm sorry for say, I am your head pastor. Da. You can see it.
1: Yeah.
2: I don't demand it. What do you say?
1: Yeah.
2: Only Miss Menami, you what is the meaning of that? Oh, be your engagement, the man who's a mekun. What do you say? Ain't you know? Subai, ego na ano no. One was say, se si e se ne wadresi kama kama. Obi e huwa appearance, Obeka se, oh mami e neat, mami huofe. 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
2: Jimmy,
1: I dear ya me ya papa sima wa ke family dia come in come but I dear ya me ya o ka kwa mu ni se we firi wo pe mu. 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
0: Oh mama.
1: Ama na se na wa na wase.
0: Oh.
1: Just it me sha me sha kasa. En ti no no esa me kan se bebre wo mi tim. E me kan ne.
0: Ama ni pie.
1: Me ma ni pie. E ya ya she mi o.
0: Seriously.
1: Me ana ma pe me bi firi me pe mu so we bi we do no hia kwan so be wura mu na ma ma kwan we wura mu. 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Then once we come one walk up.
2: Into one who ego in Subamba.
1: Aye.
2: Unconsciously, you are demonstrating the ego.
1: Aye, ego, no, ego, no, ego,
2: no, ego, no, ego, no, ego, no, ego, no, ego, no, ego, no, ego, no,
1: ego, no, ego, no, ego, no, ego,
2: Ezi dia bema yehu o maturity in quote.
1: Yeah.
2: Hey, how you comport yourself.
1: Of course.
2: When they provoke you.
1: Yeah.
2: Yeah. When you are being provoked, Fanny said, oh, yeah, crow for young Fanny, sir.
1: Yeah,
2: we are namory.
1: Yeah,
2: and I will bomb pie, say, Radim one, and I'm weary.
1: Yeah,
2: time Ben, I'll be who say, where you are, and I'm weary. A time one, you didn't know my be soon.
1: I'll be soon, Chen.
2: I wait to me, and I'm not. And cafes, you know, cafes won't mean I'm nint. No waiting in that's not one febby. Then you say, so what passes? Now say, what bomb buys the own bezel be we are the beam. Now on fire be a bee be da, a bit me attempt to am where we are.
1: You can't tell me.
2: Ain't you no ego na ye canoe? Now okay, a tree in ya.
1: Of course,
2: me meet me, you know, no medina casting, you know, be a trim. So bed down and walk, I say, it's no major. But one was say, the next thing is 1 hour, say no, and a
1: year day. Exactly my point.
2: And a year.
1: Now, why was Sandy? I had day. I come up home and told you, and that's the good.
2: Into 1 hour, say,
1: Papa, wouldn't you, my dear, what?
2: Radiano.
1: Wouldn't you, my dear? It happened now, say, Monsieur, dear, be through book, be a making. Send a year, can say, be a quemu, or be a bianca under normal circumstances, no? Mose, me fleck, a crack. But they say, yes, I may flip and Holy Spirit, not catch them.
2: That's it.
1: Ubuhuana. Mada Holy Spirit, as we thank you, Holy Spirit. Nature say, a buffoon and care, be my free menu, my banana article.
2: That's it. So you are
1: I'm managing my ego. Now, first part, then I'm ego. We are back and more minimum.
2: Aha, sanity. It's in a system. What's wow. Me putting in place in contest that you are
1: good. Yeah, you know, you're more than say you beat me.
2: Yeah, you are good.
1: I hear this, sir, because I will, you know, now time I wait to me, they are control, no. na wa bo ho modin sa be control no ade na ba wan kasa no within you no can share can share
2: the ability to control or not to control
1: life e wo ho
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1: enti
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3: 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Maybe it was one more video now. 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
1: maybe it's the assembly. Maybe trust what people say. Yes, yeah, that's Papa Yanko Punch. 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Hello, good morning.
4: My good morning.
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4: Me bacho, your family and Megas Africa. 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
1: you, Brian, is it you want to pay? 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
4: You, me bacho, you go as a man, yeah. Aye, adi biya member se bit me ayo ejuma nka be boye papa.
1: Ano kure.
4: Papa biya mini na ye ejuma. 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Okwa, do you know who I am? Do you know me?
1: Oni mi nipa me ye.
4: Aha. 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
1: E ma ni bi obi. 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I mean, we say maybe so will be pants. No person member video. Ningo, then catch up. Maybe see what dead yet.
4: Why did you want maybe Zuba? Yango bonka mona.
1: Hey, yo, Brian, I see. Yango phone shila wati.
4: Yo,
1: bye. Have a nice weekend. When you in a year, see here. Maybe see go now. I'm video. Hello, good morning.
5: Equalization.
1: Pacho. Hello, good
6: hello,
1: morning.
6: Ma, me ganga, ma.
1: Hello, me ba ganga shows.
6: Oh, ya ganga, yes.
1: Also, ya ganga liti.
6: Also, ya ganga lemon.
1: You may see our next CEO. Ganga lemon to pa. Never try your friends and I'm flipping your sweetheart.
6: Oh, well, let me go, Beyonce.
1: Hey, as a man can see Beyonce.
6: Oh, no, sir.
1: Oh, wonderful. Now, Patrick, I don't know what to say.
6: Oh, now, me, I don't know, my pie, but now, monsieur.
1: Radia Domo.
6: Now, me, I see. I said, yes, you know, my baby. You said, I did, a baby, why not? You'll be outside, I won't find you, Jima. Ufa ba aku na rusu ya gewu
1: ano krepa
6: ameto fofa ifi ose ya ya famo abani etu ni ya ejuma so je I say,
1: Oh, Father's Day, our next week, episode 13 and our second, and I bet 30 thereabouts, two Sundays from now. Oh, dear, the better.
6: Stop picking that afternoon because you're saying,
1: hey, I would do a better.
6: I'm a topic and it's too
1: early. Yeah, I said, I'm a topic, and that's why your dad, my hero.
6: Bye bye, why?
1: Bye-bye, oh dear, bye-bye, actually. Hello, good morning.
7: Good morning, mami, kwa.
1: Papa.
7: Anchor to new, because I feel like I come.
1: Ayo, one crap, two, and no pay. Who are you?
7: I go no. I'm say, it be good. It be so bad. Me say, it be good, I say, no. Me a blind, you say, me a blind. Me good for but me yen if you papa dinner at three. I'm gonna come up on him one. I say, you say, the Panama, Papa, why am I born here? The real me, Ratino, the corner of Tommy, even the younger than Petty, am I? Because I'm good to me, Fuana, is there anybody? So, Germany, Miss Obia, Miss Madam, Batabasa. In this animal, Angasa, I own two defense. It be a good, it be a bad.
1: Hello, Papa. Oh, Donish, what were you the fish with them in Pesa? Oh, son of Copre, you. And yet, the course may be see her. And our phobia. Yeah, for last one. Hello, good morning.
8: Good morning.
1: Morning, Dada.
8: Yanko
1: Pantrum, Dada.
8: Yes, I told her, I saw more kind of play. You got some okay. If I'm a sank on the fish, you see, my go. My career, you got some okay. Put him number than the home. Therefore, you go in such a way, say, you seek a by the secret could travel. It's precious, it's 20 precious. Okotadia, I'm going to put you catch on, say, yeah, indeed. 20 precious, 50 precious.
1: And so in my last catacatus, oh, sorry, you. And you go, but you move be na.
0: So what's na far kwa? What's na far kwa? What's wa di nipa be brim pensa chera ye.
1: Yo.
0: Problem back on so.
1: Eni ego no mumi ensha na yefanya juma juma papa. 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One frame ma efidie so sa phone nyinara ye da wonu mo ase. And I don't draw now soon as she be a social media no sooner. Aunt me and ya and ya says no for muscle. And to know, yet the woman you now see, I will quire woman in the numb, it's seeing I was sitting up a jumet ye so. Now I send me yammy advert no. My sponsors, no, Onga, Mama's Helping Hand, and Farmer Trust Limited for. As I say, may share a year baby vite drops no, baby vite drops and syrup no. Baby buy drops, no. Oh, say, I'm afraid be a bengini. 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know business every 1 month. 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You have 10 plus 1 and more reasons to enjoy breakfast I say buy one strip of our promo packs na enya 11 instead of 10 no and ain't no needle reason to enjoy your breakfast 10 plus 1 asempa community 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
2: you but I'm gonna say you're trying to eat here and I can say senior year can ego no it can make you or make you
1: yeah
2: and you know decide wisely already israel Midian the also for Richard Kwesi Nyamabwedi. Yes, you are my best auntie. My number is 0244-706904. Already show beer.
1: Papa said last week me call Kede Echiho baby. Yes, baby the Brenase. Krobi the Watida. Brenase a kwa fa ya papa ko do upon and kroma ne constituency no. I de bi honum ofwase na me say akon forest bi aye pa ye say friend Kumeni forest Kumeni forest
2: okay.
1: Ah Ghana ye wade e fe
2: o na mo
1: say e de yesse no me say on am street nim na forest ni what side and side che say it was so natural say oh yankopon ne kese ye
2: we betwe no de abetu ne nkrofo ahwe no
1: oh me try driver no eh me try na driver no and fa posu mrebe na oh yes ano what's that ne me hwa
9: ke oh David so he David
1: oh say inside then I only
9: me
1: yes
9: sir so me am fa nto
2: me ngare
1: ayo ni Mavis na yes sabotage
9: me fa to so internet no nyine pofo na
1: me say Mavis na yes sabotage no enti na me say me ego na ne be fight no
2: Meme doba.
1: Meme ne be fight me di inter me di me go be fight.
2: Mama kwa yawe.
1: Yawe ho.
2: Sa.
1: Yawe migrate ko newsroom.
9: I see.
2: Migration
1: when we. Oh, o best way
9: point. Romantic.
1: Papa pacho. Papa so die no e bone to for am never one number.
9: Papa ka say we die number ya na me betuja.
1: Oh, can be kakra.
9: Yo, any the mechanic say our four year a major role to play in our children's life. And none not yet dingy, the edu ray mon and one yet dingy, and yet 10 quarani year. A bema one man bayam penning pa. Say, yant 2 on 1 year. Nay, dear hunter, one said, ye swim free yaw for ho. BBA is swim free yaw for ho. In tisay aho brassi, subampa, ib di bingy. My number is 0249688586. 0249688586 eradinshira yinyina amen
1: 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Oh, Jawas. And you know, and a donation so a better match. Pack was in the idea for sending him no quack crassy. Pack was in quack crass or persuading them with a crass in your womb. And so sorry for no quack crass over here in a crass in your wooing. And so you're a boy home or didn't say a near crass in Tembe, you can cran your shin, your mapa, the unfortunate womb. Pack was it here, crass is singing. I am no more so shining. Kanija, what to say?
10: Oh, me, oh, yeah. Now, Trina, my own family still now.
1: Oh, when that no. When that in ya, you say, Pena, a friend. Oh, man, you're a what?
10: Patrick, Mati.
1: And then cold and malaria.
10: Baby.
1: Ninja, now, friend. Who say what?
10: Patrick,
1: what feel you? Yes, what feel your wife?
10: Every minute.
1: I don't
11: know my wife. Class four, so no go here. Begging the time. Was more years.
1: Body.
11: Maybe. So me hand over.
1: Maso. I'm so nee. Nee no. Nee ansa. Enai. Enu. Eye. Eye.
11: Why? Okay. One guy said, "You man, the way we see tears here, no." A bro, my friend, never tears here.
1: Experience you.
11: Hey.
1: You mean the ayacho?
11: Hey, yes, I'm good to go. Hey, Miss One Makai, baby, I need a taco chilling pa Adom FM near Epo.
1: Rendezvous.
11: Oh, those days, Adom Top 40, Jerry Justice.
1: Aye.
11: Talk of the town, baby.
1: Why are you?
11: Okay, I want to buy Juma pa.
1: Oh,
11: I bet no go. I buy Juma. Now no name who's a branch and where Juma pa.
1: Hey, I buy Juma.
11: Say T Havana or Navi. Ni ayemma.
1: Aye. Ni mkoho.
11: The way the insurance and kaya say program no. But any day to them who's a Yanko Pond, you open way.
1: Of course, Yanko Pond, you open way.
11: You open way. Now, my queer may want you to my friend. No, me. Menu we need tea in the 90s. No. One ekasa wachi we me tie nwum ne 90 sino na makua me de nwum ne busa me busa la poster
1: and run so de obo nwum o and run and our partners have started program no anyen yu ho and eh papa yi your friend is kokoko yi
11: papa kokoko papa kokoko
1: fantini ne nwum but your friend be your friend say oh
11: Ebi, Ebi, Ebi,
1: Ebi, Ebi, Ebi, Ebi, Ebi, Ebi, Ebi, Ebi, Ebi,
11: Ebi, Ebi, Ebi, Ebi, Ebi, Ebi, Ebi, Ebi, Ebi,
1: Ebi,
11: Ebi, Ebi, Ebi,
1: Ebi, Ebi, Ebi, Ebi, Ebi, Ebi, Ebi, Ebi, Ebi, Ebi, Ebi, Ebi, Ebi,
11: Ebi, Ebi, Ebi, Ebi, Ebi,
1: Ebi, Ebi, Ebi, Ebi, Ebi,
11: Ebi, Ebi, Ebi, Ebi,
1: Ebi, Ebi, Ebi, Ebi, Ebi, Ebi, Ebi,
11: Ebi, Ebi,
1: Ebi, Ebi, Ebi, Ebi, Ebi, Ebi, Ebi, Ebi,
11: Ebi, Ebi, Ebi, Ebi, Ebi, Ebi, Ebi, Ebi, Ebi, Ebi, Ebi, Ebi, Ebi, Ebi, Ebi, Ebi, Ebi, Ebi, Ebi, Ebi, Ebi, Ebi,
1: Africa Kupa.
11: You
1: oh, are very, very common.
11: My friend Germany. 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
1: gospel.
11: Gospel. 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
2: tio o to shishi o
1: plastering us all over the world through social media. 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Odi.
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2: I
3: don't like it, but the what I saw on Tuesday, if San Obeye there, I think he should be the number one because he has done, if this is what he has been doing all along, he would have been number one long ago.
5: Young Franklin Chensebia, Obo Lukami, mentioned the numbers in the performance for the past games. I wonder, Eddie Amar, national team. I don't know what's here.
6: They maintain Benjamin Sarah Pusin, and Fahoni, dear, you see a friendly match. I know no cause of Sahagun. It is a no see a motivating and near man opportunity to say, Ma, at his money, one more opportunity now. Honors be performing.
4: At his video, Uncle Benjamin, a muddy bob, a ball work up, no fun soon, dear. Ha, at his video, Sanya, and you'll be music or pa. All fractures again. I mean, new day. Tina, coach, you go fractures again. Dabby. Hey, one disease you cry. It's part of this video. On your number one wife. Media, we top 10 cry. I mean, on your top 10 because at this video, me new performance be our performing master. Dabby. So at this video, I'm to be very much of a ceremony. Yes, I'm.
7: Omo do ma o kwa ka ba omo de press omo de man na no din sa we say wireless phone say we phone press na omo de man de amienu no kre na no ye dene omo bon omo bon de eye
8: bye chale omo so omo keep up
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1: adum sports number 1 adum sports number 1
0: ow
1: Adam Sports, number 1.
0: Adam Sie.
8: Bit warmer today, boss, but how do you explain the game today here in Stadio Olimpico?
14: Look, the referee has to explain, but they don't speak.
8: What did the referee do wrong?
14: Did you watch the game?
8: Yes, of course, but I want it from you. You see it from your point of view.
14: You tell.
8: Now tell me, I want to hear from the Roma coach.
14: No, you tell.
8: You mean there should be penalties?
14: Come on, you know it, no?
8: No, you mean it, you should be penalties.
14: And you?
8: Which situation did you see should be penalties? I want to hear that from the Roma coach.
14: You didn't see
8: I'm a normal TV reporter.
14: No, tell what you saw.
8: I couldn't see. I was sitting so far away, so you have to tell me.
14: Not even on the screen. You didn't watch it after the game.
8: So you meant the referee took it away today?
14: Of course.

0: I think I have to be very clear here. Otuado is our coach. Otuado and they're qualifying to the World Cup in a grand style. Otuado will take us to the World Cup.
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1: 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Number one. 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
3: Bit warmer today, boss, but how do you explain the game today here in Stadio Olimpico?
4: Look, the referee has to explain, but they don't speak.
3: What did the referee do wrong?
4: Did you watch the game?
3: Yes, of course.

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2: all right good morning Ghana, good morning Africa. Nessa, but you see, and Konya, Nessa, Yade, Jubedino, and so Abramo, and Anope, with him, Sam, and a Saturday, na and so de Gugukakra, what you say? And so not try none of the massa, and your mem will be crassing in Cass and Yakakra, and so no gube beer to me for. In team, Nessa, you're the latest update, and I found a pay, Yade, Abramo, and so Ewo Jubedino, so and so Ewo. Aha, inti erono media ode kwai. 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What you say next week Thursday and a walk up no air shots here in tea so walk up no air body there's attention it be aha ever walk up and so a man for best start traffic when wait to me a disease to whom come on and so el hodmo now you see a big room near the walk up update let me about Facebook and so your digga Nessa and med drop put drop and as a chorus course and a dorsal games have basso opening game a maiko woman in South Africa, Bafana of South Africa. Na unim sam we no obiwe se se eye chatia. Se ye chata and kobiwe kasa chat natu. What ya say? Se ye chata and kobiwe kasa chat natu because unim se 2010 World Cup first game na South Africa and in Mexico and above first game ewo 2010 World Cup. Inti and now to say walk up eba na obambi ti se Mexico and South Africa and sababe share now to me say two countries they have a score to settle inti yebe room ewo Facebook and so nothing ye the stories are dia na se bani na so etime de gufem etime de mo England national team no the three lions. What is the latest update? A former camp about Thomas Tuchel. Etimi akasa inano pay. Me boy chain off a bit me a diamond. Other interesting stories are. Nessa Yashishan Kama. And so, yeah, the MO Facebook in iswa. Na whip your share button if you send them. Friendly games are who do I drop puninano. Made a whole chorus course and met me at Belgium and started a abo friendly game. And I feel no, the likes of Argentina, the Three Lions of England, the Samba Boys of the Seleção of Brazil, the Seleção of Portugal, when we know games at Baswa. 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

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Ghana match no against Panama Quaresco only in Ghana e yam enko a na say oba Ghana ha menko na me kura Ghana ye ne Panama Quaresco no, what you say? Send me here, Edema Ghana for our FIFA Club World Cup. Say Chelsea, a big good PSG for anyone say, and confess PSG for a heavy. Make us say Chelsea, big good PSG for anyone say, 3 goals in a room, and I make us say, Jao Pedro and Afe Copama. When Mesha goes to be a career to the final, no, me patch your first of 45 minutes, Chelsea for the year, Jumana Kama, woman to Mesha PSG for 3-0. Now, Champions League, me send you by. Say Champions League, no, Arsenal, she first goal pair, a chess 1-1, our 90 minutes, born in Bekoches. Short time penalties in India. Nelson, me rep at a sacramento. Woman to be answered in yan today. What I say? Omo be ye penalty, and I'm a numb copy in Swabia, me dear Sim in Panetio. And I say, in Swedish woman, so Nelson, me new to me tea and tis our penalty in India, man to me who knew to me winning here. But near me, who and I say, Arsenal, Shepherds Goa. Nelson, Martin, and Becoach, as a short time, 1-1 full time. And then search me up by Chelsea, a winning match as a PSG Fonso G Champions League, you know. The next Boston. No, Nelson, no, a walk up. Me patch a walk up games. I pass to Corresco and Crimea. Nelson, Ghana and Panama. Ghana and Panama. Ghana and Panama. Ghana and Panama. Be a Facebook, no Hanafi. Many Ghana for a name, Kobaka, Kanem. A meet and greeting, Kwa, and a house on my. Hey, I'm a, and a young Kwa, hey, for me to Hakaka. Nelson. And the show no, a meet and greet nafe. Yadi a whole stories a hodro, and so e bamu, and I say yadi ebremo, and so e will show so intino, who was one afe what join Facebook and so no what to me a PSA button no na be so to me I come out din 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Monswa Mote Waterloo areas, no, what ya say? Oh, why not? For why careful? U bet me as a demon and sono, and Hawa, no, as a demo, a copemis and sono, a betia, nurse a pressure and bet me a buffoon, and son obepia bon tenoa, then whippy, but what ya say? Inti and quatin sim and quayaka cabin some name men, and we could do a channel, nurse a kubukem was bet me as yepa, inti and no air cacanes and opay, ye bet me at the amamo, I will show you soon, Tayana Washan and so, say a tribulation. Live on Facebook in Uswa, Adum 106.3 FM on Facebook. When Sabetumia Kainafi,

0: 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I just away a presidential candidate here. And I say aspirant. I walk out pray. So bet me any chance for Antonio Perez. Akwa kon. Now for what me. I just to me. Every name say no. And I just open no reporter. Me say Eka. And I say no. Me patcha recall me. I just me pass for Antonio Perez. I kwa tuaba. Yenyan tuaba ni yuene chis. 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No wako fe yose marinyo. 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No wano chis wanyabe a president here. Me patcha reporter Eba. And I so rani didi yojin club no. Nessa wano act as a preferred manager. We bet me a belly di Madrid team no into running didi Jose Mourinho act as a Fiorentino Perez. Akofani so many di Madrid team no next manager. Edmar Real Madrid Nedia. Me pacho presidential aspirant. 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and no air reporter Nano Pay and also Etimia Trinity Na Yan Quad three Lions of England. Womo e campo kakram. Ne yon kwa di e nkwamo. Na ukwa the three Lions of England. Womo su e campo. Reporter nun su e toja. Ene se ne. Udwe ni e chemua. Womo e guswa che. So ye training sessions. A hudwa. Womo e she ni mu se ne. Womo to me a prepare last training sessions. No. No mu di a chanche se walk up. Womo first game. Womo ni omaya ni didi Croatia. Ene che se betu me a ba. Ne se nyasan kitu a second game. Womo ni Ghana. Ene betu me a shena for last game. No. Womo su a prepare che. Womo ni Panama. Womo sa game. 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Nessa ne opinion D Eddie Thomas Tuchel, where manager Edmund the Three Lions of England national team no one also watch me there to ja. Yeah, this our story sinepi. And so Emma Mwenano pay and so Ewa Jweden so games I would bet me to ja. Yamia do a mekosa games and so nafe much stories I would wa and then sweat me ba me pachienko and my football mu ekakra. No one said nay World Cup qualification guswe koso and much as a European countries in Ibia and yasam ketwa kwanosha my football me pachene to me ko. My patrol reporter Eba and it said the Lionesses of England, the Lionesses of England. Woman at me at her, and much is a Spain for me 4-0. And on a 2027 World Cup qualifier. Nessa, and also a Koso Ewa Europe, no, and I just say, Spain, man. Kwa yomu fast wa mushete se England no na yasam kitu yesi England fono way e omu worst or heaviest defeat in 17 years ya na se ne Spain for dia kwaso wa mu a cheso ma preso bia wo mu ti ase anye ye na 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Chesoma Boba Bupa se England form. Etmia Tran matches a Spain. Abon 4-0. Amaches a day. Ye can the heaviest defeat in 17 years. Neso meani did Spain. And omudia koswa England fwa. Amaches a England fwa. Tasitese etmia chomu. Aches omudi hun komopi. And so a honmo. Yes, the last time England for Timbi. Etmi shomu bebe. E 2009. And no ne Euros wa. Nese Euro 2009 final. And aches a Germany. Asia England by 6-4 and as a 6-2, sorry. Now say 6-2 and as a Germany between the Swatch as a England for report ever and as a since Euro 2009 final at as a Germany equation with 6-2 no and they spend for Kumamo 4-0. Woman teba kukura mante. I know a report I'm not say now say no so et me a baby toja. Yeah, this our report no so and so Emma Mano pay a what we didn't so yeah, cut countries are woman to measure England baby. 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for me starting for Correa scores in a day MMO before the Correa score never ban mommy normal slips no kakra mommy normal slips in our one ho which I say BBA or Hokama BBA one Hokama and you know 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o Facebook ne so me pacho bra Facebook ne so say wa dum 106.3 FM on Facebook adum 106.3 FM on Facebook na ye ni nkomo kakra first slip ne ye we e ye teams a enel metumi ahye 2222 goals na se nations o metumi ahye 2 goals no wo mu om ho de o metumi ahye 2 goals no say ne city e na United States of America what you say the Yankee boys no and they wo mu about the damn mannschaft of Germany. Na Germany any US and Apple. Germany any US and Apple. Kwa Germany to score 2 goals. Away team no over 1.5. Germany to score 2 goals. Germany to score 2 goals. First slip na yeshe no. Germany to score 2 goals. And also I was a game ni mo. Inti pronounce to a chairman. Press a game we two in chairman. Aha. Inti Germany to score 2 goals against US of A. Na Portugal. Portugal. Womu ebo Chile. Portugal ebo Chile. 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Wana Bruno Fernandes. Ni team no. Womu ebo Chile. Samache no. Kwa Portugal to score 2 goals. Kwa Portugal to score 2 goals. But Facebook ni su sisi ya. 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Media two musisi ya bra Facebook ni su ni nkomo. Bra Facebook ni su sisi ya ni nkomo. Aha. Adabi. Correspond wa sendi abetu sunu. Enye nuo. Kwa back. Ni odima mi first one na. Adabi wedi ya fati chile kwa. Aha. Kwa back. Ni odima mi first one na. Odima mi na. Yen kwa back. Inti kwa Portugal to score two goals. Aima. Ujina hona ukikabumi sa. Ukonfusu no. Yo, Portugal to score 2 goals. Na Venezuela. Womu ni Turkey. Our game. Venezuela ni Turkey. Our game. Some match way over 1.5 and are both team to score. Venezuela ni Turkey. And you both team to score and over 1.5. Fernando Tour, mami. Aha, Fasa score then so tour. England. Ever born New Zealand. England ever born New Zealand. England airborne New Zealand. Kwa England to score 2 goals. Kwa England to score 2 goals. Uwe Facebook ni so a share. Share show this and say share. Share the link. Share the link. Nami yakuba wo. Bi yakuba ma amanfo. Amanfo etu menyame. Aha. England to score 2 goals against New Zealand. Australia. Wamu bo Switzerland. Australia ni Switzerland in Apple. Sama achi no. Kwa Australia to score one up. Australia one up. Ana se over 1.5. Australia one up ana over 1.5. Australia 1.5 ana one up. Na Belgium. Mame Belgium against Tunisia. Belgium elbow Tunisia. Sama achi wedi. Obie ni mse Belgium over 1.5. Belgium over 1.5. Belgium over 1.5. Financial two mommy. Adum 106.3. If I bet me about Facebook in so. Ne make it kinda me sharing ne Facebook in so. Belgium. Ebe said 2 goals against Tunisia. No, mommy. Second slip no. Ha. Second slip. The same way Tesene Wade, my winner, another one so of Financial Tosu mommy. And send you here chorus course no. Financial Tosu mommy. Aha. Belgium. About Tunisia, Belgium to score 2 goals. Into Germany to score 2 goals against US. Portugal to score 2 goals against Chile. Nina or England to score 2 goals against New Zealand. Nina no HS goals. Yes, practice a BP. Second slip in here at Dumo 106.3 FM. In Seattle, into Udao de Menko baby away, Chabetino. Uchano with Udia. Now our day, Diana, I'm a girl now, our company. In Seattle. We are youth camp in Edo. Matthew chapter 4, verse 5. Now say, you can go cry, you can kind of quit him, sir. Okay. Germany, Any US of A, another slip in Sunday, called Germany double chance and over 1.5. Called Germany double chance over 1.5. Facebook in so was one was you share link in on a coin. Facebook in so, Facebook in so, Atom 106.3 on Facebook. Atom 106.3 on Facebook. Germany double chance and over 1.5. Germany double chance and over 1.5. Brazil any Egypt our game. Brazil any Egypt our game. A Brazil one up. Ko Brazil one up. Brazil omuni Egypt kon one up. Some are catchers and Vinicius Junior. Omuni bra bre walk up. Walk up Brazil so media grow. Om so many abre pa. Ko Brazil one up against Egypt. Argentina ebo Honduras. Argentina, Ebo Honduras, the La Abexcelletis of Argentina. What you say? The La Abexcelletis of Argentina. Womo Bo Honduras call straight win Emma Argentina. England, Ebo New Zealand, call England match in the first half over one over 0.5. Call over 0.5 first half, England in New Zealand. That is one goal in first half. England in New Zealand match in call one goal. Nah, okay. Okay. NFA Uko Spena UD Almeria Wamu Bo Castellon a promotional game. Some match you know both team to score. Ima ko both team to score. Now Belgium and Tunisia match, you know what I say? Belgium and Tunisia game, you know. Ko multi goals from Belgium. Multi goals, that is 1-3. 1-3. Side way na mishisheni na say na miwa mede sleep ni na bema aima. No de gu ne WhatsApp group ni mu. Inti mu ambe join ni ukwa na wakofa ewo honu mu. Inti US ni Germany. Germany double chance over 1.5. Brazil one up against Egypt. Argentina straight win against Honduras. England, New Zealand, first half one goal. America and Castellon, a both team to score. Belgium, multi goals 1-3 against Tunisia. Afe mame koresko no. Ni aye kwa se yesu muja no. Fe no tusu mame. Yes. Aye kwa se we. Okay, ude mame hold on na man kwa kane yenka. Aye kwa se de. I'm a bad man. But Facebook ni su se se ya. Aha, uwa Facebook ni su anawashe. Koresko si nani ye. Koresko si nini ye. Koresko na da Facebook ni su. Eno membo su anaminya ye. Yeah, we are 10:30 year co TV, so what you say? Yeah, the home affair coachra Ghana for. And unto TV or hono. Radio ni so the obe TV voice, no TV ni the obe huye. Live and colored. Internon so and no. Me pacho Koresko ni na media to Facebook ni so Koresko ya dub 106.3 FM. Koresko ni wo Facebook ni so Koresko. And media to so Belgium. Tie. Belgium match, you know. Where your Belgium last game or ba on bo match be bi no. Or starting a World Cup. Belgium so obey keep clean sheet. Into Belgium. And likely say Belgium also to me a winning either 2-0 or 3-0. Tenye. Also Belgium a winning 2-0 and a 3-0. Our game on Tunisia but Facebook and so I think of Fabasa. Belgium was so winning 2-0 and a 3-0. Now Portugal, Ebo Chile. I'm a Portugal and Chile match, you know. So Portugal, when we need 2-1 or so, we need 3-0. Also, Portugal, we need 2-1 and a 3-0. But upper single bet and a single slip, a broche for noir. Upper to me, Portugal, multi goes 2-1, 3-1, 4-1. And Ubenya or 3 CD, other or 4 CDs. Now we get train out to so. You do in swa, we go again. Now, Austria and Switzerland. Austria and Switzerland game, you know. Also, I'm going to be bought 1-1. And now Austria winning 2-0. And you 1-1. And now, say, Australia, sorry. Australia and Switzerland. Also, Australia winning 2-0. And I'm going to full time draw 1-1. Full time draw 1-1. England match in a day, England straight win. Koresko near England 2-0. England Ben winning 2-0. Koresko 2-0 for England. 2-0 for England, correct score. 2-0 for England. Brazil. So Brazil, ebe she Egypt ya. Ebe tumia ye kumepe. Ya ba kope 1-0 bi. 1-0 bi. Anya match ya ghost bebre e wumsa 1-0 bi. 1-0. Na Argentina ni Honduras game no. Aye bi a 2-0 bi. 3-0 bi. 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No ma kotena baby di. Inti, no. E 2-0, 3-0, and now 5-0. So three scores here, but and the Argentina to win, and the likely, and the non-negotiable. Inti Korea scores, and I'm going to say, my preparation, no. Mimi ni daso ku, ebe ba. Na, mwa mu follow mu wa Facebook, ni so. Facebook, no. Menche si mehu malaika wa ha na mema malaika nya die bi na yenda nkofa sansana ye sorry ama meme de so ku etumi aba ba koresko de da so da Facebook ne so malaika fatu ha da so na fe no yenhwe na yenkoyenim na me phone we de ye koti avana na ebo ho no ohu ni nyansa bi mu da ei wo click ya wo boss no no ko be bi fufuru asama nkran ni minisani po ne. Oh, okay. And you say, Abu Bey, actually, and your manager, Abu Ebe Prepre Chama, Mensa, to me, I can't phone for fro. And now, what's the sky? Emma? And I HR? Okay. HR. And I say, yeah, HR boss, and Kasa, Philip, and Philip Bey, actually. Okay. Ain't it Malaka show way, you know, so my mom way different, huh? Check it. Now, when I'm say, you free to have an abai. And I'm on for the verification. It seems to say pine. Say, Master. A Juma acquired to send a OPD can a name Yajuma Ketua. Onsa National Service, Makacho, say, Yan National Service, Uncle Multimedia, and Eddie. Uncle Yama, what I say? Aha, Multimedia, and they are calling you. A friend about Saoko, what I say? Aha, I had a calling. I haven't signed one, I won't found 2 months. I'm a hand calling your fro. I know I didn't know about no barbersum. What time is one? I didn't know. Call now your coach name, no Yamiaman in Sasso. You read you man, I got a 42 Mr. Massa. A bond predictions. I had no presenter. I repeat again, no presenter. I can debate any time anybody said no presenter can predict correct scores than me. Interior and some page to me Facebook is say no. We came one of me 200,000 followers. Wow. Yeah. I will me Facebook in so. Inti Malaika dia to Facebook in so. Me de toso, niente me de toso nanke we anye webi, we beka se anye webi, but me de toso should show appreciation. Say a constituency, and I make a pre empire. And can you require me when nipa makumaku 200,000 wa? Me what GDSM me kwa about toso made. On me to a mami, and I'm a boy. In Tom no follow me on Facebook in the Sunti, made a gun of Fasi. Walk up way, Mamma Medica Palm in Canada, with him some Mexico, but South Africa. A big gamer, Ebe Basso, Yami Adwa Thursday. Na me drop a correct score, no, I think I'll send me drop on Wednesday. Wednesday, our ultimate morning show, so me dropping was so. Na obia to me, Afebi. Inti, me gusuna me drop one offer. No way discuss. I bred your friendly games in a cost in ten, Mamma friendly games correct score. Koresko me di bebre ba, ebe confuse e sika juman so na yeye. Inti yanya no one at a time. Yami aduma Wednesday. 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Inti Facebook ne so member chode ato so. Okay, Facebook no. Aha, and now what dani mundi ato one. Inti this week yana nyamia dum. E watche se juma ye aman foji tu mwa. Ne se ni ye boy humbody na ye nya 200,000 followers. E wo Facebook ne so. Also person who follow me ya. In case you want to follow me on my personal timeline ne soa. Ne tiye ne se mi Facebook page you know. Eya nana kweku mensa. Na what in terms of the journalist are so quick means wolf in the dorsal media and the journalist are so me quick couldn't see a KWEKU a fanti for quick couldn't be what you say into a Facebook in so I know who and no opera so joining me in so our platforms I hold wa me Facebook now so follow me Eya na me di telegram ye friend say channel bi link eto ho okɔ ho da wo boss wa obetumi ni me di nkomo 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Of Larry Enterprise and no ewo aboso kain na wase may almighty God grant you more years protection good health and long life from your wife children gomwa and friends happy birthday to you Mr. Larry Christian Apatu aka Kenlawe Pilato and ne Gomwa and so say and fa kwenye we so ne mfa mao. Bibia be kam yami adumnes or the chaya. Miguswa ye recovery no. Monday, what ya say? Ye be fan 14 near preparatory and so dia magana for but sabre de exactly 10:30 may share wa Doom TV. Name for sports arena with Erica say du body and so ensure greetings to Joshua Kwabena Dodu International Girl Manager. 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Bye-bye for now.
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5: simple. Yeah, yeah. We just made a sorry. I could have my blaster. Atizibi. How you baby? Me, baby. Atizibi. It's me. Ada puma Ghana. Edi odi ye baby. Mana ye ye.
6: No experience. No one. No one. No one. No one. No
7: one. No one. No one. No one. No one. No one. No one. No one. No one. No one. No one. No one. No one. No one. No one. No one. No one. No one. No one. No one. No one. No one. No one. No one. No one. No one. No one. No one. No one. No one. No one. No one. No one. No Demi party bi asan na ye beta nchu. Only league we yakọ over 2.5 mbo because of Okunzidi. Benjamin dey number 1 Ghana e nim na ye bench ni dey asamatu ye.
8: Pomu sha Atizidi league no position Senegal o mu di and the total house man team say we no need be bread even wasaji FA Cup ko asare won je fe o Ghana
9: master there is no way Atizidi should be in a position or them say
10: Atizidi will pull ma me I don't like it but what I saw on Tuesday if Sano be there I think he should be the number 1 because he has done if this what he has been doing all along he would have been number 1 long ago
11: asare no ya dia na wonya dia yen fan to chance be a we bo locally yen share numbers in the performance for the past games I wonder Eddie Ama national team I don't know what say
12: you maintain Benjamin Asaro post ni and far honey there e see a friendly match anya no na course so sa go no nti say ono say motivate ni ni man opportunity say the ma Atizigi mu ni wan mu opportunity na ono so be perform
7: Atizigi dey onko hwe Benjamin a modi ball be ball wake up no fun su ade ha ti Atizigi dey say enya obi ni sika o pa offer Atizigi an ka minim dey nti na coach ni ko Atizigi dab a wrong decision, kura. It's part of Atizigidi. On your number 1, why? Me the only top 10, kura. I mean, on your top 10 because Atizigidi, me need performance. Be our performing master. Dabi. So Atizigidi, I'm fan of two baby. I'm part of Atizigidi. I'm part of Atizigidi.

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0: If you say, eh, the drum rebia, eh, said, yeah, Abrabano, I was a deu femu, and unti, eh, here, oh, way, eh, ho. 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Ya won't 2 years, so I won't chant in 3 years. Nanso, Minimus Cafo Bebrea, one more way down on my home. Nanka, Sikao feared that I was uncle, let me idea, and your man uncle, what was all. Said him penny for Cassaki, I won't 2 years, so I won't chant in 3 years. Nanka, Brabon to me, Quay, and Nanso Bebre, no one Cassa. Joe Musica crab by Scanner,
2: shake.
0: And any penny now. And I pay what's him in Kana with him and watch him watching. Watch him, watch him, watch him, watch him, watch him, watch him. Say in Sua I found Crawford. Sua S. and Crawford, your man, it is said, young crying, yes, dear. I am a woman, I am dear, dear. And so we knew me and young coupon here for that situation. You thank you, Kumu Bian Cabana day. Young coupon pair and wire. And here Nippebia be that Ewa Brabo and Kumuya dance, dear. And to any other fan of pair, what's him in Kana with him here, my men. Nipa, what can was the channel? Because sometimes Crofubua and New Quas or Matawasa or Tuasem Pet, here you were arm rubber or Hono, you were leg rubber, you were ear rubber, you were mouth rubber or Tiasem Nano de Cor. Yawa Mengu Quadao Fier. 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Oh, toy, ya! And then Cropo Braton, toy, Japadia, no one. I'm telling you, name the reason why I never pay messages.

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0: bro, for you to anoint to your chica crack last night. 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
1: I don't wanna.
0: I'm good. Sing with me.
1: And divide it.
0: Anywhere, God, it was here, every mouth.

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1: Aha!
0: 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Aha! Yeah!

0: 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We longer there. We are the people here. Nobody will die.
1: Say again.
0: If
1: me and you.
0: I say, if me longer there.
1: Like how?
0: Because he big. No, I don't know what he's talking about.
1: No, you just listen to the song.
0: Listen to the song, but right now, Ghana, no.
1: See, no, it's spring song.
0: Oh, which spring?
1: Langabed, this is a spirit lifted song, this one.
0: Well, when you sing this song, your spirit will come.
1: Yeah. Even when you hear the song itself, in fact, you dive in the realm of the spirit.
0: Oh, life is war.
1: Raboy Okun. Listen, put it in.
0: Well, the technique love.
1: Why? Oh, why do you say that?
0: Oh yes, because it's a love music.
1: No, listen.
0: It just put the remix of the Jesus Christ of Nazareth in things.
1: Hmm.
0: But when you watch the music, when you deal with your fiancé,
1: mm-hmm,
0: or your wife, and you put this music on top of the bed.
1: This is not Celine Dion. This is,
0: forget about the Celine Dion.
1: You just listen to the song again. This is Dinah Hamilton.
0: That's what I'm talking about. This one, he make like a love song.
1: Eh.
0: Oh yes.
1: Listen to this.
0: That's what I'm talking about. Oh, my man.
1: Yeah,
0: Efo.
1: No.
0: Hold on. Efo, is this like a loving music?
1: Ah,
0: like maraca.
1: No.
0: Maybe.
1: Can you please use this microphone for me? Yeah, this one.
0: They say go to that side. Like Mrs. Langabe, Malaka.
2: Yeah.
1: No, this is gospel music.
0: But I'm giving
1: the American way.
0: I'm giving you the example for the music.
1: That's it.
0: Like Mrs.
1: Mavis.
0: Malaika Langabe.
1: Mm-hmm. So that means that she's your wife, right?
0: Of course.
1: Okay. So when did you propose to her?
0: Oh, anytime at all.
1: You have done that already.
0: Anytime. When you are, if you come to see, when I come to studio, I'm the person who love him, who crack her, giving sentimental styling with the kissing, loving, man, right?
1: Wow. So you've kissed her before, right?
0: Oh, you don't be saying a kissing him when I'm being showy. But the thing is, live is reading.
1: Okay. But once we are playing gospel music, I want you, all of you, to give me a Bible quotation. Yeah, Bible quotation.
2: Oh.

0: OPD.
1: Yes, sir.
0: That's your program manager.
1: Yeah. No. Hey. Program Joshua Tigo.
2: No.
0: Promoter.
1: Prince Johnson.
0: Prince Johnson.
1: My producer.
0: Your producer, thank you.
1: Yeah, our producer.
0: Our producer.
2: Yeah. Your producer.
0: No, it's our producer, no problem.
2: Okay, it's our producer.
0: Yeah. Tell him that he's not the one who promoted here. who put us here today?
2: Yes.
0: No, make it thank God that when we finish, we don't get anything with him.
2: Yes.
1: We will talk about it later. When we're done.
0: Oh, no, we finished with him already. Because this guy, only this guy call us, nobody will come here.
2: Nobody will come here.
1: Please, take it easy.
0: He doesn't say we see you,
1: so
0: he call us.
1: He's also pulling the, from the other side. But
0: the government? Yeah. But it's a low down popcorn. You don't got to guard them well fast, man.
2: Yeah.
0: Pardon?
2: Ah, wow, look at that.
0: You are asking the chief of defense staff.
2: The very last week, is from American capital.

106.3 FM. And as a brew was so good, no pay you and can wootie. Yeah, more be action will be a qua back a sea party by Ghana's finance 106.3. And I'll pay wootie and can a memory that's so cool. You may dear so OP DNA. And then a Saturday, June 6th, 2026. We are life in charge. Yeah, don't quack up him, say. Premon Battle on a Doom 106.3 FM. You may dear your bass wire mouse, say, and when he Gemology, a coso. You better gonna phone you now, say, last week, by this time, you know, you were Temati Havana Pub and restaurant. And we are dear. Asempa FM UCL Fan Day no mo ba e ma no ye fe papa papa e mo nyina se na mfufu a menya wo ho wo mo ana fe me OPD wo mo ni mi share twetwa pictures de da mo nyina se in fact di ti have an abo so last week no pa mm penny for da mo nyina se

0: Say, Whooper Station, a year power, Ghana, Ajidin. A drew memory that Whooper, Jumma, dear power, Obe Tina, be Philip, Padia, na Obonte, MLBP, and Kosra, and then a high year. 106.3 FM, memory that so called Jumma, dear so. But of where from OPD, OPBD, the faster I can say, come on, Penny, I said, Jumma, dear, dear mammy, the producer of this beautiful program. Prince Johnson, I said, be encore and farmer. Bad boy DJ selector DJ Bone. I said, I can see a be encore and farmer. Maybe it's Malaika. Oh no, they are two Adam 106.3 FM. Because if you so, I will a year YouTube any Adam 106.3 FM. Facebook wall. I said, I can see a be encore and farmer. No, me will F4 Sagaribiri. I will ha. Sanso and I'm a wall a year. Langabel and so what had Joseph Langabel. I don't know, Kita the passport, just walk America and ye. Solid rock on which I stand. No weapon formed against me will prosper. Sanso and I'm more Rubin. And he didn't first or watch him on Rankasa, but he didn't Rubin. I'm supposed to be Rubin, Rubin, sir. But you know what I mean, man.
1: It's a R-U-B-I-N.
0: I got you. 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

0: And Benny for Mammy in Aquaba.
1: Now,
0: more Cassa, you know, I quest a love song, but a gospel music.
1: Gospel, you know, any gospel music is of love. I get him.
0: Say again.
1: Any gospel music.
2: Ruby.
1: It's of love.
2: Ruby Aragua.
1: Yeah, man.
2: Sometimes, if you make way,
1: they catch me.
2: How do you call it?
1: Fire, baby. No, what I'm doing? No, what I'm saying? Okum Jaja can never say. Any you know,
2: DJ Bones. 6.3. DJ Bobo.
1: That's a DJ Bones.
2: DJ.
0: Well, I want you, Ruben. Give me one Bible quotation.
1: Oh, man, I'll give you. Genesis chapter.
0: Go ahead. One Bible quotation.
1: Kofi, let's go to Revelation chapter 3, verse 15.
0: Okay. Go ahead.
1: So I should read.
0: Oh, yeah. What is there?
2: Now, it's Ruby. Oh. Ruby, relax.
1: Okay, let me take
2: it. Wait.
1: Okay.
2: Wait. Yeah, no, be joyful.
1: So let me cancel it.
2: Listen, don't say cancel it. He's telling you something.
1: Oh, okay.
2: And you said so and so. The only two have to say, he said, you said this and this. Use your common sense and proceed.
0: Use your common sense and proceed.
2: Thank you.
0: I like that.
1: Oh, okay.
0: So give us one Bible quotation.
1: Oh, okay. So let me. Quotation I'll give, I'm supposed to read.
0: Go ahead with it.
1: Okay, let's go to Genesis chapter 1, verse 1.
0: Okay.
1: In the beginning, God created earth. And sun.
2: No, don't.
1: Why are you interjecting?
2: I'm not interjecting. I'm saying something better from my side.
1: For your side?
2: You say your room.
1: Yeah.
2: Me, my sister, I don't know what I'm saying.
0: So you said in the beginning, Genesis 1 verse 1.
1: Yeah.
0: Okay, so go ahead with the reading.
1: Also, in the beginning, they create, us in the beginning, Jesus created, I'm reading Genesis chapter 1, verse 1.
0: If we get ready, but I know that, you know,
1: in the beginning,
0: you do. Justice to this quotation.
1: In the beginning, Jesus created heaven and earth. Amen.
2: Amen.
0: Thank you, bro.
2: Amen.
0: I think, is he on track?
2: Maybe.
0: Yeah, because I know that Genesis 1:1, in the beginning, God created heaven and earth. Yeah, so we were just messing up with the quotation.
1: Okay.
2: Don't talk again.
0: So can you read it from the Bible? You can.
1: I didn't download the Bible.
0: Oh, no, you can Google it. Yes.
1: Unless you give me the Wi-Fi, I don't have data.
0: Hey, I'm coming here for you. For. Hey, you say Bible was a
3: miracle.
0: I don't know. DJ Bonini, we need to see some of them. Say, can we be here, Mama Bat?
3: Mm-hmm. Proverbs 26. Yeah. Proverbs 26, verse 17.
0: Mm-hmm.
3: But you will be a wadin and move for a shamwa and fan of no. But he said, will be a washo or cram my ash.
1: Come on, so soon as you're back out.
2: Don't talk anything. When you talk, you're to nobody say anything.
1: But he can
2: stay with.
0: There you
1: are. Amen.
0: What's it will be already?
3: But she.
0: What's it, Proverbs say?
3: 26, verse 17.
1: Let us see. Let's see.
3: But she will be a wadin and move for it as shemwa in fan. What he said will be a wasso or cramay ashu.
0: Or cramay will quotation. What is that quotation if you want?
3: Messiah Proverbs.
0: So for better, quotation. No, one Bible quotation. So, Abraham chapter 5. So, do we have
1: no.
0: Abraham?
1: He said everybody should read your own quotation.
2: And the person
1: is doing.
0: So, what is in Abraham chapter 5?
2: I don't know.

0: Abraham chapter 5. So na enti na mebusa langa because like o efo ka sam na na wajedi say.
1: So,
0: but
1: I'm not going to be able to do it.
2: The best
0: Bible.
2: You don't need your Bible. The Bible is really old.
0: Ah, David. If you say, come and be on camera.
1: I'm the one.
0: Come on, dying.
1: I just say, oh. Yes, everything.
0: Okay. There's a dog.
1: I'm going to go to the house.
0: Have you? Thank you.
3: Yeah.
0: We reach your turn.
3: John 3:16.
2: Ah, my father.
3: Ah, my father. Ah,
0: no, no, no.
3: We don't want you to cry.
2: It's I
3: am a father. One.
0: John 3:16.
3: And the God said, I am my father. One.
2: Which your father?
3: The reason why.
1: I mean, now John 3:16.
3: The reason why we say, I and my father are one. He want to tell us that.
4: It's just you.
3: John 3:16.
0: That he gave his only begotten son.
3: But I'm putting this on before I come there.
4: With no.
0: Charlie, studio hanu nyina no say no ye nyina ye sua me ye nyina utun say Jimmy pa na ye Jimmy hanu abo me nhwe na yenyi wenum famfiri ho Eco Bank ena no pay se me fan to gana ni be bia teme nka na etie me nsu ato emu hwe den so pa ne o ma hudo bi ho a wo fia na atime ye fio sika na said ye Eco you command you control the money sika na eba wo bank account room no you have to control it say how are no ababe di unsem what me are transacting your business across 33 African countries anywhere in the world you command your money you make a year water bill payment and answer electricity bill and answer school fees payment thing na no you su a year Eco Bank mobile app no e dey dis agreement we no mu enyina and intention so specifically you can generate virtual cards specifically we bet me dey tu an your hood obi a and also person we dey tu an enyina a way of commanding your money you need download Eco Bank app no e wo phone no so sisi a so you su a Google Play Store and answer we use Google and answer App Store we bet me a download right now. Now what me I enjoy benefit to ahudu we no enyina. 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When in doubt, what is so bit me afraid? I will call center no 0800003225. 0800003225. 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

0: 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On a mic 2. Point at Duma Moka said, you made you know a basso din din din din din din. That young share a year prophet Joseph Asare Boatin, the founder, the tent of Yahweh. But Moka said, you made you so only a cancro for 17 cancro for 17 certifaso dia. Beca, you couldn't want him. Emphama Joy Industries, Wimbura Spice Kebab, Afri Poskele, Sadakese Enko Emphama Moka said, you is powered by Pokuia 101 concept. Obesama me quotation ni bakwa sa aka hun bi mu. Langabe. I need one more.
1: Kale, now. Two more quotation. Let me see you more.
0: Langa bekwa na nse nche. That's the end of the E di ntia.
2: E di na.
0: E di na.
2: E di na.
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0: They are going to take my visa. That time, your mama says, you know the power.
1: The time you go take
0: I
1: your
0: go
1: visa.
0: Collect my visa. No, your mama not the power.
1: So you go interview, we go.
0: No, me, I'm a chief defense staff before. If I won't go to America, I go before your mama come.
2: Oh,
0: okay. I get 5 year visa. I go take my visa 2023. And who is the president that
1: you go, Nanado?
0: Thank you. No, don't try to be a loose. Right.
1: So, did you go there with a referral or note verbal or who interview?
0: Yeah, go interview.
1: So, how did the interview go?
0: Even though before I already put my passport like this down.
1: So what happened when
0: wait, we are not talking anything. The thing happened there, we had to tell you.
1: Okay.
0: I make my everything already.
1: Right.
0: Well, immediately I read there like this. Mm-hmm. When they reach my tell, we say, hey, bring your passport. Like, bring your passport.
1: You have four booklets.
0: You last. Then I put again. Bah. You don't ask me anything again.
1: Hey. Then when you say, immediately you
0: I put my this thing like this. The woman don't ask me anything. Just he take my passport, he said, tomorrow, go to DVDR. DHL.
1: In your DVD.
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1: Let me see, let me double check. Let me go through the passport, let me see.
0: And a coochie coochie inside.
1: Okay, oh, it's true. Let me see the expiration. Yeah?
0: Yeah, man.
1: So your visa will expire.
0: Some die already before I go 2028.
1: Yeah. And the visa was issued to you 15th September 2023.
0: Yeah, man. That time. You said
1: so
0: you
1: are loaded. The consular officer did not ask you anything.
0: Kobu.
1: Okay, let me see.
0: Because you know that there's another USA visa design.
1: And you've traveled. So you've been to UK, South Africa. What is Angola?
4: Yeah.
1: Angola, no, I'm going interview. South Africa is where I'm going interview.
0: South Africa?
1: No, I'm going interview. Hey, you have Schengen also. Let me see which embassy. Hey, Joseph Langabel, you are a great man. Congratulations, thank you.
0: That's why I told you that when I put my passport, I get banyan.
1: No question.
0: Nothing answer.
4: You can't
1: answer. So you've not been interviewed by any consular officer before?
0: The only consular way he asked me a question.
1: Mm-hmm.
0: In Netherlands.
1: Netherlands embassy. Oh, okay.
0: You know what they asked me?
1: No.
0: When I put my passport again, they asked me that, do you travel well? I said, can't you see the passport?
1: Okay. That is your answer.
0: That's all.
1: But it's not nice when a consular officer asks
0: you. The consular asked me, but he said, you know, they see the passport where they asked me, have you traveled before? What do you mean to go now?
1: Ebasa na is what to fumbia man. It's like
0: onukura what to fumam.
1: Wow.
0: Because
1: so what advice do you have?
0: You yourself, that's a special. You yourself, you know that this when the person somebody come to your mm-hmm. place and mm-hmm. put passport like this down like this, mm-hmm. that's good to see. How do you support you? How do you feel?
1: If
0: you person like you.
1: You don't need to bang to.
0: No, I'm not saying I bang. When you go there, we got bang. They just put it politely.
1: Oh, okay. But I'll just pick the passport and start interviewing you. But sometimes it's among some of their skills they use at the embassy there.
0: Oh, that on me.
1: They need to put fear in you in a in some. Oh, yes.
2: Really?
1: Oh, yeah. It happens.
0: Only you that they put fear on you.
1: It's not me. Sometimes.
0: Those who never traveled before.
1: Mm-hmm.
0: It be then that they put
1: so you fumble at the end. So if
0: because you don't know give me right.
2: So if there's any hidden thing, I
1: yeah, you start to fumble, and then you use that because you are not genuine traveler. Uh-huh. So you need to get that some momentum's confidence. Adjust.
0: Really?
1: Uh-huh. So yours. So what happened? And when you said that, and what happened?
0: No. Yes.
1: No. No means.
0: No.
1: Okay. Can you greet dear sister?
0: We came here, never greet us. How can we greet her?
2: Greet
1: her. Also greet her.
0: Hey, my man, I'm in the room before she came.
2: Greet her.
0: You get it? I'm in the room before she came inside.
2: Oh, good morning.
0: Good morning. Good morning.
2: Good morning. Good morning. Good morning.
1: Good morning. Yeah, Vigate.
2: Mentias you.
1: What you saying?
2: What you saying?
1: How do you be at Kasa Bia BT? It's good, so I bet you team Ningina.
2: And it was a Michia Kasa Bia.
1: Patron, how far sorry?
2: IPC International.
1: IPC.
2: IPC, yeah. Praise International, London.
1: London. Into one thing, Anna.
2: Bachelor Debbie.
1: Then my brother is going to interview you because on what table for pa.
2: Oh, that means I'm a bad in UK. We know.
4: The fantastic lady sitting out there, the gospel artist, you know, so we have to make sure that we're going to interview him more. Say me as an Englishman, as you know, I mean, I do my favor, but I can't speak Cree, you know.
2: Why can't you speak Cree?
4: Oh, they know me, I'm a professor. Mm. And as you...
2: Cree is your first language, isn't it?
4: I know. And as you introduce yourself, you make you people know that you stay at London, you know. So when you come to English, you have to give them the sense of London English. Are you getting me? That's why I change my language. So this morning, I want to hear a lot of things from you.
2: Mm.
4: So I hear the gospel song, which is flying over. That is the music.
1: Say again.
4: That is the music. The music you play.
1: No. Mr. Akusua.
4: I want to hear the music. Yeah, I want to hear the melody.
1: Okay.
4: Yeah, so that.
1: Okay.
4: We use the music to ask him a lot of questions.

0: 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So, baby, I'll tell you, can't we way air drum for a crap quick action as you said, the man watches a nay. You know, Casa quick action is one Casa studio. I just say quick action. Brim!
1: Chill up!

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1: se me ka cho se me
0: I am fanto from boko
1: ye me pe me kro mo ka santi no
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1: ya kabro fo ni sa ya bre
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1: that's it
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1: me da se atiko
0: and think why? Ah, Tiaba. We may know Casa. I didn't go.
1: Okay.
0: You can follow whom we be on Mukandi Mooney. Now, one thing you know as well.
1: David, and as a Casa, I can't really mean Tim.
0: I'm saying,
1: Yum Tono, a Yachedia, when Yanko Pong, a demand, mean Tino. And to say, Yatna say, near Junior Home say, we are very good in Tinis Tati, my Antonium. A Yachadena made a mammy in Tina say, me more Fabri Muniano. My Tonium, sir, well, a sorry dem was a mea cram or why, me Timiko fa ubinum. Na my two goons at that time near cassette. Me Timiko fa cassette, now be ashamed, now my record it. Me am a Tonium goose, now me record.
0: Oh, fa cassette, and now the ashamed.
1: Me the ashamed, now me Tonium Niguso, now me tongue, Grofonium, now me two gooses, and no more cassettes be brave. 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
0: e de na wo se ubetimi aye tina na wo fa na de shame na umi aso no
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0: na sam na akwa asore we
1: na me ne me mam akwa asore wo resurrection.
0: Oh, okay.
1: Yeah, Glorious Gospel Resurrection. And yet, Resurrection, I wouldn't even know. Okay. Yeah, there's another church name. Yeah,
0: okay.
1: Glorious Gospel Resurrection. I want to name my mom and papa.
0: Okay.
1: And I'm a giant, I'm a call Patasi Church of God. Yeah, and Tina, Ningina, Munami, Qua, Nimuan, I'm a tutor. Your mom,
0: I would join a choir.
1: Me join a choir, yeah. Now, me tutor. Your mom, it will. Me, my master, when I'm signed by Church of God, is number one. Yeah, and I made a journey called London.
0: And see, war gun and auto, you'll be money a head, Kakra, and I say. Kwa numwa na adekoye.
1: Oh, me too. Me wa Ghana ndia mantu nyumbi ya mananya hit.
0: Okay.
1: But my first album ndia mekoye nwa London. That was 2009.
0: 2009?
1: Yeah.
0: Enti, yye bena ufri Ghana kupie mwo inyirisi UK oba yuma kurumu?
1: Me free Ghana, that was around 2000.
0: Hey, around 2000?
1: Yeah.
0: And then come on, I do.
1: So that's about 26 years ago, isn't it?
0: Wow. What if you say, Langabe, sad time, you know? Sad time now, no, I'm going to go to British High Commission and I'll be 1 a.m.
2: Yes, I know.
0: I'm going to go and I'm going to and you go through with Sir Wenwong.
1: Yeni
0: hono koma kakra and now the penny bi na gema wo
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0: manko bo de ni bi
1: manko bo de na ma fo ti mi content no de bo akodo to say I hire me place I hire me imagine yeah
0: wow
1: yeah but
0: me to receive visa for the first time how was the internet saying who ko UK
1: na wo kwa ba yeah excited is like what's your brochure at your brochure bana unko bi da na afena nyame adumadu so aso be kobi na na otitin sem yesi abochi de hoti say park bi wo ho kwa na kotna so 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
0: yeah
1: yeah na den ti sa
0: wow hey yezu
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1: 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It depend on kasa we experience. Yeah.
0: Unim say mo time na na ye ka say obi ye boga.
1: Oh yes.
0: Vim wo sister ono send you sika.
1: Yeah, na sika mo.
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0: Life in UK, at the same. Life in UK
1: beautiful.
0: Because we know because kofu nyaye be ko yesi ho nyame ma kofu famu a binum de na akoyi binum so kra de na UK border force no much omo do mo ba ne ade. Life to same.
1: Oh, abroche.
0: Now, as to compare, you know, previous
1: I
0: years.
1: Think it depends with experience. Oh, once we be wo ha, enye man tutu e ye man, ntu bi sansa abroche de so be ka say abroche de wo sika bi a member fatna Ghana here.
0: Yeah.
1: But meme dear, meme ka say wo sika bi na say wo pesa wo ba. Bra. Especially dumso everyone na we be a dum light. Abroche ye dum light
0: and all.
1: Nti ano kwa a good experience, isn't it? Yeah, you have your light on all the time. Me kai da for 26 years, maka say ye dum light.
0: Dum light.
1: Me ho bi kra da. Ba mba Ghana every two.
0: And I must use you being far more.
1: Debbie.
0: Won't take them.
1: Debbie, and take them.
0: My health system, so yeah.
1: Oh, and also a quay pa, okay. Yeah. And you know, see, and sister before now, McCoy, because me could be quiet before now, me top bass, number 28 pound, I think 8 pound 20.
0: Okay.
1: Yeah, but you see, in bass, me turn 32 pounds.
0: Maybe if I be doing,
1: maybe if I be now, monthly 8 pounds, but you say 32 pounds, and you know, my
0: corner,
1: yeah, and we are see, baby, and yet. Abuchi nkwa na idea na sega na nkwa na idea. Be wiase be bia ni makone ni ni makone chi. Ni me kone ni yeah.
0: So I don't know who say calling on your media ma ono wo say wo kamu na utimi deep in no. Na ma enam so mo utimi dis anwum yi ababonte. Enwum no eba ne sen die ne see ye wan ne chro nwum no ma wo chro nwum. Enim say wo to wo so adwan ne quad pen ni ade eba ne sen.
1: Oh, and you're not here. Me know be a me share that na se se me na se nema tronyum. But I normally say be a when I'm having my bath, it's like you won't say you get inspired by the spirit. Won't say na and you're one lie I drop it.
0: Okay.
1: Won't say na wutu. Another time na another one I start drop it.
0: Mm.
1: I feel no putting in there together. We won't say be anyum. And sometimes you know what that's why we timi soda ye. Be a timi soda na me tronyum no. Na ma sorry na ma try dey. Atu ana se ma family phone tenten ma record it because wan yan tema re befi ti no su da ya woni te ya na fa phone wa record it na we dey atu ana se bia asa ka se hon me have me bather ti ne bapa na fa phone wa dey na record na dey atu to be once another line will come na fi we put it in together we once a full song
0: good
1: ebu abun se one day miti nya enyum ba ko like a whole full song.
0: Wow.
1: Yeah, when you have one line, I want to know. I say the more I want to know, another one is not bad. Now they are coming, another one, now they are coming. We want to know when you're full song. Because we had 2009, you know, many of them, you know, so many, you know, yeah, me and London, mom, guy be a friend of Aaron, you know, your system, you know, your rhythm, and the way he's gone. But he did a good job, but I'm saying, I'm questioning, almost depending, I'm saying, academic career. Yeah, and since 2009, no, na me fa nyum bi ambae. 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
0: We share application.
1: Yeah.
0: Mo sa ye na isa.
1: Yeah,
0: as a dying renovation.
1: Mo sa.
0: Aha.

0: Sese uhwe mwa. 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
1: Oh, I think the difference near massive. Yeah, very big because Ghana han your time yeah the kwa sorry. Na Ghana obi kwa any time go be create time.
0: Mm-hmm.
1: But the honor system no NH on your so way. So if I have to be at work like maybe 7 up to 4. Time be na obenya de kwa kwa share sorry them na kwa kwa bompae. But Ghana has me be na me hu say e be 11 o'clock okra na we say nipa no e wo adwuma mu no na o wa sorry them a o bompae. But yes, in general, on our creative time, I'm not holding a bumpy. But when the worst is, you have to work. I wish you 1 year, Juma, you won't survive. In the time, anyway, here, the quack was sorry, Demi Riano, not with your bumpy. Because I say, me free Ghana, how called London. Make us a journey womb, because let me your time, a bumpy. Meet me, let me get my welcome.
0: Oh, okay.
1: Meet me, a crammy boss. Not my question, sorry, them. Near yet. Service be like Tuesdays.
2: Mm-hmm. Mm-hmm.
1: Yeah, the you a church of God. So now my question, my bomb fire, bed two, I was my son, bed, you mean? But land, you can't do that. In the honey, what time any bomb fire fast? Sorry,
0: advice be for one more pair, you my year. Ah, almost sorry, I did be almost here a chamota for a bomb fire. Omunyai, and answer Omunusunye.
1: Oh, Minka said Omunyai, but. If you are being led, may I believe in like the leading of the spirit.
0: Okay.
1: So if you are being led, it's a what's the now kobon and then it's up to you. But so why dreaming the sibia where jumem na pese we jaya jumano na kwashe baby na kobon paya. I think there's time for everything. A time I was with the edge fire. Time I was with the bomb pie now with the abo. And yet time I was with the edge man kobon paye. And our kobon paye so empire and okoba chenya mese rade mwa on any man to ye. A juma y be sooner that way. Also a jazz and your kobon paye. It be on a customer's bear 20 a far unko. And I don't see the point. So I was away the way as I didn't. So when it's time for work, just do your work. A breast was also a kobon paye and you may sorry bit me a kobon paye. And how much and a jew will fear at 12 o'clock. Bit me a sorry a bomb paye. Bit me a crazy time out of the bedding. But the bomb paye and a time also the quiet money have to. Yeah, because Uber landing, you can't do that.
0: Indeed.
3: Langa
0: Bell said, what can Semper?
3: Madam, shake me.
1: Amen.
3: Okay. Point of order. Let me help you for something. Madam, God bless you.
1: Amen.
3: For this thing we talk.
1: Actually.
3: 100%. Some of our sisters or our mothers, they make some of the
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3: so called pastors, they got money for them.
1: That's right.
3: Just like that.
1: Mm-hmm.
3: Because as you say, you're supposed to go and work. And suffer balakabu. So come to all night. Somebody will go night for money from Monday to Sunday. No food, no water, only tobacco and pomo. Nothing will come. Oh yes, so they come here. But still, they are going. There you see the pastor. We go to Oku church. But I'm not blame them. I don't blame the pastors.
0: Pastor, the all can you know what you are saying?
3: I blame our sisters. And our mothers, because they lead themselves like that. Well, the education we are giving right now, madam, may God guide you.
1: Amen.
3: They have to listen to you. Go and do work.
1: Yeah.
3: Don't go sit for the church room.
1: The Bible class in saying
3: you because your suffer where you live in wife's self did the work.
1: That's right.
3: Have you seen your suffer in wife there with this? They are together with the church members before. In their house where they enjoy. And you are saying, thank you.
1: Yeah,
0: it's you know. Say Ajie and Semunji. Any ever any follow on social media na fi.
1: Yeah, Juma dia, I was a weye Juma. I was a weye Juma. You have to work. Nti me kwadna so we them sa.
0: Unim say and then a man bebre bi bi ni na omukunu mba na ohia omomso omo wa sorry fi omo e bompa.
1: Na wa re gu a. Na wo sa kwa sorry them akobompa say nyankopon mo a, one say nyakunu. Ana ukunu sa medo. You can't do that. You can't.
3: Look, don't talk. It's suspicious.
1: You can't do that. Time I was out with the bomb pie. Because me and Bible for bar. Me and Bible for bar. But your time I was a medic quajuma. Now medic bomb pie. No, I won't do that.
0: No, okay.
1: Yeah, me and me created time I was saying, yeah, me and me young coupon share near bomb pie. And you don't have to depend on any pastor. Say, me call, I don't know, counseling. I've heard that a lot. Me call counseling. Me dear counseling, and I'm young coupon to me in farm.
0: And the guy who here say, I call counseling, no cry.
1: To me, dear. Mimi, to me, dear, because the Holy Spirit is our counselor. Anyway, nyame unkonko no tie mu no. Or my counseling, or my guidelines.
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0: 5 years. Then a Ghana from
1: the music is powerful.
2: I think more songs are coming anyway. Now we yesterday any jai to okakra. Intina fina yasan abiremu biem. Tinyadi yesan ko yechi back biem to more songs are coming. Nyoma nyankopon dia maye nyina na yepesi release nyina.
0: Okay.
2: A blessed enkrofo. Yeah. Go. I always call myself the music preacher. Ye preachy nyame asem through music.
0: Okay.
2: That's it. Yeah.
0: Okay. Minister Akosua Pukuyana, Oten and Kano Life on Adom 106.3 FM. Bebashu, you have contact number and say handles bees to follow you on social media.
2: Yeah, Bebashu, you call YouTuber Minister Akosua Pukuya Official. And I will call TikToker Minister Akosua Pukuya. You call Facebooker Minister Akosua Pukuya. Oh, come on, I love and you. And I producer and so on. Quick action, okay. Yeah. And you ma, oh, you're very good. Na mean, Jinny said, will be to me. I am no within 2 weeks. Because I
0: two and the crown, I'm so one.
2: Because I am 3, and he has been able to do all the 3 songs within 2 weeks.
0: Oh, okay.
2: Yeah, because now my time, Minister. Okay. You know, and Yami said, will be to me. Aye, but what to me, aye, am I see your half wire sign your promotion? So, yeah, he's done very well. He's done very well.
0: I mean, in short,
2: quick action.

0: Abano
1: the
0: city, eh?
1: The son of God, eh?
2: Yes. You are the Christ, the son of the living God.
3: No, one of the...
1: Okay. Ruby, I beg your pardon.
4: Oh.
1: I beg you, as patient. When I'm talking, don't talk.
4: Why you are pushing me this morning?
1: I said, like as patient, the mother you said, see, listen. God, I'm talking to you. The mother himself is the same. He finished when he reached some coral. That's why we enter.
4: So after coral, we should keep right.
1: Oh, you don't understand coral what I'm talking about.
4: I know coral.
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4: Backing.
1: No problem.
0: But you better say, Minister, you better say, you know how I catch you, we are singing.
2: Oh, near me catch you, we are singing, and say, no cry, mehu, and say, Jesus is the Messiah. Jesus is the Son of

0: the living God. I am a tete, say a bimosio, Yesu, or your holy teacher, Yesu, or your saint, Yesu, or your prophet. But no cry, me, and I may so may spread it. I'm not any page name who say, Jesus, on your prophet, Jesus, on your Elijah, Jesus, on your just an ordinary teacher, be an assay holy teacher, but Jesus is the Son of the living God. You saw me, I junior. Come home, near and raise the banner. You may be reassigning them who say, Jesus is the Son of the living God, he is the Messiah.
1: Amen.
0: TM Fire,
2: Antony, we are Sana, we are no to Anzana.
1: Yes, because the music is fantastic.
3: Yes,
0: that's it.
1: It's a very, very, very fun.

0: Hello, Medindi Waka 3. Na meye wazanti sa manfwa what you say.
1: Ma hi, your friend me Pamela. Mr. Mami o mobile app details na yen fan travel to me bio.
0: Ana me cronfwa was to say me frefi.
2: Hello? Customer experience. Ya blocky wa account, Mr. Mami o pin number na me unblock you.
0: Ebenum dia hope pray to me fidi imo.
3: Mr. Click a link what text message I send the one se siara. Na ya upgrade won ko yen ATM services for frono so.
0: Na wona me ne ji won ho pa ne wona wa click it can ne ansa na omo dwene ho. Can't no cray, like play, won't crow between me at a sales and feed him. 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
4: There was a man who was sitting at the beautiful gate for 48 years. 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
5: Abrabon mu ya dia wo hia nkran hye sama ebe kenya wo etimi abobra ne yie nti yeto nsafra setie the Royal House Chapel with Apostle General the Reverend Sam Crunchy Ankra ewa dom 106.3 FM so kwesi ada we ni kwesi ada bia 9 a.m. kosi 10:30 a.m. siye na ebe yin shira kesi ama wo ne we busue mu ni na
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1: Trust them, say, or be cancer, Pano, and we are say, Eddie, the Amamano, and Dancy, and Sana, and Vienna Abba. And we see, and I was a Uti and Quadris, and I, free apostle, quarting out that bride of Christ, are sorry, Anno. Quesie the way, and you could see the Bia, our Brabo, and upon Lucia, up high moon, a wadum, 106.3 FM, so. Now, our Brabo, Bessessa, she said, the bride of Christ, are sorry, at your coin. Ewa Accra, Madina, Lanquanta, Red Co Flats, Fitting Shop, Nutrient Mupe, Muamortema, any Ashaman, so, Ubehuni, Ewa Ejekuju, Ashanti Farms, Quan. 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

0: Prices me at the break. Promo Nisha say free 15th April, cause 15th July 2026. Kao ho, Emma name Pao ho. In Shisha Kakao ho. 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

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Now, all pa private jet. And I'm saying, Mreo, where's the sun? 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

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Na me kamfo Alaji Vision Herbal Clinic and Spiritual Center. Kukumlimli behind Joy FM.

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0: That's a program where you're free air check. Now, Moody Papa's Pizza or some boy. Now, Moody Papa's Pizza or some boy. Black Eye Time, you know. Say the same time, oh.
1: Blaga, you go to America with the pizza. 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
0: Hey, me and my quarry, a year owner, no, your friend of Kwame, Papa's Pizza owner, no. I don't pay yen to check, I say, Enko Enfa Emano, yen Chiano, Kwame.
1: Mr. Kwame.
0: Yeah, Papa's Pizza owner.
1: Papa Pizza owner, may God bless
0: Papa's
1: you.
0: Papa's Pizza.
1: Pizza.
0: Papa's Pizza owner.
1: Papa Pizza owner. That's Mr. Kwame.
0: Good one, dude.
1: You are great and great and strong.
0: Solid.
1: Because your pizza has a fundamental styling. Yeah. Even when you get it out of the wagon, you gotta check it to the downstairs.
0: They have
1: pizza.
0: They have Americano.
1: Americano pizza.
0: Yeah.
1: Germano pizza. And a Ghana pizza.
0: Pepperoni.
1: And pepperoni, that one is a Chinese one.
0: Italian.
1: Yeah, Italiano.
0: Italiano.
1: Yeah, man. Pronto. Pronto.
0: Pronto quattro.
1: Tomorrow, Tangara.
0: Hey.
1: Charlie, come when you're talking, you are not part of it. Stay where you are. Which can this? Which can
0: so,
1: this?
0: I don't pay. Kwame.
1: Which can this?
0: Maybe I want to see and can't wait.
1: Oh, wait, you are bringing something where
0: it's not. I am watching more Kwaba. Very soon, you may dear Kessie, we will be me show. This is an also to me not starting outside ever. And Eddie, a bit to be Eddie.
1: But for next time, yeah, free for
0: yeah,
1: filler.
0: Yeah. What him say? Father's Day ever. It's coming.
1: When?
0: 19th, yeah.
1: Eh?
0: 19th, 20th June, yeah.
1: Father's Day.
0: Father's Day.
2: Which father you are talking about?
1: Father. No, different fathers.
0: Italian fathers.
3: OPD!
4: OPD!
3: OPD!
4: This is OPD.
0: Okay, when you say, I'm going to say, and say, I'm going to say, I'm going to say, but answer, no. And I'll pay yen to check, I say, pa, enko. Emfa Emma Eye Kwasara Iliyesu Kwasara Iliyesu or Eye Tema Tema Boy Iliyesu. Shout out going out to you. And I feel so Eye or residential Tema Community 4 C4 T6. There's a ho and a what ye in Chaka Sepa Enko Emfa Mao. And Chai, if we a year, DJ's name, what I say, queer, a two chapel fool, every mouth. Now, said ye, O church, ye, na in fact, any jay can say, pa, no, I would share a frumono, and I no pay, a two check a sepa, the mouth. Na baby, I will be a what you can't woot ye, and check a sepa, enko, emfa, emo, I, a DJ boy, and a moshisha, and a moshin, yes, the bear, me flua, as me flua responsibly. Now, when he said Father's Day, Ebay, I did back on was a Ghana for sharing. So I said, Joy Safari Escape. Edo Kaku Pimo, Ewo Aqua Safari. Na no. Eye, Becca said, a quaint strong qua, ye de fast to say, yema, minimum, Mother's Day, no, ye yama, a ye, ye papa, no, so Father's Day. It's a Ghana for you, nine shedding, so be your father figure, be a obey to your manachel, ye filly, Ewo, a ye, Jumadeke, say, and penny for share. Joy Brands at the Bregan of Funina starting from 20th to 21st June 2026. Yen Shannon soon, say, and they will be a father figure now, Papa Bia, but more than say, wouldn't know Becca, a year Joy Safari Escape, Jumedia Father's Day, at the Bregan of Oba that day, when in Penny for Cassania Joe Patoon, and answer, we are inquiry now, why, and your mafama, wa breakfast, where a courtesy safari home. 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Yin na isha, maybe be entering Konkai na yefe. 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Baby, I'm a person meco pa. Eye ye ma me jantoa a ono wo beka se a banke sie mu ye ma me jantoa bacho langa be woni mu no
1: I don't know where.
0: Oh ma me ko Ruben Ruben woni mu ye ma me jantoa
3: no I don't know where.
0: Efu
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0: ma me jantoa woni mu no
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0: nana ya jantoa woni mu
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1: to leave this man there you let's go
0: on se langabel omo wo ni o mebi wo ha first no na eni ho they say ya ye ebi ye plug ebi we dey match ye charge e ma no bi eni kunu nti anajo awia anytime bia no mo dey gi o money I know say what you say kwada tie nti ye ntimi hye dan kom bebre
1: ano ano no
0: nti e say microphone wo plug e o dey hyane ho a wo mi aso no opia so wo adwuma de ne betimi aye no I say dorman wo dey twa dua ene ye ma me jan to I ka say sadie we no memaye yembane yemane mra mayemane enwo ho sadie beya aware bebre be aguo ewo gana no sex toy na etimi aboa ama aware na etimi sustain na sama wo gana no sex toy yemame jantoa
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1: I don't want comment on that woman matter we talk no let it pass that one
0: okay so then men call Ruben Ruben
3: Kofi
0: are who should say
3: hey OPD
0: OPD eh
1: see don't know you think about the joy
3: the lady stone
0: nana ya jan
1: Kofi eh katui
6: ati na Juma fan
3: okay Kasana efi ma mina num na epi no OPD.
0: Ruben,
3: okay.
0: Speak English.
3: Okay. Let me miss it. You know, you know, the words came from the lady's mouth.
0: Because the
3: I don't know the angle the lady is tackling on it, but my view is that he wanted people who. Especially the people their husband their travel.
0: Yeah. Okay, my main kind.
3: Read the scripture. I wanted to know.
0: Langabel. Langabel.
3: Okay. Yeah, read it for English for me.
0: I don't want to.
3: Yeah, you read it for English.
0: Because of say or kind of brofuna me make any queen. Sometimes we'll be cut brofuna which will be a one we are not in.
3: Yes.
0: Into my main kind brofuna.
3: Yeah.
0: Now I'm on tin.
1: Yeah.
0: According to Nana Ya Jantua, banning sex toys could be leading to broken marriages because it has sustained a lot of marriages. Nti, in a way, no, see a banning a yet sex toys, no, a coin be so no, emwa, nkrofwa wa die bebre because sex toy ne ba eno e kwan bi so no e ma bi e yusu de wrewro mo wa ye nyo ma bi a match
1: like I don't want talk this matter but I want to ask you the woman you do some before
0: mint me nya no ma no na
1: then you the journalist
0: can you call an agent to
1: afford call her make her ask him the question
0: patch your friend my wife we need to
1: if she do that thing for herself nah. If the woman do that thing for, like I don't want
0: no,
1: to talk about that matter
0: it's not that what went here tonation of message name ready and nana
1: mati
0: it's not about say why you be you what say I say
1: why are you talking to some people he's talking behalf some people
0: but a lot of men keep deceiving women.
1: Deceiving which woman? The women too.
0: They've been breaking up.
1: The women too. They don't deceive the men. And the women too. They don't deceive the women. Hey, the men. That thing is 50-50. That thing is 50-50. No, I beg your pardon. You shouldn't bring that thing inside at all. We beg her.
0: No. So do you agree that we should ban it?
1: Yeah, you have to ban it.
0: Why do you want us to ban it? Why? In your right, you know, the internet person is banning sex toys because see. Everywhere, every part of the world,
1: word.
0: Everybody like a idea ya be hu obi o ha on be so ode no be ma obi o ha on be so obi beten na se be na me ma ikura no mo kwade dey yade na wo kofa ba sa se sto
1: e let us be don't talk about it let us be that like he did nobody think about it
0: but now it is
1: why is going to raise the thing
0: it has
1: up
0: even come to our parliament when we discuss it. And some in your mouth who do be brave.
1: Let me tell you.
0: They say crown.
1: Let me tell you something. Mm-hmm. Brother, sometimes if you not take time, if you want to talk, excuse me, you talk something which is going to hit
0: someone. We are not misinforming or disinforming anything. But what you are saying, can what you and yen kasenti ubiya. And yen ni ubiya swat him. But ubetimi akwagwe because one can agree say. A buampo see a banner, a warrior be brave because with him. Said the uncle for trim crow for de ewo cream a hand crow for nyaya de ya.
1: Na, wofa.
0: Once I want to why so, na, wofa.
1: OPD.
0: OPBD.
1: Let me tell you something. Evo. Talk so, eh?
0: Nanga be so happy. I pick it. Epo.
3: Yeah.
0: Langa be so asem no but when me anya asem ne hwe. Why?
3: Don't worry. We'll come.
0: Nti most wa dream say nti o.
3: Ah, we are she dey no kware dey oyeba kwopɛ. Ba she e manu bebre na wo wa. Se no kru ni no she mo. E bia wo ba no. What it amali? It is okwa. Obe make sure say no kunu fa no ko do tamale ho. Do kunu do secret house si wa ble. No wa shi no kwem. And it is all the sex toy no atu aso ko do tamale ho.
0: Okay.
3: And it is sex toy no ba. Ebe boye.
0: Wo de wo gidi say e ba ebe boye.
3: Be kwa sho bu wa no kunu fa no no ba bi a o pese wo ko no.
0: Langa be, are you learning?
3: And wo ba fa na chire de.
0: Tio, in a way, wo ye ana o wife befa wo chi. Tio.
3: Na wo di toy for my chidi am be pa pa pa pa pa pa. Cause toy no wo ni mo ya.
5: But do you know that toy, that rubber toy, because of it is a plugging way, it make the hole make long.
3: And make hole be a la young.
5: No, the thing is like it's like rubber. So as the
1: no, it's what you people are saying right now, are you not spoil the keys?
5: No.
1: Right now, are you not spoil the keys?
5: No.
0: Say,

0: independent.
1: Yeah.
0: It did as at now.
1: Yeah.
0: But why we won't make the team make a louder?
1: Like, yeah, I say a bohun de urodo.
0: Too much.
1: Still, now no. It is something from the other side. Omo na de pressure at 2 years so. And those people, they have money.
0: Brother, make I tell you something.
1: Okay, now, I can...
0: But it's not Ghana here. What are you talking about? It's not Ghana here. Let us forget about the Mambus. America will give you visa. If you don't give us... But go on, America, Genta. They give you visa,
1: let's focus on this story.
0: What are you talking about?
1: They say, no. Should we ban... Because I didn't know, Tio. Let me ask you one more question.
0: Yeah. Let me greet Teman Committee 2... people or Naomi and the crew and the Bad Boys Company and DJ Awana, the area of DJ
1: Awana.
0: I love my people there. May God bless all the committee 2 and committee 5.
1: Committee 2 and committee 5.
0: And committee 4.
1: Much respect going out to you guys. Or more, Sroho baby.
0: Yeah.
1: Elang.
0: Elang there, yeah.
1: Enti Tio, se weyere ebefe wochi na toy woho. Na obe yusu sector di ayin anka ope.
0: Miri, before your wife will pass by your back, which means what your wife need, you don't give it to him. Like what Efo is saying. If you know that you don't have time to fire your so and so, don't ask woman love. Don't ask her love. Because if you are my wife and you pass my back, then you go put that rubber. Boom, boom, boom.
1: It's not just rubber.
0: But
1: in
0: what?
1: Fact, it's chargeable. And the way and manner this thing performs.
0: I know.
1: It's machine.
0: I know. But I saw it. I saw it in Holland. Life. It's not.
1: And
0: like
1: all
0: that,
1: maybe
0: me.
1: I see a friend red there and there.
0: I did there. I did there 4 years. Or me, I know red light.
1: But
0: in Amsterdam.
1: Yes, it's true.
0: Amsterdam.
1: Yeah.
0: You understand me?
1: Yeah.
0: But why then themselves they are doing that thing? And some people today where they get there. If it's not good, why they bond them? Those who are doing that thing, why they bond them? Why they bond them? Come to this word. Why they bond them? Like their mother and their father and their so and so are doing that thing now.
1: It seems like I'm not getting you. See, why they bond them? Like how? Like, see, you are explaining things to us. Ghanaians are listening.
0: Listen,
1: to us.
0: OPD, listen.
1: Though. Listen.
0: You are a woman.
1: Mm-hmm.
0: I'm a man.
1: Yeah.
0: From generation,
1: mm-hmm.
0: Man and woman meet together to.
1: Give birth
0: to deliver
1: to make love.
0: Baby, isn't it?
1: It is.
0: Fantastic. If you go put machine, then the machine will give you baby.
1: Debbie.
0: The rubber will give you baby.
1: Debbie. This one is the leisure. Like, any genuine. Once a man with you. Before I'm saying, be worried about baby. And you may be a baby now. Yep.
0: And you'll be a.
1: And in baby, our fapping.
0: It's not every
1: and
0: woman.
1: Woman to reach orgasm.
0: Brother man, let me tell you, it's not any woman. The women when they do that, they are intoxicated radicals.
2: Intoxicated
0: radicals. The guess where they are doing that kind of things? They are intoxicated radicals.
1: Meaning.
0: Mean you don't understand the intoxicated.
1: No, so explain. Go further so that we.
0: Which means, for them, it's good to say, they drunk where they don't know what they are making them live. They are living. That's intoxicated radical.
1: Langabel, hey, let's take this topic serious because Uti, hey, where can happiness on? We be a phone line. Ewa. Emma, Uncle for Shell. 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
0: maybe you get some Mavis
2: Javier bro
0: God bless you
3: Obebie
4: no
3: won so
4: no no
3: obebie no obi so be catch us obi.

0: saying that Obabia will be.
1: And most of the girls.
0: Maybe Amalika.
1: Malaika.
0: Mm-hmm. Malaika. She no gets home. What was saying
1: but
0: right
1: you
0: now?
1: You see some before.
0: Me, I see some in Pono. If you know, we are at the see that thing.
1: And even Pono self, cry now, I want to some just say, before you watch Pono, you for have, we need to card. Put your Ghana card before you watch Pono.
2: Yeah.
0: Ghana card for where?
1: To watch Pono, like you see something for Pono. Before you watch Pono, no cry, you need to put in your Ghana card details so that they monitor you.
0: But I go, Abidjan, I watch Pono at home, I tell the TV man, the telly.
3: 106.3
0: Mini Pono.
1: William to you. Ruby.
4: Yeah.
1: Let's hear you.
4: OPD. Oshe Nana Mami Nana Yajantua Nasem Lokana. Most of the married men.
1: The mother back was sending message. Was it me? I have one, but I haven't used before.
0: Hassim! I said that why have one? We never used before. Hassim.
1: Madam, we mean to be Muridin. And the way I'm in Nimuno, the way I'm respecting, me grandpa sending me some message, we Tio, madam, what do you have my mother home now? It is Tio, bank managers, it will be, it will move here.
0: Odi yede, odi fie. Odi kaya yede.
1: I saw for you no more be. And woman him say, I solve the problems because Obi Oha, and that boy is Mukasa. Obi di adi anuma mo, you guys are talking, oh, this one I chop him, I claim him. Some questions say, same. And nifie or she nifie, for somebody to say,
0: no. Make it talk finish.
1: No.
0: If somebody
1: talk, don't jump up. Woman go school, woman him adi, ana the American so me what a man. Maybe what me,
0: but no go. Your producer, your own producer, he asks you that. OPD, the madam who give you the message, I have some, but
1: I don't use it. Before being a toilet chair, no.
0: Ask him that why the person dash him, why he bought it, why as at 9 day in house, where he never use it.
1: But whether we block it or not, and Nkrofo means even a neck cramp. And your man who do I abandon in Nkrofo, they will agree.
0: Some there, where you stay there, my wife, some of them, for that one, they part of us already because they can't use the
1: Prince,
0: machine.
1: Yeah, me a phone line too.
2: Oh, yeah, oh, be sure I want him said you should know a frame and met you me and by fear. Said the
1: when Patrol, fraying 0302216561 0302216562
0: Mavis,
1: sex toys. Yambani.
0: Is there anybody?
1: Now, would him say?
0: He will come and help you.
1: Debbie, would a young Kwahuman
5: say? Hello. Obi.
1: Open the NTO.
5: Yeah, welcome.
1: Yeah, Josu.
5: I hope you go into one boy. That would be that question. One boy. Oh, maybe a preview to your mama and a kaya. But our question now would be, and while limiting it to sex or to just dildos. Okay. And you are saying it's now the assistant of us are. There's a lot of...
1: Debbie, because we'll be the assistant of us are.
5: No.
1: Patro
5: You miss the point. Mami no on carbon you. Obi answer me.
1: Can't swa carbon. Me can't swa carbon.
5: I'm not talking to you. So who be saying? So I'm not referring to you. So Obi answer say.
1: Why would the car attack me first? Until I mention first.
5: Because I no any attack. Na me can say.
1: Why not catch
0: you? You attack.
5: Obi.
1: Obi, you attack me. You. Can't say anything.
5: Me can say. Any bone. Mami no on carbon you. And now, once you are off, let's say, Unjin to Monono, fair enough. Obi an
3: choice.
5: Normally, on any partner, Omodia, and some more.
0: You support that thing. You can't fuck your wife.
5: That, you see, this is my problem that I have with Langabel. Langaba, I don't have any problem.
0: But that's why you allow your wife to go and buy that thing to put for yourself. You don't. Langabe, you don't.
1: Langaba, let's hear him.
0: I don't allow you to listen because listen. He's he.
5: Oh, OPD. Do Langaba, Mike, and I can say.
1: Please, Kasa. What are Kasa?
5: What I need. Langable to understand.
1: You
5: I don't have any life. Problem if he doesn't subscribe.
1: No. Please, let's hear you. Yeah, yeah, talk.
5: Me ni problem if the Langable say Adiwe Neninja. That is your choice. But don't go calling people names who also entertain it. You understand? Because who say one penny doesn't make you any right than yourself or no or entertaining.
1: But by trouble plan my either you sex toy.
5: Oh, if say I was seeing you to enhance our intimacy, meaning on only any and hobby sania, why not? What's wrong with that? But your own pa, no problem. At the end of the day, be any bebuano, and I'm a boy. So, the first one, you are not watching our car. How nice is that? It's a longer bell, so I'm a longer bell, you crassini. Is it nice? But it's the same thing, oh, yeah. You want to make an watch, I say. It's own jeans to my cousin, I say, Cassie, oh, me, dear. Mimi Jintum. Now, for instance, my reason is the reason why I say Jintum. But I go for it. Now, I go for bidding. Why I say? Because or no? I say idea or fancy. By the way, at the end of the day, Charlie,
0: did anybody call anybody name here?
5: You did.
0: Which name I call?
5: Hey, brother,
0: if you know that you, when you are saying something, if you don't know, don't comment on it because we are not here for you.
5: Langabel,
0: no, we are not here for you to come and tell us what we're supposed to do. My man, if you don't know now, if we are there for the counselor, I will remove you inside. I will come out to you.
5: Because I don't 106.3. Langabel, because I don't agree with you. Me yeah wo yo. And I hope you my ear Langabel.
1: Let me tell you one thing. Obaye, I say. Obaye attacking anti. Is that me to make a bi amount? Anti. Mami.
5: Opi. Anje manu.
0: You to come and comment. My friend, I'm in the different counselor. I will remove you inside the this thing. What are you talking about? Do you think we are here for you?
5: If I show me to me no akasa, I hope you also anje manu is important.
1: Maybe you may not be attacking you.
5: I am a
1: collective idea and yenina. Yeah, why am I state, you know? And you wouldn't even hope to be a air cosso. You wouldn't go for a disappointed. Charlie, I dear way, no see a bania. Because and no, I bought my warrior baby.
5: I'm a friend.
1: Sana na na ya jan to akan
5: eh se
1: o si asevi marriages o si asevi aje aware bebere ya na
5: ko eh se no o bibi oni bibi oba ni mi se o respect you ah na wan ba ni wan after all o will be our obey you we hu ba u oba u ko yusu we me be ma me mi se mi de no e ba ni se ye kitu a na mi ba mareo. Me marry who we are. Now, me know that now, who will use this source now, and also tell me me be now. I better not ban on you.
0: Let me talk to this guy.
1: Okay, talk to him.
0: Brother, also this is Tete Jaya. Tete Jaya, may God guide you.
5: Amen.
0: May God bless you.
5: Amen.
0: You live long.
5: Amen.
0: Long life and prosperity.
5: Amen.
0: You are the
5: Amen.
0: King of the Jews. That is the people we want in this country.
1: Yeah, hello.
6: Hello.
1: Open into.
6: Your friend is Vasco.
1: Vasco into.
6: My friend is Coco Meme.
1: Into Vasco.
6: In fact, as someone I'm not ever kind, you know. I did be a. Ebe ma sa de no kra ko so bebre because nipa bebre ho kra na they don't even know say o ma she be a friend of first toy.
0: Thank you.
6: Sister wa be ka sa asem ni nti no. E ma bebre be kwa ko hwe sa de ne kira kwan. Na e ya de a ebe ha ma ebe ha ware ye ebe ha me man so so. Di mi nya kwa de kwa na nka ma yen discuss kwa on air because I dey no dangerous. the moment of Bobby who Sabiano, our decided in the bear sex pet Nicola Lab, a befriend. Young Copon, a yes, while Warim, said the bear, Mokura, and the Biba, Mushia, a fellow Sabiano. So, to the moment, there is other option. Our option, they say, when you grow a problem, Granua, you can use toy machine. A idea, a beha wari and a beha gana, I mean, waha gana, papa, papa, papa, papa, and the Iyam Bible in the Master.
0: A frozen
6: Vasco,
0: Gospel,
1: Vasco,
6: Vasco, yeah,
0: Vasco,
1: Yadasi,
0: Yadasi, pa, Yamin Shiaw,
1: Yam Fafra for us all, yeah, hello. Wait, me and you know, yeah, hello. Hello, okay,
0: please, I can't even so anymore.
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0: mattress. 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Promo Nisha Safi 15th April, cause 15th July 2026. 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FDA at a JDN Kratsoyatum.
1: Hello, Medi in the Waka 3. Na meye was anti-sama for what you say.
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1: And I'm a crown for our sister say me free fee.
3: 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Customer experience. 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
1: Na wanna manage you one pane wana wa click a cane and san or more geni. 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
7: Milo all in one, a milk bebe womu dada. 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
8: Yes, indeed. What up, Ghana? It's your boy Don Ichie, aka The Future, aka Rapper Naba. Kasahari level on a Doom 106.3. Kasahari level, but just no size. Open rap, unim rap. What's a rapper? See, this the place to be. This and every Saturday, 7 p.m. Name of who the band I'll represent the Kasahari Champions League. Bemo Akwenya now, no rappers about to drop it. Bass. You go hard on the beat. Kasahari level to the next level. Kasahari level, but just no size. Kasahari level. So tight. Kasahari level. I did the most tight. Yes, indeed.
9: Abosomen crown quantuo. A move on sense and bebray.
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1: I'm going to go to the next one. 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

0: Hello.
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1: Oh, I'm glad to know.
0: Yes, sir. 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
1: I'm fine. I, yeah, my American idea. We mean you too. Now, I, Ghana, I do see phone on me. I do not almost come. Never for be a best of Ghana. I be my way. I'm
2: ready. I'm
1: ready. I'm ready. I'm ready. I'm ready. I'm ready. I'm ready. I'm ready. I'm ready. I'm ready. I'm ready. And it's a girl.
0: But I said, we've heard from you. Yeah, hello. Hello.
3: Yeah, hello, good morning.
0: Morning, you're in Japan.
3: We didn't get a gaza one, I'm a gaza one. Now
0: that I'm a man, I'm a man, I'm a man, I'm
3: a man.
0: Ah, mentia said it, I'm a man, because I story, am I in a obia isu?
3: I go, I'm a felling, I'm a felling, yeah.
0: Me probaba come patch your man when you're my daughter, and I'm on free opid with it. Money men cassa, bra, what they eat you?
3: Mammy cheerful, Namicha Langa, me penny bluff on the pa, Namicha Mubibri. OPD, as a mamma make me mean jean tomb. As I say, sex toy and cassa, a whom bonny, a whom bonny, dainty a laggy vision war. Dainty a laggy vision war. A laggy vision was a bema William Reno. Bla, let me fire like a uriye. And yet, sex toy in everything. I'm my wild labor. So, Debbie, and who bunny like I say, how I phone Tim Cra and I'm ban and Catan Wonze Gana hire one who said, Debbie, who bunny do so, especially our Mbamu saying, yeah, Berman. And the best in sex toy, no, Senna, Mamma, no Kayano, meaning too.
4: Because practice makes a man perfect. Me kuhusa 20 bi me yemshe me
0: uhunwa he
4: no said ya with woman said
0: me si uhunwa he
4: me ho me boss bi kabuch so what I say say oba wish wa no matter how ofa ni kunya hwe bi because said ya etino me
0: but say aware be goodness story nti aware ngu no ka pede eh
4: me say story en ka wale ho nyakopo ka say oba and I said bema en fa oba ya na yire no
0: sometimes I worry break to me boom. I was a way trunk chain, yeah, cockot, yeah, but yes, I come a boom. But I bet TSC will be a sack of foul, a bra munya warrior, a bian uncle is a sex toy, a moody and a carpe. Yeah, hello, why, Prince? Yanko, hello. Hello.
5: Hello.
0: Yantu.
5: Sex toys no, and yen in an air for a yo, a do of our no crumple, you can just to excite the relationship.
0: I wouldn't look cramp.
5: And then, essentially, sir, or more yen and man, or quabble, mamma dear or ho.
0: Mamma, papa, I want to be crazy, girl took a crack. See, William Yadassi, so we are back, right? But Langabe,
6: yeah,
0: and Mummy and Kevin,
6: you know, having a great birthday.
0: Coming out, Befra Kuma Zimbi, and I say,
6: today you have a great birthday. Our big mommy is celebrating his birthday.
0: And happy, happy birthday, Kasepa, and Koma, a year, Kwasara, Iliasu, Nepapa, and a day dedication by. My boy, in the Yasu. Yes. Happy, happy birthday, Kasepa, and confirm from DJ Boo. And happy, happy birthday, Kasepa, son ko Emma, Aye, Wilhelmina, Asamoa. Your time was soon. Yeah, a topic here, pick it up. Uncle,
2: the shell be a, those who listen to us, may God guide you.
6: Yes.
2: Yes, may God. Happy birthday to Madam.
6: Melemina.
2: Asamoah. Chief Director of Youth and Sports.
6: Youth and Sports.
2: And Recreation.
6: And Recreation, yeah. Okay. Madam, happy, happy, happy birthday going to you.
0: A queer teacher of here, Dean, or some go for you, yes. You mean, but I'm saying, a good yeah, yeah, feel. Never in fact, as a monomana, you could put papa's piece of beard. When, uncle,

0: And the demo no premo to a higher tom 106.3 FM. So Ghana Madish ye. 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
2: 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Yeah, dear, a ton of idea to the young dear tossing with the baby. Don't do one way, and you may be answered down from what we be brave. Old when you find me, I be your honour and Kahanoa. Is this your dying in your honour? Obey Sidia or Janet, said he, if he be a fair, yeah, TV baby, and soon near to Nancy, and your baby, no more answer. Not a tenia, like a fire got a moa, a got a zine in the Ocos where I got a moa, a female idea who got a moa, and he got an insurance to me demo. It's unfair, senior woman, the intimidates are insured, and I feel cheerful and confused in the models with the baby in order. And he said, you my ACAC are dying room, you look near, and can you see any idea? When you're low on a cow hole, a baby, a grass is not a better cow hole, you need a cow feed. In sooner far, that's how long he had a jet in sooner. And the airman in sooner, I had turning the baby.
0: Na chese asem no na agya samwade atwdwa no ensuo no yesi dua nsensan no wose ensuo na fe na ebeto wose we na fe na ahyase na se ayo hu bosome yie womwei ekosi kita nsa bosome ne de nipa won kanan 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
2: 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And then I watch in a chassis a Monday, no, or the FN weekly forecast, now training in the ANO, the ABC, no, yet they are not so bad.
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2: ndabi we can hear her things in the Google and the idea from the weekend and

0: adult in the past, no? And never be a one more, and said, I can't be out here, and said, I'm going to be. But I see, like I said, improvement, and yet the best I ever remember you was this year, idiot. The moon, you're improving the baby, I'm not forecasting also, so, and the increase in the cost of.
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3: Sita pe records. 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But not directly linked. Say it's in a farm. Two of them were electrocuted. And in a situation, he made sure that two of them immediately went to see about them to put off your main switch. We know now, I'm going to try to seek shelter or container. Unfortunately, now it's the wire be a theater container. 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And then the other one, too, was seen there was a live wire. 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
3: the place is a both your first local atomic energy you mo say Madina, some places or how great it is or your dams. They are coming from the University of Ghana Dam. That dam is a retention center. You see, so the bears, you see, to be bringing it, cry, bedding, a becohona, a swan, a so if you are placed there in Sakumono Ramta site, all the wetland we are supposed to serve as retention centers. If you are going in the FTA, then you see that it's in the back, it's near the baby uncle. It's a Timanufra, you see, so much of the boy already. The person needs the Amuboy and Yetiamo. I'm going to put a video, no, we don't need the baby and the panel. Put a video, you are just alert us, we ain't got to see the panel.
2: Auntie Dennis Nutty, a general. ono na uba increment bi mu a ye atrente mu aboa for nadmo wodi wo manim second four na eno dan chen so a wosan so a chese eba no nadmo ani adwuma wo mo eya won se ba 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
3: Islegon Hills is a newly developing area. It will surprise you to know that some of the Islegon Hills is a designed baby are my artificial dams at the top.
4: A Semper FE.
3: Nah, I come with the neighborhood. Nah, nah. Come with drinks, meaning that you know, you better not go. But I'm not okay. I'm not transacting my farm at this channel. You know, these places are like that. Yeah, my two for these dams and holding basins. So if I are feeling when you know my professor dying, and I'm more sit down, not many permits. Okay, I can clear the well plan areas, you know, I'm more permits. But my channel, I'm not even a magic, you see, now the rest of us are coming on a team. Who said, you supposed to be to die. And as you speak, I'm sure you're talking to you, you know, when you're meeting me to the field. So what is the sense in investing into a wasteful exhibition? See, so this is how Diana work with me. Of course, I come on. We're going to see on my island. And then we are the, I mean, President Amaya, the green light to go ahead. Then find me a control.
2: And that's it, Osiman Penya Momo Quang, a son between Yakosobu Badening, and only what would him say? Baby, I wouldn't see, wouldn't permit a year so quamu, and ask baby and so to was in Kabetai, Netsuino Mokasa, Siasiano, one more baby Badening in Adia Atuagu. Now, Ocasavia, you know, and a widjack by Manseno Crate, Felix or Datelemte, one no such as I want to Tonyama, and Nitia began a vomit to Monka, and then will be Jago, widge and potem Hodomno, and Yasam Ketua.
3: Now, China, the king of Monsu, Yakuko. Yana, Suno, it's a year fire. My own car is there. Your body, Omina, is your own. I'm fat. You need to set it with your coil. A man can say, you do a motel. Then sooner, I'm not sure. I am at it to be crowded. A body do a warner. Into all those structures now on your catch on the same. The coming week now, and I'll share about the Suno. Yet the machine go by, ye that dining now, or sooner, so that we can prevent or we can save life. In case of insurance, a big year, now it's a yes, sir. So far, why you know we didn't get out, we didn't get out, so why you know we didn't get out, the visa is here because, or more say, structures on which you see one, or insurance, now be answer more with permit. Come on, you know, so far, there will be a more with permit, or better say, we are more with permit, you know, more, the more, and see, you see, in cheap. We can use the area, as you say, a book called Quad area to say, Coco Junction, on the side of a new name, or more material on the answer, in your side engagement.
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2: ah ye nuane asampa ehe na asam no meji de se suspense di kan ba ye no e wo hunu letter ni bi mpacho
5: matete me hu one letter ni bi but on your letter ni na me hu I wo friend and in that we are work and what some there doctors from Confano Teaching Hospital was one edge they had to hold now. One team, when you edge my brown, one pain, one man suspension, you know. I don't let them mean you. Then I'm going to come back and there, algebra. Between an employer and an employee, one team, as select committee of health. Since he has a then one is about him. What I say, no, I can't. My waste ye, I'm a ye in a why if I case look to the board. One the minion take board for one summer was rubber. But in parliament, we are prepared there a beer so room pension or there ye be ma another petition. May appeal to the Ministry of Health and appealing to your friend and confirm the Teaching Hospital. There, one share, no one sip on, no one cut up, one ask them no. Now, in the long run, when the elephants are fighting, it is on the grass, and the elephants are fighting.

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1: Beam. A young from Swa. 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
2: Into America there. BBC. Nawama. Response Abba. 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Yempede yebe judgmental. Make it a judgmental. Yebe kede. A year before, ne ye divim. Osande, asemi mose osibu bono, kono. Anshua na waba bedri yim. Na ye trawana se kede. A year before, a year divima. No sobo du yim, na faba asemi ye kwa kokebium. And see, both Ministry of Health, now a confidential teaching hospital. One share, no one says, one team, a summer wasting, one transform, one sipom, no one car. Now, let me give you that the master me in the interest of the patients, in the interest of the Kumasi residents,
1: okay,
2: in the interest of Ashanti region, they should sit down. Talk about this issue dispassionately.
1: Okay. It's Dr. Nawane, minim saw ye medical doctor, wasan sokra wo ayar sabia. It is ekwabasa yar sabia no eye ma broma ho den soa. E diena the facility no ebe ye ewo in such a situation. Diena was a facility ne ye.
2: Nukwana woman there. You try there, you be your my bit my bia. Debbie or Hompa, your team is your friend of them. Nurse, this ambulance him, near the patient, not come. Now, you ask your treatment now, so now we're trying to look at another hospital. But Kakami Pedemekana there, Confanos is teaching hospital here, tertiary. My main Canada, I last stop for most patients. And see, that psychological effect, that one year, one pump, pump, pump, oh, Nazi. Oh, yeah, they say they're better there, confirm, not teaching hospital. Last stop, no? 1 year, Juma. But all the same, my man is there. Oh, but me see, where is he so? My work, the maintained the doctor, hospital, no? One in there, open up on patients. No, open up redirect patients. More other facilities. Mama, what's there? Or when I am, and she said, we are abandoning when you do the other hospitals. This is what they wanted to do. But the outcome in the public opinion, no, the outcome of well, friend, then announcement, now make a day, or what psychological effect? Well, Ghanaians want to know. Ebia, they did not expect it to happen. There, Ebia, why announcement? Now, them, your friend, they panic, no? And now, what can they fear and panic? What we see was the attachment area. And see, where is it? So, no, BBM them see, Nimpan worker. Would they should sit down, talk, and see how best, or what best decision they can take in the interest of the citizens of Ghana, in okay. The interest of the patients, in the interest of Ashanti region and the other 12 regions that the who referrals come to them.
1: Okay. It's a doc who said now what she said we should see you in crack what they buy na non chesa w buy yen show ne mumuno se be ya wo yal for bina ne ba ube pebe before fro now de nako. I don't quit a phone some more come back what she say. Ya was say one hospital na afari military hospital a ewo nyina anka betwa ye referral hospitals nanso ministry no penyifo e shop mu din sam so no enni hu dwuma so mu bebia ma na ye dwuma ntia de nyina ya

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1: hospital se wa bodi ni na ye medium to long term a offended measures make me medium to long term so a o dey say dey afari dey mama ko be en pay bill this one all of you know it was 75% completed and so for 8 years yen nianom mpp for went to and operationalize it operationalization no mama control or you are on the form them to operationalize to turn a building into a hospital it's more than the building. It involves staffing, it involves equipment, and a lot of things. For example, Friday, our MPP, Walker County, saw the way we are. You put a turn into hospital. No? The first assessment, but the first assessment, what Friday, no? Was we here 140 million Ghana cedis. Yeah, operationalized. No? Operationalization, and therefore, until them, they are in car. We'll see agenda 111, 110 hospitals for Ghana. Now, when team Nimu Krumpo, MPP, when team Nimu Krumpo, why operationalize that hospital?
0: Mate, anti doc, operationalization, ya dia here, CC, anti sika. Doc, wadal, mama, meba, doc, aha. Iti buba tuaswa, afinia bosume.
1: We try to operationalize some hospitals.
0: Afinia bosume, mwachi na eche, mwinti mwa. Iti buba fu operationalize.
1: Don't just look at the burden and always say that it is that easy. Mpede, yes, it means to me, other can want some, but I am medium to long term.
0: Okay.
1: But in the minimum year, no, yes, you pun, na yang twa twa no, na a friend of them, yang make sure the Confanochi Teaching Hospital, was also watching my assema, Bibia Rukoyema, in the interest of the Ghanaian.
0: Yeah, that's it, Obre. But yeah, what's in it? Can you, Dr. Mark Kett Nawani, who called my subject fear? I bet your question upon my dear son, so no, or no, you jump to the knee.
2: I wish you ever to work as your bonus, so we'll tea and no boa, and tea, yeah, the enemy said, Dodo noa, noose noa, near day, ebre war. Now, yen some rank, cry, be you, mantem noa, and I, yeah, dear sassiano. 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
0: 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And Isaac Chumasi and your name near BY why? Or so I share a live free Israel Tel Aviv also a free honor.
2: Then I need you. Quite soon you know you need to be at Tel Aviv. 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
0: Okay.
2: Ena osomo. 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
0: na ene ye o producer o anenya Susan ene na woda o
2: eh ina sha no ho sa Susan enti na address
0: bia ya kan Suzy ya ka Suzy and birthday.
2: And
0: they is Suzy.
2: And see now she dressing. No, I'm for camera and turn.
0: Hey, oh, you're hey. Oh,
2: you know, born you're
0: Rama.
2: Susie, yeah, Katie, yeah, Susie, yeah, Katie, yeah, Papa, question, see one tell about my and Susie, when you know,
0: no. Happy birthday, you didn't know that. Watch around, we are Fabra. You ain't got joy a day. On San Jose, a pal. Susan,
2: there be a natural border,
0: or the Susan, or coming for a nanya. Oh, wow. Or coming for a nanya. Happy birthday to you, Ate. Nyamisha, we a good girl. We a good girl. Or coming for. I said, Chessing. Obia. Enyra.
4: Mamma,
0: she said,
4: Obia.
0: Or coming
4: for. Obia. I said, historical need.
0: Oh, okay. And to a no fitete. And to know about what's a moon on Nidino. A womb, aha, migration. Migration is into Ufri by being a baha. Oh,
2: and Tibabi Obianira.
0: Obianira.
2: Ah, Dinua,
0: Edina
2: Muadu.
0: Susan Subedruye. Susan Bedruye.
2: And then
0: you're Bedruye.
2: Coming for Subedruye.
0: Obia Bedruye. Oh, that's nice.
2: You're brutal.
0: Now, what you want to see? Eunice now, no, you're
4: fine. Oh, your missus, don't know what I
0: and then say any birthday. And so I don't see the Eunice or coming for a Nanya. Or do they say? Hey, but Susan, happy birthday to you. Nyamisha no nyo kese. Koswa siri edi ye obadi o hasre. Ate koswa ne sisa. Nyamisha kese. Ah, is what is rough rough.
2: Siri no eh ama gentry ye mure.
0: We are so.
2: Yes, I want we are siri rough rough. 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
2: 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Now quite genchance, papa nafa Bosso, we are how nina a treacher. Yet the more see, I can come for no a ye me. A queer boachi we ya dom, JP, and a fee.
0: Abina Pokua. Ah, when ye Auntie Vicky say we are Yamana stressa, Auntie Vicky.
2: You
0: tear don't buy
2: 3 months.
0: You're
2: and you're 3 months near a shed to us. Ned, I'm
0: a baby. I'm a baby. I'm a baby.
2: I'm going to go to the house. Now I upgrade it. No, call down so mine. And then it's legal. And
0: then, hey!
2: It's legal. No, what's
0: here? Now, call her, baby.
2: The Dean Eddie.
0: Quakuchum.
2: Say Quakuchum.
0: Samanfre.
2: Say Quakuchum. AKA Samanfre. On me.
0: Oh, you know, smiling.
2: A bad production.
0: But baby, you're telling me so unified. It's legal on so far.
2: Oh, we send any cities here. Then any TF.
0: Oh, you call me. Conform my dear, sir.
2: Where your friend had the shitty.
0: When I'm so called for my dear, sir. Who call me? Call me by my beer and it's in it in your fame.
2: Nipper say ya won't yet even put to a dear baby in a new tin a new deja.
0: Hey, then what could you want?
2: Your producer warning you.
0: International.
2: A duty see a BBA.
0: There, Quakuchum.
2: Now, Roma. Oh, you're quite too much.
0: A driven man, that dear Quakuchum, dear.
2: In charge.
0: In charge.
2: Now, and assistant, ma. Meme da production ni solid.
0: Da ya bae.
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0: 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Encho beko.
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0: so de presenters enso e ye sronko
2: presenters de gentle nko a
0: oh JP
2: say ahoshesuo
0: oh ye say ho so pa
2: mimi say
0: hey
2: mimi dimra so mitimi hey. So sa mi ya boma ba so akua dimra so akua dimra
0: so e wo de ga so mena meka hey JP
2: akua dimra so me say e todo omu timi ka say ah akua se no si dimra so
0: opposite
2: we are disciplined roto
0: opposite
2: me
0: opposite en kasa JP
2: me
0: en kasa
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2: hey e di sha da kam akua je mfu a me na minie me ye bruta
0: de epa
2: wo hu
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0: oh JP kanu cre
2: de mi dimra so
0: fe e ba cho kwaku body en kwa why na 111
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1: Stay soft, then Kaibo Kasebi Abba. 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
2: Odede muntie, radio mu dwumadie de mu foa, baako da ape mu pebi enkonya, kenkan me. 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FM. A friend, menu num, adequacy nuncia. King came, yo, King came, said ye quen ye.

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0: 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It's me, Abo Brani Yee. It's here to Safra. City, the Royal House Chapel with Apostle General, the Reverend Sam Crunchy Ankra. Awadum 106.3 FM song. Kwesia the way, ni kwesia de bia. 9 a.m. Kosi 10:30 a.m. CAA, Nebeyin Shirake Sia, Amawu, ni we busye munina.
1: A brin one yason, a man no brimun yedruno. 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I didn't chime what up, no, so.
2: Out of 1.2 million, no. 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
3: Motua, Mamia. 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She. Market Yakra. 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Ah.
1: 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And tishia me a kriya watch we yadom. A by a juada and ukwaden you mrebia. 8:20 PM a watum 106.3 FM so near bema on mine or pima kwa any mo. A ho and a banning issues. 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
4: 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Abrami bro, two a time. And it's a Quesieda Obedidi, the Udibianso, who hear high life music, papa. 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

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Every Saturday, couple of sandals, yeah, bebono, and come on, I want to be on here, the bemount. Yeah, then come on, the bemount.

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Now, what new, what case? And I welcome Agrada. Now, what to say? Assembly at Agrada in your court to assemble. Sound 70 assembly. A case is do say. A new case or cases announced to say. Now, those cases, you know. Ebetumi asade na kwa fiase empo se eyibo na sanchire mu no ye debe mawo enti koso aso beti adom 106.3 FM Adom Entertainment Hall ena wasugu a woti lewen ne masa ankoma ekesi no akosi sen sabe kaya be se 2 years ago ena masa ankoma e fali suit defamation suit against Lewen. Na sa case no file na 2 February 2024. Ana o chese Lewen akika nsem bi. 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Sa sem no ewu ana se enguye. Obeti mu nsem tikoso aso beti adom 106.3 FM yaka say on this very platform no. Asem ne beto ho a. Ene ye die chire sa sa ponchene nchire no be die chire sa

0: Okay, Adom 106.3 FM. This is Adom Entertainment Hall. Now, and chakra, your name Martha, and come on, be din come on, afay. You have shared the case between her and Leweno. I was saying, somewhere February 2024, and Martha, and come on, it's you, Lewin. 5 million Ghana cedis, Wakasa, Etiana, Gunhofi. Asemono, what they say. That's all our court. Ain't your name, Martha, a bit home come on. Last week, and I'm afraid, Hasemono, our Accra High Court, Emma, one more day, Ashe, a year next week, June 15, next week, any day. And then six, and then next week, June 15, okay. Ain't June 15, and now, one more day, Hasemono, Ashe, and Ebembo muka krana fe Martha yen sakana na ono zo kanya mu di aman na afi yahwe enti se ne koba ye ne se ka se bribi ye ba be ka che wo se 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san shata na se on twaso with that terms and kind of simple terms of settlement, you know, on fine edge, maybe. Ain't he a seven go so across one copy a P court in a my home fine crown so bemo, Emma, yeah, fine, a yellow win 10,000 Ghana cedis for failing to appear before the court and then a kick on in a ain't he a seven that's so ever caught to and that's so I to him try. Now, yeah, more we must say. I say for Ben and now for a grad abu and also home como ebubo moody at your a new case or nine new cases. Now him for any day a seven aqua court and as a day a grada aqua court. Now say a seven crown pono is this criminal case and as a civil case. Ain't you are soon a tea a moon seven in you na fee. Yes, you say after the release of a grada from prison, say. Nay, a year now. Nay, March and February. March. Nay, March. It's a March, third year, it's a March, baby. In the event, it's a March, March, April, May, June. The event, it's 3 months in here. In the 3 months after Agrada's release, you know, a day, and I'll sign above you. Why not go see you, no? And that's why I didn't go court. Asem na da na asem foforo criminal case and asem civil case na asem no ebubu agrada mpo ase me so se ebetumi ama na asem akwa fi ase ana nti we aso na 18 7 mu angaza obede minimum no omo si minimum no timi dum na ba
1: ha jumafe

0: A friend on Florence Obinim. We're 2026, is to pray. And they are not for PA do on my birthday. Ma mema abibia foye awrade adom babia omote ye nti ama beduru ha sumdwem on as a home. Doctor Akwaba,
1: yeah, yeah.
0: Doctor so hoye,
1: oh me hoye pa
0: na me se me dey awrade at say mabedwa foye amodi kan babia omote nti no,
1: yeah.
0: What may be doing there?
1: Oh,
0: yeah.
1: I can't find the money.
0: Oh, yeah.
1: Come on, baby, to my house, no baby, do hand here. And let the bay and the pass on, baby. So, my dick, so, what to me, ba? 100 Ghana City.
0: What about my wife?
1: Come on, baby. Me move, yadi. To be asking to me, my dick.
0: Now, you put here.
1: Me move, yadi.
0: Does that get it by him?
1: Me name.
0: Nipa akai was on bush road zero zero nim.
1: Ah oh, who see akai nipa mi eh omo ba no e bi enu na.
0: The one about the 100 cities be otumi ba.
1: Ne omo mu bia. But mi am nim ni ha. Otumi ba we be ma no.
0: Da bi de chire mu.
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0: O pedi de de de de de de. Obede adede adede wo ka kutia de wo ba do abodi ye
1: e bi say terms and conditions apply.
0: Okay, testing, try mic 1 2. Okay, odi ende e my feedback e my hwen ji Akwaba.
2: Yeah, yeah.
0: Now what to say?
2: Nyamiado.
0: The brother said, "Do I be doing some dream?"
2: Nyamiado. Nyamiado.
0: Akamwaka.
2: Akamwaka.
0: Nyamiado. For money, now some be doing some dream. Some be to me about there.
2: Oh, some be to be doing there. Below 100 cities now. They be sheep. Be money, money, no. My money di bia se aka ho kra.
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0: 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Eji doctor, which is a sabeti ya otu ina no. 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
0: it is a sign that there
1: wo sem bi so ha on se wo kan as a general akutia bo o jema ho na akoduru court e be ka cho se wo ye busy body so the court does not entertain third parties. That's what it means.
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0: 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Ti nyame adoma. 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
0: 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Ansa na empo ma program.
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1: Sa pepe. 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University of Education. Ye pese your honor. A pa Thomas.
0: Oh, okay.
1: Every 2 years and now 1 year be a year, the nipper bakusi ho. Na a friend of Sound Flames.
0: Okay.
1: Na ya fa one legend musician. 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
0: 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Aha. Man a car.
1: 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University, dear, you to mean Jacka. 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Oh, car with the full buyer, and you know, fatu fuel. 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
1: 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Education Department Music of Education ye yes adwumaninti ye head of department friend Professor Mark Miller's Fish and ye dean Professor Emmanuel Obed Akwa and ye vice chancellor Professor Stephen 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
0: ndo ma shemo
1: eh da bi ye shewo mo
0: na se we de omo spare mo se we de ja we no pen idea zebra.
1: Shem Ramao. Terms and conditions. You share one go and 3 point. Three goals.
0: She's a mumu ra obo.
1: Debi, you catch what I'm saying?
0: Where mumu intimidate you obo?
1: Debi, when you say ebin sida. And I hear so kwa ye nosso.

0: omo de omo change ya 3 times so. 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
1: Omo to papa na makoba.
0: Oh. Anya sem kuto but your boy home body. You say 25 goals. And omo share 6. Eh. Eh. So I said, back one, three. And now, almost a match in the best at 8 o'clock. Uh-huh. You could rule her 7:15.
1: Uh-huh.
0: Yet now, I born 9 as an amoba. And the best chance you know, you're saying, you're my late, 3 goes.
2: Don't put the guy a handicap.
0: You're starting with 3 goals ahead. Oh, now, the Student Association, your friend Amos, Association of Music Students.
1: Mm.
0: And see, oh my
2: yeah,
1: your marks.
0: You catch your say now. If you win this game, what will you get? If you manage to win this game, what at all what will you get? Nothing. So let us win. What you say?
1: Okay.
0: Technically, almost share 6 goals,
1: mm.
0: And yes, technically, you share 7.
2: Times 3.
0: Uh-huh. Times 3. Plus 3.
1: Okay. Yeah. All right. Other 106.3 FM. And I'm also going to say, now, you're first and you're going to be in the and you're going to be. Now, say what to say, and I'm social media, say, I grada and you're awesome. Now, say, I'm coming and I'm going say, what is the not in the say asemono is it criminal matter or criminal case or civil case and therefore asemono and answer asemono asemono ya bakwa na answer ensem me check case or cases and after the release of Agrada ensem ben na ama na machi maha na maju. 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Yadofu binum a do on birthday. Ya fran for ebi a do on birthday. 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Eye Evelyn O di Unbreakable. 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I feel DJ Bredash, our Hit FM, and I and I would happy birthday to you. And I feel Michelin Davis, and I would happy birthday to you. Now, Dahlia Opuni, Evelyn O the Unbreakable, DJ Bredash, Yamishrao, now on your case. T. A bumpire yesterday with two phone young coupon. 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
0: Na sa asemo we nso so, why na de na kokot no? 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And I'm in front.
2: Oh, Mr. Sanka Bea.
0: In Yamanaga,
2: German and Canamon Chinese, Umper Baby. Now on your
0: Umper Baby,
2: on Jana, a young boy, next 2 weeks. Next week, you're quite year now.
0: What's your
2: Umbra Friday? Umper Baby.
0: Send out no crowd, yes, you say, Jose. Umper Baby, man,
3: and a guy.
2: And not the choir.
3: And a guy. And then a net.
0: What do you call ya? What do you call ya?
3: Oh, call ya. Well, maybe you.
1: Jim FM.
0: Okay, NT, Momra YouTube was this here. YouTube is also numbers. Numbers. And Facebook. Momra Facebook. Number near him, Namifa new case into ya. Namifa new case into ya. You have quite say and Sabaka, Martha and Coma, Nafi and Eddin Como, Afa, Awane Lewing, and so and Comono. In the Koswa Subiti Adom 106.3 FM. Adom Entertainment Hall, in here. Now, happy birthday to an incredible friend. Kukua, you have gotten the best juice, the kindest heart, and wisdom that always shows up right when it's needed. I'm praying the Lord keeps you, makes his face shine upon you, and blesses you beyond measure. This is from someone special to you. 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Agrada a free court by a prison by you know. Almost 3 months, and I say 3 months in here. Na When you new case, I got down your new case. But I'm kind of your old case. Now, a civil matter. Now, ni abay, a bit to me, the Nasa Kofi as impulse, sir, a bubonana. The answer is no. Meaning, sir, and also see a civil matter. Now, sir, civil matter, or near or then acquire HSA. We're trying to damage. Appear biblical and then as I court a new case. O cancel on here appear biblical. E was sema and on the ne ye abine and ne agrada the Republic versus Agrada. Emma Munko ye play back game. Emma what compensate appear biblical. Na abine so fine 12,000 Ghana cedis. So cast our story. Correct. Appear biblical so for appear say. Neni and so 50,000 Ghana cedis na abine jiman no. Into a sign tebri agrada at the court. I say, or pe sikakasie, at the free agrada, I was saying, say, Sao Kong, then the fast one. A good animacy, a good hoofy. Manfo, a chip chino. Into a non a year, the new case here. Appear biblical. At the accordine court. Na was you. Agrada. Na and also so menti a chese ya sevu agrada. Ti baby sa se. Sa we so obeka se on ti akra. 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So this is a tear rubber case from a pia biblica to a an agrada. Into a fresh one. 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
4: ache nya mi adum
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4: okay
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0: Okay, into my to you.
4: Okay, but I'm not seeing a
0: I am not concerned. I cry.
4: But show you. May one cry has say. 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
0: You.
4: Nah, I turn na move you memo.
0: Okay.
4: See, so niti and I'm so me back. Me kwa kosha senior. If you are sitting, na me kwa yen mo say. I call a dynamo and say, Bibia, what them will be a soaky. Na you ever cock in your man or sooner, or say, most light at two montino. 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Then you na. I say
0: I am condemned to grab you. In so in so be dear wupa. Hey, tini aye kan kai chida semi yo. So anu de kwano suna. 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Nanon come on here boy last night, you know. Hey, sir, ubinya at least single room be. I'll do it better. All right. Now, unkwana outi.
4: Machani.
0: All right. Ain't he in your 20s and I in your 30s?
4: In my late 20s.
0: Okay. 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For a year, I just say Ghana for the donor, I just 2 years now. And yes, I was saying you have 10,000 plus. And to Momwami, now, into me, in your house, current, Tidano. Now, I'm a fan of the bomb, my bomb. So, I said, dying, and now, pa, near Copibi. We'll be by, I was say, a flight ticket, you could try. We'll be by, and I'll see you school fees. 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
0: na flood
6: na hono ma floody
0: mame na okay I'm sorry to call mobile money nti obi send 100 Ghana cedis ya me show pa wow send here ya me show mame ntio
6: yeah
0: mhm
6: nti yeah, feel it to say, oh, media baby, I'm a Timmy okay. Ain't you know? And yet, Obian, so na Unim say, I have a flood, Obian, Tinny, see, can't conquer high baby, I brew him say, honing it. Because sometimes, Sebby, if you run easy, then I wouldn't hope.
0: You,
6: yeah, you mood do one eye if you baby. Any ababet nan cry, it be bear juma, it be Obian, the other baby drew a chrome hanum. And Obi, I try and kakra. Say, obey, okay. Inti sometimes enye nipa ne fault enye ne fom so. Enye se ni da ho bi no de akwetna ho ana se we. Ebetumi ato obi a. Personal experience me chiriba. And any 3 days there e see ye. Ni fie flood there.
7: Wow.
6: But it's an area that has never flooded like that before. Fizom got no, they've lived there for about 2-3 years now. A home flooded that several men simple since you are to have a compound po in that. But 3 days ago, the see a flooded about to the bed level. Say how much you are sorry, or call washroom
7: or see, and
6: see free beds on an ujin ensue. So that's how serious it's getting. Inti we shouldn't feel like oh maybe into me to me and maybe I'm meeting me okay. It could happen to anybody. Maybe an ayen ya be. Watch maybe to me aye me maybe to me aye o.
7: Okay.
6: Inti kakrebia aye o biya.
7: Yem famwa.
6: Yem famwa.
7: 0544241685. Edi ebeba na ye Michael Boateng. Na Moses ese oye military person. Wa no wa sending 100 Ghana. Ono dia ne boss no. Nyamensha pa Moses. Yamisha and Afi Agnes and so I send 20 Ghana cedis. Agnes Nyantechua 20 Ghana cedis. Yamisha and Afi Victoria Mensa my 21 Ghana cedis. Vic Yamisha Pana on your cassia. And he also between the number and Theodora Fasa am I 30 Ghana cedis. Theodora Yamisha. Now on your case 0544241685. Yeah, she say you bit me a boy in your bay. Na Yakope Dani be diamano. Na fe and yama ba kumi ni bea say no kakra becano. Now on so dear to turn on yama. Na mammy be saw say na o say you may be now ye.
4: Okay, butcho me pa my dear.
7: Okay.
4: Na it's a gift.
7: Na de pamano.
4: Pachani. So now me background no me got now me family sister be o. So now me turn a dear man. So we get into a turn and me so I have to start something.
7: That's
4: I have to start something on my own. So and na me be pair baby and now me wono.
7: Okay.
4: And me yan gakran crunch and son and so no cra ever banum pono na me yan ho boa se me kwa kopolishi.
7: And you know other permanent dear ubian share dan chill.
4: Watch and that.
7: And tinka. Oh, Baba, I'm going to say, and I'll be caught, Madame, behold, now I could see on yam. Okay. And you say, what do you mean, cry, wishing a crown? That you be a no, oh, send your cancer, yard, do my cheddy, which me crown, so I chill and crop for being so be a count. Okay. Mammy corner fair 0544241685. Now, rejoice. I hear you am I 21 Ghana cedis. 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God bless you. And Afi Diodu. 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God bless all of you. 0544241685. 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
8: hello Matu.
7: Yes sir,
8: good afternoon.
7: Yes sir,
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8: Irano Kasa no
7: you
8: me throw a nyambwa mandi.
7: Okay, Monday also be what do you know? Okay, over 2 days now.
8: What was it?
7: Over 2 days.
8: Oh, day.
7: Okay.
8: Monday.
7: All right, you.
8: I'm sure.
7: Amen. 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Yen fa be 10 minutes bi en kahona yen tu ajuma di enso na ye o sorry enso a ansa na ebe pon no wa odo de beba bia enso ebe bo so e di amount okay mame hwe 70 Ghana na onu yen di abai mame hwe di no yankopon sharp papa Adelaide, am I 50 Ghana cedis, Adelaide, God bless you. And Esther Mensah will say, am I 400? Mama Esther, my mama no prekope nyanko po inshaw. I mean, shall pa maester 400 Ghana cedis. God bless you. And 101 a David Jemfi, Bidiako, Yanko Ponchal, Yanko Ponchal, Papa, and Afi, Eric, Usumens are my 100 Ghana cedis. 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Yamisha Munina and 30 cities from Gifty Yamisha, 21 from Prince Opoku, and 50 we have 500 and I mean for Uncle Chamini, okay, 510. Every Faustina Boatima and chain Faustina Boatima, hey, we didn't mean Precope, Mrs. Tabaco de Faustina Boatima, and T. Unia Precope, then Coupon, Inshapa, non your cassier, and 100 cities from patients. Amega and 30 cities from Cynthia Kofa. Yeah, I mean, she 50 from Christine and Adolfo Hodwa. Most of them are bringing her. If I travel to me at the 0544241685. 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
7: All right, in 2 minutes, we know the number. Now, 20 Ghana cedis from Angela. Angela was said the 20 Ghana cedis about now. Fee, could you see you do the 50 Ghana cedis in Swaba? Yanko Ponsha Munina 0544241685. 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It's me nya 10000 plus a. 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Ya min shira mo pa ma ya de. 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Ochine ya. Nyakopon ye ne senchere ne. 20 Ghana cedis from Florence, Ajua, Diodio, and Afei. 51 from Ernestina, Abrafi, Yamin Shao. 10 Ghana cedis from Abiba, Nyanko Ponshira Munina, Yamin Shao, no one else here. 0544241685. Mea, Izuebe, 100 cedis from Sicilia, in Ketia. In case yeah, young Michel now on your case. Ma Cecilia, young couple in shell. 0544241685. Enanoa, hello, Enanoa, I'm an old bon common. Now say, oh, patch. What does all patch?
10: But, nso taya e ba osusu
7: and to akọ back e wo e ho no nso ni e ye no ti na opese nka o move free ho no
10: ba na no share something e san ba ye
7: and o dem so mu mama nkin kan we see 51 cedis from Janet Yankopon Shao Jane and afi 31 from Cecilia Abaka Yankopon Shao and afi 31 from Cecilia and 31 from Victoria and afi another 20 cedis from Forzia Abbas, Yankopon Sharpa, and Afi Obiasani 31 Ghana cedis or the far Momo, and I say Venda Mekanisa. And 51 from Mary Yorsen, Yamin Sharma Mary, and Patience, and some are 31 Ghana cedis. Afi Vida, and some are 50 cedis, and Afi 54 from Joel, Kwame Joel, Teria, Yamin Shao. I say, okay, get to the end of my ball. 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And I'm sharing. And Ophorian so am I Ophoria am I 21 Ghana cedis. 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And 22 cedis from Francis Sifi, 400 from Sandra Brago, Dia Kuju, Sandra Yanko Ponchao, now in your case, Regina Ofuriwa, my 51, and Richard Mensa, my 50 Ghana cedis. I have the charges in account 50.50. 21 cedis from Prince. Kojo Asma and 101 from Esther Entry. My Esther, my mama, no. 41 from Leticia Mensa and a 50 Efri Sani 21 Elizabeth Nyaku. Yamisha Munina. Inti, any, Uber train na inquisitia bepon. Now, what the tear for us? Why? I'm teaching production. Hamay. All right, Adam 106.3 FM. Yeah, the TFO, you know, so I say, Papa, say, my name is Adoy. Yanko Ponsham now. On your mokes, see a park or pemuse, mobile case, see.

0: Okay, ain't he? 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Hey, hey, start back once I'm coming away free. 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Suffer Kumchacha. Or say Wakasetiano. I saw Wakasetiano. And to what was you know? Ain't he? Is it there? See you in India. And in the mood left and right is ah. In the mood left and right is ah. Yeah, we're not free. Yeah, friend Martha and come on. Nah, yeah, name Martha and Cassas is here. I'm far on a Lewin. 2 years in you.
1: 2 years
0: in you.
1: 2 years. Actually,
2: Lewin. Jim FM.
3: Who was talking?
0: Nah,
3: I tell for any of you.
4: Superstar
0: is here. Oh,
3: now some people say morale is starting to get you. Oh, can't swap for your rebuilding in Peron's atmosphere. And I
4: say,
3: more fire.
4: I say,
0: what is it to be bad? I'm about 100 cities.
3: Yeah. Hey, I'm on time to bed, sir. Bed today, don't need to go.
0: Doctor, oh, Bokagu.
3: Yeah.
0: Bokagu.
3: Hey.
0: You have just made Doctor cough 100 grand. A whooping amount of 100.
5: 1 million.
6: Old 1 million.
3: I don't understand. How could you? How could you even think? Say I can't come.
0: He was just having that sympathy.
3: Sympathy.
0: Yes.
6: Who's that? Oh, na mo kwane so no ba. Inti o se odu wo junction. O tu wo ne ni.
0: Ensu.
6: Ensu se de e su tene.
3: Eh.
6: E de ni akwe ni mu.
3: Eh.
6: O hwe ne be kum so asade ya abo ayegu kwane ni mo hwe ni bi fa so asade ya me ayegu kwane ni mu.
3: He forgot that Kaswa, we are the most innovative people in the world. There's nothing we cannot pass through.
0: But therefore, the fact of the matter is that Betlo, a yabo doctor, the doctor, I what is needful. In fact, where you had the
3: doctor.
7: He's proud of me.
6: Greetings to my two and all of you in the
0: studio. Oh, and then I said, mommy,
6: Akwaba. Akwaba hima.
3: Thank you.
0: Akwaba na ekwansu boko de.
3: Ekwansu boko.
6: Ekwansu juju.
3: Eye boko. 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
2: Anko
3: no so anko beso so anko no so bekase o. Yeah. Anko wasa mo jije no no so so.
0: Ekwansu boko de.
3: Bibia boko bra micre. 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
0: Na oba mu eh, oba mu tinet sey.
3: Oh, na se mabedu. And yet to say what you say, the problem is my bedu.
7: I late.
3: Some far from some far could well.
0: I was why you late, papa.
3: Now was some year late. Now doctor to me a place bet. Nami babedi. And to name, I'll say, I mean, I'm not
7: there. Your bed too.
3: A bush.
7: Because who to me sound cop?
0: Okay, who is the only baby one out there? Me. And I know your catcher will say, who's the last week going to Miama?
6: Last week going to Miama.
0: All right, I don't want 106.3 FM. Me penyu bi abo. Okay, enti quick one on Lewen de na babe sise e da so court. 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Na this said there or the ato Ewurade anim no Ewurade be fire so na ya boa no oda so wo ha won koye enti ye be pon a ye ne no e be san akasa bio enti number ne ye 0544241685 Mike Boatin na be ban enti misro onya flash na etomupa na akoso asende hu Mike Boatin ansa na wamia so 0544241685 yeah, kakra, yeah, bibi kakra to ho. 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
1: We now will try to win so. Mm-hmm. Now, mom, the conditions. Now, maybe a onye.
2: Yeah.
1: On render unqualified apology.
2: Mm-hmm.
1: Now, on retracted from the various platforms.
2: Mm-hmm.
1: Now, face so on come will be who say, as some more kind of tone, so no, yes, I mean, Kawadian can yet de cra. Na enam se wo court nti nyameka ne se e kamen ko a kalwen omomoden yenia mata ebe na somwe famra.
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3: pacho won se se mo be kai ka kraya assembly shedan chest I am six 3 years ni start 2024.
2: Mhm.
3: Mo be kaya se me ti me baby aging ho I think say January 2024 ni me hin ya se video bi air trending. Ah, you win. Ebedi matem. Uchan throw to me. So we go me hosting. Ebedi campaign you cry. 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Obe kai GT.
2: Yes. In
3: na u video no. I must say the sebe. O kan se mi aya abi to me. So man ko fo believe se. Me se mi ana u cha ko na mi kamu bi. 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Me kan e plans in home. I wasn't part of it. I've not been called for any movie. O san so chan to akachi ko matem for se mi miti omo movie. 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
2: yes
3: ye wo honom na e win ba court en o si all patcho.
2: Mm-hmm.
3: And I judge me still. How old patrol dear? Obi I who sell old patrol.
2: Mm-hmm.
3: Tibi Eugene D. Matem. Uncle Jinahona, on Pamicho.
2: Mm-hmm.
3: Now it's a more Cassani who nano, on retracting. Now Obi who say, you never know any nano, Namin Kahubi, or name Kran Cassada, in Kane Project Pia, who I'm not part of his plans. Never know Cassani who go me what Temi Dim, what Temo say Dimi. I wasn't part of it. And now. Okay, apology video be out there.
2: Yeah.
3: I would be a good be a sebi. Mankasa po media ni na tuna fika say that apology video. Any apology na a good be no be diye. So then the TikTok following lose a follower is 2 million. Or more punish or anything like a good be na na yedi.
2: Mhm.
3: See, I call court back no. And I make I say judge na no what them. I can say you win. I tell me I would be 16 in some of the 16 him. And you want to open me? This thing, why not just say, "Odo boni beche, ube jimu." If you come and create video, I try say we know him. Ne pacho, no be afan as a mungo. Cause this thing, kwawa kama ubi a to say, onjo capre. You call ne call pacho okeke. So ube kai kwa, ube say judge no. I try say oni ebe kasanti ochunye ba ni limkwa kwoni chambers.
2: Yeah.
3: I le win. A video second one na e woni phone so. Ah me no kasa be see me. Ah e no or patrol rightly but e woni phone so o release you the whole gun and you.
2: Mm.
3: He has done a video. Ah e no so release ya akasem go in na so betcha. But the win in release video near. And I'm sure say because of me ego. In see e yes ano na o mo catch and say o mo ko video no dey wire woni phone so.
2: Yeah.
3: It's your more perfect sense of settlement, Taba. Normally, lawyers are the casa. The Michael Beckaya, me can walk out some of the people say, me penny capre.
2: Yeah.
3: And a judge, me say, he's supposed to pay for the legal cost.
2: Yeah.
3: And only child, boy, man. Which terms of settlement, me can send a copy to Amal?
2: Yeah.
3: And I'm here close.

0: me, you have it here.
1: Yeah.
0: And here, we're home. So, the kind last time I was back court, I was like, I'm going to go to the court. I'm
1: going
0: to go to the court. I'm going to go to the court. I'm
1: going
0: to assembly and to us.
1: Or
0: can't say, I'm going to dream here because. I'm willing to forgive you. But who work what not your dream? Who say chop and cry? Who pub you? Or do I watch your panic for second one will phone so? In see a ego. In see young cashier. Now, there will be also the kindness of my follow story where. Or can't say on patch only be on or the assembly call appeal court.
1: Yeah.
0: Or per se your movie assembly three Accra in Kukumasi. And appeal court a bubu and a mobile on the car.
1: Yeah.
0: The mobile kind to announce me, I was not to call Supreme Court. The mobile kind announce me, I was not to call Supreme Court. Emma Supreme Court, crab on the car, mo check it on Google. I'm moving
1: 10,000.
0: Emma Supreme Court, a bonica, sir, send me a trigger. When nature and I were home on the lawyers, no FM lawyers, no. And no man being for be friend, so or Pamicho or more Pamicho, I'm a pen, and I'm see, oh. Say or subsidy and or call appeal court or call Supreme Court and or subsidy and can on the patch. But anyway, me being a child of God, no. I same way, me person metrim with inside right from day one. My cousin said unwa me jam. Because Mike, me know if you are sorry then but they be a year bonny. And I did answer yes rebony fache. But what does the Bible say? What he say you be I don't not say you pay mu kind of bonia or the bonny betray. In the guy with a minimum inquiry, it means that oh no, no, yet. But I'm willing to forgive him once he decides to do what is right. Because honestly, who analyze the case where so called appeal courts, any Supreme Court, not a city and can't on patch up.
1: Never.
0: But me, you know, I catch him in Jose, and yes, she, me, Jim. In the middle of court courts, Nancy, I'm.
1: Yeah.
0: That woman send a lawyer amber, or something I or more bar for settlement maybe you, which I am willing to kind of show up for court.
1: Yes.
0: Yeah, kwa ya. Oh, hold on, maybe you, or more amber. Until I should be truthful. Until what say? Obi, Obi, like I say, oh, matter, kuma, nothing needing, matter, more needing. I just want the right thing to be done.
1: Yes.
0: The person may set to the right example. The person will be able to say, "Aya, ya se wuti ubedi." Na unka ubida. Abanti we mini min kasada. Onye madam fu. Onye mi poda. This is not the first time I make us the same way. The only time this guy saw me say oba a court after 8 months. The mobe kaya. Na you still know what papers me. Ah, judge me can't say so wamba kota. He did proceed with the case. Oman the last time before he appeared. The mobe kaya might.
1: Yeah, yeah.
0: As an all show up. Me nyane sheye. Of our phone singing 1 hour. Eno di matem. A chant taught me so. A man, you call it me do Kumasi ever attacking me on a video, and everyone saw what went on. Or sometimes you did a company, I mean, only a Juma them. I catch a company, and he said, so much to be Papa deny you Juma to the extent that he even suggested people for them. Look at what this guy did. Ubianka often a born in Geneva. But in all this, I am willing. This guy came back saying, he's not going to say I'm sorry again, he's not going to apologize. But also court or appeal court, ako Supreme Court. Look at how wicked this guy is. Can you imagine? Look at the extent this guy went.
1: Enti mebo. After say Martha, after say moka terms moka asemubiya semuna kufia kwa kahwa sema lawyer said drafted terms of settlement no awa mano and sana o tu sana momi no appeal court and that of the Supreme Court.
0: Yes, you can check it on the internet. Yes. I want an lawyer and a back. So we back here now. Auntie Maggie, okay, so now we're
1: yeah,
0: court.
1: Yeah.
0: Or back, they can't say, they will say, on back court. Okay. Or on time, settlement needed, but he wants to proceed with the case.
1: Sure.
0: And my year will be on one say, ah. So, Panukwa, why your second one in my ear will phone so? So, where from this? It's not a lawyer and a question in your back. My cook is all court. So.
1: Yeah,
0: my cook. I'm 40 year boy. I send me a high court. I'm for JJA2. I'm making up for your investigation. They will know what is going on.
1: Yeah.
0: I send me a high court here. Any Tamale, any Kumasi, any Kepos. I'm making up for Bitania Yakan in Nasaya Boa. So this guy went to the appeal court. He went to the Supreme Court. And I'm going to go. I'm going to patch up. And in all this, I said I am willing and ready to let it go. just come and say sorry. And woman called for herself and said, yes, you should just release the video that shows that your kafa ni hun na e yen tro. Nan yourself one omu di be my semi video ni na no more me who say, nin kani kumase from me hu. Nin kuji na baby and di kumase kwatem. Nan mi din teke enda because sabi sabi mat, you know, you know, say, the internet doesn't forget.
1: Mm.
0: There's a time, and it's a time, man, that we bibia, ubia ewu. Bibia ube yebia, and now what's on Facebook, but I remind you, say, 15 years ago, 10 years ago, me buana.
1: You.
0: Inti, what mean cash? No, me, me, ubo, ni biaye. No, me, ama, we, I don't think, me, ni, me, ba, ni, ting, kwa. So, on, so, no, the main hype in the movie, no. Se do, se deon. Na, o, tini, tina, si, eh, yes, ah, diye, we, me, jo, ma, beti, na, me, si, ah. It's boy we then pan and yeah not me yes I dear we. But in Nami the Ashen Yanko Ponsin. And in all this, look at the kind of hearts that are advancing the walk. What's the one patch of what appeal court ya bebu? What's up with Supreme Court? Emma Yabu as now bowka. Emma Pinu for name Yakasa Mika Yashi. Sabi Sabin Yam be my young Naya Ubi.
1: Mm.
0: Yes, answer your bonny as nipper. Uti Yashi, no Jamie. Young court mention says, and the lawyer and his afraid young car say, or more bad the settlements on the
1: banner.
0: Mm. You know, you
1: call
0: ya. Come on. The mic.
1: Last week, Tuesday.
0: Monday and Tuesday,
1: your court. Tuesday.
0: Tuesday, I'm going to show up. Mm. You know, you know, court on them. I'm going to show up.
1: Okay. Okay, Master, I do you know. In binimu a omonte senia opɛ ɛchɔpa nase no like nie ntia opɛ sa apology ene retraction no omo omonte ase no kyemu ma yɛ sɛ ɛde ntipa na wo se wo so de cha ade nti na opɛ the retraction
0: say,
1: and that of the apology
0: maybe one say maybe omo omonte ase ne omo omonhwe video no omo omonhu video no ehu to the extent of boy ni kasa ni senya ekofa aye no ba enya sem na tanka obetimi abo video no na obia ehu na obia 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it may be say wo bo video na on be mu die ntia maka e kasa e wo say guy no on patch on retracting statement.
1: Mm.
0: Because Mike said, Obekaya, okay, say, Kumasi for be a video, say, it be my thing, because almost say, stay na me catching your
1: own. Now,
0: meanwhile, so cry, me name in Kata, you. On friendly for the movie, you. The movie, you try, like, me can't plan to you. Oh, well, are you serious, so? It be my thing, and Uncle Four believes, and he made you do Kumasi for nothing. I can't say you made Juma like or catching for family on your Juma. No, what the guy is very, very serious. Mm. It may be you have to play the video again to refresh their mind.
1: Mm.
0: For them to know, say, stay in a brand new way, Now, Mike, say what you want to know, you know, you know, you know, you know, you know, you know, you know, the only time I know when I'm a kasa, yes, I'm a catcher, maybe 2019.
1: Mm-hmm.
0: Ah, or friend, say, or with school. Not to say GCP, apprentice, or school uniform. And I did him that favor.
1: Mm-hmm.
0: Whether he went to print the uniform or not, I made the general manager spoke to him. They called him and everything. And he called me to say thank you. And on the kasa, nebwa, ni huu ni dao, ni huu ni da, ni huu kwe jion kansada. Na, onu mensombo nko mobiada, ni movi on frame da. 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As a matter of fact, on come the plants in hoopoo. Now it's me coaching a baby. It come in one sem. It did my sem. It can't throw to me so. And man, call for baby, my temple cry for mass. If you come out to run to nobody. It be a video, did be my temple to share. It was TikTok, it was social media. It be did my tempest at 1 hour. She did Jonas, they did my tempest at 1 hour. Kumasi phone do wayo simu na be ye video kasa rofrof kasa be bre poto ni nan ma ye bi asemmi nya no kwe. 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
1: even ya yeah
0: but honestly are you serious ah ni nechi ni obi puanka, But I am willing and ready to let it go. Just come and say, your ego will not allow you to do that. Oh, Mike.
1: Yes.
0: Na media asemo. 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O de becho do do na o be pacho no de becho. Ni a wa ye mi ade. Ni bie ma no. 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Ni makasa. Say, a branch banner or the retracting statement. No man is there for you being with us, and we are kind of a intro. Now, who may call the mini crane in Commoda? I say, Mini Jim, an army boy. Mama opportunity. But how many times call Mama opportunity to know?
1: Just
0: analyze the case. So, me, Mama opportunity. Emma, to the extent that we are back, set on you. Appeal cost. Who could think? Look at the extent our branch here we work on, not a friend is in mind.
1: And you know when you're ready, sir. Oh,
0: yes.
1: The various high courts now are called the appeal courts, the Supreme Court.
0: Yeah. You understand the rule of law today.
1: Rebecca.
0: The rule of law. Now you send me the quapper. The Obama for the patch of me. Me dream with me. When the patch of nothing, you're coupon yard done. 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
0: Mi die, I'm willing and ready.
1: Okay.
0: 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Because,
1: Martha and Kamana Edi in common. Now, Oshe, terms of settlement now, Omoye, now, it was March. This year, March. And now, there'll be last year, March. And now, terms of settlement, no, Omoye, ain't he, Maminka Kakra, to refresh our minds. Nafi, Yemshenia, sa, niwum. Okay, and terms of settlement, you know, and so I say, the plaintiff commenced the suit on the 4th day of February 2024 and claimed the following reliefs against the defendant. That time, you know, they are seven court, you know. Now, you know, we're free court when you say damages in the sum of 5 million Ghana cedis for the defamatory statement made by the defendant. That is Lewin. Now, or say, up a 5 million Ghana cedis. That time, you know, or say, and also, I can say, compensatory damages for the damage done for the reputation of the plaintiff. Then, you know, so, yeah. And we go as well, dear Gunono, a Honsica, and or here say, or the bit me a pepper and Muguasia, and if you say, aggravated damages for the reckless and malicious publication of the defamatory works. The swing nice, and Patasica, no, no, so on us, and order, say, an order directed the defendant to publish an apology and a retraction of the said defamatory works with the same prominence. Now, or say, in Kakotun Sun Shannon, say baby okoji na kan sa asem no obekọ pa wo chọ wo twi asem no kra sensen kasem an kan bi okra no so so se be ya obenya na nu onyam o se injunction restriction the defendant from further publishing and causing the and causing to be published the said or similar words defamatory of plaintiff or say nanka no so so na no san hwe free court was a court emfa tabun to no so se be ya nkoka Martha ho asem kra bio da ewo eye radio so kasentin tan so ne keka ho nyina e na okeka ne nyina no e na obesan beka agreed terms o mko ye ebi na mebo so yi o the defendant shall apologize publicly to the plaintiff using the same channels or medium through which the defamatory statement were authored and ti o se ne keka ho no krampo no ne o hwe a free settlement ni mu no omra mepa na chow na ontwin sam no nyina ansensan ansensan eno no hwe ba ko bi unsu ni se the defendant shall retract every single defamatory statement made about the concerning 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the plaintiff in instituting the entire suit and payment shall be made on or before 30th April 2025. Enti or say untia 150,000 Ghana cedis. Ningina a year, a car wabo, legal fee, ne filing fees in the can win yina. Tinagas will trap 5 million and uncle every horn. And we need to discuss 50 billion in an uncle. I feel the obeji 1.5 billion, 150,000 Ghana cedis. And you call your man home, or J. Diama, na lawyer for, and a car, or boy. When in a war, terms anymore, when to me, and so. Okay, back on Sunday, back on another amount to her. Or say the plaintiff shall pay the plaintiff legal fees of 100,000 Ghana cedis. Aha, and T. Back on 150, and only a a car wa boy nyina the lawyer fair filing fee e debend deben appeal court no me say onya de kọ court pa the next court no de na kọ no of lawyer na odi asem na wo high court no odi ne kọ court of appeal ha so be kọ obetua lawyer na ka wo supreme court won so be san kọtua ne ka wa ma na bọ ka wo enafi ti achire no so won say 300,000 Ghana cedis ma for legal fee. Now we know ye March 2025 and as our terms of settlement we mo agree on now so so ABC ne when you so a court ko kan say afekwa de our terms of settlement in crown on for yadwuma bio and o mo man sem no so a e call ya abejafo doctor
2: yes mic too
1: so aka kakra
2: na manugu so a mebeka and say media me susu say defamatory, which is making a false statement about somebody, a idea, a humpa. Na career wise, we see the same. I feel so mental health and your personal life, and you see a one issue. And I feel so crano dealing with the industry, it creates a perception about people. For in people's about you, and say, Mia and Kamedia, Miss Susan said, Mata and Kuma, on go back to the first, the plea or the mark court, you know, 5 million. No,
3: thank you.
1: Oh, no,
2: I including cost and legal fees into Kabuma, bear 6.5 million.
1: Money,
2: now I feel so all the apologies, Nina, and J. Can no be more. Kan hwe ye be ma nye ma se sakakra na me so me sa fa kwan we ya so etu luenfo se ono adi kan wa gi atum in technically se no nim ni awoka
1: nti ofa sa the first apology ba ye ye se
2: enye enye proper nti omumo di fa sa kwan ni so hwe apart from defamation crowd ye wo another act bi wo wa ye fe no protection against unfair competition. Luwen is an actor. Matankuma is also an actor. So in a way, you are competing and you are spoiling a brand. In a way. And I will hear sir act now, Act 589, Section 2. Or see, damaging goodwill or reputation of another person. So I just say, yes, sir, now, hard dream. Because me mom, to be frank, I send me tea never feature in the crew. Until say, hey, matter they call court.
1: What is say no crazy matter?
2: Like so, or say, oh, you movie now. We see it here. Sana.
1: Oh, okay.
2: Louis the car.
1: I can't say I was so near Kuma would for.
2: Because
1: now I'm for quite trouble. Say no matter. Kuma now show home.
2: Me no. Enna. Nanti ame or can I no? I'm so. Let's say matter on your three movies. Tell me, kwa na. Own to mean catchy. That's what I said on radio. Say be unknown to mean catchy and be also on ya. Until some Michelle Mata, Mata by a hype movie here. And I'm so, oh, Mata, as I'm not deputy, and also on the court. Also on the lawyer's grammar on my file case. And up to now, own to me and to me settle here. And I will sell Louis, or more day. If you say we here, the people also want you to give you 5 million. Senya jitum, eh, or their court, dear, what's him could do? Anya crano 50% of bet me, Aji, which is 2.5 million gallons in this. And yes, I get to obey to court, bet me, Aji, Amano, because already one got away to me, I plead guilty.
1: I am. It is a brimming house, I was so honest, because which is also on records.
2: On record.
1: Ah, but Semina Mekai, send me you to Makoya apology, and the apology has been circulated, published. Me back to the court. The apology that I made, I have realized, no. No, but
2: you
1: sir.
2: No. You see, Nipana wafun, no. Only the bed justify, say, Nyawo ye, no, meniso.
1: There have been a person, Mechene, say, after, say, Lewen Koye, some or certain apology.
2: Yeah.
1: I published. Mm. I double until say or no Iran can say many satisfied.
2: Yeah.
1: Which also lies within her rights.
2: Yeah.
1: And I'm a person which I say. And then when say and twice seven or so. Terms of settlement and on for your view. Can it be that and then me and I'm you two museum are from tell me call your apology. Now feel me who's a man for me.
2: Said Nunti ne biya na osi yento asem no so no. And the wedi can call appeal court. And ya NT wasem. And wa ko Supreme Court. And ya say NT.
1: Say
2: come back to the same substantive case no.
1: Jurisdiction in onpe.
2: Onpe.
1: Oso ati Kumasi.
2: Ati Kumasi.
1: NT ever asem no go Kumasi.
2: Eh the ko Kumasi cross still. From so na wa ye ne de wo ho.
1: And the court no mean ni na anyantum.
2: Aha. And the court na ni ti a ma anyantum no nipa na one ne ka no asem no wo ye ne won kran ha.
1: Wa kra.
2: And now nipa na
1: na no lawyer no enso address say. Eka, Echre court to none or the Eka, one of his defenses and his arguments and on. I say, address ya, mode buy ya, mode save wom. Eya, Accra address.
2: Accra address, exactly.
1: Ain't he? Why Kumasi? Exactly. It's one of the arguments on Murizi.
2: Exactly.
1: There's
2: a wound, would you call appeal court, no? Would the crowd have a better voting cry? And our save will be court. I was at the court, Supreme Court, the same. Into a gentleman, ye. Into media.
1: I know you're the first high court.
2: The first high court.
1: And now, Omujina Krata, Mudi Kanda Servo.
2: Servo.
1: Into the subsequent ones, and then now Kumasi addresses there also.
2: Aha. Into say, a banner, media, Mr. Sue, say, oh, Momadi. No Tony Hofo. If you go Cape Coast, Quatra, Kruby, so if you're too Hofo, I got to church, Papa Biano at his school near two Hofo International School. Until Luwen, I'm more than Tony Hofo.
1: Okay. All right.
2: Asumjeba.
1: All right. Adam 106.3 FM. Guess what? Guess what? I'm going to be now. I'm an entrepreneur. Obi be so onwa de onwa onwa take away packs.
2: Yeah, last we be bread aduane wa.
1: Was I talk kinky. Na you see what they take away packs be aba M4
2: me who say paper.
1: Paper so. What you dey kwai kwai gum?
2: Gum. Me kai pa last year.
1: And it is one of her businesses yeah.
2: Oh yes.
1: Ah, we pay be a tour. Program bia kaso wa kaso be provider.
2: I will say or starting now or because once a presidency be ye styrofoam
3: in
2: general,
1: now a ray and come on, yeah, boy, yeah, piss cabani. Was it ah, bra macre, as a mere marrow. Into what eye na wa to na boss room ne jam krimu eh na wa manyen 303 Ghana cedis
2: why are there
1: 3 million
3: Yamishra,
1: and Tikaswa Kessi, Yamishra, na business and so on. Koso, do our pair take away packs, papa, pa, toddy? I was over here, Kessua Kessi, na Omobi, Sanetia, dear, na Yamfa, the number, and so, and Tudia, Nafi, Monino, and Goodidia, Kessua Kessi, number no, 0243-360209.
2: But your name is sure, man.
1: 0243-0243-36-0209-09. Okay, that's it. To guess what? I'm in show. Now, on
4: your case here. Pa,
1: guess what? I'm on your case here. And then I'll be a case. Okay. And see, catch you. Well, Martha, dear Kaka. Now, yes, I and yeah, careful, sir, as I'm not caught.
4: You, Brian, my grandma said the last time, wa yene Madam Martha Kasai, wa here.
1: You,
4: and I make her say, may I come in Quanka, some one chumusan antisata. Moon Jamune,
1: yeah,
4: much because I say, Lewin, yeah, I want Pemu Jenny. Too much. Meaning, say, bia, there's an attention seeking disorder be or what ya. And you never see a shame. Now you say, bia, he's suffering from something like that. And you say, okay, bia, now whatever it is that is going on. And you know, because I say, bia, could trim Wagana ha. It was a cockra lowin, a Wagana. And it's becoming too much. So, oh, yempona, wanka sound honour, bia, who can't send bia. Consequence never ba wanka sounds way different, but when you extend it to other people, and yet just any other people, people with brands, any reputation, I said, be all my two or more boys say, I build there because me, Debbie, I am because my Tankuma is one of the people, and as a celebrity, female celebrity, I respect a lot. The ladies, I mean, Nim Sabia, San or Tedia, but me near Midim and near Honey, dear, she's so calm, very. For and our building brand before anyone. What
1: do you
4: say? Your friend Obuwo. Ain't it for somebody to have such a brand? No, be best sorry. Without any cause. Ebe to me, I can't send me say a fan of him. Now I'll see, okay. Mesh, dear Wookie King, a sign saw China 70, and I say, Ebia, Ube, me, Trim, Ube, scientist, just apologize. Retract. Now I can't say we to say apology keke a obe babo nti ababe kanede. I don't know, Bra Michael. Me name court preko a stone boy fire me yache web kid a tomb for defamatory no.
1: Unse enka e bia na masa nimsa enka oye no de no criminal.
4: Aha.
1: Electronic Act Section 76 no. Enka betumi ama no hokwan. I'm an criminal.
4: Yes.
1: Ain't he? Stone boy, dear. I am power.
4: Ah, hey.
1: Stone boy, no. Hey, so, oh, you see, several.
4: Mm-hmm.
1: I know you see electronic act. No?
4: Exactly.
1: Ain't
4: he? Say, mammy, matet, ye mea, Miss Row. Yes, I am power. According to Professor Sir Ewahan. Miss Row, make it criminal. Because be a na on the defamatory no sikasemni ade and on said than taking it serious that oh the damages she's causing to the lady because obi an adwene mu e ha na say obi asebe sebe ni emotions mu nyedu dia wo ye ni e betumi cause a lot of damages to the lady one attack any job two Nicolics cry from Kumasi and as men fan say omunye adwuma cry they are also actors and actresses from Kumasi e attack no thinking say e bi ade oye ye no
1: way true no
4: and ade low one kan ye no eh no cry meanwhile there was no cause in whatever it is that Lil Wayne said. Into way so be crying a shi anona. Why some ma wukan ye into ni wabufo. Odi bibi boy girl ya. Enka wekunu. just come out to say something. Oh, I'm sorry, Sebi. But since he doesn't want to do it, na ni oye ni de na mi say me am to me who say it does on take Ghana mran serious ah and I say whatever it is that is going on the guy doesn't take it serious because of feel say bia at the end of the day dia eh me yan so say match across 50,000 no or my yeah the bar 1.5 yeah maybe 5 million
1: new Ghana cedis
4: and
1: I said 50 billion
4: and
1: I say onye bibia onto legal fees na fe onto ya cost
4: he shouldn't have done that
1: ninyi na kwa 200
4: ninyi na kan ho na say wetumi ama wasesan wadwene aba your friend is saying legal fees who knows or Felicia if he persists who know you might end up getting tired and then drop everything it could be the reason why he's doing whatever it is in doing. I think it was in 2022 and there's this your friend is a journalist called Tasha and make it derogatory and defamatory comments about the personal life of Cardi B and Osu no and I awarded $4 million and Mr. Hano yes, you somebody for the whole worth. You would dine, you're young, I'll bet that you're homeless. I'll bet Uncle B, Casafo, be home, Sana, and Kobe, because whatever the low way, yeah, you know, you could have rendered the lady sabi, hopefully, because what's attacking, Juma? What if the brand necker say, okay, it's signed there, what can you see? Yeah, you were free.
1: Maybe crowns on a brand and cry, sample, we don't know.
4: So,
1: now, my memoir away with the section 76 of the Electronic Communication Act 208, Act 775. Or say it criminalizes the transmission of false or misleading information via electronic networks. It is often invoked by authorities to prosecute individuals for spreading false news. Inti ocean so dia le we kwotena social media so. Inti a electronic network.
4: Yo.
1: Internet we say ha no. So the fact criminal
4: e be fa oh mama mata mesrew. We dey do it for some of us that really love what you're doing. No?
1: Kind of simple or like criminal offensive
2: act 29
1: I want to know what can be do ho and also I can say a person who by would there be anyway back on a me kwako hwe no am we dey kasa
4: eh eh na make us enti no media make nyina ne say mesre no e me say this whole pursuing retraction and also it's not helping. Mr. Ghana had the only thing that people fear the law. And I say people fear, say, if you're mobile, the right thing. And they say, they should be arrested.
1: Okay, so hey, it's session 208. And also, so yeah, Act 29. And also, so say it criminalizes the publication of false news. Until the honor, a biblical kafa.
4: Thank you.
1: I don't have stone boy, the webkid.
4: Webkid, no intimate patch or woods, meaning how many years neighbor to me, dear mano? Ye nya by 5-10 years, be mana.
1: And no, I am Miss Demina. I think it's 3 years.
4: Yo, would I say 3? More serve some sort of jail time because he's not taking this whole thing seriously. And you've given him so many chances, which he's not taking seriously. And first, charges back on me, no, you criminalize the thing. Who is what? No, I said, what China damages? No, what chia at the account? Who called jail bar? No, I said, chia damages. Next time, obey serious.
1: Made us a PR, Dom 106.3 FM, Ziga Kwaba. Now, what to say? Bakwa aja insuo inti ewo badwafo mi ndo mo ba ntem na sister na Ziga me bo amani o na oyi wani.
3: Eh me he me ya ipa.
1: Eh ti baya, incredible. 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Oka ya nche.
5: I didn't
1: know I'm here. I'm here. I'm here. I'm here.
6: The way any matter is immediate. Brahma, Michelle, with you for your name.
1: No, I'm not so.
6: I kind of feel like he's not taking the issue seriously because Yan Kasana and Kasano, Yan Fa, assemble seriously enough. The way now, Wabeye Bosom, Ghana force we.
1: Wabeye Bosom, say.
4: Wabeye Bosom, say.
6: I blame as Ghanaians. That's what Wabeye Bosom was.
1: In what sense?
6: Kwezi, kwezi, kwede, kwede. Oh. We're misbehaving, sir. This is not the first time I will lay in once a waba.
1: Oh, okay. Sana me person chere.
6: Sana me person me chere. And in all those instances, I mean, who say, yeah, take any effective punitive measures? I say, ya chena subia manaka no manaka say okay. My maintenance, na main gene, mana montu from this moment on. Yeah, you know, you know, I mean, matter issue you can put is not the first instance of him. Waba out. I be can a colleague be who industry name who has some ya. No, I find a wendy. We in your first time. I'm sure say, if we are to go down in history, you bring ya one or two instances. Aside that, you will crumble Hanomana.
1: You will mind.
6: You will mind him. Same me one crying crumble Hanamitin, but you will mind him. Your mind, Muna. Mean you are bear my low when a promoting video. Say, yeah, Boapayo saying your Boapayo. Reckless driving in tea. Men kai, Abusia for yaw. Yen yak it will be a shay and unqua. Ekusi say,
1: Otto car, Adema Papano. And Oman, 95,000 Ghana cedis, and only a tree. Mean him said, no, yet. Abiana terms of settlement and a bum is a play bargain. Tino, they better play bargain. I'm what they are.
6: You
1: know,
6: one name, yasuchi bia, yanam hanum. In fact, Uguso any abusia for can as the entire make us say any amana yes. When the issue had happened, that nebusia for Gusu di adiano. Na le when he promoting the movie. Eko movie ni premiere.
1: They are sharing the
6: call. Eko ho tour. Esa in betwa Ghana for kran po se ye kasa dodo.
1: Na nanu ade bi amete ye e wo kwajo precocious so. E wo Kesben. O se no be so me interview Lewin. Na Lewin se on kasa san se I ni movie by no man promote.
6: Can you imagine?
1: Into on kasa.
6: Can you imagine? Nti say Lewin ye de ope wo kurum hanom a ye because ye na yama na sa kwan no. Instances are where misbehavior na why ade a yen say yesenke ye chene ne atwe na so ana asenka yesa panyi bi chene tena se na onene kasa no obia en she da say o ma ye de a I stand to be corrected, but I am not seeing it in his life.
1: And that of the very case, Krempa, what's all the terms of settlement about? A few ones, what was the main pibu? What does a man call appeal court? From appeal court to Supreme Court.
6: What for movie? Or what dear to move first to and say, okay, my man, can ye? On fine chemi. See. After what say about saying, I didn't have a kind of crano. Me and ye view.
1: And only me say, I'm saying about 2 years, you know. About court to cry about a couple.
6: Such disrespect. And nothing yen holding in contempt yen gen china subia yen. Oh, inti meka se yamana be yo bosom way so I be se be base gana for beka se enough is enough, ye boycotting the movies are. Nasa or ti woni boto mwa. ebi ana dwene be sesa but nothing is really affecting him directly ye ntwe na so se eye eyi obekwa akodem kakra ye ma so
1: ye ne no ye criminal kra no
6: aha dia na na ye criminal kwa eventually he managed to settle the issue out of kwenti na nye civil case onini ni antem asem dia na ebetumi ama na kodem Crampon, Uncle C baby, and then your Nini Nantem was some way. I said,
1: We're dinner temple.
6: Ninias were dinner temple. And ya, I see, be a qua qua qua qua, and see a bebonica. Your bonica and soa, or beca said, Me Nisi canny be. In tea, Metian, Metian, Metia, by Metian and Kaka, or number copy maintenance, and your 7 days noon, Jim, ye a cra. And yet we are pro. Yet you chrome Hanomana, a ye near be a woman on 50 cents. I ain't any session, a pa. When any ring as some more by your say, Onisika is bankrupt to declare bankruptcy day and in crater in our way. Ah, a case now, cozy baby. Eddie may share the air cake out quite 5 million Ghana cities near Bonica. And I say, a person, a bequire, quack, quack, quack, quack, in yellow and Baba Becasse. He's bankrupt, Nancy and Crab movie industry. 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
1: Okay, me da se, Adam 106.3 FM, na mamena Charlotte Nswase, Charlotte pay amaye 50 cedis yankopon sha and Joseph Hackman amaye 50 cedis yamisha na onyo kese and Abigail ago enso amaye 50 cedis 51 yankopon sha munyina na Ebenezer Kujo amaye 50 cedis and Kesewa Kese amaye 303 Ghana cities. 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
3: Yeah.
1: Kakra anani obeka fa Martha ene lewe yedi kan ne Martha nso akasa chichiri mu ne akwakusi ene se ni ususu se as lewe we use the word ego ebinti na se terms of settlement or say afedie on settle bill yentu asem no so or the asem no call supreme court say any jurisdiction in free Accra or the call court of appeal any in free Accra enkukumase o ma anya ntum or say the call supreme court Court, Supreme Court anya ntum oboneka eka ho ene se Tuesday no ye call court lewen so ama amode ahye June 15 se court betra se so se o ma amfa settlement na amo afedi amso amo pena amade a no betra asem so akoso edi ti ene Martha so din komo long one or quick one e wo we so
3: that's amazing. I can't have said neck on my base about 7 times. They discussed this issue. Now, a Lewin was in the lawyers in the councils, Justice Halima, El Alawa Abdusas Bassett, or Madame Margaret J. Chum, my and the lawyers or Maka say they want to settle the matter again. Out of court settlement.
1: And then no mama go to.
3: Yes, almost almost pay out of court settlement. Name omen you be a sa two parties in the affair. No.
1: Mm.
3: So ah obiti me agile mo best settle matter no. Na Lewin, honestly speaking, wanyadia. Semi yadi kaka se wanyadia. So you cannot take somebody to social media to malign that person like that. But you see, Martha, oh chaso, it's okay. Baby, I didn't do so. No, I may actually say, since you can't now pursue that case.
1: So, so apology and retraction.
3: Yes, or since you can't now pursue, yes, I don't know. Since you can't now, maybe no one can be chaso. Oh, they say, baby, baby, I dare not con. Obia, we say, what dread guy no? What dread no? A ma and go for a noun, we say. Say, you swear by. And then the penny knows the first panel, but I said, I want to sue Suma for being on the Michi, no way. But among themselves, today they don't do it as ought to be done those days. No way. They make what I say. It means that this court case is sanitizing. Almost system. No?
1: Mm.
3: I'm not saying it's social media. People don't use what in social media. But this case particular, oh, educating conform, man conform. We say ah, and you be an abet me aya na fa don't wait. They make what I say. Okay, make I say they do this. We don't make any sakeke. Who's a mentor bar for from? Na yes, omo ye.
1: Mentor, you know, I can mentor.
3: Aye, omo ye no. Omo ye HIV test. So don't be HIV tested, of your. Without telling the people, say on bezo me on HIV test. So you just take your blood, yes, and work for HIV test. But when you see can even work with school university, when you're desperate for life, you took them to court. So you cannot do that. You understand? Then a one man call for setting up. Say they say adi ukra.
1: Anyamra.
3: So enti adi na again ayo no master nkuma ayo no. Ama and go for it steady. See, you started that, can be quite a calorie and that opportunity that just are a cell phone and seven predators. Yeah, you know, 80 media choke car, just because you say, what do you have? They are cocot. Yama asemna full course and why I know only full course. You're finally living 5 million Ghana cities with it in more room, not the man watches. You make what I say, then you'll be ending up. Because me say I say me buy because of what the girl said, and conform be ignorant, no? They are still supporting Lewin. So if you don't take care, you'll be ending up downloading hatred and big time enemies for yourself. Everything I make us say enough, baby. What you are didn't do? What dream boy na ankasa? I'm telling you, I'm happy. Yeah, what dream boy na ankasa?
1: Okay.
3: Because the other time is make us say last 2 years as last year. The better I'm new cook about Kuma, how can the same issue?
1: A not baby,
3: Katie. Your issue, issue, yeah, when I make us again in jail. Yeah. That's a normal court. I'm a new cook, I say, Kufino, and you didn't go. Yes, that day, Mr. 3 days before, Obu court, and yes, you be and what I say. There was a Thursday or something. Yes, that the way I'm not in your demeanor is like, I was a normal. Oh,
1: amen.
3: So it's like when we say, no, yes, sir. I think she has done. It is said the lawyers of Lewin Ekano. She had requested over Konya, omo ferry phobia. Charlie, let's do the thing away from.
1: Okay.
3: Court.
1: The next agenda, you know, June 15th. Yeah, here say. Edene ba wakosi. Yeah, that's a P. Ziga Adam 106.3 FM. No masugu awotie. Emmanuel Mark Boedi, Yamisha wa my 100 cities Yanko Ponchana fe Charles Harrison 101 Yanko Ponchana. 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And is it Libram? 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
1: eh here wo tv point entertain obedu fi na bo I tell you
4: I didn't tell me if you na bo about three eh amen yes sir my em focus on World Cup no na no wa se ne
1: 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And Tihona, ye de big screen. Kesepa abisuho. Ama, a grand suedro in Potemufu nina mahibi. Aha. Enti, a QT Yahoo World Cup fan game, World Cup fan village. June 11, Kusi 19th July. Aha. Bomudwin Event Center, a hona. You be in case you're dear mamma into a live FIFA World Cup matches, no? You be dining about one of a Jama competition, Babasso, a VIP football experience, name food and bar festival, live DJ and entertainment sessions. I hold any gaming in a kick and horn in a Babasso, Tia Moshen and Sona Bomu Dream Horn, a Honey be matches in a Abamo Namuso, my baby. Catch you, I meet you.
4: Yo, World Cup. me mum de as much as nobody should get me wrong. I love my team. I love Ghana. I love the team we have.
1: You love Black Star.
4: Exactly. But sometimes heart attack eh or mo de mani pan. Eh na dosu. But then I'm hoping say this time dear something good will come out of it. Na yeah kan ne sa no. Yes, I believe say you know when it comes to World Cup, it's not just a matter of ABA competition. You know, being a creative person, I feel that it's also one of the biggest, you know, platform and also an opportunity. I give it to me, Eddie Abua Aton Yong, as a country. You know, yeah, when it comes to our music, when it comes to our art, when it comes to our culture, India, Ukraine, I feel that it's all like it's a very big opportunity. I give it to me, Eddie Aton Yong, to billions of people. Now, you can say, not a very big ups to. Guy, your friend is I Show Speed.
1: Okay,
4: that guy is doing amazing. Feast or bad, no more. Yeah, the Ghana Dean man, yeah, your friend Kintea Okoyen. He's been putting Ghana on the map, and recently he made a World Cup song. See, Yakran and a World Cup, no, Ninyom no, number one, comparing to the original World Cup song, Nayama Shakira. Nedia no daso. Now Osha boy in the video ni mwa. He has the American flag and the Ghana flag.
1: Okay.
4: Very big one, I just say. The way I wafa Ghana see na ne consoni piara or yema Ghana no ever since the boy came here and left no. Like me nims any amount of sika ebia able to meet yana. Comparing to the kind of love he's shown to your friend. And you know, one of the ways I hear the air tone, you know, because if billions of people are watching this particular song right now and then they see a Ghanaian flag over there already. No, no, giving heads up, like we're putting out there, so we can also take an opportunity like this. Say, yeah, artist or say, yeah, music, cranny, ebe pitch to a World Cup officials, ebina, omodi, ebe to like some of their openings, ebia. Nina is a way of, you know, helping exporting our music, your friend is saying, our creative arts and culture out there. And you know, I feel say yes, it's a very big opportunity and we can utilize it. Whether we make it to the finals or we don't make it, or whether we get somewhere or we don't get somewhere, at least me and to me money in Ankosa, we should utilize it in the, any way I able to me, and as a Ghana able to me, I think. And I'm for sure it's part of the global recognition. We should utilize it in the, any way I able to me, and as a Ghana able to me.

0: say en cotton your body and I say a good day. But there's so much more to Ghana than just soccer.
1: Mm.
0: And that has been shown in recent years. You know, you can see said there's a deliberate effort to sell Ghana as a country. Share from year of return, any subsequent event, December in Ghana, and a few other events that have come to stay, especially during latter part of the year near there. You can see that there's a deliberate effort to sell the country as a whole. Like I said, a platform Nayenya. So we need to look beyond just skills. Yeah, there are a lot of countries that are also coming to do the very same thing. Right now, what we need to do is to look at other ways I be to media tongue Ghana. Your fashion, your be an idea. Me crampu the nkaminya anka the is it Ministry of Foreign Affairs? Tourism, arts and culture. Between me, I can almost hear boom normal set up like a Ghana village of some sort. Maybe somewhere close to the stadium. So, my baby, a Ben stadium on the crown park in the countries where the matches are being played. Now, of course, there'll be people coming all over the world, coming from all over the world. Or mobile ball. We can set up a Ghana village whenever it be a Ghana air boboa. Where people can come and enjoy the food, Jennifer. The music, the said before my submission, I heard you talking about one of these small towns in Ghana. Haya Osiomo, yeah, Ghana village, a football village.
2: Agona
0: swear draw off when we can do something similar out there. Every way be I know you debate me your project. Be a region back where and as a region back like something that will sell the culture of Ghana as a whole into people can come enjoy the food, enjoy the drinks, and then just experience Ghana. And can me the mini crown panka or more correbo no cream or more home in share Jesse say be a kin t-shirt be a now something traditional that will sell the country. That is what we need to look at doing. They said they are 6th of March this year. Agency, you know, a share football jersey.
2: Yeah,
0: we can agree. Say Ghanaians, ball, be instead of jersey, no, I'm gonna share something that is typically Ghanaian so that it will put the country out there. So, yes, I believe it's a very good opportunity for us to sell the country Ghana and I said the brand Ghana. But we need to look beyond just selling football. And I say, kwa kwa ya good mu kechene san yo mano. Na yemfa opportunity no in putting in place structures are able to me a man crow for any aba Ghana ho even after the football tournament, you know.
2: All right, me da sipi. Adam 106.3 FM na sugu a wuti. Ziga.
3: Yeah.
2: I mean to you on World Cup anyhow. We can also leverage your niema, your nyum, your DNA, your tarie, and your day as Ghanaians, you know, and we'll be my associate that projection.
3: All right, I would say, what happened here, a very big platform.
2: Yeah.
3: Countries here, Banadoso. Your uncle Fonsua, all my countries are qualified, but they go there. So on the field of play, even if you can't display your culture, you don't have anything to display. In your fan base in the stadium, you can display something. You get me? Outside the stadium, you can display something. In the country, you can do something to sell this country. For example, if you go US, maybe I one, so on the BG, we can sell our culture to them. Oh, first Panaka World Cup, San Omaninim. She say Ashas Yeba.
2: Okay.
3: Dear Bane say, I say Iran for Eta Emma Yefene say FIFA for a carpet. A Persian carpet. Persian carpet to a signify peace. So Afibia Omenya opportunity to qualify for World Cup Biano. Omo presented that it is their culture. It is a okay Iran. Next year my patient carpet, sorry, the first one. You can't send the choice, we are for peace. So

0: Abichi. It is their culture. You see, the neatness country in Asia is Japan. So as they are the last World Cup, who's a Japan for Kwanana? Almost power, no more cleaning, almost stand or their normal dressing room. They live is spotless. Why? Almost child will say, when we come to Japan, make sure it is part of our culture. It too bad, brother, be do huni. Oh, no, I know. Obia shall say the normal bakumi ni benye adi adi beyo unkwa. But oneye can also send a message to the world. It's not about kenta obe shankwa. But unamuho unze mi mi ko Europe da. Ya fefa Tunisia you are baby. I can read the commentaries that do this. You understand? But I mean, tina Europe is same to Europe da. Jebe kwa chese. But we are also made to understand that people who go to deep Europe, no, when I'm crying, I say, "Bia, ukushia, ubino akaso ya Ghana niya." The first word we will be saying, "Etisai." So it is our culture because language, eka culture, and it is the first thing we identify our culture. So the bichi. So we get opportunity. Yenko display. Yenya die bia be man ko form. We say this is our culture because listen, the bia mekase. Obi anu wa Ghana obetimi a record reggae years in obi a ti Jamaica da engineer bi anu sanso na engineer bi anu ho Jamaica obetimi a record her life done obi o ye obo engineer of this country. So a culture ye ko no, we shouldn't go and display things that already exist. It's a foreign eye uba would a group of Ghanaians asia obi a she jeans. I'm not saying that they should not wear it. Obi a be share jeans, be share US t-shirt, na New York with the anemone. It doesn't make sense to me. You understand? It doesn't make sense to me. We have a lot of attire here that will be to me adonako, a display your culture. For the time be a obe wo hoz ye new frimudia. Oh, take advantage to do it. Mameka, 1 minute, Kasimwe. Remember the civil war there, by the first civil war that came to Cote d'Ivoire. I say Cote d'Ivoire jijai. Eti Cote d'Ivoire jijai to the standard. Then confirm co club and confirm co markets. Baby I close because baby I rebels be baby bomb. Recreational centers igu. Churches in Yaduma. Baby I adore. Etu nam chroma idi for almost 1 year, more than 1 year. The economy was coming down, and our brand TV. Your friend is Duke Kaza, or your Ivorian, and Oko School of France, and where University of France. And organize Ivorians no more France. No. Say, Charlie, we go to Cote d'Ivoire. Your chessa war na bab form, but and conform per se on the Pia Bonte. We want the country to be lively again in Tiemra. And organize Omina sponsored almost a sa, and some of the Francophone countries, maybe, or move free Cote d'Ivoire. They went to Cote d'Ivoire. Omo kwa eti omo dua edua no pa no masesa speakers egugu kaso ah omo chicho mu no omo pom o no mu miss baby ti say the freedom abane kofu pie be he e no fi oy kota dia eti omo ne creative music genre bi ye fe no coupe de calé da coupe de calé ni it became something big e wa Africa who is that David Omuna no mbo coupe de calé e bi na na ayibo Ebony, who's Ebony? We were friendly. But no better could pay. Aha, could pay the Calais Binier, Nana Borum. A higher do I saw statue. Say you could pay the Calais be a. You understand? So the guy created that music genre, a subset of Francophone music. So you know what they did? The president, they wanted a Conebe deal or something. No, catch him say, he called Didier Drogba, Samuel Eto, and our friend, Suleiman Sani. Ghana no bo Bayern Munich no Lorenz Sani Nepada that are no bo Hamburg or first place ni na no catch me say when you score a goal dance coupe de calo. Let people ask you what kind of dance is this, because whites they are very particular about sign language. We bet me I had be na o mu kasem no di do o matem e tu ye unti na obekai say this guy Bayern Munich Palace akwa okobo Barcelona yeso Atletico Madrid Netherlands, Depay, Memphis Depay.
1: My face the pay. I say Obama Shia Palace or call you. The first go, no Asadwa. And they ask him the first question, what's the meaning of that sign? You know, so is the one the king is telling you that the hand in the media. So person say the stadium no on the king on the meeting, something like that. And it didn't deny it. Almost shall go no more sign and call for asking woman at the point now. To you be the drop by it's a culture. You understand? You are displaying it. The reason why the Brazilians almost shall go when it's about to hit samba parade, they will dance samba. Tell any guys who are watching a samba, what shall go watching a samba, a samba dance that's a samba parade, one of the carnival, the biggest carnivals in the world. Say, the bassoness and a World Cup in Bishia. The time the World Cup is here, that is where they start dancing it. Tell you that samba parade is coming. Advertisement, you understand? Go to the country. On some more original, we should go. Jesus now abandoned him. Who's a Brazil for we should go more about Kujia? No, my bomb is him. They are selling it.
2: They are selling it.
1: Yeah, yeah, we need to do that. Obe Kai say, you're in the US. You're in the US, you're science. No. Obe Kai, Omede Confano Chene. The Statue of Liberty. Nobody a year. Yes, we need to. Basa Jensen a rich contemporary cast lines near, you know, and yeah your culture. Yes, she go and your dream can
2: Medase Doctor Mamintio. Na fe yen kwa humana so.
3: Ansana me ye wasem na no. Amefa akwa iso na me mo amanfo nka ye kakra. Ansa ye nyini aba aye friend no. Harry Ajua Owusu Kusi ne na hotel din obi anim eye ohema wo ye je.
2: That's right.
3: Ha, ohema wo ye je atro book. Na me hu ye, I was so surprised. I want to ni din life beyond opinions.
2: Yeah.
3: And ti eye ochina kwesi ade
2: 4 p.m.
3: 3:30. To 4 to send ne wa kind pepepe obe lunch e wo National Theatre eye exhibition hall. Enti mefa equation na mabonka yes obia mra life beyond opinions a book written by Ohemawo Yeje aha enti no ne to so mienu and he said madam for be or a doctor a friend Dr. Eric Dr. Papapa kasa Dr. Papapa
2: se me name no
3: Dr. Papapa medical Dr. Papapa Dr. Eric and the abusiafo me chiao mo enti Dr. Eric and then Nebusia for Salome, Godwin, Michael, and then Lauretia. Now, Black Stars qualifying to World Cup is a very, very, very important. Sanfashi Ambreye Kra, it is the means through which we can get foreign exchange. Now, Niedika, and they say, Ghana Nibi or Call Match Nibia non Tofugu. And I'm telling them. Ontofugu. Utofugu wie soa. Sato kente. Because who could do now they can take tia bito kum no says, oh, this is beautiful. Where is it coming from? It's Ghana. Hey, a horn was oh can take pufa. Alberton or Ghana had be $1,000. Bet me a ton $5,000. And yes kaketwa. Ubuni beto. Se gu kum kama. A ye business arena. Timi two of so moka. If you could draw. Na nyame ya adom ne etumi hye go a yensa adoa yensa agbaja yensa chese asa bebre wo gana hanya yensa no bibusa wa no akaso eye Ghana asa na ya bra na behwe come and experience Ghana until us next year Ghana at 70 a National Federation of Masqueraders and Fancy Dress ye pese ye a big carnival wo Ghana ha e bi mada a friend the Black Star Carnival and any the Ministry of Tourism, Culture and Creative Arts, any Accra Mayor, any Accra Regional Minister, a kabum, the Black Star Experience, any Diaspora Affairs, and the Ministry of Foreign Affairs, near to me a kabum.
2: Omo
3: hopa. And the Omo ye Caribbean and Ghana Forum Review. And also so Nyambwa Ochina and Ombeye the closing ceremony.
2: Omo start here.
3: And yeah, the Diaspora Affairs. Mr. KKD.
2: KOD.
3: No, KKD as I'm not making Minka KOD.
2: That's part of first. Yeah, KOD in the down.
3: KOD in the down, no, but make I'm talking about KK, they are here, the envoy to the Caribbeans.
2: Okay.
3: Envoy to the Caribbeans. On na organize it this. Send a bear, Bebo, me, to me, and ya, a Ghanaian, some of the businesses, Beko, Caribbeans, you know. Ni na ye Black Star experience. Now, this is a Black Star. I qualify to work up there. Mommy, and find a business. I answer there.
2: Okay, made our CP Adam 106.3 FM. Na wasugua wuti na meka wo se wo Accra na se ope mo papa di ne papa edidia but mo di anse wo de wani ebeche T.Delight restaurant T.Delight restaurant e wo East Legon e wo East Legon na udruha e wo mo fried rice jollof na fe ne keka ho nyina ene beggar, no money can ho. Inti a band say, oh, yeah, party, engagement, wedding, and then it's your movie. I will hear, will be open radio and your Fred T. Dot Delight. Fred Mam say, Wafa 0534 511 497. T. Dot Delight. East Legon, Obey, a police station, ho, and what's happening. The Icons Event Center, enti fre T. Dot Delight. 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Hello.
4: Hello, good evening.
2: Yes, Amasa. Now what to say?
4: No, yeah.
2: Hey, yo.
4: If I'm calling, feel free to touch number.
2: Okay.
4: No more cover World Cup and bringing a lot of publicity to us and all that.
2: Yeah.
4: Normally, no, it lies. See, a year, dear, no publicity, never. See, a corner, you ain't mean unqualified out of the group stage. Normally, the publicity doesn't come much because you just add to the numbers. That's it. Me, corner, yeah, then you could do quarterfinals. If your last World Cup in the crowd, Morocco to me could do semifinals. For publicity at the Bre Morocco. We've been as it me corner quite idea because the more higher you go, the less the teams become. The teams reduces. So you are saying the more the teams reduces, the car less teams are, the more the eyeballs are ever call less teams, no, ever more. And it increases the amount of eyeballs.
2: Okay.
4: And it bit me I bring you a lot of publicity, say it me corner quite idea. That is when the government grab it my idea on that publicity to even sell our business opportunities and all that, bring a lot of investment into the country, sell our culture, our tourism and all into it. It comes to a lot of publicity.
2: Okay.
4: Now even private me pass sell our December in GH and all that and help the creative industry and all.
2: Okay.
4: And it comes to a lot of benefits here. Konya koyadia. But government is serious and come to some of World Cup as a national agenda. Not just for football, but the nation should be seriously invested in it. But yeah, they are not football for normally your money.
2: Okay, me da so why are there? Mamina, Rosemary, Elsie, Yamisha, I'm 21 Ghana citizen, Yamisha, pa, and Afi, Janet, Mamli, Yamisha. Hello.
5: Yeah, good evening.
2: Yes, sir. But my interview.
5: Yo, me pa chow me din the Stephen Jima.
2: Okay, do not have
5: to be party. Ajala Chimadia, sir. I don't mean to say, Ajala,
2: I'm a ton of gacha pow.
5: Now go pound on my pad, I'm on swear.
2: Yeah, me, I do.
5: Hey, the radiacy. I can come back and say, Ghana borrow dear, in Naya Kuma, dear Chipa. Yanka Ghana for ya, brass and wagon, born or chicken yano, be brief for movie, be brief for movie, and personally, be best in him. As he gana borrowed here, maybe the HD Pinance, who could have gana borrow? But more than any did not mean a son of her gana borrow. If he said, we need that, we said, Ghana, baby, we need, but we are not quite a prince, I'm not to be an air, want me, and you can get an actual way.
2: Medas, Ajara, I'm a phone seer. Metea Ajara and Kanamo, Boba FM. The year 2005 and 2016. Hey, Ajara, free red ratchet. Hey, what free red ratchet? Hello?
6: Yeah, hello, you could even actually.
2: Yeah, my interview. Grace.
6: You, Medas. You are the insurer when we are on panelists. Next to me, for sure. Say na yam bra ba kono ne de kan e kan ye no no say ada country no Egypt e wan na Japan me say country ni din wo pon ye no no wonya nkrofo ma omo ye ho no fe fe fe make to e fa mo chomo fa me nkwe na wo wie match na won Ghana fu bi ko omo beto na no
2: e wa dra obi
6: eh na me me fi fi ho no ma ama won
2: mate. All right, yeah, that's it. Yeah, phone see her. Yeah, the winning as a baby for me, the massy pay. Now, Ghana phones my idea. Yes, you cannot quit. I can't anymore. I can cry fine. To go so between the old Yaba. Now, Yamia Shell. A dear me demand here, Maggie. But your money, Mike, and you, man. Now, a da Ghana for us. Number near 0544241685. Yeah, that's a beam review. Janet, yeah, that's it. And I'll say, Mavis, and your name, yeah, that was a papa, papa, what do the other? And I'll say, Obinzo, my 10 cities, or the far vendor phone hall. Okay, my interview, quick one, just 20 seconds. Then I'll catch a gun for you now.
7: Okay. Catch a decay, me, Daniel, could pass it. Now, a chase, a medal, also, was a baby.
2: That's a dunker.
7: Mr. Tigo so asi bebe na oma misa akonya ima metimi abahama obi so atimi nkama waboa me na misi mi da bia se obi a oyi ni kakra de aboa me bia no misi nyankopon hira no na bibia ne ni da so se nyankopon ye ma no so misi se nyankopon ebe ye ama no
2: amen yes that is power right. Okay, and yeah, this here, young upon your adam, 21 Ghana City from Sarah, Efia, young upon Shana, on your case here. Yeah, that's saying, T. I'm gonna sort of for Monkai say, QT Yahoo World Cup Fund Village, a horn ever coso, Bomujain Event Center, a fitting 11th June to 19th July, a horn ambassador matches Ninina, and Bianco Babia. 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
0: 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Sansuna si. CCTV camera. Any TV kind in another year, the bronze is sacred. Was also the microwave African. Any stove was about the count to call the brood dot Franco Trading.com and francophones.com. A priest, what day near Fambra Wabu Wano pay. Once is what to trade. 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I said yes, when someone in the metro knock out was one. Not just out to me, one turn chance, papa. Will be also one of them, need them, she. As in phone, no, as I said, chance in our toy. No, and we are no bar, a cheer, we are not the word the most two. A two raw in ye, a brevity is almost you know. DB as a color and plus a tear and your son a tear. A so try, and madam, you do a yes, so bar, a cheer, we are not out to Viano back to send that. Nadia Maviano, a tiniama, 10 years warrant in the bonus of the phone said. Tim, woman, a kuta ye mumen bray. Obi dum ye edu kumi mene.
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2: 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or moto and among women and so are satiety when I say yes this is excavators baby excavators no last week in Quran they take it this is a I'll see a debate about 50 of it near the man that more now omundi a distilled a lot of drains across the country a German baby wow yeah yeah two and among yeah did see okay instead of bear emergencies bear a bit me as well no and the air babua but your bumper is a bad and engine free and same
3: all right say yeah honorable
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0: adum 106.3 ani anuanu masempa 94.7 isha 104.5 naked cast ya bo super we can and one you go so I can carry them on. That's what we had in gadgets. And your gadgets, when we have gadgets, accoutrements.
1: Accoutrements.
0: Instruments. And then you can't win. I know the idea. You know, I can't. You can't. You can't. You can't. You can't. You can't. You can't. You can't. You can't. You can't. You can't. You can't. You can't. You can't. You can't. You can't. You can't. You can't. You can't. You can't. You can't. You can't. You can't. You can't. You can't. You can't. You can't. You can't. You can't. You can't. You can't. You can't. You
1: can't. You
0: can't. You can't. You can't. You can't. You can't. You can't. You can't. You can't. You can't. You can't. You can't. You can't. You can't. You can't. Was the end now, and I doom ya for ya be boom, over boom, so I
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5: The final batch of Ghanaians in South Africa have all now registered. We have a little above 600. Earlier, those who wrote their names was in the region of 800, but it's clear that we'll have to go beyond that. We now are exceeding 900, but thanks to the compassionate leadership of His Excellency John Dramani Mahama, he has said that all Ghanaians in harm's way, in distress, who are being harassed, are being dehumanized, we should not leave anyone behind. And so we are going to make sure that all Ghanaians are safely taken out of harm's way. We do not want anybody in this world thinking that Ghanaians are orphaned, Ghanaians don't have a government, Ghanaians are not valued, are not cherished, and so they can mess around with Ghanaians. We will not accept that, and we will go all out to protect Ghanaians and to make sure that the welfare of Ghanaians is safeguarded. So I can assure you that all is set for the next batch to arrive. We are just waiting for the South African authorities to finalize our request for the flight permits so that our chartered jets can move in.
0: Ehe, wasuafu wa wano na rama na nesa wa sudie wa nsamsu wa samwa. 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Terminal 2 one and about to why you don't want to say
6: Mimi akumi
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6: 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was a bob one just a gun for a war battle what they share kwan na what they was so any agenda not before so agenda tension so at once so what said near my a day amount. I think so ye were a year you may go out with
0: one or in a or in a or in a tobo. Nas out range and waffle could not move forward home a one.
6: Not move forward, ha.
0: Ain't in woman, our mother ban, a dear nomade brom, branket and agali, so I'm there, and your branket a gale and now morning and day, a dear nomade brom.
6: Who can say, and I know, maybe kind, mature Hassan or a buyer in the Foreign Affairs Ministry, no, and our minister, no, to the new to a cafe, a buyer, no, I am to say, yeah, one bar, say, I did your normal baby, and never do one, but I say, yeah, ANC at the moment. 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
7: took delivery of almost 1,000 beds because at the time we were looking at it, there was some number gaps, and so we didn't get exactly 10,000, but the intention was for us to get 10,000, and so that we take care of 210 households. Now, with the number that we've taken and for the period that they've been taken care of, you also notice that pecking has been something predominant among the beds, and so with the pecking, some of the beds died of, that's the mortality rate also was a bit alarming. And so with what we have, every household is expected to get 40 beds from here today as we are doing distribution. If you ask me whether it is politically, it is a difficult, I don't know which one is. The president is there for every Ghanaian. And for the stats, the attention is on 200 households. There's no political color here. Every Ghanaian that needs to be catered for is what our target is. And so we have dealt with 210 households for the stats in Adatu. Subsequent ones, we shall touch others that have not been touched. So it is not political. It is for the people of Ghana.
1: Mm-hmm. 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
8: My advice to the beneficiaries of the Nkukon Kitin program is to take very good care of the birds by providing them with feed, water, and then good housing. And it is my hope that the livelihoods of these beneficiaries will be enhanced in the district.
1: Where dia were training tietia sekwakuo kwon edam district director Emma Greg ewo adaklumensin Eugenia Nanka Bruce nene ana woteye no ne krakra mo no wona nya chafa ewo kokon kitinkitin mu ya bro ne beka se beneficiaries no eni gi sem a wuwo mu no omusu di tuja.
9: Excited about the project and it will help us to improve. So we are thanking the government for this good initiative.
10: Yeah, first of all, I'm very grateful to the government for the initiative, and I want to encourage the government to continue it and help us so that we can improve on it, and at the end of the day we will get whatever we want. We will do our best to make it great.
11: Ba mi apo azia ta mi azia fa fa vinya nya na afokola aje nya e adung sa mi avio ha a achi achi ni eta mada kona jiru ro re fa ro katata okro ya awa gaba kororo kwa hada da kata adugula fa kom adugula mi fa fo mu akpa abada kona jiru ro ta aje jomto be o ko project ya ko de etuma akpa kaka
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0: Aduma 06.3, any anyway, Aduma 94.7, Insha 104.5, Super Weekend News, Naked. 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
12: under running water
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13: So today we came on an Ebola preparedness mission. We want to find out how prepared are we at the Aflawo border on Ebola. We want to know what systems you have in place, what assistance we can give you to strengthen it. We know that you have both a district and regional emergency preparedness team in place. And we want to know everything. So this is a fact-finding mission to see how well we are prepared at the Aflawo border in case anything comes through. It is our hope that because of the good measures we are putting together here, nothing will come through. But again, prevention is better than cure. And the people who are most prepared are the ones who are always ready to face any emergency. So this is truly about emergency preparedness. It's Excellency John Dramani Mahama and the Minister of Health, Honorable Kobnam Itakando, says that we should tell you that we are here as the ministry to support you in everything you need to ensure that Ghanaians are safe. He also wants you to know that we have health posts, or what we call health kiosks. And we have 5 at least non-borders in the country, and each one of them we will give you a brand new health post.
0: Was off for me the chair one and a rap on doing some sort of Dr. Grace. I am Sudan Kwane any acquire you could hear and into now kwa unse biya ya boke osu chocho puwa bisi bebi nuwa biti maa. 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
1: 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Sit down. And on my Ghana disasters, I would do it to me 3 years. Now, I'm in Okase Institute of Engineering and Technology Ghana. One moon penny for Bua Humadin Ye Power, Jumani Penny Bako, one ma Bona Basso, air engineer Dr. George Edufall. And one Baden Bawa Bama Gun Engineering, a Jumano, et me a Jan and Aswa, engineers, I want my Ghana Mu Etufo, a BA Jumadia be project to be, ye any see a Babua, a house as an antimemoir, a Dan Yasinisia. betumi aboa eye dentia ya brosane hsiye bia fa gun infrastructure.
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15: 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Now, Bohomodia, the sky, no, your limits. 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

0: Ghana just Indian Ukrainian, no snow moon. So, Omunia, a cop by the Sam dear, a cop to mention. Among Gram, the name of Coco Faba, as I was a Umbabra, that's a funny plan in test class of it. And see, last time I'm running a bra, and that's our job. Yeah, Tony Rebret.
1: Or ma voix, or to a Jesse, no, no, and I tell you, I
2: bet
1: you. Wobby to be banned with us and patch on Nigeria, Jesse, or me and Nigerians will work up your own cookie. Why can one any of
2: them? And
1: he's a munty.
2: So,
1: Wobby to me, Tiganos, me to Jeremiah Jesse. What to Jeremiah Jesse, now Jeremiah? Jeremiah, my penin and I have come out first.
2: A boar on swallow, I had now more colors in your muffe, a bimu cramp was so. Ghana, Kakarika, and to grab a fientim. I be more as had a bimu cram was where you acquire Kakarika,
1: where you acquire Kasaria.
2: But me, it's not for the so I don't FM if the so mark says Africa. Be better me at the World Cup, Ghana. Africa country, be better me at the World Cup. Ghana.
1: Oh, microphone.
2: So when you say, I mean, you that that's
1: it. I'm in the old canoe. I'm in the old canoe.
2: I'm in the old canoe. We need you, dear woman.
1: 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Oh, now, any gun, I should be at your chunk of mobby swamps. I didn't just see Monto. Eh, Monto Jesse, African, Tony dear, maybe to my Tommy dear, ye high tension, what Tony dear, Shayaka, what Tony dear, hey, I do newsroom, dear, now for your crowd on what to be. What to be. And was sorry, I would was a son is our own one. What you say? When one, what did that? What did you hear? Oh, now Yanigana, this should be at your chunk of mamma watching.
3: Football jerseys. Not to be Babinan to me. They say, Mamma be a subiaco. Until I say, also as a girl in this year, and a quack bar. I saw to me, I'm going to tell any bar who is got to be set if I dress fine. Se kwana ntu nkonko en fa play ndio mo chinko so wo se wa hada be bobo na so ase wa ka sa de dress kwana de na ma tun sun bi wo mu fili se as a Ghanaian
4: Ghana just need em go bi dada tene bi aso mu bo a mehye
5: me mom de mentor ay Jesse ne ye cause me no ade ba ko ne se me mentor Jesse no kra to kra Jesse da ye be bobo Ghana blaster no se Ghana blaster for be bobo a na ma hye and the mission of correct, let me just support to them.
6: Mentor Jesse, see, I know my grandma who you buy me, white one, yeah, me fit, and be a metal. But I said, man, talk grandpa, send the gunner for any day, support a gun, what you say. And yet you soon soon support your minor. And you see, I'm told Jesse cry, you soon soon tell my energy. And it's a cup, maybe the baby for you.
1: I, oh, I'm told Jesse, who pack up? Massa. When you see, look, when you go to Jesse Niger, you know. Ghana, this is your adventure. Any acquire your quotier and attention, who are messages in your walk of Facebook?
2: I, Sabino Abba, messages in the Kakra.
1: And I'm in YouTube. Eti, who call YouTube? Messages through Abba Coffee Parliament, the end was here, Doom News, Muni size of crowd, number we come up. I want to free Abba Clifford. As message I want to say, Abba, was it a friend saying, was it a player have to fold his arms to back there? The brofon angas and insurance. So, Master Planner, as so dear one, so Edia Benny was here to cast your body, Mudao Power was the honorable Moses Abbo. And I watch Yano and what the campaign of famous Minke Benji Sodia Wano Sodiaba. Was it what the free said one what the Eba was it be a friend and fancy and what the ban was fantastic news. Nyamishra Mopa was a Kamadin and so and Chia and Ko and Famano. Patience messages when you was here naked and then the baby will be able to pay more Manchester. A Mudahopa na Charles Bopa. I was Germany, Mayhem, a ho and I won't know what on cra at the Emma Womo. Now, where's Clifford Odin? I can't Canada. Filippo and Sudian, Filippo was a quabrica sem no de free eba. Was a cassia born a brother, your beer tomb, a enya grocrana master, Dambroca, Kente Trash Shop. Was it a one war button? Was he bull and the Oberhan? We were fun of Fraffle from an infamy Pim Womangana quatrain. As a message I want to so Eddie Abba. I want only the honor.

0: nkon ntokwa ha so de nkon ntokwa wa ha e na James so de ni ozi kumi yi Was it kumi ze se wanya girl foforo na ebi wa wo yi an ebi wa beba we na what you feelings ntino na what you ebi ye
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1: 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Live from London, UK, to Ghana players, no. 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Philip Obri ya bo asi watching the news live from Brooklyn, New York City. Wasi greetings to my lovely twin girls and their mother Beatrice, Tone Crying of Agona Asaf for Busal Enin Edene Diaba. 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
0: I'm into Jesse Niba. 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
0: Imagine for Jedi and Bako.
1: Isa Janti, wasi good evening. I'm watching you live from Takwa Adum News. Wasi no size. Edros or Pine.
0: Eh, young kwa, the Edrus one, now watch me some.
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9: 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Ain't it? And this is here on the identical hospital, all right. On any first person, okay. Ain't it? A car, two boys under. And now one woman. Now one woman, or no dear, too many there, yes, share no, were free. Into two boys no more under, into a mona, yes, say, a police for any fire service, and almost share some may you a mopy. Almost cast all right, among two boys, and my many dear, were free. Now two boys, now first one in the old home, you know, or jump here. Into second one now, no so be one that we need to go, so into no so, into me, Jama. Two boys, yeah, for me fans, Mofra two, and I'm paying for three. I'm paying for three, and yeah, or banana or no so from answer two boys and Omo de Omania, Omo de Yomada.
1: I was some of the Chiebiani Monsam, and Tino, Mammy, Daniela, and Tony, and India come, and Tiania Boma way, a year residence, won't be no more Yano Agentre and Odemae.
0: Adam 106.3, and Yanama Sampa 94.7 in Shah 104.5, who are Santumantama Way in Shana, what you musam, and one Yabusu, a Yabuetri, Edemon, Yanko Clagon. Now, what you mu are Branto Quabi? Wanya King Kong, Uza King Kong, that was be fruit, dia, was Wabam Diano. When you control finance, a branch, a drew the idea, and I just say, when you hear what's what me, when you had advantage, you be able to make me a cast water and the saying, a branch here poor, you may coffee, and in such as you say, a year five, one, one, I'm swano, and when I just oh, kakakakra, one, and I'm one, what is on my nitty for said, you tibia will be drew, a query as in so fine a car, and we'll read in our car and swing tears, when in the new one, I will try the new crew, and when we said, you have your hand was there, what domino would tap. Wolf retired the other say farm to say farm. Well, farm up don't rebel some song. And son, I do my conia boff with him Baba Buono. No amount for be a woman be any other cast about your chinkable.
10: For be a coin, I mean, I don't know if you're a Christian.
11: I'm going to go to the house. Adwuma bi a wo ye no mi se do do na no ye ni se salon ba amanfo wo ho no ma o mo ye adwuma horo enti no e ho de enye bad place no kreni ye mu bi no ye ko ho ye ni ye ho se ye ko ho ana metime aka se do do na so be ka se o mu no mu ho so mu ko South Africa enti se ka abrabo in general na mi jiri se Krona boa Ghana for my degree. Our Kwanhoro degree so. A beam by Honomo, every cool school. A beam by Honomo by ye, Numa, baby, be your manka say Numa.
0: Right.
11: In tea, Mimi Mum dear, mean said a crony cry, Buanko for pa.
0: Right. Yen share a Buanko for pa, yeah. You know, Dinkoma, Ako baby, and what can say. Adwuma de ebi okro mu ho de adwuma ene adwuma pa mu eye last week in ya ima be kikae bi
11: yeah
0: but as a president also call here printing press
11: yeah
0: but onu be ka different adwuma obetima repeat no pokra na adwuma be pa ena mu free ha na mo so mo call here no South Africa
11: okay same me de me de kandia aha no yeah, Bina, dear Koya, South Africa, Bina, the free room, yeah.
0: Right.
11: Now, a cultural exchange program. That time, now, your ambassador, be a friend of Mr. Muti, on no free Limpopo. And say, oh, no, and I'm not saying you're a free animal. And to any inquiry, you know, your Koya, not be a woho, your plan be a kai be fire, baby, a cotton. And to a coba say a cotre, you to know, in San Numa.
0: Right.
11: Send a year bag in Pabua near the Adintin, and I'm leading a delegation. He and Saint Quay said, Juman. Intino, unfortunately, you know, set up BBI by community and my youth in Ensia. A man's young man. Into a ban is I know. You need and painful share. Government interest cut over. So, bass is still more business because I honor will be sued me to Annika. Oh, no, we'll see
12: it. Oh, no, sued me to Annika.
11: It's Annika. Into Omu ye BBA, yenny mayor's share, any executive mayor's share, any premier at that time share. Into all the top politicians are Omu do mine war, Sa province one day. Obia a bear movie. And so, Nipanumuna, Omania, imagine some business and dear.
12: So, material here needs to say, and Bruno more South African, Omu Pedro Messia, Omu Pedro.
11: I have very hard, sir.
12: It's the 18 in a crate.
11: And then a crate.
12: Ah, government, no. It's me prefer more Ghana for
11: yeah.
12: A setup. Some will be to me train you or more.
11: Yes.
12: Yeah, a dear training, and I'm the more be day.
11: Bag on Senna, a man for your bag, shoes, and belt.
12: Belt, okay.
11: And it's a near market and get a beast, a googly, and sunny sun. And you need nipper for initially, no, any day can call you. Me, Nana, me, Daku, Nana, you're the coy. Senka. Your BSR set up on now for Babi Sincia. It is support to be a knee here from the chiefs, consulate, and mayor, executive mayor, and you know, the mayor. By community, no, you to me will miss on Beba. Babi Sincia, a man, dear. A man, yeah.
12: Let you have a normal sum of pay.
11: I saw on page, you know. Almost people say, I didn't know Babi Sincia, and I said, no, being a free. In fact, so Ben also, how long did they beat him here? A bit ticky, and son of who. It's because, okay, who you good, Abia? 1 year, 2 years, 3 years, that is how I any know her. And our baby be 2 weeks. A better man who are not making money. Inti, almost say, as a gentleman, there, difficult zone between us.
12: It's not okay. What's wrong? How many years? 19 years.
11: 19 years.
12: Yes. It's, you know, off a sudden, a few minds so. Kawu training you full chrome for one but on my beer who said Jibu or her,
11: yeah,
12: I bet far walk.
11: Yeah,
12: who could train in the Melbourne Abuman who sat trading on,
11: yeah,
12: almost on one pay. But I'm a person who would be a part of South Africa youth, no, and I say citizens now, on person who near Jumayeno. A dear Juma partner will be some person, monsieur.
11: And on person won't me identify one, only the answer say, only here employment. Nti ma o ma juma nye.
12: E juma bayi.
11: Nti e juma ne sen, o mo pe e bi a office job bi. Ana se, de hiyansa o de wa all study company bi. Friend, se o mra me ye juma. That's, o mo pe employment. E nye se e bi a work skills or no kwa establishing.
12: Se se o pe factory work na ye.
11: Yeah.
12: Nanka, o ba e na abu sumi sen otu ya ni sky man
11: no. No, no evi. E no anu.
12: Mi hu se, e du me bi, oh, yes, a mood training or more saloon, any a Ghanaian community, no, apart from the government, it is
11: yes.
12: More Ghanaians, no, sir, Marco Bibium saloons near here, more you know, and now, oh, more Pama, dear, near you know, some umbra, and also, so could say,
11: the donor of a community, no, our moon, no, sir, opportunity, no, my boys, no, when you make, I say, actually, now, me was saloon, make Konya saloon be. Inti boy bi o street in so our ba no abesre one rent two rent eh I said no omra no me ra salon nsio se na yi three ai wa amada na ehu abrante na enye abrabo no edu fa ni ade ade inti ama asai inti me jigi se Ghana fo no bebre e bi o mu nsem e di ma community nsem omra me sua bibi ada se ti e moriye. And now, sir, they palm meaning all my whole opportunity in what a man for an angel, sir.
12: An angel, sir. Yo, yes, she, yes, Ghanaian citizens, Nakasa.
11: Yeah.
12: Say, ye near be dra. A quam beso, and no, ya baby tra. A quam beso, and all, and I am no more beam be so on, so on.
11: And no question, do drona a bat. South Africa, ni die. Others will be na abono on kakra de ni baho. Kakra bi na oma na ba omu kwa ni. 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Ni abija omu guho. Now, on Ghana for a YMEA. Into so be a whole at least, or so be in some of Buano. Into any embany, dear do dona, uncle four, and a four more, a domoba, and answer if you move with Chomaco. No, my baby can be also by school.
13: Right.
11: Yeah.
13: Right. I don't say a day, yeah, war, sort of a kind, a big school, a be, yeah. But houseless, no dear. A honor assembly,
11: yeah, yeah.
13: Hustle food, no, send the panel. A bit at the neighbor say, why, Bibia Manwaha, and a Ojana Quain, and now say, O no, and maybe a funny rake, and I'll be funny coon, and I'll be funny bar, and no son of a patron.
11: No, meaning my room, name on Titruno, and I'm say Ghana for no baby salons, baby, son of my can, the chromophone, a moon strange man in Tino. On the fat, do donor a salon for Zebra, never yet you my family. Now, a beer and hook a beer or what? Now, what teach you and in Kakranka crack. Until do do an ano, even me say me bank or four, sir, and my home of funk or four at the Bahon Babby.
13: Yes, and to us, it was here. Me betray,
11: yes.
13: Now, met my conyam shop,
11: yes.
13: But I mean, quammy to me, German, and you say me, ya, nipper be a coming
11: home,
13: a tea car in a system, look, I meet my employer. A
11: locals,
13: maybe a year South Africans, maybe Nakama training or Namatiani Campono or not. It's in the sun, a advantage, some up a family free Ghana, back from a down for be a na obia or bit in my banner. Nam de Naba,
11: sanity,
13: and now mama could go be praised, say,
11: sir,
13: and no nama a yomohi.
11: And only a seminal.
13: Oh, the Bishia, now I have a cobble bra, Ossi Debbie. Obviously, from the crew, my bar, what my bar by yes, Edgeman, I bar by your shop. Brand won't train you, O see Debbie. But Okofani near Bano in yes as well, also say a Debbie. It is now wouldn't be Pacrona and away your wine.
11: And another question I hear my ego, sir. Because me kind of crutch was a Ghana for the bomb home morning. So I'm Boa community. No. And I dear war near Dema. Mimi a baba, until you see Brabisha de Mimi will be. Still now, I'm for pay, and you mind for okay, you see, I said Ghana for 300 at the camber. Ebi mu na mkwa mu ba salon so no ha mu na ye adwuma wo se ya mpa se on be so mu
13: ye amu ma no so beautiful amu ti mi kama ya born the kama near ye ni nya Ghana for na ye
11: yeah as matter of fact o ba no salon mu dia aman for e kromo for no pe Ghana for mo
13: right
11: ko Ghana for
13: so so me ma ne ma ne nyina no
11: o
13: be ba but e die ne be ba wo mu ti mu pa wa ka do minimum 3 years, minimum 3 years. Obiaba or massa service ne mami. 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
11: Agun te jo mi en ka se mo yi. 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
13: Right.
11: Nti se obi person reason and near my way, true, said the internet mom, yes, I want your wound, ya be a womb. Now, dear Bacqua, a hard journey, say. I won't say, if you ask no, I'm paying for a war on my moon, and I, your uncle, for your more influence.
13: Right.
11: Into so be all influence on my moon, near our year, near some more canoe, and I'm doing a year, the DHD,
13: right,
11: our moon at the age, ma. Into me personally, and I'm the public grea or more. South Africa and we are Ghana from Bekatro. Yeah, no money issue, and no money any issue be a. By your war, uncophobia on my own cassa, on personal gain, you know. Or more a can, sem. Nan sem no more canoe, I sing contumpo and no cresse.
13: Right.
11: It is our sem and no crack rana. And I'm so what influencer, and I'll send you a becker be uncophobia to me. Not a man for shah, said the year, Juma. In tea, and paying for na be near war on mine, you know. And I can say, Mojuma, ah, Munia, Moyeno, I hope I barbage. In reality, no moon say, and San Juma, I would dear. But then I'm so more influence, eh, be a one way the other, and only to me influencing call for. The assembly answer, walk, never end of cray.
13: Right.
11: Because end of the day, no nipanito, when you be being me.
13: Right.
11: And no man reason, even though reason in yen of cray. But I also say, Benny and Cassa or Nona. One baby being in Tino. And there was a man can offer no hunjimusana, young Koyanim. 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
11: okay
12: so say ye nye ni se obi esu so be pie but na wo ni on call for the motive pie e de akokudu na mo wo
11: na kwa say me say ye started Ghana community concerns group no yeah make us say yankopan dom nipa eje group ni di enti akwe so we anyway e de ma we de ma we and e free ho no ye make sure say ye ni 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groups or mo no mo community mo and I say individuals
12: yes so do sika no the national group no
11: yes
12: o mitimi sanya another abia abia
11: community na mo no
12: so ti mo group
11: yes
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11: share
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11: 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am no ka say it will be one month before school, but how many kratta are betting me at the actual exams? Into a challenging, it was our area, no serious one. Yeah.
12: They tell me it was sad because a more funny future.
11: Yeah.
12: Oshé, omo more other diaspora countries here, Indian more here. Yeah. If I say UK, Germany, America, Canada, na se for ya. The same system now. Be brisso so. Our home, parents in Ninkrata, but a day and crown a day, best set dear, a international year. Oh, crowd only crested a marble front. I don't know South Africa didn't own to me, ma or movies.
11: A challenging, I think, say, and semi be on a man, make us a diplomatic issue. Until Gidi say, Ambassador, a war honor, he's in the position to answer certain questions, and a beer, or 200 more in Yami Tuja. By any na your grounds and the any man is here, or back or war, and now you recall war, a more proof of birth, and a better idea among. So, being a chrome or say, birth certificate here and tisa and you know sisi and schools all kwa ibusa birth certificate
12: when ibusa
11: yeah even obey Ghana passport crow or South Africa who here birth certificate
12: can look at the ibusa or home you also be identify you know
11: yeah
12: they say eh then a birth certificate
11: the
12: be be who bia who say na Ghana for the bitimi ka say me who say foreigner be could Ghana birth cert. But on in the face of it, you know,
11: yeah,
12: the actual,
11: yeah.
12: Because maybe there will be a hospital that will be a chronic woman, birth set there, automatically, I say the mouth.
11: Yeah.
12: Automatically, I say the mouth. Now, you're true, Papa, and no, Mammy Dean. Actually, maybe your parents are free.
11: Yeah.
12: It's already called Ambassador Bia, and I say Mission Bia, the whole world. So, you're Ghanaian, I don't say you're Ghanaian.
11: Yeah.
12: But, yeah. Birth certificate say a issue in South Africa,
11: yeah.
12: And I say a issue in Nigeria, and I say a issue in UK. That's where the challenge Mumu face you.
11: And
12: it's my friend, I want to be brain. It be a union in our castle of control exams because of only in German intro.
11: Yeah.
12: It's a money, not money.
11: Challenge in the honor. The alternative I want to say more, but could be on friend on a bridge, just black and white paper.
12: Mm-hmm.
11: And yet digitalize. And say, I know now, okwa, na, omachwa, and so ama, with pen, yeah, the amount. And say, I know now, assist in the passport.
12: Oh, okay.
11: At the man column.
12: Okay.
11: By say, obinya, original birth certificate or a hodia, she say, oh, papa, na, oh, mommy, a movie cra, home crata.
12: Right.
11: Yeah.
12: Right. Okay, this is a banner, son, do not be a ma, yeah, a Nancy for now, or my back on, a beer. Omani anko because say omutimi mamo ashesu die bi amutimi deje Ghana passport dia let's say anamo bi wo hokakra but say no sika na say there nothing to prove say bia akura wodi 20 years say okay wodi 19 years or
11: yeah.
12: That's say oba wo 15 years ah we are only birth set ka be me
11: yeah they tell me say say birth set no omutimi mfanye bibia okro mu ama akola no.
12: Agreed, but a bit more according to Ghana passport.
11: That one there, 100%.
12: And Ghana passport tonight, a bit more sir, I regularize you, baby. Said, look at a passport,
11: that
12: you
11: have to say, yeah.
12: But say, no, can say, you're my one way enough, what you mean?
11: Yeah, I said, oh, okay, my main can say,
12: right.
11: Yeah, you send me a birth certificate.
12: Yeah. Ewa Ghana.
11: Ewa Ghana. You know, say, I cry, I want to have my birth certificate. I don't need him. But this is the situation now. It comes with ID number.
12: Mm-hmm.
11: And for Ubia, to say, a baby doer, or your hohoa, based on your parent status, and a veteran will be maybe an answer when you.
12: Yeah, but what's it?
11: Yeah.
12: Send a message say, you can, and Obua, you my birth set, but NI and Unibi.
11: Yes.
12: National security number.
11: Number,
12: and Unibi, because we didn't system rules are. But we didn't assist him to say, I'm our best set here. But a bus say, yeah, Pamo, I mean, yeah, Yamuna and Moko.
11: Yeah.
12: Right. But said, was actually with that, it's Munya black and white, beer.
11: Yes.
12: Ghana mission, it's in a set.
11: Yes.
12: It's with the document manner.
11: That
12: that's the best.
11: Yeah. That one,
12: at least, I'm a Ninko national, like you are saying, say, any dialogue between the two countries.
11: Yeah. Uh-huh.
12: Okay. But still, we have to, because a UN.
11: Yeah.
12: UN. Yeah, Ibaku, reference, chatter back on no. The people will be a receiver of birth set or hope. It's in the South Africa. Another a year, I think, say, ye minister, Okuja to Abraqua, I think, a honey, a beman, and I be friend, Mr. Kwashina Kasana, on Duhu Juma from Parliament, no moon of me, because also ambassador waha. Omoha, a more movie, I didn't know more than my baby.
11: Yeah, and I think same thing for
12: so BB say Nama Wabakachi, and yet Abuche Komoso, a key, Nimsa Dewey, and I in Panki, and Namon, maybe our form.
11: Right.
12: Right. It's in a man crown school corner, and Quenimu, because Okoa and Timmy exams.
11: Yeah. Yeah.
12: It is honest or Befi,
11: yeah.
12: Maybe obey exams, no, ha, and I say obey. How say a man on this education? Yes, in South Africa, the education high.
11: Yeah. The attorney say, obey exams, all right. But soon to me, certificate in Chisabia, Ukra, or document, I'll be to me, the AJ. certificate in there. I say, I could only free 16 day corner. Which I say, so be apply man, student permit. Then, wait me, I qualify. So, wait me, I pass it, try to invest in there.
12: Ah, a chief. I have for the chief, in fact, be my son 7 year can. I put you, I quote you some doors on. You can't do me one could be, I say, uncle. It be new. You near back to hospital at the back a review. You say, pay the call. But the busiati fee, say, be at the rotu or more bra, but now bra bono. And you're easy. And you can say, I prefer it to my baby, I say, not only bear set. Not on the Musa could school until many exams, no one else says, dear be at the abonne bra. It's yet, said the papa can ya. It drew baby and now it be and pay for so, it's not bear set, no. Black or white in our kind, and I say, Ghana names in it, me G. Emma Ghana bear sitting there, horses on me, Ghana names for her, my idea. That's to say, it was so much to me too. I feel young bra a dying sim, and also so no money would be the cohine. Now, what the Biama would be, and now say, well, to be quite any moon, because I got a 7 year. If you're a baby, so I'll sign what the amount.
11: Yeah, it wouldn't crack that there, just will be high. Behind that or the amount now, so would you to your camera? Intended your sanity.
12: Sanity. Fetching,
11: yeah.
12: Okay. You know, had the idea.
11: No,
12: Africa, they can say, I had the
11: idea.
12: South Africa, the only thing to say, white, you know,
11: yeah, almost system.
12: Almost system, no. You are sent for 94.7. Ube to me, Abbe Kaya home. 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Aha. I think say a master. Aha. T say Obekanwa. Bisa. Aha. T is a of mutual one or Kasa meeting.
11: Okay.
12: So the AK. Dicey can near you near multi free what you're saying. Makatia near Juma Moyo Hono. Bika, Emma would be fee.
11: I know there. Me did you say? They were homo yen no obi moka oho e dan boye din but enu ye omo mo ye na ewo city ma omo mo township on there obi timi ji fi e bia full house n bia 3500 rands me said anim se na Ghana had there but
12: e should then him only one to one no bia Yami ya dumo ya ho ya pa pa cho din ba bia o de ya kasafri
14: medin de Simon Mensa no kasafri South Africa
12: yo same South Africa se se o president ti have say
11: no no ya me minister of operations
12: operations yeah. Oh same operations at the same
14: ya wo an ko mo ya ho ya
12: you dey ho ase And then the operator to him or Ghana, and that been also over.
14: And you don't know about you, nothing, you're better off if you're a Christian minister to this
12: one. Oh, you did not mean to say, you did not mean to say. Yo, Papa, when you didn't come out, baby, Bibia came out of us all, Kakawa, ain't you?
14: Man, come on out, Nina, send me to Tiano Tan, if you. I did not know. at the end, and I will say, I plan on calling you state permit. Say, I'm saying that what you must have a woman who knew. I am not a year, Montipa. Naja, oh, yeah, they are more. So, no. There's any mom run, you sit here, no, you can't run the etching and not change it. And I'm run also a mocker, so I sometimes interpretation. I walk away a different cry. Until me, I ate him more, Han, one, no. Until I am with the bed, Aja. I find my man, I'm a master, and I'm a man, be a monk of you. I know I don't work. But they are all from the school, no ANTT. Be on my just a private school now. I don't move me, because we don't have Dr. Ward Mona, who bet my year, because Dr. Ward won the old Peter School, Hanum. And I wouldn't even send me a system, which is our children in school for a long time. Then you are 18 Mona, yet they catch on.
12: Oh, okay. This is it. Sorry, dear Mako Bimupa, apart from one more attack, mono mentally, Mona Mupa, because of the okay, my woman, Banam Peso, Kusia, dear, me, I mean, cool school, quite Tibia, the person could no, but on the Bimania, yes, in Crata 17, no, chalk up private. Now, Musica send a Munana with the Mobako private school.
14: I'm going to say, because discrimination was on. We know who teacher ni no cry now where Ghana ni a unyi mu mache omono. What ni mu say bi on mo kwa na adia a mo chere nkura no. Mhm. Emfa no say mathematics e na nye ne kwan so a. O ko ka be no mo disige against you.
12: Wow.
14: Na wa kwa ya tan on mo. Adi no so mo ni. Nti bet o ye ne den. Nti me ye wo ye mu ana ye timu no. Nti o wo say me 30 ne say bia one day no. Yeah, yeah, program. Yeah, your friend said the approach. I'm coming. And then said the agony of a foreigner. And see, I don't know you. Yeah, oh, anything. Yeah, yeah, but oh, anything. So, then, I'm gonna yeah, based on that.
12: Yo, and me, back on. I said, Nadia, and a call. Okay. After some meetings, I remember President Onomo. Yeah, she evacuation.
15: Yeah.
12: Right. By my who say must start here registration.
15: Yes.
12: Emma pay for the file so ma ninina so one lieutenants ninina must some try some babwa. You who are see across a portal say nipa na doso. Say do we maba and sana. I feel we are say nipa no craft or more cry the fa car the embassy on
15: yeah
12: akoye mako flade akoye more than necessary 300 no ebedu ye no anya bia wo do maso toto for mo mbedu ye no then na wate afi wo ho
15: I think say omo mbedu first 300 in there obi a expressing the pain from an awesome experience na ebi am no makasa de efi no omo ye fine. I'm buying, I'm fine. To be uncomplaining, I think say Bakubi, and I know the any will na office or the buyer. Until on no can or frame in the meeting, come say, on doing your best uncle. But on any issue, because of the uranium, no, Jano Haba, a complicated currency on the novice uncle. But 300 normal buy, do I know my dinkum of India? Will be I happy so ever fee.
12: My baby brought back to the power. Also, a nyan will at a ambassador no cochino.
15: Oh,
12: and I say, dear, I do not, a own our register.
15: Yeah, or mapper. A dear, and say a chino. And a dear, embezzino, a year, and say, oh, my achomo, a domaco deportation house in Milano, or be me, you or my dear Marco face, and a beer on be release. And I think, say, banners, a woman in an ear farm, which a year, dear. For us in the Nay, because a honor and wow. But I see individuals and I know be our ni challenges. And to honor no friend, we can't say, or no, do you know, because of the condition, a beer, when your opportunity and explain or something like that. But, Omunina, dear, Obiaye fine.
12: Right. This is unknown dear na or detention.
15: Yes.
12: Ache say ke din be fie.
15: Yes.
12: Na na of it say
15: nka be
12: pia on be pia ba. Na we so so buy.
15: Buy, yeah.
12: It need na 50-50 say.
15: Yeah.
12: Na msi ni so hwe be bia wo no. Yeah. Yeah. Yeah. Yeah. Yeah. Yeah.
15: Yeah.
12: Yeah. Yeah. Yeah.
15: Yeah. Yeah. Yeah. Yeah.
12: Yeah. Yeah. Yeah. Yeah. Yeah. Yeah. Yeah. Yeah. Yeah. Yeah. Yeah. Yeah. Yeah. Yeah. Yeah. Yeah. Yeah. Yeah.
15: Yeah. Yeah. Yeah. Yeah. Yeah. Yeah. Yeah. Yeah. Yeah. Yeah. Yeah. Yeah. Yeah. Yeah. Yeah. Yeah.
12: Yeah. Yeah. Yeah.
15: Yeah. Yeah. Yeah. Yeah. Yeah. Yeah. Yeah. Yeah. Yeah. Yeah. Yeah. Yeah. Yeah. Yeah. Yeah. Yeah. Yeah. Yeah. Yeah. Yeah. Yeah. Yeah. Yeah. Yeah. Yeah. Personally, in Kofobia, I mean, who almost all my ban, me than Yanko Pansy.
12: Oh dear,
15: because Omo that are Daniel, I mean, you say Omo Parquena, Abbefi, a beman in a bemo
12: to production. Baby, who's our opinion? Not all see for my free play anymore.
15: Yeah,
12: I was saying, South Africa, your baby, Obenya. Insurance B,
15: yeah.
12: And now say, ne,
15: ne special KB,
12: KB, na oti ho yede.
15: Yeah, yeah, yeah.
12: So, it oko a YouTube na over who say as
15: yeah.
12: Over Sunday free play no no. The way no people say that now how can they be share no? Oh, you pay any pa and then if you could turn the puma, they say gang win all nant all bad on that Eddie mano.
15: Yeah.
12: Because no Europe, Omokra, Omo benefit near you be a demo Mokra, Omo Munuso. And our Honusha,
15: yeah.
12: Oh, benefit near Ukraine, Omo Munus, not South Africa,
15: yeah.
12: Or Penny, or Hono, or Nemo, or Chana Maggie, and you said,
15: yeah.
12: Ah, no Mohena, nah, Nemanakra, dear, no Bitimania, dear Mano. It is so better, baby, and you need a crusade, if you know so, but a brabone be said, okay.
15: Sometimes difficult.
12: Difficult. It's, you know, a pass the opportunity in all back.
15: Yeah. And I did
12: if you fee.
15: If you say, I embers in the year and say, or consider when you see a criteria and the picking call for.
12: Yeah.
15: So be on my way. You
12: need pay for no.
15: Yeah.
12: And no Mukutan Quada.
15: Mukutan Quada.
12: She said, Mamma, Mia, Minia Bay.
15: Yeah.
12: Me the number man. So on Shusheno na on to be fun and right. So, but everybody, yeah. That's what
15: yeah.
12: I don't care. Everybody are
15: voluntary. And to me, free say, you may dear Oma Abanam Dino Abwa.
12: Right.
15: Abwa. We bet me our one individual challenges be there. But in general, no. Abwa na Oshani pa still on person on ba. Me make us a genuinely do donor or person on person ba. And yes, I bind the plane and be soon to know per se or more full plane. Genuinely, meaning you say. Do I really want to come back home?
12: Right. You did not miss it. You did not miss it. Eja, Obi, we can.
16: Akunda Joe.
15: Okay, I think so. Akunda number.
12: Okay. Okay, you know, Pejani, sir. You're my
16: partner. Akunda. Akunda, my Joe.
12: Yeah, Joe. Okay, you know, to say.
16: No, we are bad. You're not going to know what you're going to get
12: me. Hey! Don't be sick of that here. Oh,
16: my touch,
12: pronto.
16: Pronto, tutto posto.
12: No, tutto bene, bene, bene, bene, bene,
16: bene.
12: La due Italy.
15: Yeah.
16: My touch, etio, mungo moni mi tepa.
12: Jo, etio, jena wati kakrapa soso ka. Eja, akwanti umuse, musu muse Italy hano mo. Muda, mukra eha mo muni apa anu mo.
15: No kre.
12: Italy ni South Africa. Because. The brave free South Africa and about Italy, yeah.
15: Sir. Yeah.
12: Nana yet you, why he?
16: Yo, I'm Mr. Tanya, Mini and Ekano. Penise, if you are too young, could I know that? And you know, if you are up to any animal good South Africa, no. Why we are over Castle with South Africa when I know about them. And you know, and so remember, Pack and Timothy, if you are the same being away from any farm.
15: Yeah.
16: Then only did one more on the scene. A couple of person began, Gun of Womber Detroit, two coin.
17: This week, said I'm a kind of Caribbean week in Ghana.
12: na eye His Excellency eye King Kwasi Kyedakwa KKD na ka ye ne ye first session no segment no ka ne ne ba bi di sa enkomo no eye Ghanaian Caribbean relationship no as a ambassador the envoy ti ko ne ye bi di enkomo afa the black community and me Caribbean also okay. A black community now I could be only be near but small issue are I'm an anti mama no they are on the peak doing okay. Something you know okay. Or say obestre nyame ya duma yeah next week your baba with us next program in you know the course be no they be a what can you know boom near you the chop of a chief for near before or Saturday no you yeah bra
15: Evacuation.
12: No. Tama or mobile. No.
15: Mm-hmm.
12: More community leaders. No, much we could jam more coin.
15: Yeah. Which one? Menka said personally at that time. Number free South Africa.
12: Right.
15: And see, my team involved.
12: Right.
15: But me communicating with most of the community leaders. No. Free time. Minister. Honorable Abraku Aba. Eho. Oni omuni na shia ye. Free server no. If it's obia involved, and before I send a member studio, no, we need a bit more so kasai. Even time or move 2 years, and it's all time on the baby drill hanum.
12: Right.
15: Into community leaders, and then most of the people may influence or community in there. How many are involved?
12: Yeah, the number of person, because the number of person who are more airport or so, no, South Africans need be by ho. Or move so or move call. Or more reaction. Let's say. It is now okay, no to quarantine on the honor day. There's a major honor because all your video now, who said they were happy, said all kind, you know, not a big brand, a epicrine. Because I say, be uncle, the Yoko Power Nenam, over Germany, Tamana, East Berlin, West Berlin, no.
15: Yeah.
12: Also, we war, no, Berlin war, no, more call, West, no. But who said, what need chance be because after I'm on the first year, I will feel Lagos. You're from Agege Berlin for no.
15: Yeah.
12: Who could do horror? But she said, you be beer. I can't be fee. Also, to do corner with what police for about to me, just said, I'm going to be a bit of a chance. I'm no person born a black crown or the idea.
15: I'm
12: not yet ready. No, what's the best of Bussum in here? To go police station, you want to almost open your hand. Say, you didn't want it.
15: Yeah, mo.
12: It's a DBA, a happy noon.
15: Yeah.
12: So, a person pushy by Sikasem.
15: 100%.
12: Another Italy, papa, our hand, make us as a way. Door to door, San Omocano, and as a community, no, na embassy, no, mission, na baho, no, my farm of fingerprint. Let's say, my passport, I'm home. My back, no, Udli. From Udli to Rome, it's an order. It's a bit taking 2 days. I thought I could take any fingerprint in the passport over 5 years until we could renew it. And just on this go, but time not the big giant juma. I caught somewhere in the oh my god, no. It's a pet, said Nipana Bay, but. So soon, pay when I am ready. Say, but to the scout was so, Bibia canache baby. It's in your enemy, and you've been also so wish, and abem.
15: Yes.
12: And yes, say, Bia, Bibico Capapa, then you grade, and I say, Puduoshi, near ye, but as your idea of a so befi,
15: 100%.
12: And Waba. You, a mumu bay, and as a 4 o'clock, and ye demai, a boat 3 number airport, but no one touch it down. When I'm Dubai, by me nya feed bia. Oh, bano, when you feed bishop Mabelandiana.
15: I'm baby do a hundred more time be 8.
12: I'll be do have 8.
15: Yeah.
12: There's a son of Omuna Mai. Tisana na yen desk.
15: Okay.
12: Da yeshe. Ye report our horn, ye rep our parliament el ho.
15: Okay.
12: It's no cast a stoke. Omunya say communication if you hold, if you know. The South Africa for us, Omun perceive a ban or more. Because I was thinking of say, I taste the first batch in the bay, no more happy.
15: Me come back to mom no more dink or more hano. A bimo, a catcher, and say, I'm doing immigration, honey, airport one. ebi mo ni omo kasa se omo fa nche wo na nyo omo nyina na te sa happy no omo nyene se they don't want it this way se ye evacuate omo nti report am me nya e no se omo nye happy se omeko akundajo ni no kwasem ne se South Africa ne Ghana nyon kufa e very strong.
12: Just a few years, yeah.
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1: To pay the rent. So they be a old nano crown of Benya BB. You say, what to do?
2: According to them, no, I'm say 1 trillion. Foreigners investors.
1: 1 trillion.
2: Yes.
1: Is it in dollars or?
2: In dollars. In rands.
1: In rand. Okay.
2: And I want to say I hope we play part two. You see, our tourism side, you know, almost 75%. Africans,
1: yeah.
2: And in this case, you know, most of the African countries in Ghana so
1: will be away back.
2: Will stay back.
1: Yeah, they're back off. Yeah.
2: And a big blow.
1: Yeah.
2: A big blow. A bomb pie, say, are they we and conquer the fourth.
1: But it's a few. That lady, no need a few, you know. I don't know more pay.
2: As some neck on a canna, me did say, paying for say, my friend is over to Barboa.
1: None
2: in ICB so. Ain't you know, meaning is a mantier, me no me, a buyer barco, a binyasa cucudruna, om de Casano. O show more public speeches now, which means a 2 million. O be to me drunk as a mean tear the abana can only to me wow, tear the any acre. A very strong word. Ain't to me, did he say, and paying for Beshe? Now, or more to an amount be on because I didn't know beyond no man say, we are sorry, num crew, say. Or your demonstration, we share the energy now. Me jiri say, we be strong, be a honoma. I was say, and being fresh, I don't figure out.
1: Right. Right. You see, Omunyan touch it down in Tama, you know, the arrival situation, no?
2: Yeah.
1: And now move back, no, so soon, and we said, and we said, but to another week.
2: Yes.
1: Because update there, every week, you be, I say, a deba.
2: Yes.
1: And yeah, now, you be heard say, a man, a woman, no, and then, but finally, be do you, no? A bit more Musaba, now my beca or Macusemi, that would be a hubby. You didn't have me say, I'm called Italy.
2: Okay.
1: Now, Opein, so what is the last 2 weeks? You knew I'd be my back
2: home.
1: Also, so I could born where I was Italy or Bonnebra. Now, Yami, a boy, no man, be fan who can for. A jaw on the night town, mobile mobra. Within 2 weeks, yeah, okay, screen, yeah, you know, any dash, so come on. Bon neighbor, Asante, also for Asante. Yeah, okay, you can't be shame. So, on the Ahuma, washing the Huma. A dao Timuno, and yes, or the car. A juma or yeno. Juma yinti, the Juma ra, and the Juma nation in sa, and t said Juma move on a flat and ye yamanoa or nini rinin ma eti. The dinner beba, a ma a brant ye to say, yes, we need re, yes, we need ba, yes, we need Juma, no odia huma, the best son in me. Yes, you're here, yes, I'll put you, don't you call me Mickey. Look what you
2: do.
1: Yeah, now say Bema or Kuta, what they say, or to me, a juma, never call a dam, not a huma, or they are saying, oh, everybody saying. Open him somewhere, quite a view.
3: Ah, yeah.
1: Yo. Yo, open him, dear. Well, what I say, Bibi, our community leader, almost more can be. Nanano, Moka Buma, most of my youth, dear Koso. Oh, be my so. Italy, grown up by pa, and you mean not Otti?
3: Brescia.
1: Brescia.
3: Brescia, not Corona, a shep Brescia, cinema back.

0: Yefreho Vitano.
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0: 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Hona or Tia. O Yena Juma or Yen Bibia. Tino Hona or Tina Simi. Etuno.
1: Yo, Papa. Yet him say, oh, my own, sir, of free born, I was antimemo, any a. You know, I send me by a bush for Atty.
0: Oh, me near Bank Casancasancasa. Now, or not so ever. And I'm near by sooner. 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
0: 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Yeah, a quankan here, who to me, but you saw. See a mockacra, a best one, let you off on a dainty. And I'm in the summer, or no, so what you have for gun of war. The straw gun of war from my number 420.
3: Wow.
0: To a no, Nayano, Capu, just a wire, a juma penny. Oh, you can more, it's a supervisor.
1: Yeah.
0: You know, we all know control you won't go be a. To a year, no, to be quite no part, to be too up where we are. Now, I'm up on 10 o'clock, to one point, or no corner of one, or two warranty, no corner stick a crack. It's 10:40, no, no, but to a point, a year, you won't mean, like it was Uncle Fee. 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
3: Right.
0: The media minute, Nebusi and a boy. Indeed, I do mind why you're paying 10 or 4 we play no form. A mere nimino, women that know by shed me papa, member, but here, him with one. That is a terminal. 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
0: 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Ana chube yese. I'm trying to take him on a check 12 o'clock within a year. I'm on a check. And I'm on a check by 12:06. Now send him a message. Means to know in the war and send Kambia, I said, if you're not, it's me to you, no, maybe. And I'm not going to 12:06. Now send him a message. Said, oh, we're trying at the end of almost on the baba at the chair and upper. And the brain, join the brain and up and now, no, you brain also. Or the brain.
3: Right.
0: The mania would tell him to walk, you must see. Ah. Say, me die, no, Fabian, no, see, or telephone, see, Tansu staff, Kumuku, Miss Madame, better my father, ten and a telephone, Colonel Dos.
3: Mm-hmm.
0: Let me copy, give me picky, yeah. Then another phone, you, Miss Anne. But you want me, no bone. I said, I'm a bad, I'm saying, I said, I'm not saying, only I get to a Anna. Well, we know, meaning I get to a bank. Or soon you coffee. Ah, coffee, what we say. I said, a quite mama was saying, oh, I'm going to move.
3: Ah,
0: okay. Let me say, ah, ow. 12 offices here are sending me a message. Did you even that? I see. They say, I'm back, connected there. Because then, more work. Ah, that's for you to see. The world in my room, she is welcome.
3: Yeah.
0: And I'm going to say, dear, a Juma will have assembled for. One would need to show what assembled for. Because, some investigation in the air can be answered, and I've been the old Yama. Because, woman, good, ain't she? I said, Mitsubita.
1: Na afi o send no phone apapai. That's a re- okay, I'm not sure the CCTV. Yeah, CCTV or you know, and they are on the track be near you. That means I found to say, do I can all new be near some when you person new community on you say. Then you be a capital so. I'm not sure soon there. The cut to me manipulate stressful to say, those are about so near any. Red letters, I remember now. I feel now I wish I cry now. I had not the trust because I was just stressful. Obi to be too old to train. The cross that train I found so. Papa,
0: and if you are a canoe, your old canoe, and so a
1: woman,
0: and so on, sir. You ain't too too full.
4: Yeah.
0: You meet stress, a chair, bro.
4: Yeah.
0: I dear, bro, you couldn't move to move, couldn't move, sir.
3: Right.
0: So,
3: yeah.
0: If you say, Sebby, I know that the VIA main picture, say me, Medic, a British Medic, Munia to Jumukadia, and a comedy Bruni can go to Bruni Mudia. Oh, Bruni, who got the car? Oh, Mudia.
3: Right.
0: And Uncle, who got the bank car? So, Italy, how the bank car? Yeah, my boss in Ghana, it's me, but who, honey, I was coming on here. No. Ah, who put the bank in 100 million bra? The only thing I may say, they do a photo red.
3: Right.
0: Red, yeah. You know, Oko free in 2-1 euro bra. Yeah, ma'am. Yeah, ma'am. No, you know, but you are for two. Yeah, no, we ain't coming. No, we ain't coming. If you play it, okay, you know. I say,
1: yeah. Yeah.
0: She will say, Udi, a car. And now we are going to need Udi car. Then anyone in a car, 1,000, we need 2,000. And not to the Enkum. I can't come with
1: you. You have a new career.
0: 10,000, no money, 50,000, no money, no money, and dinner, also in here. My new beer, it's a medium. 2,000 is 8,000, then Kumu.
1: Yo,
0: you know,
1: but said also kind of, you shared the pay for, yeah, security, yeah, my bad name, my idea, and he said, Oko Facebook yenya Thomas Dotti osa kuntejo honestly Abuchi it's not easy and travel and see or see fellow Ghanaians who just came from South Africa Akwa Aba into mama Akwa Aba
4: yeah
1: so on so if e ka free US or no on the class captain of Abuchi come also pa Thomas Dotti on the class captain pa Sasu so and King Jobin also so Latte Chichira Uti or say Yame and come home. So we be a mono and yeah also trap the go almost and say ice what
4: do
1: you have been also a dream and yeah you know. Also so baby I will be an over to me adjoin a war. Zoom ID no mount. Now also so I'll be kind of home. Now you didn't come on. Now Miss Kyle say open diato. Obi my so we are day out if ye any fee. She remember talk as I see you. Me the mechanical. She said, Ghana, me be any one man. Merry comment, they said, but as I say. Chibia, Nanya and Cry Hat.
4: Yeah.
1: A Cry Hat, dear, remember to ask, I say. You say, hey, it's your toy. As I see, I can't deny a cotton, I assume. A moment, Tony says, hey, you know, you want me to track home with me. But Oko baby to set a brief area horn, don't do one near you now. A horn assassinate that should come up to a biju homes to say, Brandon, but to die. Come up, a mortgage. Oh, I'll be cheap. Ubetu percentage we need to kiss amount. Now we try to kakra. It's no answer. We do a niatre a Apollonia city, a gated community, and a biju for no asaya or more community within. It's no oh call e ho no ma first security e be check you ah be bia o ko and son a second gate no so check you am ya hu address kra o ko so e ti ho dia ho di me say oh o hwe video e YouTube ne Facebook a bo hu say a Bree Mountains in the o ho no e ti Serene ni ye so put to play na we see from one ajo o hu ho no ma as I was a quadruple horn, it be Jew homes, said Bra. And once I call search engine, Facebook, and you know, and one what be Jew homes, B I G E O J, and one be Jew, no one or homes, Ubuns or my bed, the Hokama, a nice apartments, no my or more one bedroom apartment or ultimately I extended. Okay. Two account home and no more two bedrooms are the one between my account home and I three and no more already three bedrooms so and so no a terrace and so no be a wood room come omo and I saw my son and then you could to yasha and me hey why for come na mini free South Africa but two rooms are contagious say me a bogus so open diatra and one be two homes. You want to say, Oko, a website now, a Facebook near ya, www.bjuhomes.com, Ubitmenya, or Bibia, and no Makasa. Me say, ye de Abuchi Abagana, Utuyes Kanaka Kra, be beer be do near the keys are now. If you open say, or maybe be beer, and the keys in the social and some a year so I crowned a hole. Or more banks are no money be on the banks and home cassape, mom do kiss a mom, my bank nager, or motoka crack a no new yay. Remember, twice I see my langa di Bianchi subio. Tibi Jew homes, a frail zebra, baby I will be a never taught a dining baby. Hey, in sue electricity, or more crown and say, do so a buy, or more no more crass, I'm my community be, or more SS energy. Or more Cassana or Womo a year a generate a yamaw water Uniasem or more a crime of mine a kama with your throw be you home, say Brad, never Toby, Nunca Tas, I say my Langard, Mabuzia do Sika Bomodia say over by be you homes, no about better than any. I have some panetti 4.7. But so for Kokoma Quakuntejo, ye call na yes, I to Uncle Monosoa. Ever call back to the Papa Kai?
4: Yeah.
1: Shall continue, miss him. O copy biaba. I will fall if you be Cassabia, ye ne mammy, and ne papa. I call cranny a brewat if ye chain. He dear to know. It's you, papa.
4: Papa can't say I roll. Na, maybe your community leader. No. Sometimes, you know, you say, young one, so. If you say, me sha say this adwuma no me kasa phone so pa me nko focus na sometimes so we pray be mu ne omu di nkoma na won say ensem a
1: ko ho no
4: e do so ntino anya ma bi etitis say no say na papa ndi kan ka so friendly near the ade no but e obi on ma or you how a related to nko for abontene but no an ensem de e she no oni obi anche because uti kasa ya opanyi kan ya na so nene wo good relationship
1: yeah
4: at that midnight no
1: opanyi kantanka
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4: 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nse enti aya a hard drink sometimes no
1: so don't cause ni pa no be intimi share secret there e dey here at two year before say we be kan na be da bonte
4: yeah
1: we be kan na da bonte
4: a kun ta jo me dey bia me kan say be say bibi be come there and to abantre me mum na dwen no because end of the day no mpen for so unu ya unu dey obi
1: who throw your tetri and sawo
4: so happy so unti me free say I was say sometimes no. A yet they are jubidi. Maybe masem no no. A yet they are at least.
1: And you'll be on a banity.
4: Yes.
1: On any no bar. And ye renomine, ye crunum, ye no motia. A two no batin as a or call a mountain or in any yes, the mood be yeah. That's not a bema, or your bar, no ukritifi. 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
4: 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Your son the phone saying you will be in a choir, sir. That's why a professional. Ain't he, son of me, who no? Your uncle Phoebe on my. I can tell you I'm a kind of creature. Or best three, obedia grow, boom, so you open. But on no one else may have a panel. Wouldn't you mean pick out? Your uncle Fossa, or ain't you know? Your best three, sir, especially a contum. It's an uncle for Dinko, my cousin, weary out to one in Nimoho. Why not? Ultimately, we share one secret. A who here? A yet they are a civil life.
1: Ba me, me name, Madame Barco message or send him a mail. Or says sometimes, and Pemu Nasso, so at this hour at a tea with my man will be pretty sure I'm walking to a comfort.
4: Says I didn't see an answer when you're strong, we're bear man to our own strong. We did say. And so say si we are bema me me gds and say si say empam na etimi ma sha won akonfo dia na onye bema ba utie opanyini kantanka asemia obi a otimi a holdo adwuma e dia free ba bi etimi abọ na ho moden ma abibi fo abe dominate dia me hunu so crack strong character abibi at saying
1: but you are not do simya na e kan also say obu or your open sir but na ni dia di chi ni mu
4: but that particular thing say bia o yele no na obi a wo influence o ye adwuma panyini
1: yeah e ka gunu so be ka say o ba ko bo ka gunu so wa ye say me ko e mi ni a e fair say South Africa man because South Africa
4: because South Africa
1: Simon what you said a minute came. What's a president? Tell me a soft one to me. Can you
5: okay?
1: I quite to you, sir. Yet you, well, Jenny Bema, I shall walk on for, sir.
5: I couldn't have you made that as I say, Mamma, can you not mean sour up? Now, answer now, my question on maybe Bibika cried to one near present kind or Saturn and me pigeon, sir. Okay, near. Oh, no one present now you're in Komona, you're defacing. Or can one say, my main catcher was a crumwa? Say, would this is the year, sir? You're more pension ground, and on a bunny piauka every month.
1: Oh, paper,
5: I could have been a
4: piano
5: or just
1: maybe two. Oh, paper, they're demo.
5: There was some Africa or more BBFN or RDP houses. You see, normal. Ah, yes, we. 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
1: Mhm.
5: Might be a while or more canoe or horn my ocean of our antisa.
1: Anna, I
5: social media and AI generated.
1: Okay,
5: a while or more. Yes, stress as a moon you are no more could do fear. Mosha Mocasa now, Macumo canon, I catch, you know, a dozen senior care because Osha. That no mona ye di ye na na present ka number ganya for ewo ha. Then according to yeah ambassador no ka say number ye wo ye 20,000. Now ye ka make catch say 20,000 no. 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
1: O da obu akwa wa fa kra ha bu.
4: Yeah.
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4: eh is a samo
1: by the way eh
5: ye o ho na se ne be ya ayi e wo ho. Now, Uncle Tayo, what you say? I near Yamian say, Obi, what is Saluma or Yaday, or Catri, Uncle Airport to that. There were new airports to ask a man some airport for migration. Now, I am more misinformation. Ah, say, I'm a month for yes, nine so I didn't enter, sir. Now, I teach any near Kikamono, could have you a monya or more yet. Now, see a present cry only more asem. Instead, this year. Now, your course, I loom one on ye see, and they say, I met master any voice not to know my could I do. Say, Omar Bahasa, Mark, I say, ye a ton a drew, a was shop, ye a ton a drew a hot. A mobile, I dear mobile, you can say, a mobile, you can say, drew a hole. And on my statue, win. Now, I put you a made in my young mose. Ya contact for no more bay or hot. I'm not sure who he is because I'm not on the body. It is a yes, I want you to call who not be sick at Labia or moon him say,
1: but come,
5: Abia, I said you honor you be busy, not a half or done a 90 pounds wire then. I pray it will be uncanny who he will Cromwell only won you won you year. Who will be an answer?
4: Yeah.
5: Near present, you will be a fan of Metropolitan, but yeah, Mitty. In some way, see how we be and see at that. 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
1: But Simon, dear, your patcher is say, with the young co or no nasim ni more. But yeah, a idea, Tessie. Oh, no, your cock of boo, or 2 days not majuma, 3 days not majuma. Now, oh, dear, you'll call be crana, walk a bonny pruma, and as I say, Che Jumum Brunina, and I say, and I'll forbid on you know a word you remember what I could tell you a better 1 week. Only off, only holidays. But you won a dream 3 days, 4 days. And no, sir, no check of Bupun and never know what that damn woo. Yep, I say, I know, but do I need the party? You hear this, so wouldn't the panetty? So I rent your dining, Amma will be our war, or renting a dining, 1 room, Amma will be. But all my money hall. Oh, room, not the Amma, no. And run the bathroom, nay. Kitchen out to me call a quiet way on the whole hall, the old TV, who could talk, would you ever share a no man? Would you call any TV near? Till the punish your hobby be yan a crana. Ooh, it or has our pain, say, ah, come on, Ghana, and car, you want me freedom, say, near, and then the punish it. I dream you, moon, or shes, I no mana. It's me, ma, oko ya, dear, and you cross away, because we first car was saying, oh, I'll be drunk room more. Right? Any air can. 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
5: akun dojo
1: obi apeja ni sa na wo na so apeja wo sa Simon was and I use some to form na use obi na eh eh ha o ka bi meet you aha
4: eh
1: meet you kasa
5: miau eh esi na ehia dia asi ni ne and I say I see China, I see that other. Then you make us say, Ben, my mother, I want to draw a head. My brother can be said, life is not how well you begin it and how well you end it.
1: Mm-hmm.
5: And it's all my own, and it's all my own. And it's all my own.
1: Then
5: 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And I dey back kwai ya sometimes normal be bria man for this show mo akuma mo amon ka ni say the back am asem the trawa ade be chin na
1: na da bonte
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1: 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And Quadam and Salma free of Way Maban, who sadly dim matem because of Opel Baby Aconier and Renny Adana Cascas of your. They saw Beman on the man at Jim Jenny because Sabby, Uncle Slenny. So the richer, Uncle Slenny, Yaman Abianini. A strap for the former born, Sandy Power, or to train me. But it anymore. What to call on any funny dink or say, she said, Grand, I feel the Mihudia Minye, Mihudia Minye, and I, and I'm the crano, the warrior, and a year, and I just said, what to use a bear me cassa?
4: Yes, I'm
1: a jack, Mitro Dean, I'm saying, eh, be my soul. What you say, Buhana said, Daco. Oh, coffee, Tim. It's Yama, Yakuma, and Kofo. Say a cow, say you fear for nature, say Jayo, a Yabutre. Payika Tanka, I saw Officer Kaby. Payika Tanka, yet you.
0: Yo, I couldn't have any animal more. Yakama. Opia, dear, what can be a.
1: Yeah.
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1: 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Hey, now bear my macofan abaha on page man. A quadro. Then suddenly talk out with ye. It's you know, suddenly na coba. Men am dear crab a cosco, macofa cranaba, masako ye juma, na bear my dear into uncle. All this saying, Manica, you know, I was so ye. Bear me was a day on Mutimuno. I said, Bema, why so won't you mean your Bema? I said, Cocasa, we are single. Obana Cocana, for Bema, who do Sika Yad for Obano Sika? So on Kojima, or to be full time, any age, to who Sika know your full time. Then Sadan and Toka. It's the Pia's handsome will, and then a mum will be prepared for Bassa. Open change up past 5. No, why? So, O'Connor's train station, and I say, yes, who's a cemetery?
4: Oh,
1: just have been doing gum so hard, but I'm a fair monk.
4: Yeah.
1: And only be brave, Sabby. Yes, a groom, Dr. Bacon. Dr. Cousin says 75%. Any she could near Yajino, a beer dano, and yet no man. But Bruce, the wood and the best at 90%.
4: Yeah.
1: Abnormal. Dam de namu.
4: Yeah.
1: A day.
4: Pressure.
1: Oh,
4: pa.
1: Moko namu ze pressure oh.
4: Yeah, we see. On se wako wako draw continue.
1: Yeah.
4: Now, if a sudden no, abe ye your friend is saying if ye carrier. In quotes. And in this case, you know, obi assure ni mu say ona odi bi biya be fi enti show of us for ye share. Nyanom ibi o she o ma o she o yire ni abusi afo no bi enti end of the day no bibi ki to bi e tregawa na ko ese
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1: to no be be ma
4: ya no be be
1: na mo ba fa no
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4: Ataja
1: be so ye Ghanaian Community Concern Association, or President, or South Africa. You know, I didn't say the course of South Africa, you know, Papa. The beer, Papa, the tables to be a or no honor, but you know, a dihon combo. Pania top form or South Africa, only on any team or no more Germany, back home and the war, a home, so Simon, and needing combo. Suffer so that day, no,
4: yeah,
1: the naked side, and another teacher, no, abuse school, what is school,
4: Dr. Boadu,
1: yeah, and yeah, which you know, my idea, now, dear, can you now come here and say, I come to Muslim, you can't do any. Uncle Bia, I'll say, Uncle. Yet you're no more from South Africa, I bet. Yet you say, South Africa, you're Krobia. I can't want some come home from school, you know, apartheid. You can't, you know, say the enormous city. I'm called social. I'm not more a deal or more. You know, you know, you know, you know, you know, you know, African language cry. You know, you Swahili, no, and now Africana, you find you know, for your idea. And there's a Mandela, ne, the Biko, no money, you know, a ma. In your South Africa history, pa eti as ye or Ghana, I say. And ye me anom to soon who say South Africa, I say Africa, I so maybe a bro for no group, and today be I call her being age my, so they be near kind. Exchange program to occur so could train you on one moment who is San Rojuma, any year or their country for 19 good years. A trebi. Casa
4: no
1: cabby.
4: No,
1: not too much. English, ain't he?
4: Yeah.
1: Right. 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
1: 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jeer, community in Fenny and jew. Musso am a banner. Munim said a hosity, it a jew be a moment named Ray, on Fakwa Drop, and met nephew and mamma need to tune come with him. A country museum, a canoe with you. Uncle Bia say, Uncle, who's all copper say, Usian or Mabby Bray,
4: and
1: my way to me can't. And no ma, wow, who said, number one Ghana, no, you can't mean cabu, if we made a meeting my head. And papa, a democracy, a association, a demoye, I'm to be named Michino, a kaboom, I guess I know my way, you know. It said, Mudium Besako back,
4: yeah,
1: yes, so no, the bruce so at that catch tree. It said, we know my bay, a bibasamba. Eden on besamba said the idiot cast an ere or ho. But come who say, Nere no sooner, a camber and a chirp crying. Na said the Uncle D. Embassy Honoma, ebia support bia embassy ne betimi betimi and as we can hire high commission send there commissioner papa kwashi betimi asum na sa ban betimi da ba and obetna hoso so a adwuma obeye bia omaso no mo na bisan ko asum na sa ban betimi da ba and obetna hoso so a adwuma obeye bia omaso.

0: Ntunutudie. I say I have to 24 hours economy. There be ha, there will be riba. Now there am some say na Ghana 42. No, they say there a Ghana for North Sudan. North Sudan so. Now other African countries need there. Omo papa. Tune Arabs no. And there omo pani omo. Omo suna omo eka. Sa Muslims in war Africa no ni I didn't know to down for one for any one no say the omun omu papa Ghana for any dear no more no some view to say an eno san say no money be blue wa a man for the omu form no omu baki can I even say binum susro binum boom tino Ghana for in cheddam but the act omwa can the omba omuba. And I have said no to the entire no money a piano. Oh, Bakum ha, won't mean to have more than be a 4 to 5 years. I'll be case a unni paper. The amount it's leno a ma o money actually have more. No. Menu Cassacra, none your more beauty at more or more a person or more paper. They had no time, 3 or 4 years there, with many acquiring a paper. And yet, and this other countries say Germany, no money, London, no money, at the beard 35, beard 40 crowd, stay on call Canada. That's a paper, we need be. But I had no over within 5 years, be there, with many papers, see ya. Until no money, till I have more. When you tell her more, and send it here to the same say United Nations in the war. It can be a come on. In Tina Santa Macan, so to be in the trash, you know, as I say, I catch them.
1: Yeah.
0: No more, do you almost all more? We can cry only of us so. If I saw any more, I think I'm trying to watch it.
2: Yes, 5 years, how are you, Juma, sir? Yeah, you know, taxes be attitude, no one to be benefiting you.
1: Yeah.
0: Oh, until no, I'm going fast. I'm going. Open your mouth, people. I hope was it enough. Chairman can. So, both the car and no more hope also at South Africa for you.
2: Tourism.
0: I'm going to accept you. Yeah, my people, I'm for no. Now imagine how I'm my people. Fuck with you, man. They been doing this for you, man. So they will give me a tax. Near Tinti. And what I'm to church a paper, and there be. See, come almost in Yana, Womba. Who said it, Mrebia, Berisconi, Betrasono? A coffer, Mrebi Ba, say, oh, go be out a hang your dinner, a person who crew. Then I beg your pension, a cop.
2: Yeah.
0: One month for a timidly cow, a woman, and a crono, a yabo. 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
2: ah
0: 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Nayana, ya green said. A bridge no by, ya no dear, ya need some way is canoa, and you want is canoa. See, I said, be a moon here, a bit my boy, that you know, and fire ninko. So, country be a soa, gun of war, hobby play. But, sir, Ghana Union, and now Ghana situation. Even Ghana and Bazi Nikro. Oh, Nikro for the do a woman.
2: Yeah.

0: if you say Ghana Nino Crana when your people no uncle register no be on it all. Oh, I'm finding home main baby. I'll be come back to go. I can't say be on the passport now. Passport you need to grant and I can tell you, obedient to me with 2, 5 years, 3 years.
1: Mr. Woodley, 5 years,
2: yeah.
0: I'm going to be on the phone. So,
1: we record on the line for 5 years.
0: But Johnny Union. But say Union, no sooner, be deep, not the Union, it's me, which,
2: yeah.
0: But you must say. Mesre, that's bravo ni na. Ye mo motema ya association ni hu hia. Na ye ntimi register ye din ewo. Ye embassy, eya mra wo. Eya mra.
2: Yeah.
0: Nanso ye nyo. Ye nyo ti tambia ye ho chire ya. Ba bia be ko na ye ho achire. Ye ntimi nya mo bia firi ba bia. Titru eh senior ye ba abrochire. A brofu bag in Africa, you know, on the ban, not a father be a juma. Now, a year juma no chatters or man no money quenning. Yes, so where the chairman fetched me over by no grand America. And before the airbag, Richina, ye be a son.
1: That's a chairman, just awful.
0: You might register and suddenly so NGO. Oh, just as you might buy a beer.
1: Register, and I say, oh, you know,
0: a Ain't you, sir? Or because of the grammar or Pepe B or Banning was only Pepe B and Mobiata in the memoir. In the memoir, and Dan Crana and Sankit Mima, Modemo Comoa Soria. A common only more. Constantly him. The enemy said, we ain't you been a machine now, Mugin Game. So, it's a messer, can yes, sir? And yes, sir. Sister, everyone say tell her. Apart from say, oh yeah, who call Roman? Sorry, say yeah, be before Roman, and now yeah, abrofu Roman. Oh warrior, your mom Marie Setia, a genuine. What you mean? Yeah, be open. That kind of what story? Yeah. Where they can see 1,000, 10 million, 5 million, you know? Emu Marie Setia. Intimidate free in raw physipia. Look at a year to my.
1: Now, I didn't know on my marriage certificate. Oh,
0: hey, sure.
1: Hey,
0: I'm sorry, Chrome, I'm sorry, be out. But well, no one, my marriage debt. Hey, I'm sorry, need the air kicking here, dear mom.
1: Oh,
0: yes, be so be out. Oh, my worry, Hans, I'm sorry, I'm out. My marriage is set here. Oba gibi benzo ade benti na so da mo se mere se le ka uya o san koko mu ko register akuntojo
1: e asem se do
2: yeah
1: because Morgana has said Morgana ha a first say register general is under the attorney general
2: yes
1: it's a ma or more authority
0: chak
1: oya sorry ah. That's the officer who also registered marriage. You just go to register general, register your church, and then they take you through the EBA, then you write to the attorney general for approval. Oma beke wa sorry, maybe I will be BBA, say BBA e kama. Then Oma approve, say utimi, utimi, yeah, ejia wa rewa wa ha. Then, sign any certificate to be here, then you send a copy to the Register General for records. Then they know.
0: I had your antisa.
1: It's you had
0: every month, so you know. What do you mean, nephew? You are. Didn't sell some for the echo register a work, a council.
1: Yes, I know. I saw you over. It's not registered.
3: Yeah.
1: But what I know, you say, the part of the quack, I know, maybe I.
3: I'm
1: a register. No, say register general, and I say, AMA, and I say, any office beyond where here. Then they bring the certificate
3: to the church. Yeah.
1: Then so for us, I present in front of the church. Say, yeah, as soon as she said, Oma, I'm a buyer, you want to me. But I saw no one can say, and I'm not
3: requiring.
0: Ah, Bisa, I saw it be a money there.
1: What did you drop with you?
0: I saw it be a money. No one said, oh, my, so, yeah, cosign, very set, never. Nay, come. On the back of sign, happy panic, sebi, Ebola. Oh, it's a Ebola. What do you hear?
1: Okay. You call Simon. Simon,
4: okay.
1: Most certificate in South Africa. The president of Busan.
4: Hello, I can tell you. If you want sign certificate to know how, this is the home affairs. Now, what about for
1: everything? That's the register straight. Our home affairs war.
4: I hope a woman first one and a government need you to say, oh, yeah, no, but be a sorry, dear. I saw the name was still a Obeco woman first, never for register, now I have witnesses. And now it's Obeco appointment date, no match or no my SO deba. No witnesses, no mark or number for sign.
1: No, President,
3: yeah.
1: And a juma that was so powerful. Say, I didn't know, I sorry, no. And also, more pretty, Chao could just license me answer.
3: Yeah, me did say South Africa didn't know. A month for more, yeah, sorry, or more register. Oh, Abem. And so, my year I frown answer, Omishra Warriors were. Omu woman presented the man as a witness. Name of also cock of analyzing, oh, home affairs. And you know, I think say, Papa can thank him. No, Italy, I say, no, can't you know?
1: It's Italy now, country, more.
3: Yeah,
1: so the work, and so I'm so saying the same thing. I don't know, and value, not unless all the aqua,
3: I think, say, any hobby, I mean, you need you, oh, my Yahweh, and yard you be say, I saw an anarcho, you be say, no, not a day, mom. A idea, number one, I was so moon, so only a busia, my camp, my and. Actually, the mimic experience there, a Ghana na muare ya, or somebody says certificate, you know, eba. No, mum presented the mum was already, and yes, or more, a ye bia.
1: But said all kind of edited it true.
3: Yeah.
1: Except that me chase a Ghana hack cry.
3: Yeah.
1: I saw any bibrio no more. It's not recognized.
3: Yeah.
1: So, which me jaware or it may be a cohoko ye wedding here, you know. I must come out. I saw you be nipa be bra ko ha ma so fun bi am mo marriage certificate embassy is not refuse you omo
3: yeah
1: because I saw na kasa is not registered
3: registered
1: and I don't sign you no so so no or so so no
3: yeah
1: register no attorney general office your man to me me ma sa tip of way bo abu hwe bo hwe mi sa mri abu chi komo se o pese wonya authentic marriage certificate at the core embassy BR. I'm telling you. Ujin was sorry that BMU. I'm the show say ma. Fakor register general for
0: verification.
1: Sana is okay. That's all the core. No more verify say. So sorry no. Even say sorry and sofu a kwa man kwetia. Yeah, register me say me to me sign marriage certificate. Me too kwaya. Or so for ojina my name or honor. Yeah, register no attorney general officer. Oh, to me sign. It is say so for a if you sorry no. na o kwa e se de sofo bia o ba be jan nem e ko register no so se so na ye officiating officer e wo ho it is sorry board ni pa 5 na ko it send pa 5 no bia ti mi sign it will be ourselves makoya wedding na sofo na sign am anime yi sofo no ni hotu ya sign e no e na di bebre ko embassy na ni refuse mo no because Bia, you register no. I sorry, Bia, so Otimisa certificate no. They do Attorney General office. Embassy is no go check it. They catch them on there. It is said the air canoe. And now sorry, Bia, the wedding room. And now so for Bia, the Otimisa marriage certificate. Yeah. Say register our Attorney General office. Register General, and the processing in first, who the letter? I be call Register General. Ma, friends, coordinating council. No one approve. I be share and sign. No one the one card. I send my order call Register General to and send a gazette. It is not sorry, Bia. It is not make a breach. Come on, uti now we share here. Every day, your mom take it. Your mom tip off. It's so cool. We share and a person be fan on. Now some more marriage certificate. The best place, Corregistrar General. I saw a crowd walk on. Go and let them know, say, the person be too kind. I'm because I'm not suffering in the SSI. No more suffering be a jack. So color of fear, and she also will be dry a camera. And then they go through bad. Yet when they are so, it's a Mr. Simon, what to call every mouth, Simaba could be never rap my minute. Okay. It means the best and you'll be near for you.
4: Okay. I made that say I could tell you. I did back one person made a canyon, okay, who is very important. Yet, you know, be or Hanuman, said you, or my bet naha. Or more from one green cool beer, a sort of beer, so a monk, present baby who are dancing. I said, oh, beer, who are papa to her. Now, said you, you're the papa pass off to be at your over, this one baby now on your memorial set, and I said, 1 year service. Ayana a happy. Inti near a year brand a kayano. Say, association be a na a sorry beer. A ja yam fire teen ya den, and kushim. Send ya day ya. Be this year, a sorry na na say, couldn't be to make dinner wire den. Am I? Because near okay, oh yes, Anna, ayana a happy. 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ye betima refer ye nko fo no bi a mo nsem bi o ho no ma o bu hia psychological help. Now, if you know money psychologists, we are in common idea what my bomb. Yeah, well, a year month for a horn man medically. A more struggle will happen. Yeah, present dear to just say, yeah, or be our medical doctor, or bet my volunteer. Say, you nippana and our yard and your repair now because of be a horn man will need crass or the beco a year will so beco hospital. Telephonically, no. Or church and ask them would distress our doctor now. If you're a bit not prescribed or drew. If you are not a trip prescription, now or their email, nothing, na yetina otime di akwa kutoa duko no. 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
1: Oh,
4: and a present canoe. Say yes, sir, Wakuma Mwe, dear. Eba, maybe I 10 years economy, the effectibility of air or mine, so. They travel everywhere 10 years. Now, the end of the day, no, my, a united sea, you know. A binance, I intimidating in a. Intimidating bar, about the investment. 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
1: Yo,
4: me ni na ashirene.
1: Yo, sir.
4: Yes, sir. Biya meet.
1: The brand new suit. Yeah. Yeah, brand new. 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
0: Yo, busi amfono. 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You move a play a bridge that play chances, no, but almost and you see me. And nay, who be cra could show you what train station here. A Cayetonia gun and in here. Oh, no, oh, young crash, showman. Because Abra Bonnie beat that train station. Pierre win some matches, who be all gonna call Mosa. Only nan is a beer or buy no in your normal for Odidi agro. Then, Momo and a lumber can or so Nippon or so our real man or who are conscious of what could do. But who are no one to now, Ocon? Who would be my baby or our cause your own home? What are you? Oh, ain't you know, saying your coin, my main thing, Yagro, Yangle, nine to me, and your new man, ten years, I said. If ye.
1: And if you get that
0: said,
1: you that said, President, you'll be trying to have my 1 minute.
3: Your best rate, Ghana, for our mamba, your South Africa, Aja. Papa can send Aja Kantanga can send me. Now, in Kabumia, dear, I'm free, say Chichiru. In tea, to don't know, yam way home, what in, say Betty Macan Wabum. And I'm Sir Simon can send me. Yes, Union Mom for South Africa, but Ghana. Yes, Union Nomna Yakao on the Dorso. According to Ghana embassy, over 20,000. And a move be 1,000. And I ever, I mean, 1,007 now.
1: 600 number.
3: And a 600 number.
1: Yeah.
3: Yes, Rom. Omontom Boas Omukasem. Because in 70 be on more car. And especially Omukanabro Fonso come. Yes, I hear near war. Honey, yam, eshay, is a quest or more shed nippon bob fool. Apart from the facts, a nipper cook a crabby, yes, son. Oh, my, oh, my, yam bonny. Ya turn her boy and bra, bepin sabre, oh, my, yam bonny beer. Into a sray, any animal, my baby drew Ghana. A president, Miss Wabby drew Ghana, nibby. Mamma and Castle Annie, yet dear, a bema, yin yan ma canoe, a true woman.
1: A good yo, the oco,
3: I know the animal.
1: Yet there was. Edamase. Odi t-shirt bi brand na
3: meeting after ano.
1: Party ano
3: eh na eh mi jina Ghana community concerns group a. There was South Africa in my name.
1: Yeah.
3: Akuntajo wa boy en kwa horo bi bi so. Nti ye ajun se ever be cho Ghana community concerns group in t-shirts.
1: Oh okay.
3: Nti mi jina ano fo nyina.
1: Oh, you nice one. Nice one. Nice one. Nice one. Nice one.
3: Nti
1: we there.
3: Yeah, that's
1: it. Yes, you yeah,
3: that's
1: a power.
3: Yeah, that's it.
1: Say, nice one. A quantity will miss a year, but for quamp of a similar to coin. Do you have a cosinuson or no new yammy? And now no bone some. The most sooner would be a so a tearsome a two quire. Yet you're all quite pa. Now they are so dee, a two quire so soa. Sandy Pacronus sooner, or better was so. To me, therefore, though, if I cray, if I'm thrown of your muscle, ye pay me breath ye. Production team made a million of my camera. Sound any lighting, yet the moon, I must say. Obi Bia, boy, Bia, Sasusuna, social media production team, Madame Marseille, Coach Ogre, Oninia Joel, the damage in our technicians need in a Yamishramo. Bye bye.